0: Bendo in Polokwane. I know where Bendo is. Yes, I've been there a few times. Of course, on my way home to Vuani, so I would drive past Bendo and see a couple of friends, and thereafter continue with my journey on the N1. Loisishat, Elim, Vuani, and there I am, right in my village, somewhere in the middle of nowhere. Yeah. Oh, man, lovely. Espresso Tumani Moloi, who's also part of the show this morning, listening to us from Jabula Plant Hire, says, good morning to you, Johnson. I'm working night shift. And he says, key on the ignition. Yeah, hard at work. Driving those heavy-duty machines from Jabula Plant Hire. And I'm sure you can tell that, he's driving those heavy machines there. Beautiful, man. Tumani, thank you so much for getting in touch and for being with us this morning. And I see another good friend of the Midnight Paradise, very disappointed that Brazil were knocked out of the last 16. So they're not going through to the quarterfinals, packing their bags and going back home. I don't know, but I just thought that Brazilian team, not the same as the Brazil that you and I have been watching, the Brazil that will play that carpet and samba football. I didn't see it in this World Cup. I didn't even see it in the previous World Cup. No, I didn't. Honestly speaking, I didn't. And Vinicius Jr., you would expect him to come to the party. I didn't see much of him as you would at Real Madrid. I'm sure you would agree with me, Richard. I've been watching the World Cup since it started. And I can tell you, that Brazilian team, I'm afraid. No way. Ah, man, what a team. Erling Haaland, what a striker. A complete footballer who knows how to score goals at the most crucial time. All right, another message. This one from Sergeant Kubai from Tembisa SAPS. He says, boots on the ground. Good morning to you, sir. How are you doing this morning? He says, I'm at work with Sergeant Manke, Sergeant Matropela, Sergeant Hopane, as well as Constable Hwadi, and we are right here enjoying the music on Radio 2000. And, of course, spending some quality time with you. Thank you so much as well for your message. Really appreciate hearing from you. All right, the music continues. You and I step into the third and final hour of this show. As far as the Pillar Talk session coming up in this hour, we'll continue to deliver beautiful music for your listening pleasure. All of that on the way. Dumela.
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2: We're talking to Mam Liz Khumalo, and we know her as Dear Sistoli. Guys, we've got Sistoli, the real Sistoli, on the line. It's lovely to have you with us.
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2: We also hear that during the column that Dear Sistoli was actually named after the musician and actress Mam Toli Ratere. I didn't know that.
3: Yes, it was.
2: Oh my gosh, that's such a big thing.
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2: And people just resonated with it, and they took it and ran.
3: And we all ran with it.
2: Yeah.
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1: 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The Midnight Paradise with Bumbo Johnson. 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

Oh, the best of music on Radio 2000. That is on a Monday as we come alive. It is the Midnight Paradise. Music from Andrea Martin. This one is called Breaking My Heart. As far as Jennifer Lopez, Should Have Never. By the way, from the album On the Sixth. As far as Tony Braxton, The Art of Love. Also played you some Shante Moore, Where You. And Sonja Marie with And I Gave My Love to You. Only on Radio 2000, Our Music, Your Memories. And very shortly, we'll bring you the Midnight Paradise Pillow Talk session. And I see Catuchero driving from Vlaaifontein back to Joburg. In Ramseg, Catuchero. 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Hafo hayani. As far as Mzuki is the Olifant. Mzu. Good morning to you, my friend. How you doing? You're listening to us from Humanstorp. And he says, hey, Johnson, I'm listening to the show from the comfort of my own home. Usekhaya. Umzu ngiyabonga. Thank you so much for joining us this morning. Really appreciate hearing from you. It's lovely to be with you. Ube nesuku luhle. Beautiful Monday, my friend. Thank you so much, Umzu, for being with us on Radio 2000. All right, we'll take a short break and return, bring you the Pillow Talk session. That is the Monday edition of the Pillow Talk session. And that is where you and I talk about this and that, about love, about our relationships, and sometimes about being single and loneliness.

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4: 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I'm going to go home.
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5: Oh, that's right. Today's Radio 2000. Our music, your memories. That is on a Monday. Hey, I trust you well, and you had a great weekend, and it was a big weekend in Durban. That is for the Durban July, and I hope that you've enjoyed your weekend. It's a start of a brand new week. Are you looking forward to it? And I'm sure you are, hey? For those of you who perhaps in the next few hours, you will be getting yourself ready to go to work. And I hope that you're looking forward to it. Because that is where you spend most of your time, right? At work with your colleagues and making sure that we get the economy going and moving. We've got to grow it. We've got to work hard and make sure that, we grow the economy. And grow that company as well that you're working for, that department. And make sure that you continue helping people the way you do and the way you are supposed to. If you work with lots and lots of people, perhaps in that department, it could be the Department of Home Affairs, or it could be a police station and all of that, and you know. But to be Lee, focus on the people and make sure that they get the help that they deserve. So have yourself a fantastic Monday, as well as the rest of the week, and you will be spending it with us right here on Radio 2000. Let me also tell you that my good friend, our chummy, AB Da Costa, is going to be here. That is between 3 and 6. He will bring you the first light, the Monday edition of the first light, and I'm looking forward to that great music that he's got for you, as well as the support cycle. So you tell him what's troubling you and what keeps you awake at this time of the day. I don't know. And if you're one of those and you are awake, I don't know what it is. Is it loneliness? Perhaps you decided to take a break from the dating game. It can be tiring, I know. Have you taken a break? And how long has the break been? How has it been treating you? And I know that sometimes it might not be easy. Because you do need someone. You need someone to talk to, someone to share your life with. You know what I mean? Someone who can call you in the middle of the night just to check up on you. And I know you haven't given up on love, have you?
6: No.
5: You've just decided to take a little bit of a break, and I know that, you'll be back in the dating game. And I'm sure this time you've learned your lessons. You've had your fingers bent. You've learned your lessons. And you're going to make sure that the person you fall in love with, it's the right one. It's the one you've been looking for, searching for. And you found that person. And I know you will give me a call and say, "Hey, Mr. Johnson, goodbye to loneliness. I have found someone, and I'm not lonely anymore."
7: I choose.
5: Because loneliness, can drive you crazy, right?

if you've decided to return to the dating game. And you're gonna find that person. The music continues. It's Radio 2000. Good morning.

0: beautiful song, this one from After Seven. It's called Sarah Smile. As far as the music from Levert of the album The Whole Scenario, we played you Like Water. Tripling your music, that is on our Pillow Talk session this morning, with the music from Silk and from Love Session. And we played you Ebony Eyes on Radio 2000, our music, your memories. And this is how we come to the end of the show for this Monday. Yes, it is the 6th of July, 2026. Happy Monday, and enjoy the rest of your Monday, the rest of your day, for those of you who will be waking up in the next few hours to get yourselves ready for work. And let me tell you that my Chomi, our Chomi, the nation's favorite Chomi, it's going to be right here. It's already here. It's going to bring you the first light. And remember as well, the support circle. Right. Tell him what keeps you awake. I wouldn't know what it is. Huh? You owe somebody some cash. And they are knocking on your door. Or they are calling you every day. You're not picking up the phone. Do you know how it is like? And what they do, then they try a different number. You still don't pick up. Hey, is this man alive or dead? Pick up the phone. If you owe somebody, pick up the phone and say, hey, yeah, I got you my shop. You know, I'll sort you out when I'm okay. Don't run away, please.
1: Hey, my friend. You're killing me.
0: No, I'm just... Hey. Please, don't run away.
1: Yeah, I know. There are those people out
0: be
1: there.
0: Be accountable. Be responsible. I could have meal.
1: Yeah. You know? And then now, you know, in the age of social media, Bumbo.
0: Yeah.
1: That very same person that owes you money.
0: We are posters.
1: We are posters spending money. What about, where's my 100 rand?
0: Oh, what about this social media? It's the end of us.
1: Bumbo.
0: Yo, that's why I stay away from this thing.
1: Ah.
0: No, I do. I must be honest. I stay away from social media.
1: My friend, I'm telling you.
0: I only post my work and that's it.
1: Yeah.
0: Yeah, the rest of other things, no, you won't see.
1: Ah, Bumbo. You see this person living their best life. It's happened to me before. So I'm talking from experience here.
0: So you lend somebody some cash.
1: I lend somebody some cash.
0: And
1: it's not like I had like a lot of cash at the time. So I was fresh out of university.
0: You're coming to a friend's rescue because...
1: You know...
0: They are saying to you, this is how I'm looking. I'm not looking good or whatever. Please assist me.
1: I still remember
0: and
1: that
0: And you
1: guy.
0: Look at your budget, you're like, okay.
1: You know?
0: I'll be left with a few rents. Let me give it to
1: you. And then you think about the next month. You're like, no, but I'm sorted. At least this person will give me back my money.
0: Exactly.
1: You know?
0: And then?
1: That time I'm an intern. You know, like I'm fresh out of varsity. But this guy drives to my work. I'm not driving. I'm still using taxis. I'm like, this man drives a BMW. No, I borrow him, you know, that 1,000 rand. Another time it was a lot of money.
0: So this was for
1: me.
0: Petrol or something?
1: I don't know, I guess.
0: Yeah.
1: No, fine. You know, I borrow him this money. Yeah. And he's a you know, a little bit older than me. Yeah. Like, maybe like 10 years older than me.
0: Okay.
1: Oh, I borrow him the money. And then as the days pass, I try to call this man. He doesn't answer. I still remember him, Bumbo. Originally, I'm not going to mention his name, but originally from the Free State. He had dreadlocks. You know, and we didn't speak for so long, eh? And I think 10 years later, he tried to send me a message.
0: Oh, no.
1: Maram un twala blind.
0: Oh, man.
1: Anyways. Wow. Clearly, he forgot about it. I don't know.
0: Unbelievable.
1: My friend.
0: 10 years later.
1: 10 years later. No, but and the message he sends me, it's not to give me back my money.
0: Yeah.
1: It's like, no, just
0: I'm
1: checking
0: up
1: on
0: you.
1: Hey, man. Hi, my friend.
0: So there you go. AB's experience.
1: Hey.
0: It's an interesting one. So what's coming up on the show, my friend?
1: It's a new week, my friend. Yeah. You know, it's a Monday, and Monday is in the final hour of the show. We have, almost an hour of Nothing But Gospel Music.
0: Beautiful. I'm looking forward to that.
1: Minimal talk from me, yeah. But in between the music, yeah. We have the words of encouragement from the first light listener.
0: I love it. Yeah. Including messages as well from listeners, right?
1: Correct.
0: There
1: correct.
0: You go. First Light coming up shortly. Yeah. Good morning.
1: Amy, my mind.
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1: So, what do you want to do? I'm here, baby. I'm ready, baby. I'm waiting on you. Believe me, I am patiently waiting.

Unconditional Love had a sound. This is what it will sound like. Gerald and Mary showing us exactly what unconditional, devotional love sounds like. What a beautiful song. You know, and when love is that deep, mate, show me, you don't just say it. You have to feel it in your soul, but most importantly, you have to show it. And I think so many of us forget that love is a verb. You have to do it. You know, it's not enough for you to say, hey, I love you. You also have to show it, right? What do they call those things? Love languages. You have to make sure you practice that love language. You have to make sure you understand your person's love language. Gerald Levette featuring Mary J. Blige, That's the Way I Feel About You. And before that, Barry White, Practice What You Preach. And we kicked it off with some Gregory Porter with Insanity. And to me, insanity is that person who doesn't listen to Radio 2000. Like, what are you doing? It is exactly 20 minutes after 3, the 6th of July, 2026. You are listening to Radio 2000, A Music, Your Memories. The name of the show is First Light. You can call it the soundtrack of your early morning. Happy Monday, Mitchell. It's so good being in your company. And a big thank you to my good friend, Bumba Johnson. You know, undoubtedly one of the hardest working radio practitioners ever. And I love that Midnight Paradise. I love that show. And I was listening to The Comfort Zone as well yesterday. Always a beautiful journey when Bumba Johnson is on the radio. What a show that is. He's back again tomorrow, midnight to 3 a.m. But otherwise, if you and I are connecting for the first time and you're wondering, Mara, who's this guy? Well, my name is Avi Da Costa, but you can call me your friend. I'm your companion until 6 a.m. It's just you and me. We have the music, we have some chat as well, and also this is a safe and judgment-free zone. So before Bumble left, he spoke about the support circle. So in case you are indeed this person who's listening to the show for the first time, the support circle is, you know, your opportunity to share your reason for being up at this time, because we all have different reasons. So whether your reason has to do with anxiety, maybe you are anxious about something, maybe you are up right now because of heartbreak, maybe you are because of sadness, or maybe you are because somebody does indeed owe you, or maybe you are because you're pushing your night shift, maybe you are pushing your studies, maybe you are marking papers, you know, maybe you're on the road, maybe you're just an early riser. Whatever your reason for being up at this time, in a bit, you're going to have a platform for you to share, you know, that reason. And the beauty about this, the reason why I call this a safe and judgment-free zone, is because when you send me a message, I'm going to assume that you want to remain anonymous. Unless you say to me, ABMHFOMI, please mention my name, then I will definitely mention your name, all right? If you're comfortable, you're more than welcome to also send me a voice note with that reason for being up at this time. Now, before we get into our support circle, expect to hear music from the likes of Changing Faces. We also have some LSG, Silk, also coming up. Sorry. But for now, here's a sing-along for you. Selena Johnson. I'm your woman. Good morning. Dumela mkhaitso.

0: taking you back to 1997. You know, once upon a time, we had super groups, and this was one of them. This was known as an R&B super group. You had Gerald Yvette, Kid Sweat, and Johnny Gill, all in one song. Can you believe it? LSG with My Body. And before that, Changing Faces with Get Out, Selena Johnson with I Am Your Woman. And as the song was playing, Lesego says, it actually makes sense now why LSG. Yes, Lesego. The L for Yvette, the S for Sweat, and the G for Gill. Super group. It is now exactly 3:35. You are listening to First Light Radio 2000, a music, your memories, wherever you are, Mitchum. It's so good being in your company. We are about to get into our support circle. So what's your reason for being up at this time? And also remember, when you send me a message, I'm going to assume that you want to remain anonymous. Unless you say it to me, AB Mitchum, please mention my name. Then I will definitely mention your name, all right? 060-584-2250. But before we get into the support circle, let's see what's happening here.
1: A very good morning, AP Da Costa, Mitchum.
0: Hola, Mitchum.
1: So, good one, honest, thanks, man. And I'm with you. I'm listening to show. I'm letting Lalele Wena.
0: Sure.
1: Shout out to hashtag First Light Family, Air Risers Family.
0: Nice one, Mitchum. Keep it
1: so
0: coming.
1: So, guys, until the last hour of the show.
0: Yeah.
1: 3 to 6.
0: Okay.
1: Our music, your memory, straight 2000. The one and only said it's my name. Dango.
0: All right. I'm going to take it. That's your reason for being up, Mitchum. It's great connecting. All right. My reason for being up this morning, I can't wait to hear you reading or playing my message for my daughter's birthday, Mitchum. All right. Let's hear what's happening.
2: Mitchum. Mitchum. Salele in Middleburg. Bra. Today is a special day to me.
0: Mm.
2: I so wish that you read this loud.
0: Okay.
2: It's my princess, my daughter's birthday today. I just wanna wake her up. Kamvelihle Hlalele Nkozo. She's in Virginia.
0: Oh.
2: Nana, daddy might not be around to celebrate this day with you, but this day has been prayed for.
0: Oh.
2: It has finally arrived.
0: Mm.
2: Daddy loves you. May you grow to become what you were meant to be. As your name, Kamvelihle, the bright future. Hlalele in Middleburg.
0: Kamvelihle, what a beautiful name, Hlalele. And I hope your princess is going to receive this message. I think just forward this message, you know, to the family out in Virginia. And let them know that this was played on the radio. You know, I don't know if you're recording, but I hope you're recording what's happening on the radio as well right now. But otherwise, all the best, Mitchum. And askies that you cannot be with your princess on this special day. I can only imagine. But, I can tell that there's a lot of love, you know. And I hope that she knows that you love her a lot. Now, the whole country knows that it's her birthday and you are wishing her the absolute best. All right. Thank you, Hlalele. All right, so another message coming in says, good morning, Mitchum. Also mentions the name there. I'm up because of this boy child who went back to drugs. My son is a drug addict, and my brother is taking him back to the villages. Mind you, he's a first-year student, and on the 13th, he's right

0: An exam, yo, AB, heartbreak emoji, crying emoji. You know, being a parent is a hell of a job, and I hate drugs. Mandisa from Velcom. Mandisa Queen, you know, my heart goes out to you. You know, as a parent, watching your child struggle, you know, it's probably one of the heaviest burdens to carry. But I'd like to encourage you this morning not to lose hope. You know, there are so many young people that have found their way back from addiction. And I pray that your son will also find his way back from addiction as well. It's possible. It's not easy. It's not easy at all. But, you know, I'm praying that your son will be one of those fortunate ones, you know, to find his way back from this addiction. And may he find the strength to choose a different path, you know, especially with exams ahead. Just know that we are standing with you, Mitchell, all right? And thank you for trusting the support circle and also keep us posted. I'm sorry that you're going through what you're going through. I can only imagine. But please do keep us posted. Another message says, good morning, AB. I'm pushing kilometers because there are people who are heavily depending on me to make it. You can say my name. This is Salot, the truck driver, also in Velcom, originally from Virginia. Salot Mechomi, just in case you haven't heard this in a while, thank you for your service. Thank you for what you do. You know, while many people are sleeping, you are out there pushing those kilometers to provide for the people who depend on you. And may every kilometer be covered. May it be covered with grace. May it be covered with protection. Safe travels, Mechomi. And may all your sacrifices be rewarded. It's great connecting. Good morning, AB Da Costa. The reason why I'm awake is because I'm in Obtongo. Nothing else. It's one of those days. This is Brasipo and Mamelodi. Yeah, I know, Brasipo. Most of us, we do have those days. But you know what I like about those days, Brasipo? What I like about those days is because you can listen to the radio and you can hear First Light. And even beyond that, you can hear your message being read on the radio. So whenever you can't sleep, Mitchum, you just know that there's a show for you. It's great connecting. It is now exactly 3:41. So many messages coming in. Let's see what's happening here.
1: My Jomi. I'm not even asleep.
0: Sure.
1: Today's my birthday.
0: Oh, okay.
1: And I have nothing, but I'm grateful for being alive.
0: Ah, Mechomi. Let me tell you, you say you have nothing. You have everything, Mechomi. Life is everything. And I'm telling you this because if you were, you know, on your deathbed right now, you won't be thinking about any money or anything else. You'll be thinking about that life. And I think so many of us, we forget sometimes, you know, what a blessing life is. The fact that you're alive on your birthday, man, you made it to another day. Yeah, you need to rejoice. You need to celebrate. And I'm celebrating with you, Mechomi. You didn't mention your name, but it's okay. I understand you want to be anonymous. But I'm wishing you the absolute best, Mechomi. Happy birthday. Ohole, ohole. Exactly 3:42, we are going to wrap up our support circle in a bit before we get into the second hour of the show. But before we get to that, expect to hear music from Twins. We also have some Michael Jackson, Yuson Do also coming up. But for now, remember a bit earlier, I promised you some silk. I was referring to some early 90s silk, 1992 to be specific, from the album Lose Control. And I get a feeling somebody somewhere is about to lose control over the song. Freak me.

0: Good morning, my chummy. Good morning, South Africa. Radio 2000. Okay, I was Kenny Wakasosha. The reason why I'm up this morning is because I'm preparing myself to go to work. AB, Mudimo onso kufadize. Onso kufadize this time, it's my turn. It's my turn this time. Kyaleboga Mudimo. Onso kufadize kamsebenzi after 5 years of unemployment. Kyaleboga. So, Amen. Thank you, Sosha.
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0: I had to squeeze in the song. It wasn't in the plans, but my spirit said, no, man, you need to play this song this morning. So here it is. When a child is born into this world, it has no concept of the tone of skin that it's living in. But unfortunately, there are a million voices telling the child what it should be thinking. What a song. Powerful song. You know, it's a reminder to all of us that no matter what language we speak, we all start exactly the same. Completely innocent and full of hope. But unfortunately, as we grow older, we get conditioned to think a certain way, to feel like, oh, we are so different from the next person. But I'm telling you, philosophically, we all have the same struggles. Yusondo alongside Nene Sherry with 7 Seconds. Also played you Twins with Love 10,000. Michael Jackson before that, You Are Not Alone, because you're never alone, Mitch or me. Also played you Silk with Freak Me. And that brings us to the second hour of the show, exactly 4 minutes after four. You are listening to First Light, Radio 2000, our music, your memories, wherever you are. It's so good being with you, Mitch or me. Let's see, I'm on board. This is Percy Mapesend in Rima Park. Hey, Mapesend, what's up, man? It's great connecting. Michomi, AB Da Costa, Tobel, I'm up because of my favorite show, hashtag First Light. This is Stivovo Walikosi from Tembis. Lerato, Gemala, Stivovo. Always a pleasure hearing from you, Michomi. I hope you're well, Stivovo. Happy New Week, Michomi. Good morning, Michomi. Just want to say a productive week to everyone as we go miles. Way to make the economy running. This is Bongi Logistics in Bloemfontein. Bongi, great connecting. All right, let's wrap up our support circle. So what's your reason for being up at this time? Remember, when you send me a message, I'm going to assume you want to remain anonymous, unless in that message you mention your name. So please remember that. If I mention your name and you didn't want me to mention your name, it is because you mentioned your name in the message that you send me. Just like Peggy Khanti. Peggy says, hello, Michomi. I hope today I get to go through. I just wanted to say that I'm in the same situation as Mandisa, I think. My son is in rehab as we speak. This is his second time, and I am praying for the best. Peggy, first of all, Peggy, there's so many messages that come in, and I'm glad that this morning I got to see your message. Jeez, my WhatsApp line is crazy right now, but I'm glad I got to see your message. And also, thank you very much for, you know, sharing that with us. You know, I know that, you know, the road to recovery is not always a straight one, and sometimes it takes more than one attempt. And that's the thing that so many people don't know about addiction. A lot of times it takes more than one attempt. Actually, more often than not, it takes more than one attempt. You know, I know somebody who's been clean for about 12 years now. But before, you know, they were clean for this long, you know, this person probably tried more than 10 times, you know. So I'd like to encourage you not to lose hope. Your son is fighting. And I know you are also fighting. So I just pray that this time brings, you know, lasting healing and freedom. And may God strengthen your whole family during this journey. And thank you once again, Peggy, for sharing with us, all right? Michomi, the reason why I'm up is because I am depressed, my guy. I smoke a lot of Zol just to numb the pain. Breakfast, lunch, and supper, I smoke. Ngiyobhema futhi namanje. But I know ukuthi nami ngizophumelela. Sure. Michomi, thank you for trusting us with, you know, something so personal. You know, it sounds like you are carrying a lot of pain. You know, I mean, you are definitely not smoking for recreation. You know, that Zol may numb the pain for a moment, but it can't heal what's hurting inside. And that's something you need to remind yourself of, Guti. Yes, you're smoking breakfast, lunch and supper, as you mentioned. But that's only temporary, because when it wears off, what happens? And that's why you feel the need to smoke so much. And the fact that you said, you know that you'll get better, tells me that there's still hope in you. And I'd like to encourage you to hold on to that hope. And also, it's okay to seek for help, Michomi. I know so many of us, especially men, you know, we've been conditioned to die inside. What's that saying? Indoda ikhali ikhalela ngaphakathi. Nah, there's no such. It's okay to seek for help, Michomi. If anything, it says that you have a grasp of your mind so much so that you don't care about how you have been conditioned to be as a man. Before you are a man, you are a human being. So one day at a time, Michumi. I'm sorry that you're going through the pain that you're going through. But I promise you, you know, substances are only going to numb the pain, temporarily. All right? But if you really want to heal, I'm going to encourage you to seek for help. All right? I'm praying for your healing and I'm praying for your strength. You've got this, Michumi. All right. Let's see. Last one that I'm getting into for now says, greetings, AB. Hope you're feeling airy. Much love and respect to your show. Sise Richmond, Fire Walk, working night shift. Salute, yo. Ah, Michumi, I would have loved to get your name, though. I mean, there's no reason for you to remain anonymous. But otherwise, Mideya Yano. It's great connecting, Michumi. Nice one. And greetings to your colleagues as well. It is now exactly 9 minutes after four. You are listening to First Light Radio 2000, the music your memories. As I mentioned to Peggy, there are so many messages that are coming in, and unfortunately, I cannot read all of them. But who knows? Maybe tomorrow, Michumi, I might just see your message as well. So keep them coming. It is First Light Radio 2000, the music your memories. Now, in a bit, we are going to get into our vintage rewind. So if you send through a song request on Friday, who knows? Very soon you might be hearing that song as the Vintage Rewind. But before we get into it, expect to hear music from the likes of New Edition. We also have some Bobby Brown coming up. And also in a bit, you're going to hear some Janet Jackson.
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0: Why are all the good girls taken every time? Why do I keep falling for somebody else's wife? Oh, you've got some problems, Joe. Have you ever been in that situation, Mechomi? You meet what feels like is the right person, and then you realize that the timing is completely wrong. You find that you're single, they're married, you're married, they're single, you're married, they're married. Have you ever been in that situation? You tell me. Joe, good girls, took you back to 1997 there. And before that, Bobby Brown, Rock Witcher. Also played your new edition, I'm Still In Love With You. And before that, Janet Jackson, Funny How Time Flies. How funny time flies. Can you believe that we are in the second half of the year? In less than 6 months. Less than 6 months, we'll be getting into 2027. It feels like just yesterday it was 2010. Eh? And you think how long ago 2010 is. You're like, geez, almost 17 years ago. Unbelievable. It is exactly 29 minutes after 4. You're listening to First Light Radio 2000. Our music, your memories, wherever you are, Mitchum. It's so good being in your company. Whatever your reason for being up at this time. Just know that you're never alone. You have Radio 2000 to keep you company. Good morning to Tepiso Kekana. Hello, Tepi. It's great connecting. Mako Mama Tipa says, a beautiful Monday to you, AB Mechomi and the First Life family. Rekopane gape ka mahau wa Modimo. We all have a wonderful, blessed day and a great week ahead. Or may we all have a wonderful, blessed day and a great week ahead. Lerato Gelona Leu, listening from Harangua, Zone 21, Masakeng. Mako Mawako Garanga. Great connecting. The Kimberlite in Pretoria, that is Queen Chantel, says AB and the First Light family. Yele leke goeters. Each new start provides the freedom to rewrite your story. Without the burden of past mistakes, start where you are. Use what you have. Do what you can. Have a wonderful day and week. Oh, I love that, Queen Chantel. Great connecting. Migdali Malefani is listening. Says, good morning, May Persuon. Opening songs on point. Great connecting, Magda. Ntobeko Ngobo says, good morning, May Chomi. Welcome back. It's great to be back. Ntobeko Skantwara, Skantwara. Tobelani, let's see. Nkunu, I see you there, May Chomi. It's great connecting. Kalogutle Nyawo says, the Vovo Walikosi, always a pleasure. I'm reading all of these from X. Now, as we usually do at this time, we're about to get into our vintage rewind. So if you send me a song request on Friday, you might be hearing that song as the vintage rewind in a bit. But also, if you want to hear your song request tomorrow morning, around about this time, you have to send me a voice note right now, Michumi. I'm going to open this up for just 5 minutes, all right? So 5 minutes for you to send me your voice note requesting for that song. But also remember, you don't just send me a voice note to say, hey, please play me the song and leave it at that. You need to give me a reason behind your song selection or your song request. You know, whether your selection has to do with love, you know, loss, maybe it's a celebration, or whatever your reason for choosing that song, there needs to be a reason, all right? So I'm opening this up just for 5 minutes. And then who knows, tomorrow morning, you might be hearing your song request as the Vintage Rewind. So 060-584-2250. That is the WhatsApp line. I'm going to say it again very slowly for you, Mechomi. 060-584-2250. We'll get into our Vintage Rewind after this.
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3: 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Love your show. It's Magdalene.
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0: when it comes to music, that those people that are unsung heroes, because they're in the background. We usually get to know about the artist, but there are people who are involved in the production, and sometimes these people are the ones who are co-writing these songs. So I just want to give props to Stevie J alongside Teddy Sunny Boy Turpin, because they produced and co-wrote that song, a classic released in 1999. Still a staple at many soul sessions. You play that song, you're guaranteed to get the crowd singing along. I love playing that song. Tevin Campbell, Dandelion, and before that, our vintage rewinder for this morning, Atlantic Star, You Deserve the Best, requested by Magdalene Malefani. Sometimes we say Malefani. What a song, Magdalene. Beautiful request. And that's what I'm talking about when it comes to the vintage rewind. So you don't just request the song, you have to mention your reason, you know, behind requesting that song. That way we can share in that memory with you. Now, when Magdalene was saying, oh, this song reminds me of a time I was driving with my daughter, you know, I find myself imagining that as well, you know, and that's the beauty about radio. So if you want to hear your vintage rewind tomorrow morning, I'm going to give you another 1 minute, all right? 060-584-2250. And who knows, come tomorrow morning, I might be playing your song request as the vintage rewind. Now, in a bit, as we usually do, we are going to get into our wake-up call. And actually, how's about we open it right now? Our wake-up call is officially open. Who do you want to wake up this morning?
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0: 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AB, I just want to wake up my beautiful angel, Stendwandwe, at Ndolinde in Mandeni. This is Hector Bongmusa Thuthukani Ngude Xulu. 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

0: Good morning, Bravi and Radio 2000 listeners. Here it is the following people. Sister Lillian Ndaba, Alagamo Social Work, Alagamo Pretoria. Kitso se la ki ala ga station 3 ke le ho hang khomo so jango we block xx dankole.
1: Hey, very good morning match me match one happy da costa and to all first light family ke happy monday nda. My name is Divo 261 Lukosi from Tembisa. Allow me to wake up the following people, the special one, the one and the only, my life, my everything, Thando Senhliziyo yami, Aratola pelo yaka, my day and night, Faith Mogawa, ke rata mosadi waka. To my boys, Shirley and Tabano Mogawa, who love a few too. My friend, Elugoli, Ntobeko, Tobile, Osimekdidin, Brakopa, Tsubi, Tsubi, Matsubani, Tsubili Jazz, Aratola Mogawa, ke Frostana pra yaka.

0: all of a sudden it feels like it's 2004 all over again. 22 years ago, can you believe it? Jackie, Marishan and Lizelle, better known as Jamali, took you back to the days of the pop stars. That was actually their debut single, Jamali Would Love Me For Me, and it's great to see that they're still performing. And before that, Tamia, This Time For Love, also played you Puff Johnson with True Meaning on First Light Radio 2000, our music. Whatever your reason for being up at this time, it's so good being in your company. Whether you're coming back from work, whether you're going to work, or you just woke up and decided to listen to Radio 2000 at home, it's great being with you. Maybe you're pushing your studies. Maybe you've been studying the whole night, burning that midnight oil. It's great being in your company. Maybe you're in hospital. Maybe you said jailing for it. So I don't know how you got that radio, but it's great connecting. It is now exactly 1 minute after five. You are listening to First Light Radio 2000, 97.2 to 100 FM nationwide. Now in a bit, as we usually do on a Monday, we are going to get into our recharge for the week. Almost an hour of nothing but gospel music. But before we do that, we have to wrap up our wake-up call. So who do you want to wake up this morning? But before we get into the wrap-up of the wake-up call, remember a bit earlier I played a song by Joe, Good Girls. And I said, you know, sometimes you find yourself in what feels like is the wrong situation, or maybe the right situation at the wrong time, right? You find that you fall for somebody who feels like the right person, but the timing is completely wrong. You know, and then I received a voice note after I asked if you've ever been in that situation. You're married, the person is single. You're married, the person is married. You're single, the person is married. Have you ever been in that situation?
1: Morning, Mechomi. It's Komba here at Middleburg, Pumalanga. No, Outcham, it's not like we are falling for someone's wife or someone's girlfriend. Every time we approach them, they say they are in a hurry. They say they are taking a fish, they are lying. Oh. That's the problem. That is why I show it's releasing this song. Why are all the good girls taken off the time? It's not like they are taken. They pretend to be taken to dim you in attention.
0: Oh, okay, Mitchell. That means that they are not interested. If that is the case, like, you know, if somebody says, I'm in a hurry, it means that they are not interested. But I'm sure that there's still a lot of good single people out there, you know, whether it be men or women. They're out there. Well, I believe that. I might be wrong. I don't know.
2: Good morning, my chummy, Abida Costa. Happy
0: morning,
2: Monday
0: Queen,
2: to you and the listeners of the First Light.
0: Yeah.
2: I would like to wake these people up. My little sister, Omandisa Silika, who's on her way to work. And my son, Fumilan Komentaba, who's also on his way to work.
0: Okay.
2: And to my sister, Esmeralda Banes in Cape Town.
0: On the way to work.
2: Marilyn Venkwat, is London. And to all the beautiful First Light listeners, how are you doing? It's Busi from Northern. Thank you.
0: Nice one. So Busi just woke up, you know, to wish all those people a great day. Saying, hey, wake up. Whilst you go to work, I'm going back to sleep. Must be nice, Busi. Yeah, it must be nice, especially in this cold. But I hope all those people you mentioned are listening. Always a pleasure connecting, Queen. So, Busi, does that mean you woke up especially for this show? Because, I mean, you're not going anywhere. You said you're going back to sleep. Please, let me know. Otherwise, it's great connecting, Queen.
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0: team ayi luzite mabani country ayi luzite ma brazilian a luzite my boss idea bua mo England temo dia bua ke mo England tango my boss we little tsile le mnati baby
1: nice one this world cup I was actually supporting Mexico because I have a good friend of mine who's based at that site and unfortunately it looks like that match just ended. And England just beat one of the host nations, Mexico. Ash Naib to console that friend of mine. But otherwise, great connect to me, Chumi.
2: AP, the ghost. 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
1: Zobo.
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1: Ah, kabia. Mapalo, it's great connecting, Michomi. Wishing you the absolute best. All right, think Temba would say now we'll pile them for it. Have yourself a great day.
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3: Tito ko San Fonteno buang. Michomi.
1: Hello, listen.
3: Good morning.
1: Thank
3: you to the following people. With the NST, Kinalena.
1: Oh,
3: we are going to work right now.
1: Okay.
3: We are on the way to work. It's very cold, but then we have no choice. Centering miracle.
1: Yeah.
3: We are going to Radio 2000. Let's go and try again. Yeah. Have yourself a good day. Bye. Thank you, my chummy.
1: Thank you, great connecting. And clearly, NST is the one who's making you giggle. Emuna Brianes, we rang, Emuna. What are you doing to Leseho? But otherwise, safe travels, family. It's great connecting.
4: A very good morning, Peter Costa, my chummy.
1: Hola, my chummy.
4: Abatsuha bantu. Let me wake up them. It was in your house. Tabi saying, Moshiri, Steve, of what he calls it, Texas and Lena. Dao, Todani, Tobin, Tapu, Magdalene. Ntandeni Mgoma, Makamo, Motipa, Takal E to Tim Sile.
1: Yes.
4: Big Sad Mabaso, Nombula Nguenya, Nicholas Sandile.
1: Yeah.
4: So this is Zungu.
1: Uh-huh.
4: Temba Mguni, Busmuskashekoshenkosi, Sabelo Zulu.
1: Yeah.
4: Motise, Jimmy Makao Kupitori, and yeah. Everybody knows Select Mangana hashtag. First night hashtag, our music, we are memorized 2000 Tago.
1: Nice one. Ah, Alex, there's no ways you don't have a list, Michumi. I'm sure you wrote this down, not even on your phone. I'm sure you wrote this down on a piece of paper. It's like, I know this morning I'm not going to miss this person. Temba Mguni, I have to mention this person. I have to mention Kalogutle as well. Eh? But otherwise, great connecting. Alex Mangala, always a pleasure, Michumi.
5: Money, my chummy and the early risers. Hashtag first light, the show of the people for the people.
1: Just like that, Makom, I like
5: by
1: that.
5: By the people. My chummy, regito se mama le papa watun, ke le ko hai the whole weekend.
1: Ah.
5: Mama ke matha mokomola, ko mochutlung, papa ke betuel mokomola, ale ko mochutlung. My siblings ke mojaji mohala, di Maria mokomola, Bettina mokomola, Katleho mokomola. My daughters. Matsie Matipa.
1: Okay.
5: Nimurati Matipa. Hi guys, let's have a wonderful, blessed week.
1: Beautiful. Oh, Makom, I'm sure they love you too, and it's great connecting. We love you as well, Makom. It's great connecting.
6: Good morning, Braibi. And it's a very good morning to you and the first light listeners.
1: Yes.
6: Braibi, good Monday. I can need to retweet Braibi.
1: We made it.
6: Papa, Chumiagana Baganea. Molifin, Willa, Willokucha, Kerokucha, with a copper, Kutamala Chile Shabe, Machaba Pala, Mudibarcel, Tabi Sogamola Suetu, Papo Ratili, Steve of Volocosi, Vovlama, whatever Shagitubi, Tubitubi, Tubilicious, Alegamos Shows on four. Bravey, Kimandi, what's it?
1: I know.
6: One hour camp.
1: There you go.
6: Bravey!
1: Oh, Tubi Tubi, it's great connecting. I'm glad you've embraced that name, Tubi Tubi. Yeah, Tubilicious. In some parts of the country, that means something else, Michumi. But we'll talk about it some other time. Huh? Just get used to the name. Tubi Tubi, great connecting.
7: Good morning, good morning. Happy Motivation Monday.
1: Yes.
7: Here's to a new week with new opportunities. Let's go get it.
1: Oh, yo, look at that. It's great connecting. Let's get it indeed.
8: Morning, the AV. How are you?
1: Morning, Queen. I'm blessed.
8: My twin sister.
1: Oh.
8: I actually just left Sasolburg into my peaking.
1: Yeah.
8: And Musiga already, but Gerato Eglada. It's also my family from Harry Smith.
1: Yes.
8: And I'd like to say thank you for the great weekend. Get to say my boyfriend.
1: Okay.
8: I can't say who he is, but whatever.
1: Okay.
8: And yeah, I get to say everybody else that's going to work and have a lovely day.
1: Bye. It's great connecting. I was hoping we were going to hear your boyfriend's name, but it's okay. You know, sometimes you just need to protect that relationship. You never know who's listening. But boyfie, there you go. Now the whole nation knows that there's a lady out there who loves you, even though we don't know your name, Tisetang. Or rather, we know that Tisetang is in a relationship. And I get a feeling it's a good relationship. Have yourself a great day, Tisetang. And the boyfriend.
9: Good morning. Good morning, bra AB.
1: Morning, Queen. Good morning,
9: Davidson. Kerata, Kutusa, Mewaka, Lintatoaka. They are pretty. Fetso Kauhana, no, Gerake Barata, Kisai Kutsi, Keratokanaratokanaratoke, Keratosa Le Balaledi Bau Kaufe, La Bar Radio 2000, Keratokanaratoke, Panda, happy. Bra AB, born, I can open a little to the Monati,
1: thank you, Rata,
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1: 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Rata galona le rato leo, Queen. 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
1: Thank you, voiceover man. It is indeed the recharge for the week, voiceover man. For the week, but it's fine. We'll let it slide. It is now exactly 13 minutes after 5. And of course, you know, for the next 30 minutes, you're not going to be hearing my voice. But in between the music, I am going to be playing your voice, your word of the day, your words of encouragement. So if you have any words of encouragement for somebody who might be going through a tough time right now, I'd like to encourage you to send through that voice note. Keep it at less than a minute so that I can play as many voice notes as possible. And you never know, Michumi, your words of encouragement might save a life. 060-584-2250. That is the WhatsApp line. 060-584-2250. And who knows, I might play that voice note in between the music. Wherever you're listening from, whatever it is that you're doing, whatever your reason for being up at this time, I'm going to ask you to just relax, just settle in, and make this what this place is, a safe space for healing. And I hope that these songs are going to uplift you and also recharge you for the day, but also recharge you for the week ahead. This is our recharge for the week. Good morning, Mitch homie. We made it. It's a new week. Regardless of what you might be going through, you've got this. But most importantly, your maker has got you. Amen.

0: Good morning to Amathuthukazana Amahle. My words of encouragement, it's more like words of the day. Keep going. Adulthood requires one to keep going, even though you're sad, even though you're going through some devastating things, even though you don't feel like it. But you got to show up. You got to keep going. So let's keep going, guys. Hola, hola.
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4: 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We ask in your name, Lord. Amen. This is your Kimberlite in Pretoria. God bless you all.

Good morning, good morning, Braivy. Good morning. This is BST from Pretoria, Mamelodi. Braivy, Kopela, who do medisa, Bobote, Radio 2000 listeners, and the word of the encourage. But I'm a Isaiah 54 verse 17. That is the weapon for you to fight the day. Isaiah 54 verse 17. No weapon formed against me shall prosper. Pray, I thank you.

0: morning, good morning, AB, to you and all the Radio 2000 listeners. It's Monday, a brand new page in your story. May God fill it with favor, peace, and moments that make you smile. Walk boldly, you've covered. Have a blessed week. Much love, Marilyn Vanquart in East London.
1: Good morning, ABDK and the Radio 2000 listeners. By AB, my word of encouragement, I would like it to go to my younger brother, Mandla, who lost his wife over last week, and we buried the body on Saturday. I would like to say to Mandla, you must always remember that God, uyabambesa abakhe. You must always ask ukuthi uNkulunkulu amembese. And I would also like to encourage him by saying, he's the father of the fatherless, our God, and he's also the father of the widow and the widowers. Amen.

Cadets Radio 2000, a music your memories. You are listening to First Light, and right now we are recharging for the week ahead. So Limoholo, Letsatsi la Bofelo, and before this one, Lebose Kobela Moyawam. Also played you Fred Hammond with No Weapon, and before that, CC Winans, It Wasn't Easy. And was that Fred Hammond song was playing No Weapon?

0: Armed against me shall prosper. I was experiencing some technical issues in studio and I kept saying, oh, no weapon shall prosper. Started sending one of our technical guys messages to say, hey man, the studio has gone out. What's happening? And then I remembered that in science, you always go back to the source. So I went back to the source, switched it off, switched it back on, and here we are. I thought you might not even hear my voice, Michomi, but here we are, and we're about to get into our first live message. But before we get into our first live message, 060-584-2250.
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0: Hola, Michomi.
1: I'm Lucky Chagani, and I like to say to my girlfriend, Moroma, don't give up on us, baby. All the situation come with the reasons.
0: Okay.
1: Maybe it's the time to start loving each other too much.
0: Yeah.
1: Bye.
0: All right. Lucky, I hope Moronga is listening. Moronga, Lucky just told the whole nation that, you know, regardless of what you are going through, you know, he still wants the relationship to continue. So I don't know who did what to who. All right. But if that love is still there, I promise you it's worth fighting for.
2: Good morning, Mechomi.
0: Good morning, Queen.
2: I just want to tell everybody that it's not over yet.
0: Yeah.
2: God has given us another opportunity to wake up and see the light of day. Let's all go out there. Let's show up.
0: Let's
2: love each other. Let's support each other. Be there for each other. This is Joan from Mamelodi, Mona Lady.
0: Hey, saying, you know, Joan, my grandmother used to say to me, may her soul rest in peace. Everybody you come across is going through a challenge of some sort. And that is why it's so important for you to be kind. First light message after this.
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0: Thank you, voiceover man. Of course, this is that show for the people, by the people, of the people. And it's time for us to wrap it up for this Monday morning. It's time for us to set the tone for the rest of the week. So my word of the day this morning is inspired by a message that I received when we got into our support circle. So if you've been listening since 3 a.m., then you know the message that I'm talking about. So there's a gentleman who sent through a message when we got into our support circle. And this gentleman said, you know, the reason why I'm awake, Mechomi, is because I'm going through some challenges. And because of these challenges, you know, I'm overcome by emotions. I'm feeling a lot of pain. And to numb this pain, you know, I'm smoking a lot of Zol. And my response to this gentleman, so Zol meaning marijuana. So my response to this gentleman, because he said breakfast, lunch and supper. Because when I'm sober, I cannot handle this pain. And I said to this gentleman, yes, you know, that Zol, it might numb the pain for just that moment. But it's going to get to a point where, you know, that can't help anymore, you know, because you've developed such a tolerance for it. And then as we were speaking, I said to him, it's okay to feel. And that is my word of the day this morning. It's okay to feel. You know, Michomi, some days you'll feel strong. Other days you might feel overwhelmed. Some mornings you'll wake up full of hope. Other mornings you'll wonder where your strength went. And that is okay. It's okay to feel disappointed. It's okay to feel tired. It's okay, Michomi, to admit that life has been heavy. It's okay. Feeling doesn't mean that you're weak. If anything, it means that you're human. And you know, sometimes, unfortunately, we put so much pressure on ourselves to be okay that we forget that healing begins with you being honest. You know, God never asked us to pretend. Throughout the Bible, people cried. They questioned. They grieved. They poured out their hearts to God. And He met them where they are. He met them where they were, even with those emotions. I don't know who I'm talking to this morning. But Michomi, don't feel guilty because you are having a difficult day, because you are having a difficult week, because you are having a difficult season. It is okay to feel. Feel it. Pray through it. Talk about it. And I know so many of us, we've been so conditioned to, you know, to die alone, to die inside alone. But it's okay to seek for help. It's okay to talk about it. If anything, what that says is you have a grasp of your emotions so much so that you don't care about this condition and you don't care about what people think. Let God carry what you no longer can. We are all here on a human experience, Michomi. And part of this experience is emotions. We are going to feel. Your emotions are real. And don't let anybody try and convince you otherwise. Your emotions are real. But they don't have the final word. God's love does. God's love has the final word. So today I'd like to encourage you, if you are this person I'm speaking to this morning, I'd like to encourage you to give yourself permission to feel, but don't lose hope. Because on the days when your heart feels heavy, your Maker is still there. God is still holding it. Psalms 34 verse 18 says, "The Lord is close to the brokenhearted and saves those who are crushed in spirit." And that is why I encourage you every morning, Michomi, to knock on the door, because when you knock on the door, He does reveal His face to you. And that is my word of the day. It is okay to feel. Just don't forget, Michomi, you are never alone. Maybe you are a person who's been feeling like they're alone for a long time. I hope this is a reminder to your spirit that you're not alone. It is okay to feel. And that is where we are going to leave it for this morning. I'm going to leave you in the company of the Big Breakfast Show. Yeah. DJ Smooth, Natty, and Lelo are going to be with you from 6 a.m. all the way until 9 a.m. And then we have Queen Ntombi, who's going to be with you on Better Together from 9 all the way until 12. And then we have the Royal Playground with King David Mashabela on the Royal Playground. That's going to be between 12 and 3. And then between 3 and 6, Driving You Home is the Drive Connection with Paul Mnisi, Lonwabo, and Isaac Gampu. And then we have Game On with Tabiso Musia. Then it's Life, Love, and All with Mapaseka Mokweli. And then from 9 p.m., we have a Mino Mino. That is Just Ice, giving you all that encyclopedia of music. He's going to be with you until midnight. And then, God willing, my good friend Bumbo Johnson on the Midnight Paradise on the Tuesday edition between midnight and 3. And God willing, once again, you and I, we do this again tomorrow morning between 3 and 6 a.m. But I'm really grateful for this moment that we had together this morning, Michomi. So I'm going to leave you with one more song, Kaogelo Ke Kana Dikgoro, the live version. And just in case you and I were connecting for the first time and you've been wondering, Mara, who's this guy? Well, Lelo Mzeka will tell you. My name is Abi Da Costa.
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0: 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Oh, you've got this, Mitchumi. But most importantly, God has got you. Have yourself a great day, Feather. 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
1: Top stories: Gauteng unveils municipal rescue plan and Cape Town repatriation center sees surge. Dumela Mbagaitse with the news. Kenadino Motaung. Gauteng Finance MEC Nkululeko Dunga has announced urgent measures to assist struggling municipalities after only two of the province's 11 municipalities received clean audits in 2024-25. He warns that some municipalities are on the verge of collapse, making swift intervention essential.
2: We'll convene together with COGTA and the Office of the Auditor General the audit preparation workshop, at which the roles of every municipal manager, CFO, audit committee chair, and chair audit executives across this province will be clearly set out ahead of the 2025-26 audit cycle. We're also going to introduce an Auditor General's finding tracker.
1: In other news, it has been a year since KwaZulu-Natal Police Commissioner Nhlanhla Mkhwanazi held a media briefing where he accused Police Minister Senzo Mkhunu, now on special leave, of links to a criminal syndicate operating within the police, intelligence services and judiciary. Residents in Mahikeng say the allegations in the subsequent Madlanga Commission have exposed deep-rooted problems in South Africa's justice system.
3: South Africans are probably happy where they are now because they're seeing the transparency happening in South Africa.
4: Given our track record in South Africa from the Zondo Commission, there were no visible results.
5: People, they don't have houses, like RVPs, work, jobs. They don't have people eating money outside there.
6: Madlanga Commission is the best commission ever, of all the commissions we've ever had in South Africa.
1: In Gauteng, two men arrested for allegedly possessing a private vehicle illegally fitted with blue lights are expected to appear in the Pretoria Magistrates Court today. They were arrested at a roadblock in Centurion over the weekend. The suspects are a 40-year-old vehicle owner and a 49-year-old Mozambican national accused of installing the lights. National Police spokesperson Athlenda Mate.
7: SAPS issues a stern warning to members of the public that fitting or using blue lights without lawful authority is a criminal offence. The illegal use of blue lights has become a serious concern as criminal syndicates, commonly known as the Blue Light Gang, have used them to impersonate law enforcement officers as well as rob, hijack and terrorise unsuspecting motorists.
1: Lastly, thousands of undocumented migrants have passed through the Epping repatriation site in Cape Town over the past week. Most are Zimbabwean nationals travelling by bus to Musina in Limpopo. At the temporary site closed yesterday, many were moved to a nearby field. Humanitarian organisation Gift of the Givers is urging migrants not to gather at the site and instead seek assistance through their consulates. The organisation's head of medical, Dr. Naeem Kathrada.
8: So we've been in contact with the Zimbabwean Consulate General. We've asked them if they've got any channels to pass on those messages, and there have been some community leaders that have been here, and we've asked them to pass on that message via their WhatsApp chats.
1: And now for a quick look at the markets. The rand is trading at 16.24 to the US dollar, 21.65 to pound sterling, and 18.57 to the euro. Looking at commodities, gold is trading at $4,175 and platinum at $1,639 per ounce, while Brent crude oil is at $72.09 a barrel. Looking at your temperatures for today, across the country, it will be mild to warm. Pretoria is expected to reach 21 degrees after a low of 4, while Johannesburg will see a minimum of 3 and a high of 19. Mbombela and Polokwane are both forecast to peak at 22 and 21 degrees respectively, with morning lows of 7. Mahikeng will range from 4 to 21 degrees, Bloemfontein from minus 1 to 20, and Kimberley from 2 to 22 degrees. In the Western Cape, Cape Town is expected to reach 19 degrees after a low of 11, while George will see temperatures between 9 and 20 degrees. Gqeberha will range from 6 to 22 degrees, while Gogompo City is expected to be the warmest in the Eastern Cape, with temperatures between 11 and 23 degrees. In KwaZulu-Natal, Durban is forecast to reach 24 degrees after a low of 12. Richards Bay will be the warmest in the province at 26 degrees, with a minimum of 13, while Pietermaritzburg will range from 4 to 26 degrees. Recapping the top story this hour, Gauteng Finance MEC Nkululeko Dunga has announced urgent measures to assist struggling municipalities after only two of the province's 11 municipalities received a clean audit in 2024-2025. Headlines at 6:30 for Radio 2000 News. I'm Dineo Motaung.
9: Thank you, Dineo. 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Australia smash England to win the Women's T20 World Cup. And Charlotte Claire's dramatic grace win there from Russell and Hamilton out in the British Grand Prix. I'll give you details of these and more at 6:30.
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0: What's good, everybody? This is Louis Vega from Masters at Work, New Eurekan Soul, Elements of Life, and Vega Records. I'm coming at you live, and you're locked into Radio 2000, vibing with the Big Breakfast Show, starring DJ Sibu, Nati, and Lelo. They're sounding sweet, aren't they? Let's go, y'all.
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0: A brand new Monday is more than just the start of another week. It is proof that you're still here, you're breathing. The fact that you woke up and you are breathing. We are Pefumula Mdansekaya, wahe, ma, usale, mo. Awo indawo, 20 after 6 o'clock, the biggest breakfast show in the land is here. Don't measure your future by where you are standing today. Measure it by the direction you're walking in. We're here to encourage you, to inspire you. Kutaza Mdansekaya. 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Every great dream, every successful business, every beautiful home, every fulfilled purpose was once just a small decision to keep going when it wasn't easy to do so. I know sometimes it's not easy, this life thing. We're all just figuring it out. Some good news for my book club or my week. 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We do it between 8 and 9 p.m. on Wednesday evenings. 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
1: Good for you. Good for you. What else should you be talking about?
2: Don't even try.
0: Hey, let me not even touch.
2: Don't even try that. You're playing with fire here. Lightning.
0: And then Brazil.
2: It's football. It will kill you a real death.
0: Ah, guys, Brazil. Ah, my inhliziyo is sad. Mamsikebengu.
1: Why?
0: Brazil is out.
1: It's Brazil out. I can't really.
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0: 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Hashtag Remwakanse Holdings. Hey, Brazil. I feel like I'm shocked. I don't want to lie to you. As Lelo said, it's between Portugal and Argentina. I didn't believe him. I was like, Brazil, is over. Last minute.
2: it's just one of those things. In football, some things you can tell that there's a bit scripted. Because if you think about it, in the first game that Argentina played, Lionel Messi committed a foul that was supposed to earn him a red.

0: and he escaped that. What does that tell you?
1: And then I saw some officials, for some reason, bangakhonukuyibamba, get excited when Argentina wins.
0: FIFA officials
1: were supposed to be neutral.
0: Yes, so celebrating hard with the Argentinian officials.
1: What does that tell you?
0: That tells you that they are happy that Messi is still in the World Cup. So they know that the eyes are going to still be there and more money is going to be coming in.
1: Why are you saying Portugal is going to win the World Cup?
0: Because the signs are there. The signs are there because also they do want Cristiano Ronaldo to lift that trophy.
1: Because the last time it was Messi.
0: Exactly.
1: Yo, do you agree with Lelo? Brazil is out, guys. Aye, aye.

0: Good morning, the DBS team and all the Radio 2000 listeners. As we begin this new week, I just want us to pray. Ara kopele modimo wa rena gore a re fe matla, a re fe botlhale, a re fe le khotlhello for us to be able to go through this week. 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
1: Hey, morning PPS. 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
4: amajini. 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
5: Kuba us give me why title this. Ngikubani mina.
6: Like who am I? I'm not giving a farm away. I'm selling a farm to potentially.
5: Ah, you're giving away when a farm. You said you're giving away a title deed. That's what you said.
6: 24 hectares. Yes.
5: You said you're giving
6: you
5: away.
6: You know what you 24... can do with it for 24 hectare farm.
5: But that's what I'm saying. Who am I if you are giving away a title?
6: I'm not giving it away. I'm selling it. It's a farm.
5: You're selling it.
6: Yes, I'm selling.
5: I thought
6: a
5: you
6: farm.
5: Are doing it brick, because of brick by brick. You are giving
6: no,
5: away.
6: No, I know.
5: How? Gandhi, you are selling it.
6: Yeah. So me, I talk investments. You can bid anything from 100 to 500 units. I'm talking investments. I don't give away farms. Land. Your government is not giving away land for free.
5: Johan Rupert
6: is. You want it for me
5: Johan
6: for free.
5: Johan Rupert is. Apparently, Johan Rupert has given away 24,000 homes.
7: Spu, sure. Why is it surprising for you that Brazil is not doing well? Again, ask Lelo. The moment they tried to play European soccer, that's when everything went down for Brazil. It will take a generation for them to come back again. Look at their players. They are just ordinary players. There's nothing new about their players or nothing special.
6: Which team do you support?
8: 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Independent. And impartial.
9: The headlines, I'm Dino Motaung, Dumelang Bagaetso. The Rathanda community in Heidelberg says it will not rest until justice is served for Katlego Mokoena and Sipho Motaung, who were killed during a protest over water this week. In other news, Gauteng Finance MEC Nkululeko Dunga has announced urgent measures to assist struggling municipalities after only two of the province's 11 municipalities received clean audits in 2024-25. And millions of people are expected to line the streets of the Iranian capital Tehran today for the funeral procession of the Supreme Leader Ayatollah Ali Khamenei, who was killed on the first day of the U.S.-Israeli war on Iran. A full update follows at the top of the hour.
6: Yo, give away a farm. Maybe it did not come out okay. Let me fix it. Guys, I'm not giving away any farm. If maybe I'd said it wrong, Klambeni is well wrong. Mom's giving you thank you actually for saying it. Yo, Klambabanya man bazo njenga.
5: How else, Dino, didn't you hear him saying he's giving away a farm?
6: No, I'm selling.
5: Dino?
6: I'm selling an entire 24 hectares. I'm not giving it away.
5: I can look at
6: you
5: we had.
6: But you will have to rezone it, guys. You can build your own units, 100 to 500 units, make money. I'm selling it. It's in Brett's Pitori. If you're interested, hit me up on DMs or join our investment or book club on Wednesday evenings. I'm not giving it away. I'm selling. Ngiyathengisa. Please, let me fix that one. In case anyone heard wrong, usibuka kaphisana ngomhlaba, uyawuthengisa.
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10: Dang, as you know, in the auction, what we say ushilo ushilo.
5: He said he's giving away a 24-hectare farm. And then he even said, do you know what you can do with a 24-hectare farm?
6: I'm selling it.
5: But you said you are pisana
6: ngayo.
5: Ushilo.
6: So
5: Tina, what we're going to do is that we're going to stick to that first thing that you said.
6: No, I'm selling it.
5: To the highest. So who qualifies for the giveaway?
6: No, they must group themselves and come by it. Or a single person.
5: So if we group ourselves and we come to pitch an idea,
3: can give it to us for free.
6: No, not for free. Oh, ngiyalithengisa mamsgebeng. Oh,

0: clashed there first, rising above Gabriel to head in past Ellison in the 79th minute, then unleashing a stunning long-range drive to seal a 2-1 victory. Norway now prepare for a last eight showdown against England. Haaland is now tied on 7 goals there in this tournament with Messi as well as Kylian Mbappe. Now, the 25-year-old says that this result shows how Norwegian football has grown over the years.
1: I feel quite good after scoring 2 goals against Brazil and winning 2-1 against them, first of all. How much it means for Norway, I think I've said it before now, but I think we are changing the nations. First of all, I said that we've been growing balls now over time on playing football and all these kind of things. And I think the way we play today shows that Norway is a fantastic football team, and that we're actually one of the better teams in Europe and in the world, because what we've been doing is amazing. And it took 28 years, it took some time. I'm 25 years old, so you can't really blame me for that. You can blame me for coming here, but yeah, I mean, it's unbelievable, and I'm proud. I'm proud of my country, and I'm proud of everyone.
0: Now, ironically, Norway has never lost a game after the World Cup to Brazil. Now, they had beaten them. This was in France 28 years ago. Haaland was only 3 years old back then. And to net a brace against the South Americans in the World Cup is stuff dreams are made of for him.
1: Yeah, I couldn't quite believe it, because I didn't dream of this ever in my life. I dreamt of playing in the World Cup with Norway and taking them to the World Cup, but I never expected to win against Brazil, let's be honest and say that. So again, I mean, I thought it was not possible to do some things, but I guess I'm wrong.
0: Meanwhile, England survived a red card, a late Mexican onslaught, and a flurry out at Azteca Stadium to dump the co-hosts out of the tournament in the World Cup Classic, thereby beating them 3-2. And then on to cricket news. Now, Australia have reclaimed the Women's T20 World Cup crown, beating England by 7 wickets at Lord's there. Now, there was Beth Mooney as well as Phoebe Litchfield, who actually powered to a 100-run stand to chase down 151, with Elise Perry sealing victory and her 7th World Cup title. Onto some tennis news. Novak Djokovic has set a new all-time record there for men's singles match wins at Wimbledon, claiming his 106th victory to move past Roger Federer. The 39-year-old beat qualifier Roman Safelin in 4 sets to reach the quarterfinals, despite visible frustration there. And then on to motorsport news. Ferrari Charles Leclerc has claimed his first victory in nearly 2 years, winning a chaotic British Grand Prix at Silverstone. Now, Leclerc led home Mercedes' George Russell and teammate Lewis Hamilton as the race ended under a safety car. And for the best digital experience, you can go to www.sabcsport.com for all of your breaking news, match data, live games, as well as competitions. In the name of the game, right here on the Big Breakfast Show, I am Lelo Mzaka.
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2: Good morning, it's busier now on the roads. Coming into Joburg from Protea Glen and up from Eldo's, a crash. It's on the N12, the Potchefstroom Highway, just at the N1. So if you're coming up from the Klipstrad Valley Road, you'll get up to Golden Highway and it all bunches into that scene. The Mike 1 from Boysons, Goldreed City through to Empire Road Slope and the N3 North. Not only the roadworks, but also a breakdown this morning around Van Buren. So from Cement Factory side, Germiston through towards Gilulie. So that's all heavy. Pretoria, the Molotto Road, queuing up into Sefakomakato today. Crossing Durban, a bus and a car have collided in amongst the roadworks. N2 North just past Spaghetti Junction. Traffic is already heavy. Queues back towards the M7 and working back towards Cement Factory. If you're on your way north, coming in from the south coast area, you want to get up to those early morning flights, make sure you've got plenty of time. That N2 is heavy already. Roadworks continue on the R102 from Ottawa down into the Phoenix area and Cape Town, queuing pressure on the M5 North. That's Prince George Drive into Southfield. There's a heavy queue of traffic backing into the Duval Road Junction. With your traffic updates, I'm Rob Byrne.
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4: Kona, Amonyo sister, man, we TikTok and I'm checker about a few months ago. Mm. When's the prediction? Uguchi, Ule World Cup, Ule, Portugal is a win. As the issue to the corner, man, I angas me, Uguchi, FIFA's keeper, and he's in to the corner, I don't know. But there's someone who foretold Uguchi, this World Cup is a touch by Portugal. I mean, I'm as a guest. Anyway, nice show as always. Hola.
5: Hola, hola, hola, hola.
6: Morning, breakfast team. Lelo.
7: Yeah,
6: you watch too much, yeah, The Simpsons. There's no script here.
5: Predictions.
6: Portugal is going out today. Spain will give them a fresh. Daisy from Mamelodi.
5: Atlala Spain, ikana kacheko. Atlala Spain.
8: New day, new week.
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9: Hola.
8: Sure. Nothing that matters. I'm excited. This is the camera for the also at all. What a game yesterday, yeah. Brazil disappointed a lot of us. So my mind is on the Argentina to lift this trophy with FIFA World Cup. Definitely gonna lift that trophy. Sir Alex Mangane, hashtag the PPS.
9: Morning.
10: Number one Noxman, sure. Buddha, morning Mazgebengu, morning Lelo.
7: Yita.
10: You saying that Portugal is going to win the World Cup, I disagree. They're never going to win the World Cup, those guys. They won't win the World Cup. There's no way. The way they play, there's no way they're going to win the World Cup.
7: The proof will be in the pudding.
10: Spain, the two teams, those two teams, and France, those three teams. Speaking to JD from Porsche. Thanks, guys. What a nice show.

0: morning. Happy Monday, team. Alan from Pretoria. So for me, I do not agree with the sentiment of Portugal is gonna win it or set to win it. I don't think they've been performing the best. I'm not impressed with the way they are playing. So I do not agree with that sentiment. I personally think that France is gonna take it. I don't think it's gonna be your Portugal.
1: Good morning, the BBS team. This is Muruti, the Uber driver from Mamelodi. This is why I love this show. You guys, even though we know that the radio people are in control, you guys still speak your mind. I love this show since the time of Bongani. And then Bongani left, came Glenn and Nati and Lelo. Glenn left. You are here as Buddha. This show is still the same. This show is still the same. You guys can still speak your mind. Lelo is 100% right. I've been saying this for years, but the World Cup is scripted. The World Cup is scripted. That is why no African team will ever win the World Cup. With all African teams being good, they will never win the World Cup because it's scripted. Thank you guys. Great show as always. Tango.
2: Good morning, good morning, good morning, the BBS team. Hey, Lilus. Hey, Nitin. Ushilo, shilo, tanda. Hi, my name is Buddha. Buddha, tell by some cloud. Tell by some cloud of it. Wow, Buddha. Hey, morning, morning, morning, breakfast show.
3: Morning, morning, morning.
2: I'm scared. Ninga Tembu number one Noxman lo muntu angakuthengisela ifarm kaJani ashaya chithe nge 5 minutes uyomthola eThembisa kugcwele kaso abafithi ngiyadlala number one Noxman emavusana eThembisa lo bafithi show bafithi nice show as always sharp sharp thank
4: ngikayikhesh ngizogalana nge 4.
5: Hey, good morning to the BBS team. Good
3: morning.
5: I love how he says I'm only 25, so you can't really blame this on me. Yeah, had I gotten here earlier, the simulation I'd be dollars a shinja, but hey, I'm here now, so let no way ball. What's up, Halad?
6: Good morning, the BBS team. Great show as always. Love you guys.
3: Love you too.
6: I just need to go to you. Congratulate you. Spoo, you're a man of many talents. You know, I'm listening to the song. I'm like, yo, you're a good keeper. You know what? Blessed, you are blessed, Babake, and then good luck with everything that you have in your life, then that you're planning. Actually, we love you.
3: Say
7: what you talk about.
8: Morning, morning, morning, BBS.
3: Morning.
8: Lelo.
7: Buddha,
8: man.
6: Morning, darling.
8: You got to buy a Portugal Itunga World Cup. Baboni, man. Baboni. France is going to lift it. You victory, you won't be. Dangus.
4: Lelo Raktibi, the colors are really ready in Uringe.
7: Even like the theme colors of the World Cup, the theme color of the ball, a whole lot of things. And also, they're going to push for Kylian Mbappe, the dictator, to actually win the golden boot.
4: That's what Lelo is saying. Anyway, let's keep it moving. It's Radio 2000, our music, your memory. 6:51, good morning.
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4: Moody's has affirmed the City of Joburg credit rating, and they revised its outlook from stable to positive. They're reflecting an improving financial stability and governance as well. The positive outlook indicates a city could receive a credit rating upgrade within the next 12 to 18 months. And if it continues strengthening its finances, its governance and internal controls. Here to talk about this is Professor Simpiwe Madikizela, economic and political analyst. Welcome to the show, sir. How are you doing?
15: Good morning, sir. I bring greetings from UNISA. Thank you for having me this morning.
4: Thank you for your time, sir. Now, with Moody's assigning the city of Joburg a positive outlook, is the city's leadership, and particularly Mayor Utata Morero, is he now vindicated after months of intense criticism, or is it still too early to draw that conclusion?
15: I think for me, it's quite too early to come to a conclusion, but the objective view is the following, right? There is good progress that they are making. Directionally, they're on the right track. They are doing good things. I think we must state it up front that this is a positive outlook. It's not the credit rating update, as you are saying, that's going to happen in about 12 to 18 months. So a balanced view, directionally on the right track. There are good things that they are doing, but we can't really overstate it and blow it out of proportion that now all the problems of the city of Joburg are suddenly gone. They are still there, but they're doing the right things. Right?
4: But what does the Moody's assessment reveal about the gap between the public perception shaped by the media headlines and the opposition criticism versus the city's actual financial and governance performance?
15: I think let's remember that the report from the media, they were right?
4: Yeah.
15: But they are looking at some crises. The media reports today's stories, daily stories, right? On the other hand, if you look at an institution like the Moody's, they do an in-depth, deep assessment. They look at the reports, the documents, they review over a period of time. You see, that's where the difference is. So there are problems. Problems are being resolved. The solutions are coming, but some of them need to be implemented over time. So we need sustained implementation. And the public, the residents of City of Joburg, they are the ones who can be able to say service delivery is improving. Are we getting water? Are we getting electricity? Are the roads being maintained? Are the robots fixed? And all of this kind of thing. So the true test was going to be the feedback from the residents who can experience the practical performance of the city in terms of service delivery over a period of time.
4: And let's talk about the opposition. I mean, their scrutiny. Has it played a constructive role in holding the city accountable? Or has political contestation at times overshadowed the objective reporting on Johannesburg's progress and challenges?
15: Yeah, the opposition is right to hold the government to account, to really keep them on their toes and point out the problems. They have to do that. That's their job,
4: yeah.
15: Right? But you must be careful with it must be based on evidence, right?
4: Yeah.
15: There's elections coming on the 4th of November. So politicians are going to speak. Those who are in power are going to exaggerate their success, right?
4: Yeah.
15: Those who want to come in, who are opposition parties, they will blow some of the things, exaggerate them, make them worse, out of proportion, so that they can point the failures for them to be given a chance to be in government. That's how the politics works. So we need a balanced view here, an objective view, based on practical evidence that can be demonstrated.
4: And how can we as Johannesburg residents critically evaluate competing narratives from politicians? Because mostly abubana manga and the media as well. And sometimes the media as well sensationalizes things and nabanogubana manga. And also independent institutions to make informed judgments for ourselves about the city's performance.
15: Yes, most certainly. I would go for an independent, objective, view, which is from outside, the outside-in view, like the independent institution has done, right? At the same time as residents, I encourage us that let's be active, let's hold the city accountable, the politicians accountable. Where there's credit that is due, let's compliment them. Let's remember that the city of Joburg held the G20 for the first time a couple of months ago, 7-8 months ago, end of November, right? It was good. Obviously, they worked with the province, they worked with national, there was support, right? So they do have the capacity, if they plan properly, they organize themselves, they can execute, right? But it had to take the president pointing out some disappointments, him being shocked by the state of affairs in the city of Joburg. Then they came together with business and everybody, and they were able to pull it through. So let's not forget that. That's why a balanced view is important. And the independent objective is to look at the forward-looking view, to say, They are doing good things, but they must execute with expedience, with sense of urgency, right? The capacity is there, they've proven, but they can't relax now. It's not a time to take the foot from the pedal.
4: Economic and political analyst, Professor Simpiwe Madikizela, have a great week ahead, sir. Thank you for your time.
15: Thank you so much for inviting me. All the best to you for the show.
4: Asibonge. Asibonge.
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17: Top stories: Home Affairs expands repatriation efforts in Messina, and Iran begins Khamenei funeral procession. Dumela Mbakhaitse with the news. I'm Dino Mataung. The Department of Home Affairs says it had processed more than 3,400 undocumented foreign nationals by yesterday at the temporary repatriation center in Messina, Limpopo. More than 50 buses have transported migrants to countries including Zimbabwe and Malawi. Limpopo Home Affairs Provincial Manager Albert Matsaung has provided an update on the large-scale repatriation operation.
18: And of those 3,416, we managed to make sure that 53 buses are used to move all these people to their countries. Of the 53 buses, 4 buses we have made sure that they assist us in terms of repatriating those people that were here from Zimbabwe, and 49 buses are the buses that we have used to make sure that we repatriate our people that are going to Malawi.
17: In other news, 2 suspects are expected to appear in the Johannesburg Magistrates Court this morning in connection with the alleged 2023 theft of precious metals and stones worth nearly 15 million rand. The suspects, an Ekurhuleni Metro Police officer and a businessman, were arrested by IPED over the weekend following testimony before the Madlanga Commission. Pimani Baloyi reports.
19: According to IPED, the pair is part of a group of 6 who allegedly removed the stones on behalf of a third party at an apartment in Killarney in February 2023. Testimony before the Madlanga Commission alleges that the six were paid 110,000 rand by the said third party. A sixth suspect has since died.
17: Staying in Gauteng, Finance MEC Nkululeko Dunga has announced urgent measures to assist struggling municipalities after only two of the province's 11 municipalities received clean audits in 2024-25. He warns that some municipalities are on the verge of collapse, making swift intervention essential.
20: We'll convene together with COGTA and the Office of the Auditor General the audit preparation workshop, in which the roles of every municipal manager, CFO, audit committee chair, and chair audit executives across this province will be clearly set out ahead of the 2025-26 audit cycle. We're also going to introduce an Auditor General's finding tracker.
17: Lastly, millions of mourners are expected to line the streets of Tehran today for the funeral procession of Iran's Supreme Leader Ayatollah Ali Khamenei. He was killed on the first day of the U.S.-Israeli war on Iran. His coffin will travel along a 10-kilometer route through the capital after lying in state. The BBC's Liz Doucette.
21: What really struck me today was in the midst of what is really always in Iran, this mingling, intermingling of religious chanting and quiet prayer, the loud sobbing mixed in with the old signature slogans of Iran's revolution, death to America, death to Israel. There was a new refrain rising from the mourners, and that is for revenge.
17: And now for a quick look at the markets. The rand is trading at 16 rand 24 to the US dollar, 21 rand 65 cents to pound sterling, and 18 rand 57 cents to the euro. Looking at commodities, gold is trading at $4,162 and platinum at $1,636 per ounce, while Brent crude oil is at $72.87 a barrel. Recapping the top story thus hour, the Department of Home Affairs says it had processed more than 3,400 undocumented foreign nationals by yesterday at the temporary repatriation center in Musina, Limpopo. Headlines at 7:30 for Radio 2000 News. I'm Dino Mutau.
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7: Making sport headlines in the sour, Haaland's double stunned Brazil as Norway make history while England eliminated co-host Mexico. Australia smashed England to win the Women's T20 World Cup, and Charles Leclerc wins a dramatic race from Russell and Hamilton out in the British Grand Prix. I'll give you details of these and more at 7:30.
23: 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You know, anything can happen. Maybe you can dress me tomorrow, but as it stands right now, I didn't like that outfit by
7: avant-garde.
23: Yeah, I didn't like that.
24: Not like the business. It's nice, darling. It's avant-garde. It's fashion.
23: Maybe they came to, because sometimes you come to an agreement with your designer, right? You sit down, you have a brainstorming session of how you want to look on the day. So perhaps she also had as much of a say as Somizi did. So completely. I think her name is Zola. Zola Mhlongo.
24: How do you think her name? You know who to call Mango Zola.
23: No, Kaloku, I know her and I actually love her.
24: Yeah, say
23: it's just,
24: Zola.
23: I was not sure if her name is Zola or not, and I didn't want to butcher.
24: But you just said you know her.
23: Wow, guys. First of all,
7: when was guys?
23: You know, it's funny. This guy who was just an hour ago telling us he's giving away a farm, then he changes his mind.
24: I am selling a farm. I'm not giving
23: now,
24: it away.
23: No, can't get things
24: Don't
23: wrong.
24: Give wrong info to my people.
23: No, but
24: I'm
23: now,
24: selling a farm.
23: But
24: I'm not giving it away.
23: Initially, you said you are giving away.
24: Stadium Sega Kanye West.
23: No, that's what you said. No, that's what you said. That was you. That was
24: How
23: much
24: you. Do you think Somizi charged it?
23: I don't know. I think it's creative. I mean, if you're able to think out of the box.
7: Was not even in a box.
23: I just wouldn't have won that. Perhaps he could design another dress for me. Not that one. I'd like that one.
0: Hi, Sofaka. This is Tamia, and I can't wait to see you this August for Women's Month.
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5: Good morning, breakfast team.
25: Morning, it's very busy. Back to work Monday on the roads. The Mike 1 through Joburg, good indicator of that. There's queues between Goldreef City and 11th Avenue up in the Houghton Estate area. N3 North has a crash, as well as the roadworks at Van Buren, so jam-packed out of Germiston. The N1 from Bayers Nordia through Malabongwe, very slow on your way to four ways this morning. And some queuing pressure on the M1 South, the breakdown at Brakfontein, and then just congested down towards the New Road exit. Pretoria's N1 South, looks like the roadworks are still in place, approaching the N4 Hatfield and Emily Fenny Split. If you're joining from Montana, that is now a big backlog of traffic on the N1 South today. Durban, a crash involving a bus going north after Spaghetti Junction. So very heavy coming through from Cement Factory. And on the opposite side, on the southbound track, there's a broken down vehicle before Spaghetti Junction. That's pushing a queue back through Umgeni Road. At this stage, Cape Town traffic getting busier now on the N1 with some queues down towards the Sable Road exit. And the R300 looking busy through Brackenfell, heading north towards the N1 highway. With you traffic updates, I'm Rob Byrne.
24: Guys, when are we having Mselebo on the show?
23: Funny, I was speaking to one of the producers of the show over the weekend, and I was like, guys, can we have Mselebo on the show?

0: Let's have him.
1: And they're like, listen, he's in Durban, but whenever you guys want him, he can come through.
0: Let's have him.
1: So they said, Ingane Zethemba, I think, are coming out in August. There's a new season coming out. So they said, maybe he can come through in August. I was like, great, let's do it.
2: Let him come. There's a thing or two we'd like to learn.

0: Good morning, breakfast team. You know, sometimes in life they say, when you have an opportunity to give someone his flowers when you still can smell them, just do it. I want to give my flowers to DJ Spoon. My name is Kasim. You know, it's not good sometimes to do the comparison, but this is a significant comparison between DJ Spoon and the Fat Lips. I remember I was young, Teflop struggling, and then the Fat Joe of the Fat Lips was, you know, it was his time at the time, you know. And then I was struggling. He was like, hey, man, American accent. Hey, man, why you stay there? Go out there. The world is too big. You can get something, man. Be on the tour bus. Do something. And I went on the tour bus. And then later I realized that, man, this tour bus, man, I'm a petrol, man. This tour bus, it got the suspension. For some strange reason, I switched radio and listened to Zbu just the first time. And this man was like, hey, man, you know what? Motivation, man. He was like, hey, man, you know, if you know you can do something, go out there and do it. Leave whatever you are doing and go and achieve your goals. Blah, blah, blah. I'm like, this man, I feel like this man is talking to me. And at the time, I had a small job, and I was working somewhere. DJ Spoon. They say sure. Help comes in small packages or in small pellets.
1: Sure, my brother.
0: Our job is just to encapsulate them and drink that the entire capsule and move forward. And, you know, I thank you.
1: Thank you, my brother.
0: I thank you. Man, I remember even when I went back to study, when I was doing calculation with what I was studying, the only track that it will be on repeat, everything happens for a reason. Listen, I'm going home. DJ Spoon, there's a Marcus Garvey in you. DJ Spoon, there's that Steve Biko in you. And I thank you. And, you know, and now I can take a bullet for you at any time if they ask Uguti, can't do my name, Zege Zege. Just tell them Muram Zege Zege, you can see more nails through men. I thank you.
2: Love you, my
0: thank
2: brother. You. Love you, my brother.
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1: Good morning, good morning, good morning. How are you? Yeah, you know, the thing that the World Cup is staged, it's boring, man. It's boring. But what can we say? Because if the organizers want their team to win, or the team they prefer winning to win, there is nothing we can do. To Moses Mukwena, come for
4: boy. Good morning, good morning, good morning, breakfast team. Good morning, hello. Good morning, Scooter. Good morning, Nati. Bafuti, I'm going to go against all odds. Morocco's going to take it. I see Ovuti, Amanda Banning, Babege, or Portugal, or France, or Argentina. I took a bet with my son yesterday. Morocco is going to take the World Cup. Sure, breakfast team. Ta.
5: To the BBS team. Well, God bless your soul for the fun. Anyways, you know what? I believe Ulelo when he says it's scripted. When I watched in France in Paraguay, well, obviously the script went wrong. But I shame. Bye for Salento Yabo. And the Iapora. Iazanje, what is Okanje in Abinand. But anyway, Muzanele Pungula. Enjoy your day.
6: Yeah, Mabuda. Look, I'm not saying that it's 100% scripted, because anything can happen. It is sport, right? But there are some very, very questionable decisions that were also taken by the referees where you can tell what you know. Why is this one actually receiving more? Why is this team receiving favors and even individuals? Mbappe was also supposed to get a red card because he covered his mouth when he was talking to an opponent, which in the rule book, in the new rule book, that's a straight red card, and they didn't give it to him.
7: Hi, morning, DJ Boo and the team. You made my morning playing this one. Hey, I can understand you. Yeah, nah, it's true. You see, if you had to make that one by saying DJ Boo, yeah, I'm selling a farm. You know, the best offer. Then we can understand. But just saying, giving it away, yeah.
2: I'm selling it.
7: Jump for it.
2: I'm selling
7: it. Anyway, yeah, Madala, Ronaldo, we are going home. Blessed
8: Ronaldo's day going. In. Oh, man. Oh, man.
9: Good morning, breakfast team. Aulelo. Hi, Warpazamisa. Warpazamisa. Haaland said 28 years. 28 years. When our Haaland in only 3 years gonna quail. Haaland do only 25, me bra. Eyes boo. Mom's giving. Bushe Chang Lelo Abet School, please. Nice show, guys. Vini Kapolokwane.
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10: Morning, morning, morning, breakfast show. One the silly sweet Kabeha. There's no way in hell Portugal will win the World Cup. Never. It's either it's going to be France or Argentina, one of the two, not Portugal. Sorry, Lelo. Sorry for that. Hola.
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2: What's the date today?
12: It's the 6th of July.
2: It's exactly a year.
12: Exactly a year.
2: It's the 6th of July. Exactly a year.
12: This is the day that Ntlantla Mkhwanazi made those explosive allegations, really, around or accusations around SAPS and how crime syndicates had infiltrated the South African Police Service.

0: Ay, Nando, no sale ni para yo gráficas, Buda, again, Nan. Alan from Pretoria again. But on a serious note, guys, Smoo, we have to give you flowers. Mina, again, I've been following you from YFM. Havana, we causing, Havana, we metro. You've just been an inspiration to me. Everybody who knows me, who has to Alan, knows Smoo. Forever inspiration. So big ups, Buddha. You do deserve your flowers. Everybody who knows me well, it's always been all the best in whatever you do.
1: Morning, big breakfast team. Brasbu, Lelo, and Mams giving yazi ngifuna ukuvumelana nalo mthitha lo oqeda kulona ukwenza i-voice note ye-inspiration. Ay, Sibuda bra, I'm not gonna lie to you. You are the reason I wake up every morning and say I can push. You know, another thing, alright, make it to you, I'm Marcus Garvey. Of our times, you know, you inspire us, bruh. What you do, what you've achieved, you know, you inspire us, my brother. I don't wanna lie. I'm also inspired. I wake up every day when I think, Uguti, you've achieved a lot, you know, by pushing, by saying, you know what, vuga tlepa. So that means ngile tlepa vuga. I say, you know what. 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Siyabonga, you inspire us.
2: Ngiyabonga,
1: thank you so much. And nice show anyway, guys. Nice show. Thank you so much.
2: Asbel moya.
3: Hi team. Hi Lelo. Morning. I'm scared. I'm scared now. You know what, guys? If the World Cup, it's not scripted as you say, I'm telling you, Morocco can still win it. But if not, Portugal, I think Ronaldo need this medal. So I think ushota ngayo lo mjita, and they can just give it to him. Well, I see if Spain and France are the strongest. You know, it's football, man. But I'm telling you, Morocco is very strong. But I don't see an African team winning the World Cup anytime soon. Tulani from Rabarich, Eitara.
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4: 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Under abnormal circumstances, the 6th of July is supposed to be a national holiday for South Africans.
2: Kwanazi Day.
4: Thanks to Lieutenant General Ntantlam Kwanas. 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
6: Good morning, the big breakfast team.
2: Morning.
6: DJ's book at the Hamas. Amen.
2: Sure.
6: Hello. And the mom's give it a guess. You know what? One thing for sure, I'm telling you, and I'm certain about it. Morocco and Argentina in the final. Yes, sir. Don't problem with this again. We see my mother. Come on, my figure.
7: Thanksgiving, Lieutenant General Kwanas, not Santam Kwanas.
2: Lieutenant,
7: Lieutenant General Santam Kwanas.
2: Exactly.
8: And also, KwaZulu-Natal Police Commissioner.
9: Hello, Mamsgiving.
2: Sure.
9: Indeed, we congratulate not only General Kwanas, but South Africa.
2: Sure.
9: Yee, kuningi. Kuningi. We thought we knew. Is this still our South Africa? Yes, sirs. This telenovela called the Madlanga Commission, it's getting hotter by episode and by episode. But anyway, siyabonga. I wish kungaba khona abanye General Mkhwanazi abaningi in all other departments in this country. The new country it is about right. Let me say, I'll be anonymous. Ongaziwe angazi. Shapfe de machita. Mamsgiving.
10: Lelo mzaka.
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10: 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DJ Spoo.
11: Hola, hola.
10: Morning breakfast show. Sanbonan, guys. Hey, DJ Spoo, you are really an inspiration to us, man. Siyabonga kakhulu, kakhulu, kakhulu, kakhulu.
11: Siyabonga
10: kakhulu. Especially to my upcoming entrepreneurs. Siyabonga kakhulu, just to see you. Upusha. And yesterday, that video you posted, buying more fire and buying own book. Yo, man, that was a so inspiration. So, siyabonga kakhulu. For you to keep it up. My name is King Smash. It's Akani.
11: Ta, King Smash. Siyabonga tiam.
12: Big pressure show. Kunjalo. I wake up is not scripted. Finally, yange in Morocco. Now, anyone else has nanda. Morocco yange in Adam. Potentially, yeah, we. I'm phone bank baluba to Africa won't win. It has undermined too much. Yeah, we in Morocco, Lanas, yange in Asiaham. Asish.
13: Fana nukuthi khona noma ungathini ngobhushiri khona abamthanda kulobe kunjalo.
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15: With the headlines, I'm Dino Mudal, Dumela Mbagaiso. The Madlanga Commission has confirmed that attempted murder accused Vusumuzi Ket Matlala will no longer testify tomorrow despite being subpoenaed. In other news, police in Cape Town are investigating a shooting in Athlone that left a 41-year-old man dead and a woman injured. And the Department of Home Affairs says it had processed more than 3,400 undocumented foreign nationals by yesterday at the temporary repatriation center in Musina, Limpopo. A full update follows at the top of the hour.
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16: Hey, House Boo, don't you know that wrestling is not scripted?
13: Mario, the same person who's saying the World Cup is scripted.
16: I remember Momphil Shamabuza had wrestlers in the ring there. And this guy was like, no, this thing is scripted. But okay, it wasn't. But I'm trying to choke slayer. Nah, it is scripted. Let us kick it off with some football news in this hour, where Erling Haaland has sensationally dumped Brazil out of the FIFA World Cup, firing Norway into the quarterfinals there for the very first time in their history. The Manchester City striker struck twice later on in the last 16 clash, their first rising above Gabriel to head past Ellison in the 79th minute and then unleashed a stunning long-range dive to seal a 2-1 victory. Norway now prepared to face a last eight showdown there against England. Now, Haaland is now tied on 7 goals in this tournament with Lionel Messi as well as Kylian the Dictator Mbappe. The 25-year-old says that this result shows how Norwegian football has grown over the years.
17: Yeah, first of all, how I feel, I feel quite good after scoring 2 goals against Brazil and winning 2-1 against them, first of all. How much it means for Norway, I think I've said it before now, but I think we are changing the nations. First of all, I said that we've been growing balls now over time on playing football and all these kind of things. And I think the way we play today shows that Norway is a fantastic football team and that we're actually one of the better teams in Europe and in the world, because what we've been doing is amazing, and it took 28 years. It took some time. I'm 25 years old, so you can't really blame me for that. You can blame me for coming here, but yeah, I mean, it's unbelievable, and I'm proud. I'm proud of my country, and I'm proud of everyone.
16: Now, ironically, Norway has never lost a game there at the World Cup to Brazil. They had beaten them in France 28 years ago. Haaland, it was 3 years before his birth at the time, and to net a brace against the South Americans in a World Cup is stuff that he could only dream of.
17: Yeah, I couldn't quite believe it, because I didn't dream of this ever in my life. I dreamt of playing in the World Cup with Norway and taking them to the World Cup. But I never expected to win against Brazil, let's be honest and say that. So

0: and 51, with Elise Perry sealing victory and her seventh world title. On to tennis news now. Novak Djokovic has set a new all-time record for men's singles matches wins out at Wimbledon, claiming his 106th victory to move past Roger Federer. The 39-year-old beat qualifier Roman Safelin out in four sets to reach the quarterfinals despite visible frustration. And Naomi Osaka stunned world number one Aryna Sabalenka in a brilliant performance to reach the Wimbledon quarterfinals for the very first time. Japan's Osaka outserved, outhit, and outthought her fellow four-time Grand Slam champion to actually win 6-2, 7-6. This was on center court. And then there was a Czech 10th seed Karolina Muchova, who also reached the quarterfinals. And finally, in motorsports news, Ferrari's Charles Leclerc has claimed his very first victory after nearly 2 years, winning a chaotic British Grand Prix at Silverstone. Now, Leclerc led home Mercedes George Russell and teammate Lewis Hamilton as the race ended under a safety car after confusion when race control mistakenly signaled it would be withdrawn for the final last dash. Now, the drama saw championship leader Kimi Antonelli suffer suspension failure while Max Verstappen crashed, chasing Hamilton in the race. Antonelli was later penalized for track limits, dropping to 16th place. And for the best digital experience, you can go to www.sabcsport.com for all of your breaking news, match data, live games, as well as competitions. In the name of the game, right here on The Big Breakfast Show, I am Lelo Mzaka.
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0: An imbazo will always visit itself at some point, no?
1: Yes.
0: Do you think, shout outs to my brother, man, may so rest in peace, one of the greatest producers South Africa has ever produced, Robbie Malinga. This one is Brothers Johnson. It's called Storm. Do you think he was like, I wish I had a pumpana, hey, goodbye, he's. It's like, I wish I had a pumpana.
2: When you sampled that song with Uzo, was it Zoe? Is it Zoe?
0: The, hold on, hold on. Oh, mom's giving Uzo.
2: I try, I couldn't.

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0: nobumnandi siyabuthanda.
2: So the question stands, when you sampled that song, did you think we're only going to find out Maobori? What did you think?
0: Okay. Let's get into entrepreneurs that are making things happen.
2: All right, so Smoke, it's 7:48 on Radio 2000. 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So small construction businesses play a vital role in South Africa's economy. They create jobs, develop skills, and help to build stronger communities, right? One such business is Itirele Muswa Construction. It's a black-owned company that has grown by offering a wide range of construction, maintenance, and infrastructure services while prioritizing local employment and skills development. So we joined in studio by the founder, Stanley Chona, to talk about his entrepreneurial journey, the growth of his business, and of course the impact that construction SMEs can have on township economies. Good morning, Stanley.
3: Good morning, good morning, man.
2: How are you?
3: I'm good, and yourself?
2: You come from far, Stanley.
3: Yeah.
2: Yeah.
3: Very, very far.
2: Tell us.
3: I'm from Pusmansburg.
2: Where's that?
3: In Northern Cape.
2: You.
3: Yeah, it took me 8 hours to come here.
0: Are you you got to be kidding me. 8 hours?
2: Yeah,
0: eight hours.
2: Come from far. Yes.
0: So you came this morning?
3: I came actually yesterday.
0: Okay.
3: Yes.
0: For this interview?
3: For this interview.
0: For a five-minute
3: interview.
0: Guys,
3: let
0: me say this to people who are listening, guys. In case you are doubting your dream or sometimes you know, there's people who are willing to drive 8 hours for a five-minute interview. That's how serious people are out there to succeed.
3: Yes,
0: congratulations,
3: yes,
0: bro. We're very proud of you.
3: Thank you, thank you, thank you, Spuda.
0: We'll give you longer than 5 minutes. We'll give you 10 minutes.
3: Oh.
0: We'll double it.
3: Oh, Django.
0: Sure.
2: How about 30, Scoop? Okay, so Stanley, thank you so much for joining us. Tell us about your construction company, what it is that you do.
3: Okay. Greetings to the listeners back at home. Greetings to you, people in the studio. I greet you in the name of Ubuntu and humility. Itirele Muswa Construction is a youth-based company that was created in 2020 during COVID time. And then Itirele Muswa Construction has established its own creation by creating job opportunities in the youth.
2: Yeah.
3: We managed to create jobs for 15 people in Pusmansburg Hospital. And then from there we went to do... we also got a service from Redstone, where we also managed to hire people there.
2: Okay.
3: Yes.
2: How long have you been in business?
3: For 5 years now.
2: For 5 years now.
3: Yes.
2: Okay, so tell us exactly what services you provide.
3: We're doing tree felling.
2: Yeah.
3: We're doing garden services. We're doing renovations. We're also doing paving.
0: This is houses, right?
2: Yeah.
3: Yes.
0: This is around Northern Cape, or you also do the rest of the country?
3: Currently, it's around Northern Cape. We also want to expand by going outside the country, even outside provinces.
2: I also feel like this construction business that he's in is very competitive, right? Every other person is saying they're in construction. What makes your business stand out?
3: We are well experienced. And we are well youth-based construction company. And then we make sure that we put a smile on our customers by making sure that we build a very great relationship between us and them.
4: Mm. And I mean, every business wants to upscale. And I'm sure that yours wants to upscale too.
3: Yes.
4: What is it that you want to do next and achieve?
3: I want to adventure into more bigger projects, more based on road maintenances.
2: You also spoke about skills development, right?
3: Yes,
2: how it's one of your key priorities. How do you mentor, you know, the next generation of construction, you know, the next generation entering the construction sector, rather?
3: Yeah, I would kindly like to tell them that they must start with what they have. Because I only started with one machinery when we were having a service back there at Pusmansburg Hospital. They must start with what they have. They must believe in themselves. And they must also... show up.
2: So you don't mentor or train youngsters in the Northern Cape, ne?
3: I would say sometimes I do give them the skills,
2: okay,
3: where I train them on how to use your chainsaws, your bush cutters. Yeah, and one of the guys that I once trained is currently got a contract, 5-year contract somewhere. So
2: wow.
3: He's the one who's currently doing maintenance of those machinery.
0: You're saying you started with one machine. How did you scale up? How did you grow?
3: Then I wrote a proposal to, I did actually pitch up to Jasper, which sponsored me with 5 machinery of chainsaws and 2 machineries of bush cutters.
0: Okay. Yes.
2: So another thing that, you know, young entrepreneurs struggle with is access to funding. How have you been able to navigate that space?
3: Yo, it has really been difficult, to be honest.
2: Yeah.
3: Lack of funding is one of the most biggest problem that we had. Luckily, Jasper was doing showcasing and having to share information about businesses that need funding. Luckily, we applied and we managed to get funding.
2: Oh, that's so nice.
3: Yes.
4: And then how do you balance actually like being there on the field, doing the work, and also doing the administration in the business?
3: I would tell you, I do have a very great team behind myself, and it's also very difficult to manage your administration and even to check with because of at some point your company documents must be in compliant by making sure that you pay that CIPC certificate, you pay your SARS, and having to show that you comply. But it's very difficult to do so.
0: What do you make your money the most?
3: Tree felling is the one that actually has
0: cut the tar.
3: You cut the tar is
0: Buddha.
3: I also do hug trees. Yes, I also do hug trees.
0: You're making good money?
3: Yeah, we do making good money.
0: Nice.
3: Yes.
0: And in building?
3: Not yet. We actually we are not actually having a lot of experience in that field, actually.
0: Okay, so more in maintenance.
3: More in maintenance.
0: So if you were maybe apply for a tender, you'd lean more towards facilities management?
3: Let me tell you.
0: Around government tenders?
3: Yeah, that's true. Because we also did bush clearing before the real construction takes place.
0: Yeah.
3: At one of the most solar plants at our Northern Cape. We also did what? Let me say maintenance at Postman's Bay Hospital.
0: Nice. And grass cutting, cutting.
3: Yeah, and sometimes we also do rent out our equipment.
0: Equipment.
3: Yeah.
0: Lovely.
3: Yes.
2: What's really interesting for me about what you do is that you offer almost everything, right? From paving to plumbing to roofing to steelworks and landscaping. So how do you maintain quality across all these sectors?
3: I tell you, we have
2: all these services.
3: Okay, yes. I'll tell you, we have people who are experienced. We have a very great experience.
2: Yeah.
3: People who takes accountability, people who knows how to deal with their clients. Yes.
0: How do they find you? Clients.

0: that are listening now, they want to give you work. What is your website? How do they get to see your work without even having to meet you? And how do they get in touch with you?
1: They can find me on WhatsApp on 0678 407187.
0: Say it slower.
1: 0678 407187.
0: Say it again. Sorry, my brother.
1: 0678 407187. And we also do a website where is itirelemosha.co.za.
0: Itirelemosha.co.za.
1: Yeah, we also do have a Facebook page.
0: What is your Facebook?
1: It's Itirelemosha Construction. If you press it, it'll just pop out.
0: Itirelemosha.
1: Yes.
0: On Facebook.
1: Yes.
0: And that WhatsApp number again?
1: 0678 407187.
0: Congratulations, my brother. We're very proud of you. May you keep growing.
1: Thank you, Spuda.
0: The fact that we came to even go all the way to Joburg, 8 hours away, for a short interview, it shows us how hungry you are. May you succeed and grow, my brother.
1: Thank you. I receive.
0: That WhatsApp number again.
1: 0678 407187.
0: Nice one. Itirele Mosha on Facebook. Thank you very much, my brother.
1: Thank you, Spuda.

0: celebrating exactly 1 year since Lieutenant Mkhwanazi, General Mkhwanazi, briefed the country on the 6th of July last year. It's been exactly a year. This is Song for Denise, Piano Fantasia, on Radio 2000. What are some of the things that you think have been... Geez, a lot has been uncovered. But is a lot being done? Yes, there's been the Madlanga Commission. There's been the ad hoc committee. A lot of things have been out in the open that we didn't know about.
1: Even since July, several South African police service officers have been criminally charged.
2: Yeah.
1: And suspended, including the country's highest ranking cop, Fani Masimula. There've been shootings.
0: Certainly there've been killings as well. Assassinations. Yeah.
1: There've been assassinations. There've been killings. There's been a lot that happened. In fact, in the beginning, the country was very divided as to say, General Mkhwanazi's explosive remarks divided the country. In the fact, it caused instability, destabilized the country. But other people are saying, listen, he was a hero. He made us see things that we should have seen, right?
2: Yeah, no, he did, definitely.
1: He pushed for transparency and accountability, and that's what South Africans should be about.
2: And he exposed the rot within the South African police service.
1: Indeed.
2: And you know that as well. It has made people to have like a trust deficit when it comes to the SAPS.
0: What do you have to say? 060-584-2250.
3: SABC News. Independent and impartial.
4: Top story is Kate Matlala to appear through a legal team at Commission and Home Affairs expands repatriation efforts in Mosina. Dumelamba Khaitu with the news. Kenadino Motaung. The Madlanga Commission has confirmed that attempted murder accused Wusmo Siket Matlala will no longer testify tomorrow despite being subpoenaed. Commission spokesperson Jeremy Michael says its evidence leaders will apply for his testimony to be postponed to a later date. Matlala's legal representatives are expected to appear on his behalf. Meanwhile, the Madlanga Commission is expected to continue hearing evidence this morning against suspended Crime Intelligence Deputy Head Major General Feroz Khan. Evidence leader Advocate Adila Hassim will continue reading evidence into the record. Khan faces corruption allegations and also been linked to the 2021 Aeroton drug bust in which police seized more than 700 kilograms of cocaine. Sibahle Mota reports.
5: Evidence presented before the commission has revealed that Khan allegedly leaked confidential SEPS documents to businessman Mohamed Mosayed. The documents related to MTN being the preferred service provider for the South African Police Service's bulk SMS system. Proceedings are scheduled to resume at 9:30 this morning.
4: In other news, police in Cape Town are investigating a shooting in Athlone that left a 41-year-old man dead and a woman injured. Officers responded to reports of the shooting last night. Police spokesperson Wesley Twigg says investigations are underway.
6: Upon arrival on the scene, they found the victims with gunshot wounds to their bodies. The 41-year-old victim was declared deceased on the scene by medical personnel, while the other victim was transported to a medical facility for treatment. The motive for the attack is yet to be established. The suspects fled the scene and are yet to be arrested. Athlone detectives are investigating murder and attempted murder cases.
4: Lastly, the Department of Home Affairs says it had processed more than 3,400 undocumented foreign nationals by yesterday at the temporary repatriation center in Mosina, Limpopo. More than 50 buses have transported migrants to countries including Zimbabwe and Malawi. Limpopo Home Affairs Provincial Manager Albert Matsaung has provided an update on the large-scale repatriation operation.
7: And of those 3,416, we managed to make sure that 53 buses are used to move all these people to their countries. Of the 53 buses, 4 buses we have made sure that they assist us in terms of repatriating those people that were here from Zimbabwe, and 49 buses are the buses that we have used to make sure that we repatriate our people that are going to Malawi.
4: And now for a quick look at the markets. The rand is trading at 16 rand 24 to the US dollar, 21 rand 65 cents to pound sterling, and 18 rand 57 cents to the euro. Looking at commodities, gold is trading at $4,162 and platinum at $1,630 per ounce, while Brent crude oil is at $72.87 a barrel. Recapping the top story at 8, the Madlanga Commission has confirmed that attempted murder accused Vusimo Seket Matlala will no longer testify tomorrow, despite being subpoenaed. Headlines at 8:30 for Radio 2000 News. I'm Dino Motaung.
2: Mega Sport headlines in this hour. Erling Haaland is now tied on 7 goals there in the World Cup with Lionel Messi and Kylian Mbappe after his double stand. Brazil as Norway make history, while England has eliminated co-host Mexico. Naomi Osaka stunned world number one Aryna Sabalenka in a brilliant performance to reach the Wimbledon quarterfinals for the very first time. And Charles Leclerc won a dramatic race from George Russell and Lewis Hamilton in the British Grand Prix. I'll give you details of these and more at 8:30.
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8: Good morning. Just a reminder, heavy delays around Pretoria. The M1 South has some roadworks going in just down by the N4 Emila Flenny and Hatfield split. That's heavy from Sefagamakata. Also, a crash on the M1 South at Boerta Avenue, so delays from the R21, and then a breakdown around the Brakfontein Road. So coming through from John Foster through Brakfontein interchange direction Midrand. That's slow this morning. Three big queues to work for. Going north on the N14, the Ben Schumann Highway, a crash at Eupheus Road. Now, the N14 is heavily queued up, but Roger Dyson coming from the industrial side onto Eupheus around towards the N14. That's very heavy as well. Joburg, a couple of breakdowns. One at Bayes Nordia, one at Malabongwe, both on the M1 North, so slow from 14th Avenue today. The N3 North jam-packed from Elands up into Bedford View, and a lot of traffic on the Mike 1 from around about Goldreef City through to Houghton after an earlier crashing. Durban's N2 still struggling along from the M7, in fact, from the cement factory up through the M7 and towards Westwood Mall. It's a crash in the roadworks this morning, so the N2 very heavy. The M7 from Queensborough under pressure going down to Bel Air and Wakesley. I think a lot of traffic are coming off the N2 at the M7. They're just jamming that up. And queues from Pavilion Mall on the N3 trying to get into that N2 north at 4 level as well. Southern Freeway's busy as you line up through Umbilo and Congella area. Cape Town crash on the N1 inbound at the N7. Just expect some delays coming through from the Bellville side. And there's a breakdown and a crash on the M1 outbound near Plattercliff. So if you're on your way to Bellville, that's slow heading towards Plattercliff Hill. With your traffic updates, I'm Rob Byrne.
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0: Wabona this thing ya Mkhwanazi, ne? It was good what he did. I don't take anything from that. But can it just come down to our local municipalities, local provinces, and especially in a broader scale, because we have got a lot of things in South Africa that we are not happy about. For instance, taxi killings. If you have a family member who died through taxi killings, and those cases just disappear like that, they might just bring it down to us. And even our municipalities, there's a lot of fraud. Nothing is being accounted for, but we see no arrests, no accountability whatsoever. Thank you. Ke a diga mo bolokwane.
1: I don't know what to do.

0: 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Yo. Thank you very much.
1: Good morning, be best team. Yeah, on Lieutenant General Nhlanhla Mkhwananziyo. I think on his presentation, nothing more than his anticipation had been done, because when I listened on his last appearance, I think that was at our committee, when he read the letter, it shows that he wanted it taken far more than in the police service only, but he has done a great work. He is a brave man. Amongst us men, most of us are watching things, not taking any action. Pick up General Nhlanhla Mkhwananziyo. Rob, you have planted the seed of more than Tata's that is going to germinate. Thank you so much, Master Tom.

0: Brand new heavies, you are the universe on Radio 2020 after 8 o'clock. Reminds me of YFM, this one. Oh man, incredible youth days that we had. Some of us have had our youth. You know about Mdlilo Mushabako?
1: I don't kiss and tell. I never kiss and tell. But
2: do you know that there are some people ababudla ubutsha babo but don't get satisfied?
0: They go for seconds. Nah, man. Keep it moving, you know? Yeah. Keep it moving.
2: Do you know what I like about this 33 seconds that I have now to tell you why I loved what Lieutenant General Mkhwanazi did? Mm. Lieutenant General Mkhwanazi did. Mm. A lot of high-ranking officials or senior people who hold senior positions don't speak out against corruption.
1: True.
2: And he did.
0: He did.
2: He did.
0: Mm.
2: I will forever respect him for
0: he
2: that.
0: Set a precedent, right?
2: Yes. A lot of people in high-ranking of positions never speak out. He did.
3: Aromat and eggs goes together like rich aunts and keeping the kids to the cold room at family functions and only allowing the cousin with a good job to fetch the drinks. Struisbob, some things just go together like Aromat and eggs. Add some to your eggs.
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0: I'm going to say that's why America there was a Jeffrey Epstein.
1: Yeah.
0: For that main reason, to blackmail politicians. And when I say I was there, once you have purpose, you expose. So what Nazi is saying,
2: Lieutenant General
0: Mkhwanazi, now I'm correcting on air, which is nice. At least you are lalel. What is nice, Uguti?
2: Why must you always do that? Why must you always be below the belt?
0: No, it's
2: why can't you just move?
0: I love people like you who listen.
2: No,
0: mina
2: that has nothing to do with that.
0: No, it does.
2: Okay, can you finish your point?
0: Cyril Ramaphosa. No, President Zuma. President Cyril Ramaphosa.
2: Can you continue with your point? Can you continue with your point?
0: Yeah, what I was saying, Uguti, a lot of them don't expose each other, right? So he came out, and which is a good thing. There was who put Mkabisi Jonas.
1: Yes.
0: Was offered what, like 600 million?
1: Yeah, there. Next to Kilani.
2: Who did But for me, the fundamental issue is, and I don't know why they don't, I don't want to speculate or, you know, create my own reasons as to why senior officials rarely ever speak out against corruption and what happens in this country.
1: Yeah,
0: but
2: Mkhwanazi did. Mm. And that even if Kutwa, what he did and what he said destabilized the country, even if people are divided about, you know, he shouldn't have done, the bottom line is that he was a high-ranking police officer and he spoke out against corruption and we should respect him.
0: Would you say no to 600 million when I live?
1: 600 million, would I say no?
0: Yeah.
1: I mean, it depends on what. Everything's got a price.
0: But it depends. Yo.
2: Yeah, boss, I mean, he wouldn't say no to 600 million.
0: Okay, I've got a question. I've got another question at the end of the song.
2: Even if it came from PTD, you take it.

0: ngifuna ukubuza lelo.
1: If somebody can come and say between you and your wife, what is that move? I forgot what it is. Offer 50 million just to go to just have a one night situation with your wife. Would you agree?
2: No, firstly, I don't have a wife.
1: Yeah, Mundwak. Oh, you don't have a wife, Nagnenyo. Mundwak.
3: The movie
1: let him
3: was,
1: answer first. I'm
3: no,
1: coming
3: the
1: to
3: movie
1: you.
3: Was. I'm trying to help you. Yeah. I'm not trying to answer your question.
1: No, so you must down. Answer it as well.
3: Indecent Proposal was the name
1: Indecent
3: of the movie.
1: Indecent Proposal,
2: yeah.
3: Released in 93.
2: Look, man, you're a dude. You've been cheated on, and they took her for free.
1: So what are you saying?
2: And you'd rather have them, you know? I would think about it. I really would think about it. I'm being realistic. I would think about it.
3: Please, Ulelo,
1: 50 meters.
3: Lelo, stop
2: it. I would think
3: it.
2: About it.
3: Lelo, please stop.
2: I would really think about
3: Ulelo
2: it.
3: Ulelo would say, I'm unfit. Let me tell you what he wouldn't do. I don't think he'd accept that person back into his life. But you definitely say, Hamba, babe, I'll skip a little bit. Then I'll go
1: home.
3: I'm not going to
2: mina. We are corner.
3: And you'd have to understand because 50 million. And also I'd ask, is it in dollars or rand?
2: Ushona corner. You're feeling big.
3: Hey, God.
1: We're going to without protection. Maru testing.
3: I can't believe you're going there.
1: Maru
3: clean.
1: Clean. Mam's giving. Clean.
2: Okay, he's taking it far. He's taking it far.
1: Hey, Tata, Mam's giving. He's going to peg your pill. Include Peggy and Pelican. What if low 50 million is almost come out?
3: Are you undermining the man?
1: No, I'm not. I'm asking.
2: The fact that he's great
1: on me. I'm asking.
3: What is a human being?
1: Exactly.
3: Do?
1: So you would say yes.
3: Would you say yes?
1: I'm asking. I'm asking.
3: Now, could you also ask a question? Could you come to the mic? What would you do?
4: Well, the headlines, I'm Dinoma Taung, a very good morning. The Madlanga Commission has confirmed that attempted murder accused Vusmosiket Madlala will no longer testify tomorrow despite being subpoenaed. In other news, the Department of Home Affairs says a foreign national has been arrested at the Musina Repatriation Center in Limpopo on suspicion of murder. And Communications and Digital Technologies Minister Soli Malatsi and the Public Service Commission will today release the findings of an investigation into challenges at the State Information Technology Agency. A full update follows at the top of the hour.
1: Now I understand what they mean about the Hunku Muntu Prize.
3: Mam's giving all people.
2: And the footy she even considers currencies.
3: I actually wouldn't do it.
2: Oh my goodness, let me catch my breath.
1: Kokomoy.
2: Let me catch my breath.
1: 50 minutes. Now it's in a sumerium live on air. Yo, yeah, ne, guys, maybe in the.
2: That's the first time.
1: Yo, yeah, I know, I was sat. Nitanda Imali.
2: Me, you know, let us kick it off with some football news where Erling Haaland is now tied on 7 World Cup goals there with Lionel Messi and Kylian Mbappe after his double stands at Brazil as Norway reached the quarterfinals for the very first time in their history. Now, Manchester City striker struck twice later on in their last 16 clash, first rising above a Gabriel to head past Alisson in the 79th minute and then unleashing a stunning long-range drive to seal a 2-1 victory. The 25-year-old says that this result shows how Norwegian football has grown over the years.
5: Yeah, first of all, how I feel, I feel quite good after scoring 2 goals against Brazil and winning 2-1 against them, first of all. How much it means for Norway, I think I've said it before now, but I think we are changing the nations. First of all, I said that we've been growing balls now over time on playing football and all these kind of things. And I think the way we play today shows that Norway is a fantastic football team, and that we're actually one of the better teams in Europe and in the world, because what we've been doing is amazing, and it took 28 years. It took some time. I'm 25 years old, so you can't really blame me for that. You can blame me for coming here, but yeah, I mean, it's unbelievable, and I'm proud. I'm proud of my country, and I'm proud of everyone.
2: Ironically, Norway has never lost a game at the World Cup to Brazil. They had beaten them. This was in France 28 years ago. Now, this was 3 years before his birth back then. And to actually net a brace against the South Americans in a World Cup is stuff dreams are made of when it comes to him.
5: Yeah, I couldn't quite believe it, because I didn't dream of this ever in my life. I dreamt of playing in the World Cup with Norway and taking them to the World Cup, but I never expected to win against Brazil, let's be honest and say that. So again, I mean, I thought it was not possible to do some things, but I guess I'm wrong.
2: Now, Norway now prepares there for a last eight showdown against England. The English survived a red card, a late Mexican onslaught, and a furious flurry of attacks there at Azteca to actually dump the co-hosts out of the tournament today in a World Cup, beating them 3-2. Tonight, Portugal takes on Spain. This is going to be a mouth-watering fixture at 9 p.m. And then there is the United States against Belgium. That's tomorrow at 2 a.m. While there is Argentina, they're playing against Egypt at 6 p.m. with Switzerland versus Colombia. That's going to be kicking off at 10 p.m. Still in football matters, Carlos Queiroz has stepped down as Ghana head coach after the Black Stars World Cup exit. The Portuguese veteran guided Ghana to their first knockout stage since 2010. Now, his departure closes a brief but impactful tenure that actually restored belief in the Black Stars once again. On to some tennis news. There is Novak Djokovic, who has actually set a new all-time record for the men's singles match wins at Wimbledon, claiming his 106th victory to move past Roger Federer. The 39-year-old beat qualifier Roman Safelin in four sets there to reach the quarterfinals, despite visible frustration there. And of course, Naomi Osaka stunned world number one Aryna Sabalenka in a brilliant performance to reach the Wimbledon quarterfinals there. And of course, for the best digital experience, you can go to www.sabcsport.com for all of your breaking news, match data, live games, as well as competitions. In the name of the game, right here on the Big Breakfast Show, Umzato.
3: 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And

0: We're still waiting for him to come and testify about the Richard Ngcobo's thing and Lee Ishiya Louis Vuitton bags. He must come and answer to that as well. He's one of them for me.
1: Good morning. Good morning, the breakfast team. Hey, we see every day I ask myself regarding issue, General Mkhwanazi. I ask myself, Hori, what was the final thing that made him be like, no, this is enough. I imagine him maybe going through a report and being like, this is too much. No, this is too much. I am telling on all of them. I've had enough. Man, this guy will forever be a legend in my books. He did this country a favor. Kinile from Mabopane. Love you guys. Oh, how rude of me. I didn't say good morning.
2: Morning. Lelo, indoda. Oh, but offer imali. Oh, I thought. I'm not very quite a for free.
3: Exactly.
2: I love about Nigimano, I love about that. I'm not sure I'm skipping with that. I'm such a blind item.
4: My name
2: is
4: BBS. Our favorite.
5: You're our favorite too. We love you.
4: As for the lieutenant Mkhwanazi, he did very well. It was so brave of him. I remember at some point, I feared for his life. And he came out and he said, there are threats towards me. However, I am prepared to stand by my truth. I mean, at some point also, it's like his truth was being diluted somehow. But he stood his ground and here we are, we know the truth. So we really applaud him, and I'm grateful that UNISA actually has given him a recognition. And well done to him. It's really a turnover for our country. This is Palisa from Hardis.
2: Oh, Palisa, picanto ya ha or khona utla di voice note onto driver, please, man. Next time, ukwalele window oso akana ra kopa.
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0: fact, after all the expenses, don't you like the dress, the transportation, that accommodation? You need that 50 meters. You need to make up what you lost.
1: It's Goji, baby, on the ones and twos, taking us all the way till 9 o'clock. It's a Monday morning. It's that hip-hop and R&B. You know he never plays games. He never disappoints.
0: Never.
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0: BTS más que Briki es Buda de Lumsa. Oh, Pesha Pa Kembaluna. Si it's a Monday, it's Gochi baby. Thank you, Victor. Yet, Bluefontaine 99.5 radio frequency. 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
1: 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We hoi, my mask medication as well as the Masaka Mayer, Rulum Zakaba Fetu, it's Misto, it's a gala from Tampa Session. I thank you so much. Tampa Lunacy, it's Koji, baby. It's Koji, baby.
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1: Good morning, Scoopy Flail from Mamski Miriki. DJ, my DJ, thank you so much for the lovely music. As Gubu, and a family member, Mongwari, in our new 2000, and a lot of Yetsinwan, and a bra, or Toga Tusu, I believe, to some Malaga Tusang, Jimmy Maga, the music on the film, say Bedango.
4: 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Gilemola is in all the way from the western Motaki Maki in the register. Mr. Spusu Athalope, aka DJ's Bullying, your mama's giving gay. Nothing to mouth, a little Zako, yeah, Gripa Gomora. The big, big, great shows, usual as always. I chant up the game, Papa. We are with you till Friday, my brother.
5: Morning, family. Mabuda. Kikupa ublele, it's Gorgie baby. Temba hore uzala music yaro na batubara nang late. So we're sitting back, relaxing, enjoying being in the traffic because there's nothing we can do about it. Nobody enjoys traffic but Temba, Mr. Georgias, not Gorgias, Georgias, makes one enjoy being in traffic. We love you, family. 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
6: 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It's Gorgie baby.
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2: What's your number, Gorgie?
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10: Top stories: Ket Matlala to appear through legal team at commission, and Netanyahu rejects claims of Trump fallout. Dumelamba Khaitse with the news. Kenadino Mutawung. The Madlanga Commission has confirmed that attempted murder accused Vusmosi Ket Matlala will no longer testify tomorrow despite being subpoenaed. Commission spokesperson Jeremy Michael says its evidence leaders will apply for his testimony to be postponed to a later date. Matlala's legal representatives are expected to appear on his behalf. We move to Limpopo now, where the Department of Home Affairs says a foreign national has been arrested at the Musina Repatriation Center on suspicion of murder. The suspect was detected during repatriation and deportation processes at the facility. Center manager Albert Mazaung says police are handling the matter.
11: Remember, the security work and the work of police, at times we might not just divulge it, but SAPS are here, they've got the information. What is important to us when we are reporting is that there is this case, but we still have to respect those people that have committed those acts by making sure that we don't just throw their information to public up until it is confirmed and up until they're presented in court. But all what I can confirm to you is that it's a foreign national.
10: In other news, Communications and Digital Technologies Minister Solly Malatsi and the Public Service Commission will today release the findings of an investigation into challenges at the State Information Technology Agency. The probe, requested in 2014, examined governance failures, leadership instability, internal fighting, weak accountability, and the approval of irregular contracts. The report will be handed over to the minister at a briefing in Pretoria at 1 p.m. today. Lastly, further afield, Israeli Prime Minister Benjamin Netanyahu has dismissed claims of a rift with U.S. President Donald Trump, saying they agree on most issues and resolve any differences. In a television interview, Netanyahu also said joint U.S.-Israel action against Iran could help advance further regional peace deals following the Abraham Accords. His remarks follow comments by Trump suggesting a possible White House meeting next week.
3: I don't think there's a rift. We are, America called us the model ally because we're, unlike many of your so-called allies, we actually fight alongside you. Our brave soldiers and your brave soldiers fight shoulder to shoulder. I think America has no greater ally than Israel, and Israel has no greater ally than the United States.
10: And now for a quick look at the market. The rand is trading at 16 rand 24 to the US dollar, 21 rand 63 cents to pound sterling, and 18 rand 55 cents to the euro. Looking at commodities, gold is trading at $4,154 and platinum at $1,639 per ounce, while Brent crude oil is at $72.32 a barrel. Recapping the top story at 9, the Madlanga Commission has confirmed that attempted murder accused Vusimo Seket Matlala will no longer testify tomorrow despite being subpoenaed. Next update at 10 for Radio 2000 News. I'm Dino Motaung.
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16: Egypt, the pharaohs are back. and they bring their king, Mohamed Salah, the man for the big moment, the man who carries the hopes of a nation. 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

0: Sisi Ntombi, queen of the airwaves, babes on my topic. You know, Sisi Ntombi, according to me, you deserve an honorary doctorate degree. You are doing such a great job, Sisi Ntombi. And Nyakuvuma. Nyakuvuma, I yes, Sisi Ntombi. Great work that you are doing.
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0: 15 minutes past 9 o'clock. A very good morning to you. Happy Monday, Mayskat. So I walked into the SABC building and one of the ladies said, "Hello, Mayskat." I'm assuming she listens to the show because that's my thing lately, calling everybody Mayskat. And then the lady called me Mayskat, which I absolutely, absolutely love. So, good morning, Mayskat. How are you doing? How was the weekend? Was it good? Was it busy? Was it restful? I spent 2 days, that Saturday and Sunday, bed rotting. The plan was not to even get out of my house. I read, I cooked, I watched series, and it was just nice, man. It was so nice. What did you get up to? Send me a voice note on 060-584-2250. That's 060-584-2250. My name is Undombi. I'm not alone. I've got Ntabi Mamabolo, the content producer of the show. I've also got Sylvester Komana, the technical producer of Better Together, as well as Tamba, taking care of all things social media. Now, social media is a very important element of the show. We have a feature called, what's that feature called? Comment of the day. My goodness, it's a Monday. Allow me to defrost. It's called Comment of the Day. This is where we find really nice comments on our social media platforms and we highlight them. We give you your 15 seconds of fame. So please follow us on TikTok, follow us on X, follow us on Instagram, and follow us on Facebook as well. Also, don't forget to follow us on our Radio 2000 WhatsApp channel, which is the latest addition to the many social media platforms that we have. So there you go. That is us. Oh, let's not forget Dinewo, keeping you updated with what's happening in and around the world every top of the hour. So there you go. That is us. We are here to give you an excellent show. Your job is so simple. You don't have to do much, hey? I know at work they're asking you for things. They're here, send email. Here, do this. Here, I just want you to sit back, relax, and just enjoy what is coming your way. I'm going to do all the heavy lifting, right? But you do need to take this number down, 086-000-2479. That is the studio hotline. Let me give you the WhatsApp line. It's 060-584-2250. That WhatsApp line is very handy, especially if you want us to play four of your favorite songs, whether those are gospel songs, whether those are a celebration of a birthday, an anniversary. Send your four songs to 060-584-2250. Sbongile from the Free State says, "Hi, Sis Ntombi, can you please play me these four gospel songs? We've got Winnie Mashaba, Ritlamo Lebo Hakang, and then we've got Lebo Sekgobela with Inceba. We've also got Lebo Sekgomela with Dumelang Ke a Tsamaya, as well as Joyous Celebration." This is my best friend's song, by the way, Ndenzele Uncedo, and this is hymn 377. Thank you. No, Sbongile. Thank you, Sthandwa Sami, for this incredible foreplay. I can't wait to just, you know, enjoy some gospel music on a Monday. Who said gospel music should be played on a Sunday? I need to see that person. You know, they are so, so wrong. Let's get into it. It's hashtag Conversation Corner.
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0: Listen, they call me many things. They call me the dark and lovely one. They call me Ubebswama Topics. They call me Elizabeth. They call me Mayskat. Just know, they call me, right? And that's what I want you to do because we are about to get into our conversation. So the question this morning is, how many times do you address the same issue in your marriage or relationship before deciding enough is enough? And at what point do you stop talking about the same issue and start walking away? Let me repeat that question. Oh my goodness, we're going to have a time talking about this one. How many times do you address the same issue in your marriage or relationship before deciding enough is enough? And at what point do you stop talking about the same issue and start walking away? Is it once? Is it twice? Is it three times? Maybe right now, you're like, "Ntombi, it's been years. I've been addressing this issue for many, many years." Are you ever going to get tired? Oh, you don't get tired. Up until the matter is addressed, you will not get tired. Or are you the type of person who's just like, "Ntombi, I mention it once. And if it's not done, I shame, then I'm not talking about it anymore. Because what's the point? I sound like a mad woman. 086-000-2479. Let's talk.

Radio 2000. All music. 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

0: Radio 2000, our music, your memories.
1: I was supper, and then you were supper, and then you were supper, and then you were supper, and then you were supper, and then you were supper, and then you were supper, and then you were supper, and then you were supper, and then you were supper, and then you were supper, and then you were supper, and then you were supper, and then you were supper, and then you were supper, and then you were supper, and then you were supper, and then you were supper, and then you were supper, and then you were supper, and then you were supper, and then you were supper, and then you were supper, and then you were supper, and then you were supper, and then you were supper, and then you were supper, and then you were supper, and then you were supper, and then you were supper, and then you were supper, and then you were supper, and then you were supper, and then you were supper, and then you were supper, and then you were supper, and then you were supper, and then you were supper, and then you were supper, and then you were supper, and then you were supper, and then you were supper, and then you were supper, and then you were supper, and then you were supper, and then you were supper, and then you were supper, and then you were supper, and then you were supper, and then you were supper, and then you were supper, and then you were supper, and then you were supper, and then you were supper, and then

0: I'm waiting for your four songs. 060-584-2250. Whether you want to start things off on a gospel note, every single Monday, you can send your four songs to this number, 060-584-2250. That number again is 060-584-2250. I am waiting. I am waiting. Spongile Meskat, you deserve a 10 out of 10. What a sensational foreplay. Winnie Mashaba, re tlamolebo gakang, lebo sekgobela inceba, as well as another lebo sekgobela classic with Dumela Ke a Tsamaya and Joyous Celebration Ndenzele Uncedo. Hymn 377. I'm waiting. 060-584-2250. Whether on a Wednesday you feel like jazz, send your four songs. On a Friday you feel like Guaido, send your four songs. 060-584-2250. It's hashtag Conversation Corner, and I want to know from you, right? How many times do you address the same issue before letting it go? Be it in your relationship, in your marriage, even in your friendships. Let's just say there's something that is bothering you. Maybe your partner has been doing this time and time again. You've mentioned it once. You've mentioned it twice. Heck, maybe even three times. Are you still going to mention it the fourth time? Or you're just going to say, you know what? Do what you want to do. 086-000-2479. That is the conversation this morning. How many times do you address the same issue in your marriage or relationship before deciding enough is enough? And at what point do you stop talking about the same issue and start walking away? Let's take a listen to your voice notes.
1: I sound like a mad woman.
2: Hey, babes on my topic. Babes on my topic. Ah, so utterly irrelevant. Ah, don't be. Yeah, man. To melang one issue, man. Taromo votes wa Julia. Tlagoro voting one issue. Nagi address Jerabedi. Address Arabedi. And then if somebody lo ragwele, now I'm in the verge of divorcing. I'm in the verge of divorcing. Since they are arranging a meeting with the elders, it's going to happen in like a week or two. Then, so that I can tell them what's the reason behind it. Then, because now I'm fed up, tired, I'm fed up with this woman, Daramushim. Yo. Anyway, I'll have already topic in my

0: ni mase kamu denel ten tanko.
1: Thank you, Papa.
2: Hi, Sister Donnie. Beautiful show like always. Honestly, for me, if I've addressed something three times, and the reason why I say three specifically is because the first time I'm addressing it, I'm giving you an opportunity for you to actually change or do something about it. The second time, it's more of a, remember we had a conversation regarding this. Third time, it's chai. I will no longer talk about it. And I will also not be considerate with something that you also feel that is important to you that actually drives you up the wrong way. Or maybe I would say if it irritates you, I will continue as is, because I don't necessarily think that it is fair for you to be actually considerate about somebody else's feelings regarding a specific issue, and then they continue as is to just say, no, I know the person will forgive me, even if I just say I'm sorry. It doesn't work like that. You know what I'm saying? So no, for me, three times after a conversation, thereafter, it's chai proper.
1: Sure.
2: Beautiful show like always. Bye.
1: Thank you.
3: Hi, Sis Ntombi and the listeners. I am a problem, Sis Ntombi. My partner, it's now 18 years, see Tandana. The problem is I can apologize. I got to apologize a little bit. And the una lento ayazi ngam guti angkono ukshala over a day. 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Shap shap Sis Ntombi.
1: Thank you.
4: Hi, I'm Elizabeth. 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So I'm living with it, of which it's wrong. Ikhona okuningi ekuthethe enhlizweni yami lento leyo, because mina mangenza amaphutha I apologize, but angiyitholi back into efana naleyo.
1: Sure.
5: Morning, Sis Ntombi. It's Dineo from Pretoria. I think you communicated the first time properly in a calm manner. The second time you reiterate, also the communication is proper. The third time you set boundaries and you let it go, because you understand that at some point the person is also an adult.
1: Yeah.
5: So if they don't want to change their behavior, if they don't want to be empathetic, if they don't want to show remorse for the things that they've done or that their actions are hurting you, then it's time for you to check out. You don't necessarily need to leave the person, but you set boundaries. Boundaries mean you're no longer that available for them. Sometimes you must show people that what they're doing is hurtful. Not tell, you must show them by actions, by setting boundaries. Thank you, it's Dineo. Nice music, great show.
1: Thank you, Dini.
6: Morning, Sister Ntombi. Hope right to see. 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You on June you're still repeating the same thing. Should wena ubamba umoya nje for a month or two, you're still repeating the same thing.
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2: hi sisintombi yo sisintombi it's tough and rough I guess me now we are speaking about the same thing over and over again. Every time umuntu mayenze izinto angakhomunikatanga sisintombi uvele athi nawe ngo-2022 or ngo-2021 wenze ukuthi nokuthi nokuthi. So sisintombi I'm at a point where sengithulile sengibukele sengimele ukuphuka kwethambo ukuthi sekuphelile.
9: Morning, sintombi unjani? Yeah, to me, it depends on the relationship we have. If it's in Osisintombi, learning a mazio, state and jay, here and there, sometimes I just say it once, then twice, the third time we call our friendship bye-bye. But if it's to my wife and my family, I will make it a song, sis. I will make it a quiet song every time when you do it. I will rebuke it. I will try and stop it. And I don't only do that by words. I will also pray for you so that God will intervene. This is LG in Cape Town.
10: Sesintombi, I'm fed up. I'm fed up. Ganale motho ganale 25 years re nyalane. So she cannot cope and then a khono bolela rona she wants out. Asa khona like he tsontse re buiwa mapahing kae kae. 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want out and then I can't stand o nna le yena ka montlong ye one I can't stand. So I'm fed up.
11: The honorable one, Dumela Sesintombi. Naka spedi sa reshwar matsola khomo ke amane labo tlhano ya tlhola. So just be patient with someone. It depends, but what are you hauling? What are you hauling to a halmelangini? It depends. Some issues are very sensitive for someone to repeat them again and again and again. But some of the things, just be patient, and people will come around. That's the story. Thank you, Osintombi, the honorable one.
1: Thank you so much, Deboho. You're reminding me of something. You know, they say love is patient, love is kind. And some of us forget the patience part. Eh? And I'm just reminded by this voice note. With the people that you love, surely you should be patient or you've run out of patience. Hey, call me.
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1: It's 9:53. You're listening to Radio 2000, our music, your memories. The reason I'm asking you this question is it's linked to hashtag on the mend. DJ Mgabe Makabaza is going to join us. He's the founder and lead therapist at Heart and Mind Therapy Group. Every single day, they deal with couples that are going through issues. Some of them, they're able to save. Others, not so much. And that's why we're having this conversation. How many times do you address the same issue in your marriage or relationship before deciding enough is enough? And at what point do you stop talking about the same issue and start walking away?
2: Hi, babe, so my topic. Good morning, my beautiful sister, Ken Lovely. Yo, hi, Shemi topic. And I'm speechless. Angazi ukuthi ngithini, like bona yazi yo angisazi ukuthi ngithini. So eish, yeah, yazi yabuya emhlabeni bantu Jesu. Life, it's very hard.
1: Yay.
2: This is Julia Sasa from Faith 6. Thank you, babe, for my topic.
1: Thank
2: love your show
1: you. Thank you.
3: Hey, how's it going? Good morning. Now I don't have time for confronting or telling a person how wrong they are, or they know that they are wrong. So why should I tell them that they are wrong? And why must I tell them that they must apologize when they have wronged me? Because they've went to school for 12 years, from grade 1 to 12, and they've been taught about apologizing. So why must I make extra classes for them? I'm not a teacher. I'm a truck driver by trade. Stevens, Arangua.
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4: Hi, Sister Ntombi. 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Thank you.
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5: 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You're talking to Stembiso Damane in Protea Glen Soweto. Yo, uputi wase Cape Town. We shyly. Fana naye nam. You know, especially when it comes to your family, your wife, your kids, you repeat it. You must be patient. And you must also pray to invite God to this situation. You know what? Yeah, especially when you love your family.
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6: 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Madodi, ungizolalele isihloko sakho sister. It's very interesting. You be patient for someone you love, my sister. Even if it can be your kid, you have to make sure it's not almost or most of the time against our partners or life partners. Also, with your kid can happen. Then what do you have to do? You have to throw red card when your kid doesn't listen, when you still say, no, we don't do this. And again, it differs because sometimes you see that it won't be one thing. you stop this, he does this. Stop this, he does this. Stop this, she does this. Stop this, she does this. You see? Thank you, sister.
1: Thank you, Papa.
7: Morning, Sister Tombi. Yeah, I was smiling like Sister Tombi. Lovely, lovely topic, Sister Tombi. Yeah, Sister Tombi, I agree. Age is good, China, plus 50 years. Aye, three times only. Blue, yellow, red. Yeah, sister. Three times, if you don't understand, then we out. We need peace. We can't be talking one thing over and over and over. Three times, then it's done. Yeah, mina na sendlini nje, they know. Three times, done. Shine. Thank you, Sisi Ntombi. Have a lovely day.
1: Thank you.
8: Sisi Ntombi, ay, tinabanye skatele, like some of us, we are tired. And hona nong arisa bua next, we just look at things and leave them the way they are. Like omnenyomi wazenzele, like mna amne situation whereby umuntu every time maga selile when he's drunk, he comes home anzondithuka. Then tomorrow in the morning he expects everything must be fine.
1: Yo.
8: And like how long kekhale kentse ke bua le ene, it's been a very long time kentse ke bua le ene. Trying to show him the bigger picture. And yeah, the worst part ke gore people were running around as they know the way ke phelang ka teng. But at this current moment, yeah.
9: Eish, I was in Dombi. Well, one of this conversation, it just made me emotional. So I left a relationship, my relationship of 5 years. Last year, December. And I did not leave because there was no longer love. I loved her. I still love her. But the way she would just speak to me, because at some point I did try to find help for her. I confronted her, why are you like this? She told me about her traumas and that she needed professional help. I found help for her, but she never went there. For years, I endured it. I tried to speak to her, but last year, December, was the last stroke for me.
1: Yeah.
9: I just left. It's like something in me just broke. And right now, I have resentment issues because of that. Mm. Like, I can't think of her in a beautiful light.
1: Sure. It's just gone a minute past 10 o'clock. We're going to continue with this conversation with an actual case where alcohol is involved and lots and lots and lots of fighting is involved. DJ Mkabe Makabaza is going to assist this couple that is currently facing difficulties in their marriage. It's just gone a minute past 10 o'clock news time.
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10: Top stories: KZN police make arrest in Ntutuko Mahlaba case, and a civil group slams state over migrant repatriation operation. Dumelang Bagaitso with the news. Genadino Mataung. The KwaZulu-Natal Transport Department says police have made an arrest in the death of Dr. Ntutuko Mahlaba, who was struck by a car while jogging in Newcastle on Saturday. Mahlaba was a member of the ANC Provincial Task Team and the KZN Provincial Legislature. The ANC has described his death as a devastating loss to the organization and the liberation movement. The department's spokesperson, Ndabezinhle Sibiya.
11: Although we prefer to resist the temptation to get into that space because it is handled by the SAPS. Yesterday they confirmed that they are conducting that investigating a case of a culpable homicide, and they informed us that they arrested someone who was behind steering wheel.
10: We move to Limpopo now, where the murder trial of pig farmer Zakaria Olifir resumes this morning at the Polokwane High Court after being postponed for further hearing. Olifir and co-accused William Musora are on trial in connection with the deaths of Maria Makgato and Kuzai Ndlovu, whose remains were found in a pigsty in August 2024. Several witnesses have already testified, including William Divet, who was previously charged in the case. Nsuku Shilubana reports.
12: The state and the defense are expected to continue the cross-examination of witnesses concerning the statements that Olivier signed following arrest. Olivier and William Mosoro are on a trial after the remains of two women were discovered in a pigsty at a farm in Onverwacht. Olivier and Mosoro have been in custody since their arrest 2 years ago. The trial will sit for 3 days.
10: In other news, the Madlanga Commission has confirmed that attempted murder accused Vusumuzi Ket Matlala will no longer testify tomorrow, despite being subpoenaed. Commission spokesperson Jeremy Michael says its evidence leaders will apply for his testimony to be postponed to a later date. Matlala's legal representatives are expected to appear on his behalf. Lastly, civil society group Kopanang Africa Against Xenophobia says the state is failing to protect people in South Africa after more than 1,000 migrants, including 80 children, were moved from the Malawi consulate in Sandton to the Lindela Repatriation Centre on Friday. The group spokesperson, Dr. Kale McKinley, claims children were separated from parents in violation of the Children's Act and says the relocations lack proper planning and support.
13: The intervention by the Department of Social Development must be there when children are involved, particularly if it involves detention. So if the situation is not resolved, in other words, if they're not reunited by today or tomorrow, and if they're not moved on, because the whole point is obviously for people to be able to go home as soon as possible, then we would then take an urgent application to court in order to ensure that that was the case.
10: And now for a quick look at the markets. The rand is trading at 16 rand 22 to the US dollar, 21 rand 63 cents to pound sterling, and 18 rand 53 cents to the euro. Looking at commodities, gold is trading at $4,157, and platinum at $1,644 per ounce, while Brent crude oil is at $71.86 a barrel. Recapping the top story at 10, police have arrested a suspect in the death of Dr. Ntuthuko Mahlaba, a KZN ANC provincial task team member and provincial legislator who was killed after being hit by a car while jogging in Newcastle on Saturday. Next update at 11 for Radio 2000 News. I'm Dina Mutaung.
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1: See, you're the best in my books. And I just want to take back all the things that time took.

0: You were there when I came in this game. You were there to help me handle this fame. You would help me maintain it and stayed with me even when it started changing me. Faith, let's take it back to the basics. Born a personalized cold packs and shy flake to corn. Used to want to chase cake but didn't bake at all. Now I don't want to chase cake because I tasted yours. Don't know what you might mistake this for, but please do mistake this for what it is, the truth, no back and forth. This is from me to you, sincerely yours.
1: I'll probably never find another like you,
0: and I don't want to search no more.
1: And you've already

0: It's 18 minutes past 10 o'clock. Welcome to the second hour of the show. Played you some really, really beautiful songs. Vincent Bones being one of them. Buya Gimme, as well as James Blunt. Goodbye, my lover. It's 18 minutes past 10 o'clock. A promise I make is a promise I keep. I did say that there is a specific case that we're going to deal with regarding a couple, right? Anonymous sent us this letter, and that's why DJ Mgabe Makabaza, founder and lead therapist at Heart and Mind Therapy Group, is here. All right, let's read this letter and then we will discuss after it. Hi Ndombi, I hope you're doing great. Please keep me anonymous. I need help. My husband and I have been married for 6 years now and we have 3 children between ourselves, one of whom we share. My husband and I fight a lot. Not physically, but we fight almost all the time. This has been the frequency of our marriage since we got married. We fight and we do not resolve our issues. We brush them under the rug, which has built a lot of resentment from my side. I've suggested we get professional help, but he refuses. With all the issues we have between us, there is one behavior I cannot make peace with. My husband will go out drinking on Friday and will not come back home until the following day, sometimes until 1 p.m. the following day. When he's not doing that, he will come back home in the early hours around 3 a.m. or 4 a.m. I have raised this issue countless times, and while he seems to understand where I'm coming from, his behavior is not changing at all. This not sleeping at home will happen twice a month at least. This is so frustrating. I feel like I've been enabling this man all this time, but I am at my wit's end. I've been thinking of leaving him since last year. I let him know that I want to leave him with the hopes that he would change. I feel like I need to stop talking and start acting. I cannot live like this any longer. Should I leave or should I be patient with him until he gets over this behavior? Oh, Mgabe. Oh, my goodness. Yeah. Yeah. All right.
1: Sorry.
0: No problem at all. You've got a lady who clearly has come to a point where she's just like, I can't anymore.
1: Yeah.
0: I can't anymore. I've tried it all and I'm at my wit's end. Mm. How do we help her?
1: Ndombi, I think a letter may sound like the problem is the drinking or the problem is the sleeping out.
0: Yeah.
1: But that's not the major problem here. The problem is not even the fight itself. The problem is we fight, but things don't change.
0: Yes.
1: Dombi, let's understand, excuse me, Uti, fighting is part of every marriage.
0: Yeah.
1: But let's not be addicted to chaos. Let's not be addicted to fighting and we never learn how to repair.
0: Mm.
1: I want us, Dombi, to look at this very important part here. It is key to understand, Uguti, once your partner, once your spouse, they keep on apologizing for one thing over and over, but their apology is not complemented by behavioral change.
0: Yes.
1: They are indirectly communicating two things to you. One, they are saying to you, I'm not capacitated to change.
0: Mm-hmm.
1: Two, they might be saying to you, I am not ready or I'm not willing to become what you want me to become. Right? Sorry. So, uma ngabe seba display le lokho ukuthi they are not capacitated. Now we need to move away from them and focus on you to say, wena, are you capacitated to carry this marriage alone?
0: Yeah.
1: To carry this relationship without your partner coming to the party?
0: Mm.
1: Without them making you feel like they are emotionally available for you. Are you capacitated enough? Can you take it now?
0: Yeah.
1: That's the question. One also important thing, Landombi, that she says, one, we fight a lot.
0: Yeah.
1: Right? And in them fighting a lot, the issue here is, after we have fought, do I see any effort from you to change now? If we've been fighting for years over and over about the same thing, it means you are not prepared to change. Why should I be patient yonke le minyaka with you if there's no effort, right? But there's a person maturity effort corner. They try. Kube right for iskate site and they fall off the wagon, right? That is a person onga kube usebenze na and be patient with them because the effort is there.
0: Got you.
1: So what also is key in Domi to understand here, Ubuti, abantu, when it comes to resolving a conflict, that's where we miss each other all the time. That's where we start fighting. She is saying we don't resolve issues. And when she says we don't resolve issues, it means there is arguments. The arguments, they carry over, right? And that residue will build resentment. That will make feel. They will make one feel like I'm not being heard here. Yeah. I'm not being respected here.
0: Yeah.
1: I am losing hope slowly.
0: Yeah.
1: I understand. Because we don't resolve issues. But the problem here is, whatever that we don't resolve, as she says, would we sweep things under the carpet? One day we are going to trip over whatever that we are sweeping under the carpet.
0: Oh yes.
1: Right?
0: Yeah.
1: So we need to find ways, Domi, as a couple, Yogoti, how do we resolve issues when there are issues between us?
0: Mm.
1: Without one feeling like, you know what, one of the callers said, I've been through one thing over and over for 20 years.
0: For 20 years, imagine.
1: We understand. It's a lot, right? So one of the interesting things, la, as sure, Yoguti, yes, we brush things under the carpet.
0: Mm.
1: And once we brush things under the carpet, resentment, yapildega, over and over. As she says, now I resent him.
0: Mm.
1: Yeah, and one thing about resentment does not happen over one issue. It is a build up of things. Over and over. It means she's been trying to resolve this thing. But here's the interesting part. She says he is not willing to go seek professional help. For one reason, Dombi, majority of men abafuna ukuya for therapy because, one, they don't want to be vulnerable. Two, they don't want to take accountability. And also there's this part, Yoguti, the emotional language, you see, Kuluma, Yoguti therapy, will tap into things that you don't want to go back to.
0: Got you.
1: We understand. So that's where the biggest problem is. But what is he after that he is not getting?
0: Mm.
1: Why is he happy to a point, Yoguti, you know, who's a shower 4 a.m. weekend yonke, right? That part is very important. Don't is the nest comfortable for him now? Magabuya to rest.
0: Mm.
1: But if it's not comfortable enough, umsebenzi kabani to make it comfortable.
0: That's it.
1: I understand it. Because Ntombi, it is clear la ukuthi somewhere somehow, Anonymous might be dealing with a husband who gets applauded gakulu outside, ne? Magase grooving, and he gets validated, he feels needed, he feels special, maga out there.
0: Mm.
1: And then the problem is not uti the wife does not appreciate him, does not applaud him or validate him. Inkinga uti the wife holds him accountable.
0: Aha.
1: Ubaba wala endlini phela, right? Sifuna ukwazi ukuthi as a married man ubuya phi ngalesi
0: khathi. There we go.
1: And you start feeling like they are treating you like a child.
0: There we go.
1: That's where the biggest problem starts. We understand. One thing that is key in Dombi, this party would have been married for 6 years, ne? We often say the honeymoon phase lasts between 3 months and 3 years.
0: Yes.
1: Ne? And a lot of marriages, some after a honeymoon phase, they go to conflict stage.
0: Mm.
1: They go to power struggle stage, right? And that power struggle stage, gula imishate meaning iphelela khona.
0: Got you.
1: Because on this stage, akekho ufuna ukulalela omunye. On this stage, it's all about what is right for me. So they are putting their individual needs ahead of the marriage needs, right? This is where you start feeling like you miss your freedom.
0: Oh.
1: This is where you start feeling like you missed the life you had before you got married. Now you feel like you are in prison.
0: Oh.
1: You understand? And this is the stage abaguso right now. How do we solve all of that?
0: Yeah.
1: Right? So, one of the key things, la, and Ntombi, Uguti, brother might have gotten married but agaga divorce the singlehood life. He wants to be married, a married man, but he wants to continue living a single life.
0: Yeah.
1: There's no married man, ekumele hambe. You leaving your house, your kids, ba vulnerable, we are grooving, you come back
0: at three, at one.
1: You don't understand. There's a problem there. Now, question, Dombi. Did he actually get married because he was ready to get married, or marriage was the next thing to do? I've got the house, I've got the promotion, I've got the job. What is missing? Marriage.
0: Marriage.
1: We understand it. You are busy doing laundry, and mama says, I'm tanam sek melu shate manj. And umshato, so abanda watulu ay washing. Umshato, abanda ba ready to commit. I understand. So, the issue, it corner up. But here's the interesting part, Ntombi. Why does she feel like she's enabling the behavior? We understand. What does she do, Mthambi, that she feels like I'm enabling the behavior, yake,
0: yeah.
1: Right? Because somewhere, somehow, she might not be directly enabling the behavior, but she keeps on hoping, if I don't fight him, yabo. If I don't complain a lot to him about coming late and lini, uzo change.
0: Yes.
1: And he continues. That's why nakhulunywa naye, he behaves like he understands what she's saying. But it means he doesn't, because he continues to do the same thing over and over.
0: Yeah.
1: Right? So, Ntombi, I would want us to assist Anonymous, because she feels like she wants to leave, and she has told the husband, what, I'm going to leave you.
0: Since last year, by the way. Yeah.
1: Is she really ready to leave now? Because the hope, Ngati, she holds on to the hope of saying, he's going to get better.
0: He's going to change.
1: He's going to get better. We understand. You keep on hoping and end up losing yourself in that hope. So don't be, instead of giving Anonymous a homework question, I would want us to look into giving them conflict management skills.
0: Oh, yes.
1: I understand.
0: Oh, yes.
1: You know, looking and listening at the calls that came in, it is clear, Ntombi, ukuthi abantu, they struggle a lot when it comes to, you know, solving a conflict.
0: Yeah, healthy, right? Conflict resolution.
1: Yes. I'm going to share just this E5, Ntombi, because of his cut, he won't dwell much on each point,
0: okay.
1: Right?
0: Yeah.
1: One, it is key to understand, Ntombi, ukuthi uma ngabe kune conflict, number one, when your partner raises their grievance, it is not your turn to raise yours.
0: Oh, that's a
1: that's
0: good one.
1: That's very key. I understand. Because now it means you are counter-attacking.
0: Oh, that's a
1: it
0: good one.
1: It means now you want to be right over them. And once you start raising their grievance, Uguti, they are raising their grievance. She's saying, I don't like you, Uguti. You are coming in the early hours of the morning. And you say, what about you missing my call, my mom's call? What about you, umntana mucele imali uzangumnikeza?
0: Yeah.
1: Right? It is no longer about what they are raising as a grievance. Now you are the one who's doing the talking.
0: It's an attack now.
1: It's an attack.
0: We're fighting
1: now.
0: Fire with fire.
1: Yes. Two, it is important, don't be ukuthi during a conflict, please guys, one issue at a time. Sikhuluma about ifone ukuthi wena your phone is always on silent. Mara so ufaka amabhodo ngapha, ufaka neyikool fees ngapha. Let's deal with one issue at a time, siqede, right? So that you don't get overwhelmed by what you need to respond right? Very important. Three, respond to understand before you respond to defend yourself. Meaning, respond in a way yokuthi, I was listening to you and I'm engaging with you, right? I am responding in a way that I'm not picking things that I can hold on to after what you have said. Imagine we see an argument and so bamelekteni, why uti nyahlanya? Ya nyahlanya mina. We understand. You want now to defend yourself, to say, I don't want to talk to you because uti nyahlanya. You miss the entire thing and kuluma ngayo.
0: Yeah.
1: We understand. Four, it is also key to understand, Uguti, attack the issue, not the person.
0: Oh.
1: Because once guba ne contempt, then you are attacking the person and you are no longer attacking the issue. Right?
0: Let's make an example of that, because I think people struggle with separating, addressing the issue versus addressing the person.
1: Yeah.
0: Going back to that example of yahlanya. When you're saying yahlanya, you're attacking me.
1: Yes, yes. You see, we... we are having an argument,
0: yeah. it?
1: And I am dealing with you, and I feel like when all the time you don't apologize, right? And I show you reasons to say, but remember you did one, two, and three.
0: Yeah.
1: And the simplest thing you could have done was just to apologize.
0: Yeah.
1: We're understanding it. And then you say, angihlanyi mina ngizo apologize into efana naleyo.
0: Got you.
1: So you see, now you are saying to me, me feeling like you can apologize for this, it means I am crazy.
0: Got you.
1: You understand?
0: Got you.
1: So deal with the issue, not with the person. And others, they stretch it, Ntombi. Instead of dealing with the issue, they start saying to you, no wonder your father left you. It's horrible out there. You understand? No wonder maybe you were abused. No wonder maybe this is your second marriage failing because no one angakwazi ukuhlala nawe nebehavior yakho. Don't attack the person, attack the issue. Nah, Ntombi balekile, ne? Let's not unnecessarily drag issues. We spoke about this issue, we are trying to resolve this issue, but ungakwathi 6 months manje over the issue esizama ukuyilungisa.
0: Yeah.
1: We understand.
0: That's
1: very
0: it.
1: Important.
0: Yeah.
1: But now ngicela ukuvala ngayo ke Ntombi, which is very important. Finish every fight with a repair attempt. We want to fix things. The reason why you are raising your grievances is because we must find a solution in between, right? So don't drop things on me and then there's no attempt to fix, you walk away. So it means you are not talking to me, you're not engaging with me, you are speaking at me.
0: Mm-hmm.
1: And that's where the problem is. I don't like when you do 1, 2, 3, 4, 5, and 6. I understand. When you treat me this like that and you close the door, you bang the door, you leave.
0: Mm.
1: There's no attempt to repair.
0: Gotcha.
1: So let's raise our grievances, but let's also come to a space where we want to fix things.
0: Oh.
1: But that's what I do, Ntombi. I fix issues.
0: Oh, and my goodness, you're good at what you do.
1: Thank you. So for those individuals
0: that would like to get into couples therapy immediately because they can see a train wreck. Already there are exchanges of the word divorce being thrown around. Where can they get a hold of you, Mkabi?
1: Speaking of a divorce, Ntombi, you know, when we speak of a divorce, understand, Uti, when a person files for a divorce, they left you long before they filed for a divorce.
0: That's true.
1: Mom, I understand, you'll understand, Uti, be emotionally available for your partner all the time. And when we're emotionally available for them, you don't have to understand what frustrates them. It doesn't have to make sense to you just out here to Ikhalo Zabo.
0: Yeah.
1: 079-851-3721. Just send a text on WhatsApp or call 079-851-3721. Next week in A17, I'll be in my Durban office offering individual couple session, family sessions. I'm your man.
0: Please repeat that number again, Gabe.
1: The number is 079-851-3721. That's 079-851-3721. On all social media platforms, it's DJ Mkabe Makabasa.
0: You saved so many relationships and marriages today. You have
1: Thank
0: no
1: you.
0: Idea.
1: Thank
0: oh
1: you.
0: My goodness. That is Mkabe Makabasa, founder and lead therapist at Heart and Mind Therapy Group. 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Maybe you want to forward this conversation to your husband so that it is the beginning of a healthy conversation where you're able to resolve your issues, not the way that you've been doing for the past 20 years, but in a different way where actually we find resolution afterwards.
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1: 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You're listening to Radio 2000, Our Music, Your Memories. And let's open up the lines right now. 086-000-2479, because there's a lot that uDJ Mgabe Magabaza said, and I'm sure you want to already add onto what he said. 086-000-2479, 086-000-2479. This is the letter that we received. Hi Ndombi, I hope you're doing great. Please keep me anonymous. I need help. My husband and I have been married for 6 years now, and we have 3 children between ourselves, one of whom we share. My husband and I fight a lot.

not physically, but we fight almost all the time. This has been the frequency of our marriage since we got married. We fight and we don't resolve issues. We brush them under a rug, which has built a lot of resentment from my side. I suggested we get professional help, but he refuses. With all the issues we have between us, there is one behavior I just cannot make peace with. My husband will go out to drink on Friday and will not come back home until the following day, sometimes until 1 p.m. the following day. When he's not doing that, he will come back home in the early hours at around 3 a.m. and 4 a.m. I have raised this issue countless times. And while he sees, he understands where I'm coming from, his behavior is not changing at all. This not sleeping at home will happen twice a month at the least. This is so frustrating. I feel like I've been enabling this man all this time, but I'm at my wit's end. I've been thinking of leaving him since last year. I let him know that I want to leave with the hopes that he will change. I feel like I need to stop talking and start acting. I cannot live like this any longer. Should I leave or should I be patient with him until he gets over this behavior? 086 000 2479. The lines are open. You are more than welcome to send voice notes as well to this number, 060-584-2250. What should Anonymous do in this situation? Gabe said a mouthful, really giving Anonymous some helpful tools that she can apply in her marriage. But what do you have to say?

0: 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You inspire us, we listeners, you know, whether we are down, if one can hear your voice, whether emotionally down or whatsoever, but if one can hear your voice on the day, Sisintombi, what a great show. 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
2: thank you
5: morning Tombi anene masie Tombi there's no issue here. If there was an issue this woman would have left a long time ago. The problem here I think the woman is trying to control the man. That's all. It's just trying to tell him what to do and not to do, forgetting that this person's an adult. The day he stops doing that, everything will be well. There's no issue. That's why he's not thinking of leaving, where he stayed so long, because his habit is that he wants to control the man like a child. That man is not a child.
6: Good morning, Maputi. The problem with our partners when you keep on telling them ukuthi ngizohamba lo ngizo usamtshela ukuthi hayi lo uya bluffa she's bluffing but if you just pack your bags and go uzobona kahle ukuthi you mean whatever it is that you say I was doing that for more than 10 years but kwafike kugcineni ngelanga eli 1 I packed my bags and I've never looked back it's been 7 years now angikaze ngabuyela emuva and I pat myself in the back for doing that. Thank you, sis.
7: Good morning, Dombi. Good morning to Anonymous as well. To the listeners as well. Honestly speaking, there is no greater choice in life than choosing yourself. Choosing what's good for you and what's best for you. And as a mother, I think that kids deserve at least one sane parent. So the healthier you are, the better parent you become. You become the best version of yourself. Stop putting somebody else first. That person is making decisions for themselves. They are putting themselves first and they're making themselves happy. And clearly, you're not part of that. So remove yourself from that toxic relationship and start afresh and sleep peaceful at night. Thank you.
2: Thank you.
8: Good morning, Tombi. Let me remain anonymous. I resonate with the story of the lady. The only advice I can give her is that she must go while she still have chance. Don't like me because I waited 35 years saying that kuzolunga, kuzolunga. It will never get all right. He will never grow up. He will never. So she must go now while she still have a chance to start over again, because she must not be like me, because I waited for 35 years and now I'm starting all over again at 57 years, starting from buying a house and everything. So she must go now while she still have a chance and means to start all over again. God will be with her.
9: Morning, Sisi Ntombi. Umava lo okhulumayo from Fosleres. Sisi Ntombi, yes, some of the things as need ukuthi ungabuza ne. Because this relationship I seko. This guy chose ukuthi yena uzohamba ashi umama nabantwana a please whoever ampleasayo. But one thing, usisi nje makahambe. This relationship ayisekho sisi Ntombi, ayisekho at all. We've been there, si try ukuthi silungisa i marriage, but umuntu maseka sijelile into usijelile sisi Ntombi. If it happened several times, that means akekho serious. So usisi makaphume ahambe sisi Ntombi.
10: Hi sisi Ntombi, with regard to this topic, I think Gura was sister Roswane Zor Ajefa Tsikalbagalaur Mthako Anyake Thuso. So motho a sa nyake thuso hai o tlono phela a sokola sister. So ya nna ke rai Ajefa Tsi gore motho a ono ra ka change without help. Ke Thabang from Mamelodi, currently in Midrand.
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11: I sis warm. Babe, so my topic, Kuluma no Prince Ndola. For me, there's always two sides of the story. So there's a possibility that she must be doing something, and or she continues to do something that's making the guy to do what he is. So maybe let's find out what is it that she's doing. Or she can find out what is there that she is doing. We can say stay, but things get escalated, become even worse than they are. Surely, I believe men, they don't just do what they're doing. There's always a reason. People, they don't just do things. There's always a reason why. In that sense, she can understand. Maybe after she can decide to leave, then with another person, she might not be able to do the same thing. But we always act differently anyway.
12: Sister B, how are you doing? Good morning and better together listeners. Sister B, on the issue of that sister who's complaining about the husband, I can say she must find other ways to talk him into a good discipline. She must talk to him. I mean, he's her husband. So if she's going to leave him now, she's going to have two kids now with different fathers. And she's still young, she will need another marriage. And when the next marriage comes, she's going to have another child. Now three kids, different fathers. It doesn't look good. She's the one now that looks like she doesn't have patience in marriages, you see. So she must just stay with the guy for the sake of her dignity. and that of her children. Thank you.
13: Hi, Ntombi, njani? Siyaphila thina kuhle. Now I think Usisi should give umtshato wakhe. I think she should give her marriage a chance. I'm a bit too harsh on umtshato wakhe. 6 years, yes, it is a long time, but abantu, people can change. People do change. You know, abantu bayabathi, abantu about change and all that, but people do change, actually. So, mna, because they are tandem umtshato, I think Usisi, she should just give umyeni wakhe or umtshato wakhe a chance. And yena, as a woman, you know, she will get a point where engasafuni na advices from people when she knows ndoba nangoku now this is it. Then ke ngoku uzohamba, but as long as isenayo laa nto yoba ingathi kungalunga, then makahlale sithando sam. Ndingulina apha enaizina.
2: Thank you so much, Lena. It's just gone 11 o'clock. Let's find out what's happening in and around our world. It's news time. Good morning.
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15: Thanks, and don't be top stories. Break in at journalist's home raised at Madlanga Commission and deadly Russian airstrikes hit Kyiv. With the news, Gennadino Motaung, Dumelan Bakhaetso. The Madlanga Commission has heard that Daily Maverick journalist Marianne Tam's home was broken into 2 months after she published an article on senior crime intelligence officers in 2021. The commission also heard WhatsApp messages suggesting a possible counter against her following the publication. Evidence leader advocate Adila Hassam says there is no conclusive link between the messages and the break-in, but the matter requires further investigation.
16: The broader systemic concern that I just wish to place before the Commission is that the exchange reflects a danger that crime intelligence could be used for factional or personal and retaliatory purposes. And that is something that we should take note of in the Commission.
15: In other news, dozens of foreign nationals are still living outside the Home Affairs Refugee Reception Centre on Moore Road in Durban, more than a month after being moved from the Diakonia Centre. Most are asylum seekers from the DRC. Home Affairs says they are legally documented, but many say they fear returning to areas where they faced threats and have set up makeshift shelters outside the centre. A nearby business owner says while the group means no harm, the camp has affected customer confidence.
17: The impact's mainly been from clients that have been a bit worried about coming here. But I must say the people have been pretty well behaved. We haven't had too much of a problem. But that's been our major, has been a bit of a problem with our clients coming here, as far as parking's concerned. And they feel a little bit threatened coming here as well. Giving them a little bit of water and the bits, and the people have come and fed them. But as I said before, they've been pretty well behaved. We haven't had real issues. They do clean up around. We've had to ask them to clean up our entrance because they sleep inside the entrance.
15: Staying in KZN, the Transport Department says police have made an arrest in the death of Dr. Ndutuko Mahlaba, who was struck by a car while jogging in Newcastle on Saturday. Mahlaba was a member of the ANC Provincial Task Team and the KZN Provincial Legislature. The ANC has described his death as a devastating loss to the organization and the liberation movement. The department spokesperson, Ndabe Zinhlesibiya.
18: Although we prefer to resist the temptation to get into that space because it is handled by the SAPS. Yesterday they confirmed that they are conducting that investigating a case of a culpable homicide, and they informed us that they arrested someone who was behind steering wheel.
15: Lastly, further afield, residents of the Ukrainian capital have experienced another night of deadly air attacks after Russia launched a wave of missiles and drones in the Kyiv region. At least 10 people have been killed and more than 40 injured. The BBC's Sarah Rainsford.
19: It was another frightening night for people here in Kyiv as Russia launched cruise and ballistic missiles at the city. There were loud explosions and the boom of Ukraine's air defences in action. And once again, many residents sought shelter underground. The destruction this morning is widespread. Several apartment blocks have been hit, either directly or by falling debris from intercepted drones and missiles. There are dead and injured, and people still trapped under the ruins of their homes.
15: And now for a quick look at the markets. The rand is trading at 16.20 to the US dollar, 21.60 to pound sterling, and 18.50 to the euro. Looking at commodities, gold is trading at $4,154 and platinum at $1,646 per ounce, while Brent crude oil is at $71.54 a barrel. Recapping the top story at 11, the Madlanga Commission has heard that Daily Maverick journalist Marianne Tam's home was broken into 2 months after she published an article on senior crime intelligence officers in 2021. Next update at midday for Radio 2000 News. I'm Dino Mutong.
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0: It's 17 minutes past 11 o'clock. It's Swazi Dlamini, and the song is called Wawuthene. Mimi, before that, with Goodbye Loneliness, absolutely love these two songs because they are what? Better together. 17 minutes past 11 o'clock. I hope you're enjoying the music. I know I am. Which song did I play that was your favorite? I mean, if you've been listening to the show from now, even if you just, you know, caught the show while it was happening, that's perfectly fine. Surely I played one song that you absolutely love. Tell me all about it on 060-584-2250. 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Feel good moment is coming up after this. The focus is on Nelson Mandela.
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0: It's 20 minutes past 11 o'clock. I'm really excited to be part of the Level Up on 2000 and really just talking about some of the things that I do outside of radio, voiceovers and the like. So it's really going to be absolutely amazing. And the Radio 2000 talent that also will be participating there is David Mashabela as well as DJ Spoo. So it's going to be really a wonderful, wonderful gathering of entrepreneurs. Just go to our website, www.radio2000.co.za, and register so you can be a part of it. It brings us to 21 minutes past 11 o'clock. Hashtag feel good moment. Well, as South Africa marks Mandela Month this July, we turn our attention to the enduring legacy of Nelson Mandela and the continued work of organizations dedicated to building a better future for children. As we know, Nelson Mandela was quite passionate and passionate about children. Now, the Nelson Mandela Children's Fund has spent decades championing the rights and well-being of young people across the country in line with Nelson Mandela. Now, joining us on the line is to discuss their work, impact, and how the public can help keep Madiba's dream alive in the fund's resource mobilization, or rather is the fund's resource mobilization manager, Newo Dube, who joins us on the line. Newo, good morning.
5: Good morning, and thank you for having me this morning.
0: My goodness, it's going to be a really busy month for you because we know that across the country, actually across the globe, a lot of people, want to do something all in the name of Nelson Mandela. So it's really an exciting time, is it not?
5: A very exciting time, and you know, I'm always so excited when I see how busy we are because it means that people still care so much about the legacy of Dada.
0: Yeah.
5: So it's very busy, very exciting. Looking forward to it really.
0: Now, as we mark Mandela Month, why is supporting children still one of the most important ways to honor Madiba's legacy?
5: Well, you know, Nelson Mandela often reminded us by saying that there can be no keener revelation than a society saw than the way in which it treats its children.
0: Mm.
5: And that belief remains at the heart of everything that we do here at the Nelson Mandela Children's Fund.
0: Yeah.
5: And today, children continue to face enormous challenges, you know, from poverty to violence, inequality and limited access to opportunities. So supporting children means investing in the future of South Africa because today's children will become tomorrow's leaders.
0: That is so true.
5: And investing in them is of the utmost importance. And at the Nelson Mandela Children's Fund, we believe that every child deserves not only protection, but also dignity.
0: Now, towards his golden years, we saw Udada really just, you know, interacting with children and surrounding himself with kids. And that brought him tremendous joy. And, you know, it really is just so nice to see that you guys are continuing with the legacy. Now, what are some of the key projects and programs that the Nelson Mandela Children's Fund is focusing on this year?
5: Wow, that's a very good question. I mean, this year we are actually changing our strategic focus. So we're focusing now on ending violence against children and alleviating poverty. And we're doing this through a couple of programs that currently exist within the Nelson Mandela Children's Fund, like our Child Survival Development and Thriving Program, which supports the first 1,000 days of a child once they are born.
0: Yeah.
5: It looks after pregnant mothers. We also obviously living in the age of the digital era, so we're protecting children through our Child Safety and Protection Program, where we work with communities to prevent violence and strengthen child protection systems, both offline and online. And we're also doing it through empowering families through our Sustainable Livelihoods Program, by helping families become more economically resilient and reducing poverty. You know, they save as little as 2 rand per week.
0: Yeah.
5: And over time, what we see in that program is some great things, like they end up building their own homes, being able to pay for registration fees for their children. In Tabanchi, we have a group of women that are now, you know, herding some sheep, taking that wool and, you know, manufacturing it and selling it to businesses just to make a livelihood. So we really are doing it through a couple of programs. And, of course, we have our flagship project being the Nelson Mandela Children's Hospital in Parktown open to all communities in South Africa.
0: Now, this is a collective effort, right? It is not just, a one-man show. How can individuals, businesses, and communities contribute meaningfully, during Mandela Month beyond the traditional 67 minutes?
5: I think the biggest message you want people to hear this year is that Mandela's legacy cannot just be built in 67 minutes, right?
0: Yeah.
5: It requires a commitment that lasts far beyond one day. And that's exactly why we've created a Mandela Fund. It's not a sporting, comrades or running. It's actually financial. It's a 67-day fundraising and awareness campaign that gives everybody a way to participate. For individuals, they donate as little as 67 rand, 670, 6,700. And you get those that actually donate 67,000.
0: Oh, wow.
5: And every contribution helps fund the programs that we have. And from a business perspective, this Mandela Fund this year, what we've decided to do is build a puzzle. And we're going to call that puzzle the Mandela Legacy Puzzle Challenge, where companies have the opportunity to buy puzzle pieces for as little as 67,000 to help build this puzzle piece that will be revealed at the end of the 67 days on the 24th of September here at the Nelson Mandela Children's Fund offices in Saxon World.
0: Absolutely.
5: And that's
0: amazing.
5: What we'll be doing this year.
0: Now, Nelson Mandela envisioned a South Africa where every child has the opportunity to just thrive. Mm. How can ordinary South Africans help to keep Madiba's dream alive and support the work of the Nelson Mandela Children's Fund beyond Mandela Month? Because that's what I worry about, right? We are so focused on doing good in July, all in the name of Nelson Mandela, but we forget that we should be doing this all year.
5: It really should be an everyday thing and not something that happens once a year and you get people scrambling to give. And you can do this through various ways, right? You, if you're financially capable, you can become a monthly donor. If you're not financially, you know, capable, because we understand that it's a tough time economically, people can volunteer their time and their professional skills. We have a youth leadership program as well. People can put their hands up to help mentor these young people. But most importantly, as advocating for children's rights and supporting the campaigns that speak to one's heart, advocacy is also something that we're getting into and we're trying to strengthen within the organization. So it's ensuring that even in the communities that you are living in, you're able to advocate for the children, you're able to give children a voice to speak up for themselves or to speak on behalf of the children. So if you're seeing something wrong that's being done to a child, don't turn your cheek and face the other way.
0: Please take us through some of the fund's success stories. I can imagine there's quite a few because you guys have been around for some time.
5: I think the biggest success story for me would be the Nelson Mandela Children's Hospital. It's a state-of-the-art 220-bed facility. And what makes it for me top of the mind is as soon as you walk into the hospital, everything is designed for children. From the normal countertops you would see at general hospitals, they're a bit high. At the Nelson Mandela Children's Fund, they're low so that children don't have to stand on their tiptoes to see on the other side. The MRI scans, the CT scans inside them have animals, they have butterflies. And we also have something called the Ronald McDonald House that houses the families of the children that are at the hospital that can't afford to travel from far away. I think for me, that's one of the key success stories. And also the sustainable livelihoods. I mean, we've been doing this program since 2009. And in those 31 years of the Nelson Mandela Children's Fund existing, we've assisted over 4,300 families through the self-help groups that we have. And you can imagine the number of children that have been impacted. The stories are countless of families saying, you know, now my child is a doctor, my child is a lawyer, my child is this, my child is that. And then obviously the Nelson Mandela Children's Parliament, because that's where you really see that our young leaders are shaped when you are given them the platform to be able to voice their opinions about policies and how they would like to see those policies reformed. For me, those are some of the success stories, but there's so many to pick from.
0: I can imagine. In closing, Newo, what message would you like to share with South Africans who want to create a lasting change in the lives of children?
5: I think the closing message for me would be to close on the quote that I started off with, which is, there can be no keener revelation than a society so than the way in which it treats its children.
0: I think
5: that sums it up perfectly.
0: Jeez, that's the cherry on top. That's how we're going to end this interview. Thank you so much, Newo, for your time. For more information, I can imagine people can go to your website, right?
5: Yes. Please do visit our website. It's www.NelsonMandelaChildrensFund.com. We are also available on social media. So our Instagram social media handle is NMCF_SA, and you can get us on LinkedIn as well. So please follow, please contribute to the work of the organization, and please participate in this year's Mandela Fund.
0: Fantastic. Thank you so much for your time, sis.
5: Thank you for having me.
0: Thank you. There you go. We just had a conversation with Newo Dube, who is the fund's resource mobilization manager. And we're talking about the Nelson Mandela Children's Fund. And July happens to be Mandela Month. And you will hear us highlight a lot of the work that is going to be happening across the country, all in the name of Nelson Mandela.
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0: It's 11:41. 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Also played you, Sign Duli, Utando, Lumumangoba. Let's quickly go for a short ad break. When we come back, comment of the day, as well as who is taking us to lunch. Good morning.
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2: 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Comment of the day.
0: Yes, it is. It's time for comment of the day. We received a voice note.
6: 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Sintombi, thanks for everything, thanks for encouraging us. Thanks for being there for us with a smile every day. I love your show.

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1: Oh,
0: I don't miss a
1: perfect.
0: day. And sometimes when I don't listen to it, I feel like I've missed something.
1: Aw.
0: But guys, you guys are doing a fantastic job. Thank you very much. We really, really appreciate you guys. We appreciate everything that you guys are doing. Thank you very much. This is JD from Porch.
1: Thank
0: What a
1: you.
0: wonderful show.
1: Thank you, JD.
2: Good morning, Zizi Ntombi. Good morning, Dark and Lovely. This really mama's well, Zizi Ntombi, I really love the four gospel songs that you started with. They really lifted my mood, honestly. They made me look to this brand new week with hope. So I really love that four songs that you started with. Good show so far.
1: Thank you,
2: Thank
1: Papa.
2: you, Dark and Lovely.
3: Now, Sintombi, the song that you play when you started the show, Night and Day, it's becoming my favorite song because ngiyazi ukuthi uma iqala idlala lo siso sizela nezinto ezinhle ezisijabulisayo ezisikhulisayo usefikile Night and Day.
1: All right. This is the song, actually. This is the song. You know, when you hear this one, you know Aishem, Better Together is about to start. Oh, babes, one of my topics is here. Yes, to those people that are just like, yeah, track ID, name of the song, name of the artist, it's I'll Be Sure, Night and Day. And it's become somewhat of a signature tune for Better Together. Every time someone comes across a music video, I'll Be Sure's music video, they always tag me and I appreciate it. One day we'll interview I'll Be Sure. He's still very much alive. And well, he'll come to the country and we'll interview him. It brings us to 11:45. Who's taking us to lunch? Choose my ketela. Option number one. Utra. Nazo, it's Ringo Madlingosi with Indoyami. Choose my ketela. Is this the song that's going to take us to lunch? Of course, let's not forget Oliver Mtukudzi featured on this classic track. Let's go to option number two. I love telling the story. So when I bought my first car, a Daewoo Lenos, 1998 model, I called her Miss Daisy, right? That car cost me 23,000 rand. When I went to go fetch that car, I had the money in a brown envelope. Used a taxi to go. I forgot, was it at Brakpan? That's where I found it. Yes. And then I went to the lady, a white old woman who sold me that car. Gave her 23,000 rand. Took my car. In my handbag, there was an album, Urban Zulu by Mam Busimhlongo. I played this album the whole entire journey, celebrating that I am now officially a driver who owns a car. Every time I play the song, reminds me of that moment. There you go, it's Mambusimhlongo, Yapheli Imali Yami. You can go to our Radio 2000 WhatsApp channel and vote for this track. Whether it brings memories, good or bad, you know, it's a good song. It's a good song. So go right now to our Radio 2000 WhatsApp channel and vote for either Ringo Madlingosi or Mambusimhlongo. I have a feeling it's going to be a very tough ride for Mambusimhlongo. I have a feeling she might not take us to lunch, but let me not speak.

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4: 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I've got the results here. And it was pretty obvious. I knew that Mambu Simhlongo was going to struggle here. And she received 133 votes. Guess who's taking us to lunch? Ringo Madlingosi with 492 votes. This is the song that's going to take us to lunch, or that is taking us to lunch. David Mashabela is coming up to give you the Royal Playground. Let's connect again tomorrow. Same time, same place. Bye-bye, Miss Scott.

0: You know, I forgot to tell you that Tamia is coming to the country. Yes, she is. Rumo'akamse Holdings, in association with Radio 2000, presents the six-time Grammy Award nominee, singer-songwriter, and multi-platinum selling international R&B superstar Tamia, who will be supported by Uzonke as well as Usjava. The biggest Women's Month celebration tour experience taking place on the 5th and the 6th of August at Grand West Arena in Cape Town, and on the 7th of August at the Durban ICC in Durban, and the 10th of August at Sunbet Arena Times Square in Pretoria. 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Hashtag Tamia Live in South Africa Tour. Hashtag Rumo'akamse Holdings. When Reggie walked into the studio, I literally got such a fright, because he's got such a deep voice. Yes, Reggie is here, standing in for David Mashavela. It's going to be an amazing, amazing show. 12 up until 3 o'clock, it's the Royal Playground. News time.
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2: Thanks, Sister Ntombi. Safe travels. The top story is Asawa, a Malawian immigrant, dies near the border post, and a break-in at a journalist's home under the Madlanga spotlight. With the news at midday, Kim Mudubi Makhalemele, a Malawian immigrant who had been processed at the repatriation center and en route to the Bight Bridge border post in Musina Limpopo, has died. According to information, the immigrant collapsed and died in the bus after complaining of ill health. The undocumented immigrants are being processed outside the border post prior to their repatriation. The Malanga Commission has heard that Daily Maverick journalist Marianne Tam's home was broken into 2 months after she published an article on senior crime intelligence officers in 2021. The commission also heard about WhatsApp messages suggesting a possible counter against her following the publication. Evidence leader Advocate Adila Hassim says there's no conclusive link between the messages and the break-in, but the matter requires further investigation.
3: The broader systemic concern that I just wish to place before the Commission is that the exchange reflects a danger that crime intelligence could be used for factional or personal and retaliatory purposes. And that is something that we should take note of in the Commission.
2: A police officer attached to the Botlokwa police station has taken the witness stand in the trial against a pig farmer underway in the High Court in Polokwane, Limpopo. Sergeant Ndivuo Nemutsindoni, who was on duty when Zakaria Olifir's statement was taken, has told the court that the accused was not threatened on that day. Pig farmer Olifir and his co-accused William Musora are being tried for the double murder of two women whose remains were disposed of in a pigsty in August 2024. Nemutsindoni has told the court that Olifir did not look disorientated on the day that his statement was taken. Apologies there for that soundbite. And finally, wildfires caused by a heat wave and strong winds are raging in southern Europe, forcing thousands of people in Portugal, Spain, France and Greece to evacuate their homes. The BBC's Joe Inwood has the details.
4: It's focused in Spain around Costa Brava. There's action currently to try and isolate the perimeter. There's a place called La Bisbal d'Empordà, which is in Catalonia. There's a lot of wildfires around the north of Portugal. And there's also one on a mountainside just to the east of Perpignan. In Greece, they are north of Thessaloniki, the major town. I mean, I was looking at the pictures of the fire there, and it is really devastated businesses and communities. It's not getting in the city centre yet, obviously, but it is clearly approaching and having an economic as well as a human impact.
2: Your latest financial indicators have the rand trading at 16.21 to the US dollar, 21.60 to the pound, and 18.50 to the euro. Gold is trading at $4,154 an ounce, platinum at $1,641, and Brent crude oil is at $71.36 a barrel. The top story at midday, a Malawian immigrant who had been processed at the repatriation center and en route to the Bite Bridge border post in Mosina, Limpopo, has died. For Radio 2000 News, Kemudupima Khalenele, it is the Royal Playground.
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0: It is All Music, Your Memories with Corin White. Here comes the pain again. How are you doing? My name is Reggie Philander. Good afternoon, in for King David. Yes, the king is off today, but we'll be back again tomorrow. That's between 12 and 3. Donkey, better together, Ntombi Phiri. Donkey Tabi Seng, producer, back again tomorrow on Better Together. That's between 9 and 12. I trust that you had a good weekend. Speaking of pain, you know, sometimes when you open up social media, you see pain spread all over statuses and usually involves families. You read that status and you get the feeling like, hey, things are not right here. You know, when you're angry and you read it, you open up that and you read that statement. He did it to me again. I'm tired. I'm leaving. I've had enough of this. Now then I think, what happened to the days where we sit down as a family? If you have a problem with a family member, I remember the days where family meetings used to be called to sort these things out. Now people spread their pain all over their statuses. And I wonder if you one of those. Or are you still that type when you do have a problem with a family member or with your wife? For that matter, or any other family member, do you post it out on social media as your status so the rest of the whole of the world can see where your pain is at? Or do you do the thing? In my family, we do that. If there is a family crisis, I have a problem with Z, my uncle, and then we call a family meeting and we discuss it and sort it out there and then. And everybody else, and we love happily ever after. Do you like it when you read somebody's emotions on their statuses? Are you the one that, if you have a problem, you put it on your status? Or do you do the old school thing? Call up a family meeting. Let's discuss this. All right. Let me know on 060-584-2250. How do you sort out your problems with your family, your lover, whoever it is? Do you call that meeting or do you put it on as your status? 060-584-2250. Good afternoon.
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4: Dr. Kitumetse Mashego joins us on the line. 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
0: And we live in concert with Jonathan, Dr. Jonathan Butler. This one is called It's a Medley.

0: What a great medley. That's Jonathan Buckley, one of my favorite songs, Take Good Care of Me. Trust that you have your lunchtime requests ready. Okay? Give us a call on 086-000-2479. And if it's nice, what does David do? The King plays it twice, okay? One of my favorite songs. I'm going to turn it off here in the studio. It's going to sound like a madhouse. It's called I'm On My Knees, Baby.
1: Listen, baby.

I know somebody on the stage that knows how to beg. And he's going to show you how it's done. What you going to do, Kirby?

0: that can make me get down, way down on my knees, yeah. The one who knows how to cook curry.
1: Ah, the one who knows how to cook curry. Yeah, man. The one who can make the curry. I'm on my knees begging you, please. The one who can make that prawn curry. My wife is. It is Dr. Jonathan Butler live in concert with I'm on My Knees. Played you the medley ahead of this one. Yes, and we're talking about expressing your anger. Passive aggressiveness. Using social media. Posting it on your status on how you feeling today. Oh,

0: Good afternoon, Uncle Reg.
1: Good afternoon, dear.
0: Happy Monday to you.
1: And to you.
0: I used to do that, post my pain on my status until I realized that I'm also making my enemies to rejoice on my pain.
1: Amen.
0: And then I stopped.
1: Yes.
0: I don't even call a family meeting because our families are also having fights of their own inside there.
1: Absolutely.
0: We'll never know who likes you, who don't like you.
1: Mm.
0: So I call out the person I have a problem with. And call a spade, if you take it the way you want it, that's fine by me. But at least umthwalo zobuphungile ngikutshelile how I feel. Thank you, Mas again.
1: Thank you, my dear. Yes. Yeah, she used to do it. And it's not working. People love to take pleasure in other people's pain.
2: Hi, Uncle Reggie. Happy Monday. No, Uncle Reggie, I want to post my pain on social media so that everyone can see them. Because at the end of the day, you will be a talk of the town.
1: Uh-huh.
2: So whenever I have the problem, I just call my family or whoever I have the problem with. Then we talk about it. We sit down, we talk about it. Then voila, at the end of the day, we make peace. But if you post on social media, I'm telling you, screenshot will be after screenshot. Thanks, Uncle Reg.
1: Thank you. Hanging your dirty washing in public. So when people, as soon as people want to, you start using it against you, you forget that you actually took that dirty washing and put it right there, hung it right there out in public. And we're asking that. Do you vent on social media, on your status? Do you like people who do that? Or do you sort the problem out? Call the family together, or the person that you have a problem with. Let's say it's your auntie or uncle or whoever. Or your swar. Spali! Come in, let's talk. Let's go out. Let's go have a drink and then discuss this. Having a problem with X, Y, Z. Not go on social media and say, yo, Yazin, can somebody please get me another Spali policeman?
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1: Jonathan Butler, if you're ready, come go with me. If you're ready now. Arrieta, so, come on,

0: I'll go with you. Take me by the hand. What a great song, and the original done with Ruby Turner it is, live in concert with Jonathan Butler. The song is called If You're Ready, Come Go With Me. And we're talking venting, we're talking expressing and going skump. What is skump? Skump going online. You know who you are. You know who you are. Now, you recently maybe had an argument with somebody at work, right? Or you had a brief altercation, and instead of addressing the matter, you go on social media and say, oh, some of my colleagues really think that they are the ish. Yay! 060-584-2250. Do you take your anger to social media, update your status, and show me who has absolutely nothing to do with it, and remind me what a bad woman you have in your life, or what a bad man you have in your life? Let's hear 060-584-2250.
1: Good afternoon, Uncle Ray.
0: Good afternoon.
1: With the Royal Playground sitting in for the king.
0: Yes.
1: Yeah, Uncle Ray, this is Steven from Emelo. You know, Uncle Ray, when you have a...
0: Yes, Steven?
1: A problem with an immediate member of the family.
0: Yeah.
1: This thing of bottling it up, covering for one another... Saying, hey, it's a family issue, we must keep in between us. We must keep it between the two of us. The family doesn't have to know, friends doesn't have to know. That idea kills. It kills you inside. What if you're in a relationship with a narcissist? The one person that will give you problems day after a day after a day after a day, and you are bottling it
0: nothing
1: up, and you
0: happy.
1: Don't talk to anyone about it, you will end up dying, or you will end up hanging yourself.
0: Getting a stroke.
1: You must talk to people. I, for myself, King Uncle Reg, I talk to people. I talk to friends. I talk to family. Hey, she does this. She does that. I expose her for what she is. I don't cover it up, so I will die with depression myself in the dark there while she's enjoying. That's hey, how it works.
0: My brother, you've
1: because
0: been
1: some
0: hurt.
1: People, when they are torturing you, they are enjoying. And they like it when you keep it secret. So they will torture you. So you must talk it out. Expose one another.
0: Tell it like it is.
2: Because yo, she has born is in the social media, but I guess now I'm still old school because I'd rather sort out a problem directly with the person than posting it on social media. Yeah, born because nothing ever gets resolved that way. Instead, sickness is way worse.
0: Yeah.
2: Yes. So, but I do read people's stories with social media a lot. I never comment because yo is in his conversations very condescending. They are better head in private, if you know what I mean.
0: Yes.
2: Gulina, happy nice now.
0: Okay. Yes, that's what it is. There's a song, there's a certain song by Millie Jackson. She says, you always say, she says this other woman always comes to her and tell her about how bad her husband is, how he does this, how he does that. And she says, yo, keep on telling me on how bad it is. I'm going to go out there and check him out for myself.
3: 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The Masked Singer South Africa is back. And Mzansi, the mystery has found a new home on SABC 2. 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
3: 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Hey, Wanda, nice try. The new season of The Masked Singer South Africa premieres Saturday, 4th of July at 7 p.m. on SABC 2.
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8: Jim Miller comes on the end of it. 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Is his day all right?
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0: Uh-huh. And we're preparing your lunchtime requests. Remember, you can call the studio on 086-000-2479. I know it's going to be a great one again. I'm sure you've heard some of these. Wow. Wow. Just, I'm sure you've read it. Perhaps you read one this morning. Who has this kind of feeling to it? Some people really need to look in the mirror before they start judging others. Then I know something is happening there. Wow. Just when you think you can trust someone. Lesson learned. Feeling incredibly disappointed today. Done trying with people who wouldn't do the same for me. I'm done. This is Tandiswa. Epotune.

0: I spoke to one of the National Arts Festival, one of the writers, one of the journalists there. And also met some of the organizers. And everyone who was there was praising at Makanda, right? Thandi Swamazwai's performance standing out. Thandi Swamazwai, there with Tepo Tsula and the song Dilinde. If you were at the National Arts Festival, thank you so much. I'm sure that you will agree that it was a phenomenal, phenomenal one. Coming up in the next hour, your requests, all right? 086-000-2479. 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My name is Reggie Philander, in for King David Mashabela. We'll be back again tomorrow. We have news coming up next.
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6: The top stories this hour: Malawian immigrant dies in a repatriation bus and dozens killed in prison riots in Sri Lanka. With the news at 1, Ke Modupi Makgalemele. A Malawian immigrant who had been processed at the repatriation center en route to the Bide Bridge border post in Musina Limpopo has died. It reported that the immigrant collapsed and died in the bus after complaining of ill health. Undocumented immigrants are being processed outside the border post prior to their repatriation. Home Affairs official Albert Matsau.
7: But the person passed on while they were on their way to the port of entry. But the information that we got is that he just said, "I'm feeling hot, temperatures are up." Then he took off his shirt. And then from there, he collapsed. When the emergency services went to them, they confirmed that the person has passed on.
6: The Madlanga Commission has heard that suspended Deputy Crime Intelligence Head Firoz Khan is responsive in hospital following a shooting over a week ago. This emerged during an exchange between Khan's legal counsel, Muhammad Vali, and evidence leader, Advocate Adila Hassim. Vali raised concerns over evidence placed on record relating to the Daily Maverick journalist Marian Tam, arguing that it appeared that new evidence was being introduced.
8: Ideally, Chairperson and Commissioners, this matter must be postponed until such time as Ms. Hassam tells us that the house is in order, this is the bundle, there's going to be nothing that's going to occur from this point. And at some point in time in the future, hopefully, with General Khan improving in his health, at the minimum, we can put before this commission an affidavit in answer to what Ms. Hassam has led and intends leading.
6: More than 1,500 people have been arrested during Operation Shanela 2 in the Free State. Police also arrested 531 undocumented persons during the week-long operation across the province. Ishmael Mudiba reports.
9: More than 550 spaza shops and informal businesses were also visited to ensure compliance with labor laws. And the police visited over 2,000 farms with officials from the Department of Home Affairs and Labor. The integrated team confiscated more than 15,000 liters of alcohol beverages, 520 packets of tobacco, and over 32 kilograms of suspected stolen copper cables.
6: And on the international front, at least 25 people have been killed and more than 100 others injured in 2 days of prison riots in western Sri Lanka. Four of the dead are guards. The riots at Negombo prison, north of Colombo, were sparked by a clash reportedly over an inmate informing on a drug trafficking operation inside. Looking at your latest financial indicators, the Rand is trading at 16.21 to the US dollar, 21.62 to the pound, and 18.52 to the euro. Gold is trading at $4,153 an ounce, platinum $1,646, and Brent crude oil $71.58 a barrel. The top story at one, a Malawian immigrant who had been processed at the repatriation center en route to the Bite Bridge border post in Musina, Limpopo, has died. For Radio 2000 News, Kemudupi Mahalemele. Hola, Uncle Rex.
0: Hola, Mudupi. Have you ever gone on your status, Mudupi, and say, you know what, if she gives me that look again, I don't know what I'm going to do. Do you ever take out your anger on statuses?
6: No. I'm not that kind of guy. I stay away from social media altogether.
0: Altogether.
6: If I do post, it'll have nothing to do with my private
0: life. With your private life.
6: Yes.
0: And I wish many people could do that, because when you go through, when you look at social media, a lot of people's personal lives are there. You know exactly who they're arguing with.
6: And
0: that's what we're talking about today. Yeah, but thanks for doing that. You don't post your personal life.
6: No, I don't. And yourself? Mm.
0: Me? No, I don't. Okay. I don't. I try and stay away from social media because I have very controversial opinions, and sometimes might get me into trouble. Not everybody understands.
6: Yeah, of course.
0: What you mean?
6: Yeah.
0: So I'd rather just post what I need to post.
6: There you go.
0: I say hola.
6: Hola.
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His own music, Your Memories, one of my favorite bands. Since a very young age. I think I was a little bit too young to feel and fall in love with the music by the Manhattans, because it's all about love. I wasn't even supposed to be thinking about falling in love with anything. I was not even in grade one yet. Sang along proudly to the Manhattans. This one is called Do You Really Mean Goodbye? 10 minutes.

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2: 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And Mzansi, the mystery, has found a new home on SABC2. 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
0: Yes.
4: These days, Papa, we don't even post. Even when we are happy, we don't post. Because people find joy in these things.
0: They do, man. Not people like the situation.
4: So, yeah, people rejoice. So now we don't post anymore, Omrej. We don't post even when we are happy. If there's something you did wrong to me, I confront you. We sort it out like adults.
0: Thank you. Why not?
4: Yeah. The only thing we are posting right now on our social media or statuses is jokes, those videos from TikTok, as well as Orlando Pirates.
0: We post Sundowns.
4: Whatever that makes us, makes all of us happy.
0: Thank you. Even our, I agree.
4: Even whatever that makes our enemies happy, because we know even our enemies, they support Orlando Pirates. Hola, thank you, Omrej.
0: That's it, man, bro. Be careful what you post. Now, you might just, somebody will manipulate the situation. Just post something bad about your woman or your man, and then after that, go into your inbox. Now, go into your inbox, and you'll get the highs. High. 060-584-2250.
5: Happy New Week.
0: Happy
5: Royal Playground Team. How's it, Uncle Reggie? And to all the wonderful listeners of Radio 2000. So, it's a big no for me. I've never done it, and I don't think I will ever do it, because
0: I like you for that.
5: I still go by the say that says, praise in public and reprimand in private.
0: Private.
5: So whatever it is that I have with you, I'd rather approach you, of course, in a very respectful manner. And let's sort it out in private.
0: Please, man.
5: And then go have fun afterwards. That's just me, Kimukoni. Lovely show, Uncle Reg. Thank you.
0: Thanks to you. Love that voice.
6: Uncle Reg, I don't believe in telling people that they don't know me, my personal issues, and throw it in the social media.
0: Yeah.
6: No. I've got boundaries.
0: Thank you.
6: I know who to talk to and when.
0: I don't
6: just tell people my issues. I know how to deal with my own issues, and I know when to use social media, but my personal stuff, no. I can't put it out there
0: for
6: everyone to see it. No ways.
0: Thank you very much. Yes, simple as that. You don't have to put it out for everyone else to see it. But what you can publicize and put out to everyone is your song, right? A State for Lunchtime request. Let me go to Kabelo. How's it, Kabelo? Kabelo?
7: Hello, Reggie.
0: Yes, I can hear you now. Where are you calling us from, Kabelo?
7: From Soshangubi.
0: From Sosh. All right, my brother. Tell us about your song.
7: I requested Tracy Spencer's Tender Kisses.
0: Ah, nice one. For anyone or just in J? In J?
7: For me. For me, I like that song.
0: Nah, beautiful, man. Thanks. Stay tuned. Turn it up when I play it, okay?
7: Thanks, Reggie.
0: Don't say. Robert!
8: Hello, Reggie.
0: This sounds like Robert Mugabe. Am I right or am I absolutely right?
8: You are 100% correct, my
0: brother. How's Emalahleni, man?
8: Emalahleni, it's quiet. It's okay today, man. It's good. The weather is also good.
0: Ne, is Almalo right, also?
8: Almalo is recht, my brother. Le sus Toyotas, altijd recht.
0: Alles gaan recht, altijd recht. Toyota Ra and Emalahleni. Send me your number, bro. Yeah. What song are you requesting today?
8: It's Teddy Pendergrass, Statman again, yeah.
0: Which one?
8: I want my I want my baby back.
0: Oh, brah.
8: Yeah, but the baby that I'm talking about is not a woman. What? I miss my Mercedes, so I want it back. Yeah.
0: I know that Mercedes of yours. What happened to your Mercedes? Why? Where is it?
8: No, I sold it, man. Oh, you gave sold me it. Problems. But give me 2 years.
0: Now so you want your back. Baby back.
8: Yeah.
0: Thank you, Robert.
8: Okay.
0: Hello, Alan.
9: Much again.
0: Because all right, who's it? So, Alan, who's it?
9: Super, super much again.
0: Yeah, thank you, man. But tell me, fan Glenn Jones.
9: Yeah. Glenn Jones, show me.
0: Ah, nice one. Cool. Yeah. Any specific reason for anyone? Is it manager song?
9: I just love the song.
0: Nah. Thank you, Alan.
9: Yeah.
0: Turn it up and enjoy it, nah. That's it. Fundile. Hello, Fundile.
10: Yeah, what's up, Uncle Reg?
0: How are you? You have such a beautiful name. I even want to sing it. Fundile. Fundile. Where are you calling us from, man?
10: I am KZN, Reg.
0: Nice. KZN. Hey, bro, how's the weather there in KZN? I spoke to someone yesterday. How's it today?
10: Jabula.
0: Tell me about your song.
10: Oh, my song is Jeff McBride. Does it mean something?
0: Okay. Thank you. Thank you so much for your call and enjoy KZN.
10: Thank you, Uncle Rick.
0: Thank you, my brother. Have a good one. All right, there we have it. And remember, if it's nice, we play twice, and all you have to do is send your message to 060-584-2250. Let's get straight to it. Tracy Spencer, Tender Kisses. Cabello, here's your song.

0: It is our music, your memories, going out to Kabe, Lord Tracy Spencer's Tender Kisses. This album was released 1988, yeah, if I remember well. Tracy Spencer, what a great artist that is. All right, Robert Ellen Fundile, stand by. Your track's coming up.
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0: Daganons, Mugabe. 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

0: And yes, you know how we do it. If it's nice, we play twice. I say lekker is, I'm feeling some twee keer. I say na is, I'm feeling some nog een keer. I just said exactly the same thing in two different ways, eh? Okay. I say pashash is. Ah, no spelling om nog een keer. Translated, roughly translated, it means if it's nice, we play twice. If you think Glenn Jones should be played again, show me. You can let us know 060-584-2250. Also played you Tenny Pendergrass from Robert. I want my baby back. Yo, Robert, your baby's gone. Robert said the baby's not the woman, it's the car. Just now, whoever the new owner is, while they're driving, the car starts jerking because you're busy singing, just I want my baby. Every time you just sing baby back, the car rucks, rucks, rucks, rucks. Let it go, Robert. Let it go.
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1: And saying good afternoon to you. It's a Royal Playground. My name is Reggie Philander. I'm in for David, King David Mashabela. And we're doing this till 3. If it's nice, we play twice. So if you heard a couple of first batch of songs, which one do you think should be played again? Let us know. And what are we talking about today? Do you still use social media to express your pain, your pleasure, whatever it is? Do you use social media to express whatever is going on in the family? Do you sort it out as a family, especially if it's family? Do you sort it out there and then? Huh? If it's your partner as well, or do you go online? So, oh, I've had enough. So you can get your highs in your inbox. Maybe you talk bad about your husband. Go to his Facebook inbox and get all the highs. Man, don't do it. You mustn't do it. You mustn't. Nah. No. Let's find out. 060-584-2250. Are we doing the mature thing to sort it out? It's like, komiso, come on, sprat, man. That's cool, man. As adults, let's hear your voice note.
2: Reggie, yeah. I think I'll support the guy who's saying you need to talk about
1: it. You need to talk about it.
2: Because me and my man is always now against this thing that when he does things and then maybe I go tell my sister about it or talk to a friend, he doesn't like it. He says, no, why do you do that? And now people know what's happening in our lives and whatnot.
1: Yeah.
2: But then you can't be keeping things. One day something happens or you are dead and then, or whatever, it pops eye out or something, and then they'll be like, oh, but you never said anything.
1: You look so happy.
2: Even, you know, like families, they will tell, why didn't you say something? You say, so he hates it, especially because I told to my family, and I even informed his family, his side of the family too, to say, oh, this is how he behaves, this is what he does, and he hates it. But then I have to say something, because eventually something is going to give, and then they'll be like, oh, but why weren't you saying anything? So you can't be telling the whole world or posting on social media or something for everyone to see. But there has to be that one or two people that you are able to discuss things with, you know. You can't be just like, you know, covering up for a person's mistake for the sake of we keeping things to ourselves. It will drive you mad.
1: Okay, I hear you. You'll go mad. It will drive you mad.
3: Good afternoon, Uncle Reggie.
1: Good afternoon.
3: Personally, I only post hiking and hiking fella.
1: Okay.
4: Good day, Malum Reggie. I hope you sharp, Malum Reggie. If it's nice, we're playing twice.
1: Yes. Which one?
4: Tracy Spencer.
1: Tracy Spencer.
4: Aye. Ungbulele, Malum Reggie. Ungbulele. If it's nice, we're playing twice.
1: All right.
4: If it's nice, we're playing twice.
1: That is our first vote.
4: Malum Reggie, I'm sorry, truck driver, signing out.
1: Thank you, bro. Donkey.
5: Hi, Reggie. This is Mbumelelo, my kid. If it's nice, just play it twice. I want my baby
1: back.
5: By Chechi.
1: Sure.
5: There is Panda Cross. Thank you very much.
1: Thank you. If it's nice, we'll play it twice.
6: Thank you, Masakant. Like a music.

0: Blank say, I'm so sorry. Hey, I thought we were going to spend some couple of more minutes together. And Monday says, don't listen to Sunday.
1: Let's do this. Yo, if you're going through that Monday, we woke you up like that. Stay tuned to Radio 2000. We're going to make it much better and get you to Tuesday very, very, very quickly. 20 minutes before one, as we're saying, good afternoon to you. It's your lunchtime request. Danki Kabelo, danki Robert, danki Ellen, danki Fundile. We enjoyed your music. Remember, if it's nice, we play it twice. And if you'd like it to feature again, all you have to do is send it through to 060-584-2250. Let me meet my other lunches. Hello, Prales.
2: I'm ready, Mugi.
1: Prales, is you all right, Prales?
2: Oh, I guess like Mugi.
1: Ah, ja, kas ek is al right, braai.
2: Maar ek is nie so lekker.
1: Wat gaan aan? Wat gaan aan?
2: My lady het gister oorlede, man.
1: Ah, my bro, jo, ek is so jammer om dit te hoor, my bro, man. Jo.
2: Ja, my hart, this one of my difficult times.
1: For those of you, yes, sir, I just want to translate quickly. For anybody who does not understand Afrikaans, Brales just lost his lover yesterday, right, Brales?
2: Yeah, he's not my son. Your son.
1: You lost your son. Oh, we're so sorry to hear that. Mm.
2: And 10 months ago,
1: yes,
2: I lost my wife.
1: Oh,
2: so in such a short period of time,
1: hey,
2: I lost
1: your son again.
2: Two valuable people in my life, Regime.
1: Brales, we are with you, my brother. We are with you. You are in our prayers. Okay.
2: And I'm ready to make matters worse.
1: Yes, sir.
2: I'm not even working. Things are not looking okay for me.
1: Oh, Brales, please hold on for me. I got an ad coming up. Stay there. I'm gonna keep on talking to you straight after this. All right. Please don't drop the call.
2: Okay, I'm ready.
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1: Brales, are you still there? Is Brales still there, Letty? Is it line one, right? Uh-huh. Brales, are you still there?
2: Yeah, I'm here.
1: Yes. Yeah, sure. So sorry to hear about your story. Yeah, you were saying, and you also just lost your job as well.
2: Yeah, things are not looking okay for me financially, Omreji. And I'm from Harangua. In Harangua, we have experienced one of the saddest moments ever. This young boy, they died, five of them, yesterday morning after inhaling a smoke inhale.
1: Yeah.
2: That's I cry until my eyes run dry.
1: Dion.
2: The whole night. And like I said, things are not looking okay for me. Last month, two of my major policies lapsed. Reggie, this is a
1: difficult time
2: for me.
1: But
2: anyhow, my request, the song I'm requesting is Solimuholo Tatila Bofelo.
1: Ah, that song
2: I dedicated to my son. Neo, wherever you are, daddy loves you, and I'll keep on loving you.
1: Okay.
2: Please unite with your mom and be the angels for us.
1: Wow.
2: Thank you,
1: Brales. And for anybody who knows Brales in Harangua, please support. Let's support each other. That's how we roll as South Africans. All's going to be well, ne, Brales? Ne? Once it's made,
2: thanks a lot, Reggie.
1: Once it's done, yo. Tabiso!
9: Malume Reggie.
1: How are you doing, Tabiso?
9: I'm doing fine.

0: Hi, I'm all right. I'm my brother. I'm having fun, you know, with music around me and all the great songs that you guys are requesting. I'm very, very well.
1: I'm also having fun listening to radio and cleaning the yard.
0: Sure. Okay, tell me about your request.
1: Oh, my request, Malume Reggie, Confessions by Usher Raymond.
0: Ah, Confessions, beautiful one. I like Tabiso. Tabiso, I take it you listen to Easy Sundays, nah?
1: Sure, yeah.
0: Yes.
1: And
0: the
1: weekend brunch.
0: Oh, thank you, Tabiso. Thank you, my man. I'll see you on Saturday then on the show, all right?
1: Shop,
0: Mbulelo. How are you, Mbulelo?
2: I'm well, thanks, Reggie. How are you?
0: I am all right. I can see your song request. My man, I'm sure, you know, Burning Spear fans have all their music. Do you have all his music?
2: Oh, yes.
0: Yeah. Tell me about your song.
2: My request today is Identity from Winston Rodney, a.k.a. Burning Spear.
0: Yeah, nice one. I'm going to enjoy that song, and I'm sure that you're going to enjoy it, too.
2: Yes.
0: Thank you, Mbulelo. Chop.
2: Okay, bye.
0: I'll say bye. Patrick? Oh, Patrick. All right, let him try and get Patrick on the line again. We just lost Patrick there. Okay. 060-584-2250. And if it's nice, we do what? We play it twice.
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0: That's it, brothers. 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

0: is our music, your memories, going out to Brale, Soli Muholo, and the song Kenetati Lambufelo. All right, as you heard, the sad story, and this time of the year, every year we hear of these kind of things. Well, please be careful with the Mbaula. And in the case of Brales, a fellow known as Brales, he has lost his son. There were five kids who died from smoke inhalation, right? And it was all caused by the Mbaula. So his son was one of those five people, and not so recently, he's also lost his wife. On top of that, he's very in need of financial assistance. So we did speak to fellow Brales right now and ask if it's okay if we give out his number. Thank you for that, gentleman or the person. I'm not sure if it's a gent or a lady, yeah? Who's offering help. Neleti? Yes, who's offering help. We really appreciate that. And we're going to give out the number if you'd also like to help. Now, Brales is in Garankuwa, okay? But if you'd like to assist, please take down this number. I'm going to give it slowly. He's going through a very, very bad time. And I know that you have a warm heart. His number is 068-405-9528. Let me give out that number again. 068-405-9528. Or if you must, you can also, if you have any questions, or you can send a voice note to the studio. Let me give you the studio number. 060-584-2250. Or text 060-584-2250. Brales, die Here is groot. Alles gaan al right wees.
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1: 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Our music, your memories.

0: That is our music, your memories there with the Burning Spear. The song is called Identity. Yo, you should have seen Detty get down here.
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3: Thanks, Reg. The top stories, five boys are killed by Imbaula in Pretoria and a Malawian immigrant dies in repatriation bus. With the news at 2, Gemodupi Makhalemele. The tragic deaths of five boys aged between 17 and 19 in Garankuwa, northwest of Pretoria, has prompted emergency services to warn residents about the dangers of using braziers or Imbaula indoors. The victims are believed to have died from suffocation after sleeping in a room where a brazier had been left burning on Saturday night. Their bodies were discovered by one of the parents on Sunday morning. Emergency services spokesperson Nana Khadebekhiba.
4: In an unventilated area, it becomes very dangerous. When you sleep with it inside the house, the toxins that people would take in, that is the reason that you'd find someone that has died because of the carbon monoxide that they will inhale.
3: A Malawian immigrant who had been processed at the repatriation center en route to the Beitbridge border post in Musina Limpopo has died. It's reported that the immigrant collapsed and died in the bus after complaining of ill health. Undocumented immigrants are being processed outside the border post prior to their repatriation. Home Affairs official Albert Matsau.
5: But the person passed on while they were on their way to the port of entry. But the information that we got is that he just said, I'm feeling hot, temperatures are up. Then he took off his shirt, and then from there he collapsed. When the emergency services went to them, they confirmed that the person has passed on.
3: WhatsApp messages discussing a National Treasury auto parts tender linked to the supply of goods to the SAPS have been read into the record by Imadlanga Commission evidence leader, Advocate Adila Hassim. The messages suggest that suspended Deputy Crime Intelligence Head Firoz Khan and businessman Ishmael Vali discussed personally benefiting from the tender. Hassim has argued that the exchange suggests that the tender was allegedly intended to benefit not only Vali but Khan as well.
6: Could mean one of two things. One is that the system is a system, a network of their partners and business arrangements, because we've seen other tenders, that there's a network that may benefit from these kind of tenders. And what he's suggesting is this one is for you and me, Brew, not for the rest of us, not for the rest of the potential beneficiaries of this project.
3: And the Democratic Republic of Congo says that more than 500 people have now died from Ebola. The health ministry says there are more than 1,500 confirmed cases in the country so far. A clinical trial of two experimental treatments for the strain of Ebola behind the current deadly outbreak is now underway in the eastern province of Ituri. Looking at your latest financial indicators now, the Rand is trading at 16.22 to the US dollar, 21.63 to the pound, and 18.51 to the euro. Gold is trading at $4,152 an ounce, platinum $1,638, and Brent crude oil $71.90 a barrel. The top story at 2, the tragic deaths of five boys aged between 17 and 19 in Garankuwa, northwest of Pretoria, has prompted emergency services to warn residents about the dangers of using braziers or Imbaula indoors. For Radio 2000 News, Kemudupi Makhalemele. Hola.
0: Hola, Mudupi.
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0: 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We can goed en daar.
1: As a Litini.
0: Who's a Litini?
1: Van Bombele en Nasprit.
0: Yeah, dank je. Welkom, welkom bij Pro. Dan speel ons om.
1: Speel ons dit weer.
0: Dan speel om weer, Rasi. 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
2: Jungle Red, Jungle Red. From Mammy Lori.
0: Bongs.
2: Soul Masters. Ai. 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Ai, die track aan de Red.
0: Ah, Jonathan Butler. Oh. I feel you, I hear you. Hey. Da sing. Yeah, nee, that's a big song at the Soul Sessions, eh? It's groot, that song, Jack Bright. Hey. Yeah.
3: Good afternoon, Uncle Ray.
0: Good afternoon.
3: In my language, we say Ray Libosirai Bushelich.
0: Okay.
3: As that lekker as Dan Spiel on
0: Vier. Spiel on Vier. Dank je, ik heb het nog mooi geleerd. Dank je.
3: Geoff McBride doesn't that count?
0: Okay.
3: Something. Het is een bayer,
0: dank je, Tavis. 060-584-2250.
4: Good afternoon, Uncle Reggie. This is Mandisa from Velco. If it's nice, we play it twice. Geoff McBride. Doesn't that mean something? Thank you, Uncle Reggie.
0: For some reason, I had a feeling that song is going to win. But let's hear. Maybe not. 060-584-2250.
5: Middag, mijn massacre.
0: Hoe gaan het? Let me, as you're right.
5: Nice, we play it twice. Geoff McBride, oh, what a song. Mijn massacre. Ik is zo hard hier over Mr. Les.
0: Hey man, mijn broer.
5: Voor zijn verlies van een vrouw en een dochter. 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
0: Bijna dank je, Lemmy.
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6: Good afternoon, once again.
0: Good afternoon.
6: It is nice, play twice.
0: Yes.
6: Geoff McBride, doesn't that mean something?
0: Another
6: my
0: one.
6: My song.
0: Another one.
6: Musi in Northern.
0: Thank you, Musi. Yeah, no, that song.
7: Afternoon, Uncle Greg. On the Radio 2000 Leagues Mass. It is nice, we play it twice.
0: Yes.
7: Identity, Burning Spear.
0: Identity, Burning Spear.
7: From the Roma Terrencel Albertan. Great show as always. Danko.
0: Danko.
8: Hi, Angeli Reggie. Ukulmano Tulsile Sibanyoni. Kwamhlanga, Kwandebele. If it's nice, play it twice. Asha Raymond. This is my confession.
0: Confession.
8: Thank you. Bye.
0: Thank you.
9: Afternoon, Uncle Reg.
0: Good afternoon.
9: If it's nice, play twice. Solimuholo.
0: That's such a cute voice note. Thank you for your
10: hi, Angel Reggie. This is Jimmy from Magao, the busy corner from the
0: Jimmy.
10: If it is nice, we play it twice.
0: Uh-huh.
10: Solimuholo, Angel Reggie. Angel Reggie,
0: yes.
10: I know listeners of Radio 2000 are good people. Kal Kopela Sablif, Artusiam Barales, Mogadi Donation, Akono Wolokangwana, Jimmy Magao, the busy corner from the Dango.
0: All right. Danko, 060-584-2250. I'm sure we're going to have many people who's going to assist. Because I just know that's our audience for you. Coming up in this hour, more of your favorite jams. My name is Reggie Philander. In for King David Machabela, getting ready for the Drive Connection. Paul Mnisi, right? Lopsi is also here. Pele Pele. And Isaac will be driving you home. That's between 3 and 6.
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0: If you just woke up and you did the night shift and you just switched the radio on. No, it's not easy Sundays. And you hear this voice on the radio. Yo, I missed a whole entire day. Nah, it is Monday. Alex O'Neill, Sentimental.

0: And it's our music, your memories. Alex O'Neill with a song, Sentimental, 21 after 2.
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0: If it's nice, we play it twice. Remember, I'm sure you heard the songs. Pass me montage. Pass me nice. Play it twice montage. Where is it? Okay. 27 minutes after 2. We are Tracy Spencer, Tender Kisses, all right. Robert Mugabe chose Teethies, I Want My Baby Back. Alan Glenn Jones, Show Me Fundile, Jeff McBride. Doesn't that mean something? Brales, Soli Miholo, Kelatsa Hatsela. Bo, all right. Tabiso, Usher, and Confession. This was Mariah Carey with the song One Sweet Day. 060-584-2250. That's 060-584-2250. If it's nice, what do? We play it twice. Let's hear.
1: Hi, good afternoon. I'm Reggie.
0: Good afternoon.
1: Yeah, it's Lazzy from Cape Town.
0: Who's that, Lazzy?
1: Reggie. Mm. You know, we don't do anyone any favors in this show, but one for Soli Miholo.
0: Yeah, sure.
1: Please play twice.
0: Okay.
1: Play twice.
0: Okay.
1: For my brother there in Harangua.
0: Thank you.
1: You must be strong, Reggie.
0: Thank you, my brother. Thank you. Thank you for that encouragement.
2: Radio 2000. It is nice. Play twice. Benny Spear, Dentist from Asta Fekin at Cape Town. Tango.
0: Sure. Another one from Burning Spear. Mm.
3: Hello, Reggie.
0: Hello.
3: How's that, Baba?
0: I'm all right, man.
3: TJ. I'm happy from Sohobia Mamabulo, up and feel. If it is nice, please play twice. They want I to change my identity. I will never burning spear. Thank you, Reggie. I'm enjoying your show. And
0: thank you, man. Show. Never Stop change down. Your identity.
4: Comrade, comrade, comrade.
0: Sure, comrade.
4: The regent,
0: Burning Spear. Burning Spear, another one for Burning Spear.
4: Burning Spear, yes.
0: Yeah. Oh, that's Letty's song there. Eh?
5: Afternoon, brother.
0: Good afternoon.
5: Hope you are fine, my brother.
0: Yes.
5: I am a natural hater, so let me hold.
0: Danko.
6: Hello, Renji. If it's nice, we play it twice. Asha, this is Sipatro from
0: Confessions.
6: Fryhead. Thank you.
7: Good afternoon, Uncle Reg. It's Paul in Zonke's Israel. If it's nice, we play it twice. Please play again. Burning Spear, Identity.
0: Burning Spear. Yo, Burning Spears, the votes are coming in. Hey, Letty.
8: Good afternoon, Malwa Regi.
0: Yes.
8: You're good. It's nice to have you here.
0: Thank you so much.
8: If it's nice, you play it twice. You have my bright. Doesn't that mean something?
0: Okay.
8: Thank you, Malume.
0: Thank you. Thank you, man. Something about Vusi Nova. I'm going to say that again.

0: Good afternoon, Reggie, and how are you, my brother? This is Taras Tsakane.
1: Taras!
0: Played twice, me, my second.
1: Thank you, Taras.
0: Benin Spear, my second. Have a blessed Monday afternoon, Reggie.
1: Thank you, Taras.
2: Hey, I'm Reggie. Yeah. My name is Pinda. Solimul. Vivi Makubani, Palm Springs. Evali. Thank you.
3: Omrech, good afternoon, Omrech. As you have fun, I was built there at Via. I saw my bro. That one, doesn't that sound, he mean something? Die as minor. Is Francois, that... I cool Saturday.
1: Thank you, Francois.
3: Away, massacre.
4: Away. Good day, Mr. Roger Rain. Mr. Roger Rain, please play me Asha Confessions, please.
1: Okay.
4: That song.
1: That song.
4: Thank you for everybody. Good
0: afternoon, Reggie. And how are you, my brother?
1: Good,
0: this
1: man.
0: This is Taras Tsakane. If it is nice, play it twice, me, my second. Benin Spear, my second. Have a blessed Monday afternoon, Reggie.

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1: 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So in studio, we've got our boss, Tony Soglo.
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0: Good afternoon, Brah Rich. Oh, thank you for pushing over, man. I didn't hear this guy for a long while. Although I sometimes do not understand all the words, but this guy is very good.
1: I hear you. That's a beautiful song.
0: Further, sir. Thank you so much.
1: Thank you.
0: From Kebega.
1: Thank you, man. I see you very soon, Kebega. Very soon. I hope you're going to be in the show.
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1: Tell me about it.
2: 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I'll bring back the reggae music. Danko.
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3: Hello, Womrej. In for David Mashabela. Kitso le dimulipa ba bolelang a le mo Maritzburg all the way from Limpopo ga Rakwadi. Womrej, go pela wa pale Sole Mogolo again. Please, Sole Mogolo.
1: Another Sole Mogolo. Your vote is in.
4: Good afternoon, Uncle Reg. If it is nice, it's right to play twice. Sole Mogolo, Tan Monesa, Ed Poch, and many thanks for the great show.
1: Many thanks, many thanks.
5: Hello, hello, Uncle Reg.
1: Hello.
5: If it's nice, we play it twice. It's Lucy here from Middleburg.
1: Hi, Lucy.
5: Sole Mogolo, that's it.
6: Good afternoon, Uncle Reggie. Haralem from Thabazimbi. If it is nice, we play it twice. Burning Spear Identity. First time, what's up? Thank you.
1: It's good to have you here. Welcome. This is TK, Black Butterfly.

0: It is our music, your memories with TK. The song is called Black Butterfly. Guess what? If it's nice, we played twice. Two songs made it. And one, of course, that I feel we are compelled to play is Soli Mholo with the song which Brales requested. Condolences, Brales, from us here and everybody else who's listening to us. Also lost a kid, as you heard in the news bulletin. Of the five kids, we inhaled smoke and died from that. Using an mbaula, so be very, very careful out there. Meneer, ons harte is mee jou, we are with you. So your song also made it after this.
1: Hi South Africa, this is Tumia, and I can't wait to see you this August for Women's Month.
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4: 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Tumia, just, you know, the fans you've had over the years in South Africa must be extraordinary for you. We're in 2026 and they still want to see you on stages here in South Africa.
5: Yes, yeah. 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Super excited to get back there and to get on stage and to sing some of everyone's favorites.
6: I love Sandwich and a Soda and Mr. Cool.
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5: Oh, man, there's so many. You know, I love Mr. Cool. That was written by a good friend of mine, Mario Winans. And Sandwich in a Soda, I do that song often as well.
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5: 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I'm kind of dating with recording right now. 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

0: It is our music, your memories, going out to the communities in Garankuwa, and most importantly, Bralis, one of our listeners. My name is Reggie Philander. Thank you so much for joining me and for having me. I'll be back on my regular slot, that Saturday morning brunch between 9 and 12. And if you miss me on Saturday, I'll see you on Easy Sundays. Coming up next, a Drive Connection. Bolumnisi is here. Right. Lopsi is here. Isaac is here. And of course, you are also here. Have yourself a great rest of the afternoon.
1: 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Independent and impartial.
2: Very much, Reg. Safe travels. The top stories this hour: billions lost to corruption in the health sector, and five boys are killed by Imbaula in Pretoria. With the news at 3, Kemudupi Makgalemele. The acting head of the SIU, Leonard Lekgetho, says an estimated 30 billion rand in the health sector gets lost through fraud, waste, and abuse. He was speaking at the 25th annual Board of Health Funders Conference in Cape Town. Lekgetho says fraud, waste, and abuse is becoming an increasing challenge in the health sector.
3: We say it is increasingly becoming a challenge, particularly in the provision of the private health care. And the cost of fraud, waste, and abuse, the health sector expert says that up to 15% of healthcare claims may be tainted with fraud, waste, and abuse.
2: The tragic deaths of five boys aged between 17 and 19 in Garankuwa, north of Pretoria, has prompted emergency services to warn the residents about the dangers of using braziers or imbaula indoors. The victims are believed to have died from suffocation after sleeping in a room where a brazier had been left burning on Saturday night. Their bodies were discovered by one of the parents on Sunday morning. Emergency services spokesperson Nana Khadebe Khiba.
4: In an unventilated area, it becomes very dangerous. When you sleep with it inside the house, the toxins that people would take in, that is the reason that you'd find someone that has died because of the carbon monoxide that they will inhale.
2: The Madlanga Commission has heard evidence that former Ekurhuleni City Manager Imogen Mashazi traveled on a private chartered flight worth more than 3 million rand to the United Kingdom. The evidence emerged from WhatsApp messages found on the phone of suspended Deputy Crime Intelligence Head Firoz Khan. They included passport images and UK immigration documents relating to Mashazi, her husband, and two others who travelled to London for a weekend in July 2022. Evidence leader Advocate Adila Hasim told the commission that businessman Zinqumalo paid for the flight.
5: And it's clear that this is no ordinary private trip. While there may be no question that Mr. Nqumalo paid for this trip, there has been some question about whether it was ultimately funded by somebody else, but we don't know that yet. What we do know is that it was in the amount of 3.35 million.
2: And finally, on the international front, thousands of police have surrounded the Senate building in Manila for the impeachment trial of the Philippine Vice President Sara Duterte. She was impeached in May on allegations of corruption, bribery, and conspiring to assassinate President Ferdinand Marcos. During her trial, the lead House prosecutor, Yevil Liwistro, spoke out in anger.
6: This is about accountability. This is about explanation. If wealth was lawfully acquired, where is the lawful explanation? If transactions were proper, where is the complete accounting? If numbers truly add up, then why do they refuse to reconcile?
2: The rand is trading at 16.23 to the US dollar, 21.64 to the pound, and 18.53 to the euro. Gold is trading at $4,134 an ounce, platinum at $1,615, and Brent crude oil $71.73 a barrel. The top story at 3, the acting head of the SIU, Leonard Lekgetho, says an estimated 30 billion rand in the health sector gets lost through fraud, waste, and abuse. For Radio 2000 News, Kemudupi Makgalemele, Hola, the drive connection.
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0: It is the Drive Connection. Thank you so much, Rive G Philander, just sitting in for King David on the Royal Playground. Hopefully the weekend was good and well. Of course, those who went down to eThekwini for that Durban July, yeah. You need some well-deserved rest, I think, yeah?
1: Talking about Wyclef Jean, eclectic. One thing about the Haitians, they love power.
0: Yes, indeed.
1: I had a friend from Haiti. His name was Jean Babou.
0: Jean Babou.
1: Babou is name.
0: Yeah,
1: they called
0: Jean
1: him Babou. Babou.
0: Yeah.
1: But funny how Haitian John, Pross, all of them, he ran for presidency. That's one country, Jean-Bertrand Aristide, who was right here.
0: He was in the country at some point.
1: Yeah, it's one country where they've loved power, but sadly they never maintain it. Like Wyclef, if he never went for presidency, he would be on the Forbes list with the money.
0: I think she's eyeing me from far. 14 after 3 o'clock. Let's get into it then. 2 for the road. That is coming through. We go all the way to Gamashu. Umgati. It's your 2-song selection today. Hit versus hit. We're going to have a bit of saxophone and chill. Kenny G with Tony Braxton. How could an angel break my heart? About the dance with Dave Cars and BB Winans. Kirk Whalen will come through with M. Reed. I wouldn't be a man. As well as George Michael and Steve Gregory. Careless Whisper. Yeah, you'll choose one. And of course, our polls will be up at Radio 2000_ZA. You just head on over to our social media platforms, and there you'll find the polls. Just vote for the one that best tickles your fancy. As well as getting into the clash of the provinces today. You remember Friday's winner, Zweltini, all the way from Mpumalanga. Well, Zweltini is up today. If you'd like to take him on, he's from Mpumalanga. Don't forget to remember that. If you're from another province, well, you're, you know, eligible to take him on today. Will you be able to get through the 5 questions? Not too difficult, we always say, yeah?
1: It's on like Donkey Kong. You can take it as far as Hong Kong. It's all about the rounds. That's what keeps you in it here.
0: Indeed.
1: Bring it on. Bring your brains on.
0: All of that and more coming through on Radio 2000. Our music, your memories. Will take a short break. When we bounce back, 2 for the Road comes back. We'll have to let you know that Rimokansa Holdings, in association with Radio 2000, presenting the 6-time Grammy Award nominee, singer, songwriter, as well as multi-platinum selling international R&B 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
0: Oh, we're going Classic Avenue on this Two for the Road. 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Happy Monday, it's a Drive Connection.

0: album after the accident, where somehow his one leg couldn't function as it should, and he figured this is a temporary inconvenience, and he went on to just do what he does, and that's play good music. Jonas Kwangwa, the selection coming through from Ngati. Thank you so much. I kicked it off with the African Jazz Pioneers 1010 special, and they were out at the National Arts Festival at Makanda this past week. In fact, it wrapped up just yesterday. They called the gathering a jazz communion.
1: When you're talking jazz communion,
0: yeah.
1: Rest in peace, Brad Jonas. You'd always see him going through Starfords in Eastgate.
0: Oh, yeah?
1: Says, hey, Jay. Say hi to your old man.
0: Ah, next one.
1: Funny, I was from a family that was torn into two parts of music.
0: Yeah.
1: The jazz pioneers and the jazz ministers. But I was more into the jazz ministers.
0: Yeah, the jazz ministers. Yeah.
1: Yeah, Otatun Jazlwane, all of them. You know, to me, it was more toned down. I could relate to it.
0: Yeah, all of them are coming through from, you know, the Doke House sort of era, man, where jazz was just being brewed like Umbot. Let's get chatting. Moving on after a break is never easy, right? Especially when children are involved. And now at some point, many co-parents face difficult realities. Your ex has a new partner all of a sudden, and that person is becoming part of your children's lives. They might fetch them from school, attend birthdays, help with homework perhaps, or even become another trusted adult within their lives. So here's a question. Should you meet your ex's partner to know how your children are spending time with? Or is that crossing the line into your ex's personal life perhaps? Family experts say children generally are just after separation when the adults in their lives communicate respectfully and put the children's well-being first. While there's no rule that says former parents must meet each other's new partners, many psychologists, though, believe a respectful introduction can help build trust, reduce conflict, and reassure everyone involved, provided it's done for the children, not to judge or interfere. So we want to know, would you want to meet your ex's new partner if they were spending time with your children? Or would you want your new partner to meet your ex? Is it a healthy way of building trust and put the children first? Or does it create unnecessary tension? Yeah, I'd love to meet the lad. Scope him down a little bit, yabo. You know,
1: what does it mean?
0: Who'll be around my children, right? Yeah, just to scope him out a little bit. Yeah, I'd want to meet the lad.
1: What if he's a trial and error guy and there'll be another one? Are you going to complain and say, don't expose more kids to my
0: man? Well, I'll find out just who he is when I get that time to actually just, you know.
1: But you left. Hey, what does it mean?
0: Something in Atea Shisanyan. I see Baba.
1: What are you? Are you cousins?
0: Ubawen.
1: Hey, man.
0: Utabga pikinins. Yabo? Huh? Am I wrong, Lunabo?
2: It works to the kids' benefit if everyone gets along.
0: Indeed.
2: However, it's not that easy.
0: Yeah.
2: So, I don't know. As long as you're meeting your end of the deal and taking care of the kids and showing up for the kids, what happens in the sidelines, I would assume that as the other parent, you care enough to make the home safe for your own kids.
0: Right.
2: So you won't bring a stranger that's going to abuse your kids.
0: Right.
2: You know, and I hope that I can trust at least that. You know, if everything has failed, can I trust that my kids will be sorted with whoever you decide
0: to be. And in safe hands.
2: We don't necessarily have to have a meeting and be friends. But like I'm saying, if we are cordial, it works for the kids' benefits because then the kids can see that everyone gets along and it's fine.
0: What's your take? We'd love to know. 060-584-2250. You could call us directly on 086000-2479. Wadoopi's on the news desk. He's got the latest for us.
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4: Thank you very much, Brother Paul. And in your headlines this hour, President Cyril Ramaphosa says the country's efforts of building an inclusive digital future for its citizens are coming to fruition. The SIU says an estimated 30 billion rand in the health sector gets lost through fraud, waste and abuse. And police have arrested more than 23,000 suspects during Operation Chanela between Monday last week and Sunday. Those are your headlines. A full update at 4. 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
2: Thank you, Madupi. If you're a football fan or not, I'm sure you're enjoying the World Cup because I know I am. It's surprises upon surprises. Let's start with England. Midfielder Jude Bellingham has described the Three Lions' dramatic 3-2 victory over co-host Mexico at the iconic Azteca Stadium as the greatest match of his international career. The Real Madrid star scored twice as England booked their place in the FIFA World Cup quarterfinals despite finishing the contest with 10 men after there was a yellow card and the second half red card following a VAR review. Reflecting on the thrilling encounter, Bellingham praised his teammates' resilience in overcoming both the hostile atmosphere and Mexico's spirited challenge to keep England's World Cup dream alive. Here is... Okay, I need to get Jude Bellingham's audio as he speaks about the clash against the hosts of Mexico.
5: I've never been proud of... Of a group of lads, a squad, a nation. You know, I was saying in some of the interviews I've done before, it was a country's performance. It felt like everything I've seen this week is the country behind us. All we've talked about this week is how difficult it's going to be in an unbelievable atmosphere against a very, very good team. So to get this win is the best night of my England career so far.
2: Moving on to another gentleman that has had probably the best night of his career. It's Erling Haaland, who's described Norway's historic 2-1 win over five-time world champions Brazil as the greatest result and footballing match in Norwegian football history. Haaland was speaking after he scored a brace at MetLife Stadium in New York to continue making history in his first World Cup, and it's Norway's first World Cup since 1998. Haaland is now tied on 7 goals in this tournament with Lionel Messi and Kylian Mbappe, and the 25-year-old says the result shows how Norwegian football has grown over the years.
6: Yeah, first of all, how I feel. I feel quite good after scoring 2 goals against Brazil and winning 2-1 against them, first of all. How much it means for Norway, I think I've said it before now, but I think we are changing the nations. First of all, I said that we've been growing balls now over time on playing football and all these kind of things, and I think the way we play today shows that Norway is a fantastic football team, and that we're actually one of the better teams in Europe. And
2: they are indeed at the moment. He can proudly say so. So tonight, the World Cup round of 16 continues with Portugal versus Spain. Another big clash that is a must-see. You can catch it live on SABC 3 Radio 2000, and you can also download the SABC Plus app. The round of 16 continues with hosts USA taking on Belgium, and then the rest of the round of 16 games will see them tomorrow with Argentina versus Egypt, Switzerland versus Colombia, but we'll talk about that tomorrow. Springbok coach Rassie Rasmus has made 10 changes to his starting team for Saturday's Nations Championship test against Scotland in Pretoria. Rasmus is staying true to his objective to give as many players in his squad the opportunity to put their hands up at the highest level this season. In total, 10 players in the match, 23 from the England test, were retained as the Bok coach looks to balance consistency while spreading the workload within his squad for the challenging season, which also concludes and includes rugby's greatest rivalry in August and September. And finally, in cricket, Proteas women head coach Mandla Mashimbi believes their batting let them down at the T20 World Cup in England, which ultimately led to their demise at the semi-final stage of the competition. South Africa produced another below-par display with the Willow in their 169 chase against the hosts last week Thursday, posting a timid 129 in an innings that weighed heavily on Tamsin Britt's shoulders with her 51. It was unfortunately the theme at this World Cup for them, with the top order not firing the way that they should have.
7: The only thing that I would say probably is we didn't probably bring our best from a betting point of view. We're way off from where we, or from how we know we can play. We are a power team, and today was probably testament to that in terms of us not scoring enough boundaries. And that's, if you don't score boundaries in T20 cricket, you're going to be found wanting.
2: Let's leave it on that note in cricket. For Radio 2000 Sport, I am Lonwabo Misom.
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0: Bit of a saxophone and chill, call it sax and chill, yeah? Kenny G with Tony Braxton. How could an angel break my heart? Here's some BB One Hands with Dave Kors on the sax, The Dance. Mr. Kirk Whalum, who was in the country not so long ago with M. Reed. I wouldn't be a man. And Steve Gregory on sax with George Michael, Callous Whisper. 0605842250. You can vote for the song you'd love us to play before the show's end, or otherwise, look around our social media networks or platforms. The poll is up there. Vote for the song, and we'll play it for you.
1: And Pelepele is thinking Callous Whisper Tamia.
2: That's
0: Callous Whisper Yamanya Tamia.
1: Yeah, she's thinking, no, that's the first time she had Callous Whispers, right?
0: Mm.
1: Yeah.
0: Yatamia.
1: Yatamia.
2: No, actually, I'm voting for Dave Kors.
1: The Dance.
0: Dave Kors.
2: We
0: are going to play along.
1: Mark Pumi Castet. Mark Pumi Castet.
2: Why are you going to play along?
0: We are going to play along.
2: I've got a music taste.
0: Well, no, no.
1: I'm telling you, today we're imagining. Why are you going to play along?
2: I'm
1: call you Dave Kors.
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0: Le pele Gwadla Gwadla, aka Mkhulu Bey and Tate Gambuse. Heat versus heat. Dave Cause, the dance. Ke makoma mathipa magarang kwa zone 21. That's my ringtone.
1: O se sene ringtone.
2: Hi! Boy! Good luck, Moniz. Isaac, yeah. Kamu hama hole. Lo nuam.
1: Hey, it was my limits.
2: Paul! Heat versus heat.
3: Yes.
2: Careless Whisper. We're going to prefect the Radio 2000. Curtis Mayfield, Master Fontein.
3: Well, thank you so
4: good
3: much, guys.
4: The DC crew. This is Mvula. When I come from Heavy Roma Postal.
5: Ocean Dot.
4: Mamon Konzo. Lono Aboniso. Leo Sidin Neoga for Heat versus Heat. Hambane. The Dance. Dave Cross. 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
1: Futuring.
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3: Mariah.
6: That's right.
3: Old Dirty Bastard.
5: ODB, baby.
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0: 22,000 our musical memories. This year, the Tribe Connection Monday edition. Mariah with D.O.B. So the question stands, would you want to meet your ex's new partner if they were spending time with your children? Or would you want your new partner to meet your ex even, yeah? Is it a healthy way to build trust and put the children first? Or does it possibly create unnecessary tensions?
1: I want to ask one question.
0: You be the judge.
1: Well, what do you say? Because I'm going to ask you, who is he and what is he to you? How are you going to answer that?
0: How do you answer that?
1: Yeah, because I'm
0: you
1: going to
0: answer it as it is.
1: Oh, so I'm going to introduce a team. Is Tanda Sam?
0: Yeah.
1: Or this is just John? Who is he and what is he
0: to you? Or death till do us part.
1: No, learning
2: there's no
1: I want to know.
2: To that. Death do us
1: exactly. That's what I'm saying. That's what I said to you. What if there's four other guys to fit in your position after?
2: But maybe the timing of it as well is important, that you're not going to be introducing everyone that you are talking with. You know?
0: Yeah.
2: Dating even.
0: Yeah, because then it looks bad.
2: Yeah, because how many times am I now meeting people?
0: Mm.
2: You know? And also, how many times am my kids being exposed to different partners?
0: Mm.
1: Yeah. Annual introductions.
0: Yeah, it's sort of... Yeah.
3: Hi, hi.
0: It's sort of bad.
3: Is it true? I'm bad. I'm not meeting anyone, and my kids are not meeting anyone. Sonje. There are evil stepmothers out there, even though there are good mothers out there who don't mind being stepchildren to our partner's kids. But Mina, hang out. Kabila kabo bona buloi. Paul, I'm a grand is bad.
0: Oh, buloi.
2: Yeah.
0: She says.
4: Good day, 2,000 listeners. It's Kuzile Mabizwa Sabele in Apidi. Ms. Wamvula, I think it's very much important for you as a parent to know with what kind of a person your children are spending time with. Leave alone the past or the relationships are behind, you know. It's just important to know with what kind of a person your children are spending time with. It's for your own good.
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1: Nazoka
0: sizwile.
6: Hey Pauline, kwadla.
0: Yes sir.
6: I'm happy ru.
1: Lopsi.
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2: What grounds, though, just to play devil's advocate, right? What grounds do you have if the two people have decided that, okay, this is a stable relationship and we're taking it somewhere?
0: And they're moving forward with it.
2: What grounds do you have to say, I don't want my kids involved? Because, I mean, now I'm living with this new person. We're starting a life together. Maybe he's got his own kids and my kids, and we're blending our family.
0: But what if he's neglected his kids and he's being cushy now with you?
1: He loves your kids.
2: No, but what I'm saying is, if I move on with someone
1: yes,
2: and we decided to live in the house, my ex-partner ungenapi if he's not involved in his other kids. Do you get what I'm saying?
7: Mm-hmm. Right. Can I ask you?
2: Yeah, no, it's between you and I and the person I live with.
0: Correct.
2: Unless I'm not understanding.
1: Please tell me, what makes you look at a guy and find him worth meeting your kids?
2: I wouldn't know.
1: I want to know, what do they look like? Is it the haircut? Is it, what makes you say, at least this one I can?
2: But it's, spent, it's the same way Paulie together.
1: Says, he would say, I'd open your one and say, Kalagata.
2: It's time spent together. You would have known that I've spent enough time with this person to know and realize that I could trust them with starting a family and continuing with the family that we have.
0: So, okay. Mina, as the ex, your question is, Mina, as the
1: any red flags?
2: As long as you are guaranteed that my kids are safe,
0: right?
2: Our kids are safe in the house, and I haven't brought a pedophile into the house,
0: right?
2: Then what grounds do you have to not allow me?
0: Yeah.
2: Kids are safe. You and I have a cordial relationship. How do you say no? I don't want my kids to interact with the other.
0: Yeah,
2: person?
0: I don't think it's a question of not allowing, but somehow as other listeners have put it across. Yeah, I'd love to meet this gentleman, this guy. Saying,
1: what's in
0: your back? You know what I mean?
2: Yeah.
0: And after 3 or 4 nyana, then you can start getting the essence. You
1: and
0: know,
1: then you realize my when out your righteous, not just a hand, you're so good to serve me, but you're so good to drink.
0: Yes, probably. I know there's something wrong.
1: Ladies, tell me, what makes you look at a guy?
0: Here's Fat Cook and Mahuta. This one is called Malombo. Radio 2000 Hour Music, Hill Memories, Drive Connection.

0: Cook Mahuta. Combination of the two gentlemen still at, I tell you. Crisscrossing the country and out of the borders of the country into the world. Pleasuring those that love the music with the music they do. Fat Cook and Mahuta, they still on it.
1: First week of September, Innisfree always belonged to them. And there was only one line.
0: Innisfree Bar. 060-584-2250 at a 4 before 4 o'clock. Yeah, it's about exes and children. Is it okay for your ex to meet your current partner? Just to get a sense of, you know, how you are living with the children. Hmm? What the conditions are.
2: Hello.
3: Happy Monday, everybody.
1: There it is.
3: With regards to your topic, I think it depends on whether the parties involved are sane and are grown and are civil. If everybody is sane and civil, then it's doable. But when you've got exes like some of us do, it would really just be one big nightmare. It really would just, because people lead with ego and yeah, no. Narcissistic people are not very civil in any way when it leads to, you know, partners and whatever. So no. If the people are civil, yes.
4: Good afternoon, this is crew.
1: Maria.
4: Shapra Paul. My house no one. Yeah.
0: We're good,
4: Kambu.
0: Thank you.
4: How are you?
1: I'm good, sir.
4: When my partner introduced me to Abantwana Bakhe,
5: yes,
4: 4 years back.
5: Mm-hmm.
4: Till today, I don't feel with those are my stepchilds. I feel with Abantwana Bakhe.
0: You take them as
4: the way we understand each other, the way we love each other, the way we care for each other, the way they talk to me, the way they give me the respect, which is I give them to give them back to, you know. I should like we don't feel and again. Yeah, my partner.
0: Yeah, have you met their father?
4: And he knows me with I'm a good partner, and we don't have any ama issues and whatnot. Not
0: okay.
1: Is it Lamani? Yes, sir.
6: Baby, can you? The kids are coming over. Can you help me with money to take them out for lunch this weekend? All right, baby, I will go with you. Since I'm doing nothing, we lose my car.
0: Mm-hmm.
6: But when, as a biological father, you are not around, what do you do?
5: How?
6: Hey, just leg, you left the mother, go with the flow. Whether they are giving here, stepdads or stepmothers, go with the flow. You are not there.
0: Hmm. Talk to us, hi.
7: Hey, the drive show.
5: Hi.
7: Yeah. Gwadli.
0: Amen.
7: Isaac. No pelisto.
5: Hello.
7: My leaflet.
1: Present.
7: Lalelani bafethu mina. I met my partner 2003. I had 2 kids. She had 2 kids. And we are still staying together. Even her ex was visiting the kids. We would sit and drink with the guy.
1: Yeah.
7: Unfortunately, this year, the guy passed away. And yeah, I went to the funeral to support the kids, so I didn't have a problem.
0: Mm-mm.
7: As long as he knew his place. If I got a sharp, no stress.
1: I'm calling.
7: Not sure, as always. Love you.
1: Is a Lamani.
7: Before your money. Plofonte, give it back.
0: That sounds conducive, yes?
8: Yeah, I sure drive too.
1: True.
8: Mangabe ubone ngathi sowufuna ukuba nomuntu.
0: Yeah.
8: Uyisa abantwana bami. 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
1: viva wena mfowethu.
2: Hi, hi, the Dangerous Combination crew. Hi, Mnusim Bula. Hi, Isaac. Hi, sweetie.
9: Hey, sweetheart.
2: Basically, again, guys, at this time, I'm going to go back home. And as I want to go to the house, I'm going to go to the house, especially if we're 40 plus.
0: Oh.
2: Nah, we go with the flow. Bana, Barina, they'll make decisions based on the treatment and the love and the care that they get.
0: Mm.
2: If I want to go, this new stepmother on Tsuripila Bona will go with the flow. Leba Kaba Bana Hore, a stepfather on Tsuripila, we go with the flow. Na, Shajakria.
0: Okay. Yeah. Ariano, yeah, now she just goes with the flow. Yeah. And the kids will decide, you know, mm-hmm. whether they are comfortable or not at yeah. the end of the day. And I guess, yeah, just depending on how old the kids are, they have the right to decide to say, mm-mm. We don't like it gun clean.
1: Yeah.
0: We'd rather be gun clean. It's their right. In it.
1: Yeah.
0: Yeah.
1: It's a parents' meeting. It's very productive.
0: Yeah.
1: It's eating.
0: Slapa. 4 o'clock is just gone.
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0: Marupi's on the news desk.
10: Independent and impartial.
11: Thank you very much, guys. The top story is this hour. Ramaphosa says, SA's digital future looking good and billions lost to corruption in the health sector. With the news at 4, Ke Modupi Magalemele. President Cyril Ramaphosa says the country's efforts of building an inclusive digital future for its citizens are coming to fruition. His weekly letter to the nation comes a week after the country hosted the first ever Google African Cloud Summit in Joburg. Google announced a range of investments, including a 3 million rand digital innovation center that will be built at the Southwest Gauteng TVET College in Soweto. The president says in his letter that investor confidence in the country's digital economy trajectory is growing, with Google estimating that its Joburg cloud region could contribute approximately 1.7 trillion rand in additional gross economic output by 2030 and support over 300,000 jobs. The acting head of the SIU, Leonard Lekgetho, says an estimated 30 billion rand in the health sector gets lost through fraud, waste and abuse. He was speaking at the 25th annual Board of Health Funders Conference in Cape Town. Lekgetho says fraud, waste and abuse are becoming an increasing challenge in the health sector.
12: We say it is increasingly becoming a challenge, particularly in the provision of the private health care. And the cost of fraud, waste and abuse, the health sector expert says that up to 15% of healthcare claims may be tainted with fraud, waste and abuse.
11: Police have arrested more than 20,000 suspects during Operation Shanela between Monday last week and Sunday. Of these, over 2,000 suspects were wanted for serious crimes, including murder, rape, attempted murder, carjacking, and armed robbery. Police also arrested more than 6,000 undocumented foreign nationals for contravening the Immigration Act. Police spokesperson Vincent Mokgadi.
13: Confiscation and recoveries, 121 unlicensed firearms, 2,584 rounds of ammunition, various types of drugs, and 52 hijacked and stolen vehicles recovered.
11: And Kimberley artist Junior Oliphant has been selected to showcase his artwork at an international art exhibition in Australia. The artist, who uses his art to explore identity, heritage, and the stories of the Northern Cape to preserve culture, has been selected by the SA Radio Astronomy Observatory. Oliphant says he's honored.
14: The story that I am telling is a story about identity, and then also to remind people of the identity that I come from. I'd like to believe that I am from Khoisan lineage, but of course, it's not something that I can just claim. It's a journey that I have to partake in. So as I am on that journey, I take my paintings with me. And as I keep growing, my paintings grow as well.
11: Your latest financial indicators have the rand trading at 16.23 to the US dollar, 21.65 to the pound, and 18.53 to the euro. Gold is trading at $4,146 an ounce, platinum at $1,625, and Brent crude oil $72.12 a barrel. The top story at 4, President Cyril Ramaphosa says the country's efforts of building an inclusive digital future for its citizens are coming to fruition. Rose has your headlines at 1:30. From myself, Mudupima Khalimele, for today, hola.
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9: Good afternoon. In your sport headlines, we'll hear from Jude Bellingham after England book a place in the next round, the quarterfinals. Norway also going through. They face England in the next encounter. And Mandla Mashimbi identifies the Proteas woman Achilles heel. Details and more at 4:30.
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16: Yes, yeah. 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
1: I love Sandwich and a Soda and Mr. Cool.
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16: Oh, man, there's so many. You know, I love Mr. Cool. 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And Sandwich and a Soda, I do that song often as well.
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16: 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I'm kind of dating with recording right now. It's coming along very well, and I'm excited about it.
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0: 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XO. X is a kiss, right? And an O is a hug.
1: I wouldn't know it.
0: Pele Pele, please confirm.
2: Hugs and kisses.
1: X and O's, it's game to me. So it's hugs and kisses.
0: So an X is what? XO, XO, XO, XO.
2: I don't know. It's hugs and kisses.
1: X locks it in. It's a hug.
0: X is a hug. O is a kiss.
2: I'm guessing.
0: No, I think X is a kiss. And O is a hug.
2: Yo, let your grab.
1: That sounds like a kiss to you, Polly.
0: Indon? No, man.
1: Oh, sounds like a kiss.
0: Well, there are degrees of kisses.
1: To me, it's a game.
2: Typically,
1: X and O's
2: represents a kiss.
0: Yes, there you go.
2: Puckered lips, with the O symbolizing a hug.
0: There you
2: go. Your arms around, wrapped around.
1: Infinitely right. So.
0: As in, yeah. There you go. Then, yeah, that makes sense.
1: The Nandi hugs.
0: So, is Nanda, what would that be represented by then?
2: X on O,
0: Opie. Eating in J. Menga ikaza, yabo?
1: Ginwebe.
0: Well, eat deep kiss.
1: I think I'll vote. That's peak democracy. That's peak democracy vocabulary.
0: How do you represent that?
1: It deep kiss.
0: Yes.
1: I'm too low.
0: We're still on meeting, the ex's partner, 060-584-2250. Talk to us, hi. 2000. Mahalo.
2: Google says it's emojis.
0: Oh, okay.
2: Yeah.
0: Is there an emoji that represents that?
2: Well, there's three kissing emojis.
0: Yeah.
2: There's the red lips. There's the face blowing a kiss. And there's a kissing couple.
0: They still don't represent a deep kiss.
2: I actually
1: why won't I bring a deep kiss? Lay the young and the restless. Oh, you saw it. Which one are you talking about?
0: Deep kiss.
3: This is KB from Free State.
0: Hello, KB.
1: KB.
3: For my side, my current partner and my baby mama are in a very good terms. In a way that my daughter says she has won two mummies. They even go to picnic together.
2: What?
3: Yeah, that's my status. Thank you, bye.
2: Nice. How did you manage that?
4: Good afternoon, the DC crew. I think it's all about the relationship between the one and the parent, especially in themselves with my as a father. Obviously, everyone needs to move. So for now, I don't have to meet new person here in my life. So it's all about the relationship and understand, okay, this is what's happening in life. My move here along, I move along.
1: What if it's someone you know, Polly?
2: So you don't need that meeting.
0: It will come. Take a listen.
1: All right.
0: It'll come. They're extraordinary stories.
5: Who knew my ex? That guy is toxic. Toxic.
1: Red text.
5: And the one I'm with now, very sweet, very humble. You know, treats my kids like his own. Yeah. Selisanyalela.
6: Kahle kwadla mishemvula noma mophele phele nomnumzana ogampu molweni
0: mola
6: wamhlela umbuzo nobuzayo bengicela ukuthi ngibuze ngephezulu lombuzo na kungoku your ex is dating my soul
1: ubani
6: and then wena ungundade mdidi so you know now uzawuqala kubenzima for you to want to meet the guy based on other factors of the status. About the safety of the kids, I always say, Bafethu, the kids are always safe with their father or their mother. Even if the parents, they separated, there's no one will ever get to replace or maybe protect his or her kids more than the biological
0: Correct.
6: Father
0: yeah, that's
6: or
0: true.
6: Mother.
0: Yeah. Thanks. All right. No, I just want to get context to this.
1: My soul. It's a rich guy.
0: Oh.
1: The guy's got money. The guy's got a house. A collection of Rolls Royces and all of that.
2: Right.
1: Mudidi, kimuti asinang chile, asinang sip. The guy doesn't have money.
2: Bambisa mudidi.
1: That's the one. Kimudidi.
0: Umadidi.
2: Hana chile.
0: Dineo. Umadidi.
1: Like your results are Umadidi FC. Dipoli poli.
0: And then, okay, so an extraordinary rich guy, you know, that your partner has moved on with.
1: Yeah. Yeah.
0: So he figures it would be so difficult if Umadidi. To then interact at that level.
1: I look at it from a lens of astronomy.
0: I guess, yeah.
1: I've been there before.
0: Yeah.
1: These kids are the flags of Putin that space.
0: That's not good, Lamfanwam, eh?
1: No. I'm just looking at it. I'm looking at it like, come on, man. I've been there before.
0: Yeah.
1: It's like they say, apparently, the story that in the space or whatever,
0: right,
1: the Americans went to the moon or whatever planet and they found a Russian flag.
0: Mm.
1: So if you're dating someone I've been with, I've been there before. I don't need your approval of anything.
0: So we are yazi.
1: I know these kids. Why do I need your approval to be their kids? I was there before.
0: 2000 high? Talk to us.
1: Unkosha, we upgrade. It's fine. But me, I've been there.
2: I've been thinking.
0: Talk to us. Hi. 2000.
7: DCC.
2: Hi.
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0: Yipi.
7: Minang Tangani no daughter. Hey. Bazabo Nutbayans and John. Long as the mother knows my stance is that the kid's safety and security needs to take priority, then right.
0: Okay.
7: Also, welcome.
1: Mfwete.
7: Ndaba yakho le yakumahuta le ngathi bowufuna I leisure lakes hayi in its free.
1: Lalela zonke mtakaba.
7: Correct me if I'm mistaken.
1: You're right with leisure lakes.
7: Leisure lakes, yeah. Not in its free.
1: Yeah. In its free, both of them.
0: Yearly, they used to do leisure lakes, yes indeed.
8: Greetings. It's not okay for me. Who knew my ex? That guy is toxic.
0: Okay, we heard this lady.
1: Hi, my guys. Hope you're well. Yes.
9: On this topic that you're busy with,
1: yeah.
9: I know a lady who has small kids. The one is 5 and the other one is 2 years. And since I know her, she has changed boyfriends 3 times. And each and every boyfriend was introduced to the kids. She stays with them. They shack up together, they stay together, and then things don't work out.
0: She finds
9: a new boyfriend.
0: Mm.
9: She lives with him also. Things don't work out, and so on and so on. It's just so unhealthy.
0: Yeah, she mustn't
9: keep
0: do that.
9: The guys away from the kids until you know that this is a definite
0: this one.
9: Mm,
0: but
9: the way things are going with her, it's a no-no for me.
1: She doesn't
9: really
1: know if it's the one. She's giving it
9: my name is Beverly.
0: Thanks, Beverly.
10: No, namangvumi. Kahle. It dealer ne Priam. Well, I guess he was my friend back in the day.
0: There you go.
10: Mm. And now the guy,
0: my baby.
10: No, thinking he's my friend, got to pay immediately. I'm also scouting in Chile, Chile.
0: Oh, of course, yeah.
10: Vandaag pas waren ang sugene nae uning osinam, you know. And I'm raising my son. I live with my son, you know. But me and the mother agreed that we're gonna take turns, you know. I'm gonna have my son for this 2 year, for the first 2 years, the next 2 years, who yeah.
0: He was your friend.
10: And I'm a Christian guy, abo.
1: Blessed guy.
2: Yeah.
1: Oh yes.
0: What a situation. Hey, come to think of it, things happen out there, and there are many dynamics to this life and how things happen. I mean, this guy was his friend.
1: And
0: meanwhile, you know, he was looking at his girl, and they ended up shacking up together.
1: He was browsing.
0: Browsing? What do you mean browsing?
1: He was looking. He was just window shop.
0: It's not like you're browsing.
1: I'll shout if I can find anything I like.
0: Walking around the mall of Africa.
2: My shop was a browser. The shop, yeah.
1: Because if that one is my spec.
0: Meperu, are you a window shopper?
1: Never.
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0: Hey, hey. Radio 2000 on music, your memories. Let me put your hand up to take on Zwelithini all the way from Mpumalanga. On what you ask. Oh, Clash of the Provinces. Five question. That is general knowledge based. It's a showdown. We'd love to have a winner by the end of the five questions, yeah? If you'd like to take him on, he's from Mpumalanga, remember? 060-584-2250. That is the number to dial. We've been inundated. Yeah, with messages coming through. Yeah, people go through a lot.
1: Yeah.
0: And take it for granted.
2: Afternoon, the DC crew. Regarding today's topic, now for me, it went south. My baby daddy warned me from the onset that I should not introduce our son to the current partner, which I did.
0: You did anyway.
2: He came gun blazing. He was stalking us. He said he wanted to do something bad to him. And on the days that he was behind us, I was there. Or every time he wanted to do something bad to him, I don't know, hurt him, I was there. So he stopped. But it is safe to say that he has come around. I don't know how he came around because all of this I heard from him. Thank you, Kitidi.
1: Thank you, Tidi.
0: Tidi?
3: Yes, sir. Etata. Yeah, me, I'm a stable man. My priorities, my two kids. My love for them means protection first.
0: Okay.
3: Using my children as props for NM Mewabana in her new relationship every month, it's a big no-no.
0: Every month.
3: So parading them with multiple boyfriends in photos, it's not it's just exposure. That's what it is.
0: Yeah,
3: she can play Mac Morrison Return of the Mac all day. My answer remains the same. My kids are not part of the scene. So
1: everyone is not saying that. If you're saying my kids are not allowed to meet your partner, the kids also not allowed to meet your partner?
0: Yeah, because but he's saying that this lady is introducing the kids to someone else every month.
1: No, I hear that, but what I'm
0: now
1: saying
0: that is,
1: wrong. Certainly.
0: Yeah.
1: But what I'm saying is,
0: yeah,
1: in a month, how many people has he dated, and how many people are allowed? Is he okay to meet the kids, but the wife is not allowed to do the same? So the same thing that you don't want happening on the other side,
0: right?
1: Are you saying that with me as well, no partner is going to meet our kids, so it's all fair and square?
0: Well, for the mere fact that he thinks it's extraordinary that this lady is meeting guys every other month, it means he possibly doesn't do that. That's why he finds it so extraordinary.
1: He's not meeting people.
0: Apparently she posts pictures with these partners every other month on social media networks with his children.
1: Well,
0: he's not feeling great.
1: I hear that, and it makes sense. As long as it's fair that you two hold the same standards, you two are okay when the other lady, when the lady says, when they come to you, they're not allowed to meet your new partners.
0: My pimples, yes.
1: In makeup, yes, I wear makeup every day.
0: It's
1: the makeup I put on every day.
4: Is it true? I'm not meeting anyone, and my kids are not meeting anyone. Sonje. Good colubtarat. Even stepmothers are there. Even though they are good mothers out there, we don't mind being step children to our partners' kids. But mina hang out. Kabila kabo bona buloi. Paul, any grand is bad.
0: Another one,
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0: Oh, Mabizwa,
5: I think it's very much important for you as a parent to know.
6: Hey, Sanbonani. Hey, that's a tricky one. Sometimes I neglect as a wing and best mutter for no super dead thing and in
0: the feeling.
7: Afternoon, DC crew. Happy Monday, everybody. With regards to your topic, I think it depends on whether the parties involved are sane. and are grown and are civil. If everybody is sane and civil, then it's doable. But when you've got exes like some of us do, it would really just be a one big nightmare. It would just because people lead with ego and
8: Good afternoon. Civilization. Yeah, Mr. Kambu, how are you? When my partner introduced me to Abantwana Bakhe 4 years back, till today, I don't feel with those are my stepchilds.
1: No, we've also heard him.
9: Yeah, we have. And so that's just about it, I guess, yeah? That's just about it. Well, thank you so much for engaging and indulging. Yeah, there's a lot. You know, people are going through a lot. You know, ukumuz onge na indaba zao.
10: Yeah, they say ukumuz unga shungundu.
9: Yeah.
10: No makpegiwe, no makwenzenja. Kodi yo shungundu.
9: Yo shungundu. No muzo no choa. Iko na langa pa.
10: Ah, nizo ukum.
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12: Good afternoon, I'm Rusan Khrief. A third suspect has handed herself over at the Edenville police station in connection with the alleged theft of precious metals and stones worth almost 15 million rand in Johannesburg in 2023. President Cyril Ramaphosa says the country's efforts of building an inclusive digital future for its citizens are coming to fruition, and 10 buses ferrying Malawian and Zimbabwean immigrants have arrived at the Messina Repatriation Center in Limpopo. More news at 5.
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13: Good afternoon. In your sport, let's start with Coach Rassie Erasmus. Springbok head coach has admitted he was worried when both Eben Etzebeth and captain Siya Kolisi picked up injuries in the week leading up to their clash against England, but was happy with how it turned out in the end. Second row, Etzebeth, South Africa's most capped test player with 141 appearances, and double World Cup winning captain Kolisi, who has 103 caps, were both named last Monday in the side to host the English in Johannesburg in round one of the New Nations Championship. However, Etzebeth sustained a bang to his head at training on Tuesday, and he didn't fully recover from that. While Kolisi pulled up a hamstring strain on Friday, resulting in the Boks having to reshuffle the originally selected pack. Cameron Nanakom was promoted from the bench for his second appearance, while the uncapped Paul de Villiers was brought in for a debut in the back row that necessitated the switch of Peter Steve Tutoi to lock, where he also took over the captaincy of the side. To the World Cup now, where we're seeing the round of 16 conclude tomorrow. England midfielder Jude Bellingham has described the Three Lions' dramatic 3-2 win over Coast Mexico at the iconic Azteca Stadium as the greatest match of his international career. Despite the memorable win, Bellingham still did not yet make up for Argentina winning a World Cup tie in 1986 at the same venue to eliminate England from the tournament then.
14: Well, they won it, didn't they? So I think we're still a few games away from kind of righting that wrong. But the focus has to be on the next game now. We've done something incredible tonight, no doubt about it, and we'll enjoy it and we'll sing songs until we lose our voices on the plane and whatnot. But we'll have a couple of days recovery and then it's straight back to business in terms.
13: Back to business, and it is back to business this evening where Spain take on Portugal, and listen, if there's a clash you want to watch at the World Cup, it's definitely Spain versus Portugal at 9 o'clock. You can catch it live on SABC3 Radio. I was driving back home yesterday listening to Michael and Mark Haskins on commentary on Radio 2000 during that game, Brazil and Norway. And I just can't get over how excellent our commentators are. The way they were describing the action, it felt like I was watching. So you can listen to the commentary this evening at 9 o'clock. Alternatively, download that SABC Plus app. And finally, Proteas women head coach Mandla Mashimbi believes their batting let them down at the T20 World Cup in England, which ultimately led to their demise at the semi-final stage of the competition. Mashimbi is in the same breath. He lauded the bowling unit for holding things down in the six matches they played, while spinner Nonkululeko Mlaba had some positive spells at the tournament. It was the experienced heads of Shabnim Ismail and Marizan Cup who did most of the damage with the new ball in a power play. Let's hear from the Proteas women coach, Mandla Mashimbi.
15: Another front line spinner we will be better off is, but like I said, our bowling has been great throughout. You know, like I said, we can nitpick as much as we want, but we've got to appreciate the fact that we've done the work and we were good at doing it from a bowling point of view. It just didn't work out this time around.
13: Let's leave it on that note. On the cricket pitch for Radio 2000 Sport, I am Lonwabo Miso.
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0: just about getting ready for Clash of the Provinces. This is Quads' Naked Love. We'll take a short break, come back. Meet Zwelithini, our current champ, and of course, one who's put their hand up to say, I will challenge Zwelithini on the other side.
1: Batata Zwelithini.
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7: Morocco, history makers in 2022 as Africa's first World Cup semi-finalists. Now back as African champions, led by captain Achraf Hakimi.

0: sits on his throne. Zoltini from Bumalang. Babe.
1: How are you, Paul?
0: Yeah, ugahle.
1: Yeah, Paul, njani?
0: Hi, siyaphila. Be njani impela son?
1: I've been present the very right, but it's one of my World Cup, my surprises, man.
0: Yeah, big surprises. Yeah. I mean, Brazil is out. Could you ever imagine, huh?
1: Yeah, actually, my team was Netherlands, so when I knocked off early, I was supporting Netherlands otherwise.
0: Oh, I see. Okay. You got a challenger, a good friend, Zoltini. Ubuyisile. She's all the way up in Johannesburg. Ubuyisile. Sawubona.
2: Yeah, basanibona.
0: Uyaphila kodwa?
2: Eh, ngi-right.
0: Alright, ngathi awukho shona.
2: Uthi alright. I'm rightish.
0: Alrightish. What's up, Scott? Like how thing?
2: Val.
0: Oh, niphuza muphi umfule Val? Val River.
2: Three rivers. It is part and play entire.
0: Yeah. Yeah, hey, ngoba bathe inokuphuphuma le three rivers nje nokubona amanzi emgwaqweni. Yini le?
2: I angazi, but luckily angakamini, so ngisakhona.
0: We love it. Okay, so our current champion Zoltini, he's on the line. We always like it on the show when the challenger pays their respect to Zoltini. He's on the line. Go ahead, Bus.
2: Zoli, I'm not sure about this, but I'm going to try my best.
0: Zalan. Lomdlalo unama rules and regulations. Imigomo nani meperu?
3: Imigomo nemibandela.
0: Nemibandela. Ihamba kanje.
4: Ama rules
0: in Zulu, please.
4: What's rules in Zulu?
3: Imithetho imigomo.
2: Awukuthi
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0: Udoyile.
4: 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Sikunika? What's three? Gunye kubile kuthathu.
2: Imzuzu emthathu.
4: It's yes, we give you tattoo.
3: Imizuzwana.
0: Imizuzwonke.
4: Imizuzwana.
0: We don't give you 3 minutes. There's no way.
4: 3 seconds.
0: 3 seconds.
4: To give us the correct answer. As simple, ne alula. Angisho zwelithini nobuyisile.
1: Thank you so much.
0: Okay. Guys, let's play Clash of the Provinces. Zimbabwe's parliament recently passed constitutional amendments that could allow President Emmerson Mnangagwa to remain in power until which year?
1: Zoltini.
0: Until when?
1: 5 years.
0: Huh?
1: 5 years.
0: Until which year? Name the year.
3: 2020.
0: Yes,
2: hello, Yonto! Hey, Zoltini. Let's bring Iyazi, my bank will get for 2031, Angaz.
0: It would allow him to stay on until 2030. The amendments extend presidential and parliamentary terms from 5 to 7 years and postpone the 2028 elections, potentially allowing the 83-year-old President Emmerson Mnangagwa to remain

0: in office until he's 88 years old. That will be in 2030. Sithole Mgama, who was the principal author of the U.S. Declaration of Independence? There's still time. This is only the second question. It was Thomas Jefferson. Thomas Jefferson.
1: Mr. Jefferson.
0: Thomas Jefferson.
2: Yeah.
0: Name the mental condition where a person constantly worries about perceived flaws in their appearance. What is that called? It's called body dysmorphic disorder, otherwise BDD. It's also referred to as body dysmorphia. Body dysmorphic disorder. Yeah, BDD. So far, the score?
3: It's a lackluster affair.
0: Buisile and Zweltini.
4: Yes.
0: How many sides does a dodecagon have? How many sides does it have? A dodecagon.
4: Zweltini,
0: go ahead. How many? We need your answer now.
4: I think it's 10.
0: You think it's 10?
2: No, I think 18. Is that 18?
0: It's 12.
2: 12. Oh, shit.
4: You go very close, you know.
0: What's your language, Buisile?
1: Dodecaton.
2: Yes, man. It's an H.
0: Okay. Final question, this could be. The score still.
3: Oh, it's still goalless.
0: Conscientiousness is the personality trait of being responsible, organized, hardworking, and goal-directed. Spell conscientiousness. Spell that.
2: Buisile.
0: Conscientiousness.
2: C-O-N.
0: Buisile, go ahead.
2: Ish, conscientious. C-O-N-T-I-O-U-S. Imagine Petegu,
0: conscientiousness. Conscientiousness.
2: Conscientiousness. Conscientious. Okay, no, it's fine.
0: Yeah. Zweltini.
2: I was there, but not there.
0: Yeah, no,
3: I should. It's not even almost this
2: one. Conscientious.
0: Oh, I was going to ness.
1: It was necessary, that ness.
0: Yeah, unness was necessary.
2: Unness.
0: Yeah. Otherwise, Buisile, uzothini ke kubaba lapha endlini.
2: So no, okay, whether I win or not, as long as ngi apply ile ngangena nga computer the whole of July, uyapheka uyageza izitsha and then mina ngiya relax and I get a foot massage. So I mean I'm a winner, whichever way.
1: There you go. Foot in December.
0: Siyabonga.
2: Foot massage.
0: Thank you so much.
2: Daily.
0: There you go. That's Buisile. Yeah, she made a deal or some sort of a bet with her husband, to say, if she puts her hand up and she's brave enough to enter, then for the month of July, he'll see about the dishes and the cooking at home. I think that's quite healthy.
3: That's cute.
1: Yeah, healthy competition in the house.
0: Yeah.
1: provinces.
0: Zoltin.
4: Paul Mish.
0: Hayi ke, hayi uphelile umbuso wakho mntaba.
4: Awuphelile mfethu, uphelile.
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4: But ngicela kubuye ngoNovember.
0: Ufuna kubuye ngoNovember? 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Ubuya ngani?
4: Ah, uzabona ngithi surprise.
0: Oh.
3: Fancy surprise.
4: Yes.
1: Oh. You'll be gone till November.
0: Okay.
1: Until November.
0: We have noted it down. November.
4: Thank you.
0: There you go. Thank you so much. That's Zoltini. Yeah. We're down to a clean slate again.
3: Yeah.
0: Ah, guys, we haven't had the joy like of like 7 rounds, 8 rounds, and things of such nature. Yeah. I miss that.
1: And that's let you look through it. Like a bush.
0: Iqala kabusha. Ike iqala kabusha.
1: This is where we are. Linga lena ke ngakwesikamthethwa phansi empangeni.
0: Phansi empangeni.
1: Qala kabusha.
0: Qala kabusha.
1: Eh. Ngasongoya.
0: Where lives are changed. And you know, you can start from scratch.
1: And meet the stepfather and the stepmother. Qala kabusha.
0: All right, so we'll see about this one, the Clash of the Provinces, on Wednesday again. If you'd like to be part and parcel of it, you could somewhat even contact us now on 060-584-2250. And let's see whether we can see you compete and make your province happy on Wednesday. There's Jordan Sparks. One step at a time, okay? No need to worry. Easy does it.

0: one step at a time. Welcome to it. If you're just joining us, this is The Drive Connection. 3 to 6, Monday to Friday. My name is Umniswem Fool. Kwadla Kwadla. Happy Robert Happer, Campus here, as well as Lonwabo Pele Pele Miso. Some reactions are coming through for that performance that you just heard. See what you had to say about that. 2000.
1: I disagree.
0: What bad?
1: I love Buisi Leshem. Mm. She has given us sound bites to use for Clash of the Choirs.
0: For days. Abo
1: Aish. Abo Ay, man's in Petegupi. Ay, Gamtanda.
0: She was so sweet.
1: Ay, kumnyama, Fsenbenkau. 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
2: Tunyo Baba.
3: Kwanzima, oh, conscientiousness. 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
0: Oh yeah.
3: Ngoba siyamazi uJefferson.
0: Yeah.
3: Awusiyabonga kodwa hayi bazamile kodwa hayi. It's a lackluster class chafe.
0: Indeed.
4: Triple Z.
0: With an
4: I'm afraid of Nipisani and Paul. Nipisani, bitch, I get
5: RPP. 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ET. 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
6: Le game show yakamuhla hayi akuna niks naye ubani konje lo wine Friday awile nge lucky ngibonile so ayi namuhla bekumele labantu banozicocela nje nococa nifundise upelepele isiZulu yabona ngoba kasazi vele and then yeah that was it but hayi petlo of the provinces hayi it's not available today.
0: But
7: one of our listeners spoke about
8: it. And sometimes we see it. Like, you can just hear her. She's talkative. A yep machine. Well done for trying.
9: Paul, this crew, that lady, her husband has got conscientiousness. Even though she lost, but you still want to cook and wash dishes.
0: Conscientiousness.
10: And cool. This lady, guys. 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
11: Kwaza kwaza mniswe mvula bampelepele lo wabukambo sanibonani ayibuyisile sithandwa sami noma umkhohliwe loness uzoneswa ngempela la ekhaya uyitholile imassage yakho and the cooking and everything I promise sithandwa sami you were brave at least uzamini ke papa uradilwe thaba muna lady kamora nice show bafethu
7: papa we
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13: 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Both of them, Jebe, bazomakhi register. 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
0: Bob.
12: I want to leg a consciousness. I gag a put. I just thought of concierge assist when you said that. But nonetheless, I believe a bona lega Thomas Jefferson Bengizo Itoy. It was the only one that I knew about.
0: There you go.
12: And then Ngabesenga Kesa Gulega. In Liasi Zimbabwe, which is 2013. That one was purely a case. But the one that I would out of gotten. Yile ya Thomas Jefferson. But other than that, I know Betile namhlanje. Go be
7: Jefferson.
14: Yeah. Hey,
0: there you go. We thank you so much. Yeah. And it's not Emerson Mnangagwa, it's Emerson.
7: Emerson.
0: Emerson Mnangagwa.
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0: Here's Roseanne, she has the latest.
2: Independent and impartial.
14: Top story, a suspect in alleged gemstone theft hands herself over and 10 buses carrying immigrants arrive at the Mosina Repatriation Center. Good afternoon, I'm Rosanne Grief. A third suspect has handed herself over at the Edenvale Police Station in connection with the alleged theft of precious metals and stones worth almost 15 million rand in Johannesburg in 2023. She's expected to make her first appearance before the Johannesburg Magistrates Court tomorrow. Today, two accused arrested in the same matter appeared in court where their case was postponed to the 16th of this month for a formal bail hearing. News just in. President Cyril Ramaphosa has appointed Ayanda Dlodlo as ambassador to France. We'll have more in the next bulletin. President Cyril Ramaphosa says the country's efforts of building an inclusive digital future for its citizens is bearing fruit. The president's weekly letter comes a week after the country hosted the first ever Google African Cloud Summit. Google announced a range of investments, including a 3 million rand digital innovation center that will be built at the Southwest Gauteng TVET College in Soweto. The president says in his letter that investor confidence in the country's digital economy trajectory is growing, with Google estimating that its Johannesburg cloud region could contribute approximately 1.7 trillion rand in additional gross economic output by 2030 and support over 300,000 jobs. Northern Cape Police have raised concerns about unauthorized identity document inspections conducted by individuals in Kimberley. Provincial police spokesperson Tabo Litabe says anyone who intimidates individuals suspected for not being in possession of legal documentation may face criminal prosecution.
15: Only duly authorized law enforcement officials from the SAPS, the Department of Home Affairs and the Border Management Authority, acting within the confines of the law, may request and verify identity documents while performing their official duties. The only recognized community structure with which the SAPS officially partners is the Community Policing Forum.
14: 10 buses carrying Malawian and Zimbabwean immigrants have arrived at the Mosina Repatriation Center in Limpopo. They've been traveling from Cape Town. Home Affairs Provincial Manager Albert Matsaung earlier said they would be processed along the way before they reach the center. Matsaung says the buses will now be cleared to proceed to Beitbridge Border Post today.
16: What happened is that the buses that we said that they'll be coming from the Western Cape, they arrived, and then they arrived around 11 o'clock here. We managed to allocate them space, and then those buses are currently being processed from there. We are going to make sure that those people are moved. People that are here are going to leave today.
14: Reports from Mali say fighting has intensified in the northern town of Anafis, where militants are battling for control of a key military camp where Malian troops and Russian paramilitaries are based. The army says it's regained control of areas hit in new coordinated attacks. Mali has previously forced rebellions by armed groups affiliated with Al-Qaeda. The militias have been fighting for years to create an independent state in northern Mali. The rand is trading at 16 rand 24 to the US dollar, 21 rand 68 cents to pound sterling, 18 rand 55 to the euro. Gold is trading at $4,137 and platinum at $1,628 per ounce. Brent crude oil is at $72.19 a barrel. Recapping the top story at 5, a third suspect has handed herself over at the Edenvale Police Station in connection with the alleged theft of precious metals and stones worth almost 15 million rand in Johannesburg in 2023. More news at 5:30.
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19: Good afternoon. In your sport headlines, the Springbok women are only focused on the next job after that victory against the USA women at the weekend. And Norwegian goalkeeper Ørjan Nyland, who also delivered a world-class performance against Brazil, says preparation was key in delivering the kind of results that they got. We'll also do Kasi to the World, where we take your local results from your tournament Ekasi. This and more at 5:30.
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0: How's it looking, Rob?
20: Under a bit of pressure, it's the roadworks on Witkoppen and Akta, which is the N1 off-ramp. So Witkoppen slow, Rivonia slow, and motorists bypassing that, putting extra pressure on Bowling Avenue as well. Joburg's N3 north, a crash between Marlborough Drive and the Buccleuch interchange, heading up from Alex. That's quite slow. R24 in from the airport, quite heavy, moving through Edenvale onto the N12 at Gillooly's, and a crash on the R21 leaving the airport by the R25 Benoni exit. That's a heavy queue back through the R23 Benoni off-ramp. Crossing to Durban, really busy today as well. A crash on the N2 north between Kumashu and Gateway. That's resulted in the queue pushing back beyond Queen Nandi Drive. And then southbound motorists coming from Umshlanga down towards Kumashu getting caught having a look at that. Roadworks on the M19 at Reservoir Hill, so that's very slow going from Umgeni Road in Springfield, if you like. And a bit of traffic queuing here and there between Shongweni and Cliffdale. Extra time on your trip through to Pietermaritzburg today. Cape Town, N7 North Roadworks at Dunoon is still there. One lane open, huge traffic backlogs after Plattecliff Road, and a crash on the M5 South at Cromborne Road, slowing traffic heading down for the Kuburg interchange. With your traffic updates, I'm Rob Byrne.
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0: I think there was a bit of rivalry at that point between her and Sinyaka. Sinyaka had come out with a song saying, Brenda was under my chance. And this was a comeback to say, wasn't under my chance. Brenda Fassie, Radio 2000, our music, your memories. Yeah, it was a time. It was a great time.
1: Sinyaka was also a legend.
0: Yeah.
1: I mean, he influenced great people. And we could say Sinyaka was a thespian, but nobody took it seriously.
0: Oh, yeah.
1: He could act. He did stand-up comedy.
0: He did rap. He rapped as well.
1: The fact that Pop Mabena is the late legend, Pop Mabena, rap like Sinyaka.
0: Yeah.
1: Isn't that his yes? Is a umqhele mephatene mecomene mechaleli. Jiga, wena. Yaga, so now it's the same thing as Sarali Sande. Hey ma. Ajabulani.
0: Fukuza.
1: Fukuza.
0: 14 after 5 o'clock, Radio 2000, our music, your memories. Let's get into it. Africa Connect on the Drive Connection. And of course, as usual, the advocate, Sipho Mandula, on the line. Today we'll look at the International Reggae Day 2026. We'll also look at Thomas Mafumo, Zimbabwean son of the soil, as well as Did You Know? The birth of the African Union. He'll let us in on all of that. Let's say good afternoon to you, Advocate, and thank you so much for joining us.
2: Enkosi Mafrika, Jambo Africa, Mafrika Paul, and to the listeners, as we are on the International Reggae Day month, the Nelson Mandela month, and the African Union month. And I think, as you know, Brenda Fassie and Colbert had a song, I don't know whether you remember, Before Apartheid End, Heroes Party. You know, I thought we'd play that one, but let's wait and see if there's some reggae that is on the compilation by the compiler, you know, unless it's putting more confusion, you know, into International Reggae Day, which was celebrated last week Wednesday on One Love, One Voice, One Day. That was the theme. It's a day that has been celebrated, commemorated for 32 years in Kingston, Jamaica, and globally, to focus on the messaging of reggae, particularly on the media space, you know, Paul, the global media reggae awareness, where every 1st July there's a wearing of reggae colors, red, gold, and green, planting of trees, and also highlighting of the reggae messaging, and reggae artists also releasing most of their albums during the month of July. Like I said, Paul, inspired by the visit of Tatu Kholisa Mandela, the late Nomam Winnie Nomzamo Mandela, when they went to Jamaica in 1993-94. And that's where this idea came from, Sister Andre Davis, of the International Reggae Day being commemorated and celebrated through the global media spaces. You know, Paul, we still lament not many SABC radio stations promote this conscious music of reggae. It's like jazz. You play jazz on Sunday and gospel. It's only on this show and other shows of Radio 2000 that even listeners, they do request reggae music.
0: And of course, moving along with Thomas Mafumo, a son of Zimbabwe. I'm not sure, is he still currently in exile?
2: Yeah, the man is like he's still in exile, but he says he doesn't want the mula, he doesn't want the dollar from Whitney El Chivayo. He wants to give him $1 million. He said, rather give the money to my brothers who are stranded in Azania, in South Africa. And this is not for the first time, Thomas Mafumo rejecting such money. Remember, this is a Chimurenga hit maker who will say he will not move any inch from his stance of refusing this donor funding. Rather, let money be channeled to the hospitals, you know, to the public benefit, you know. Let money just don't go for waste. Like I said, you have Zimbabweans who are repatriating deportation back to the homeland, and that's where he says put the money there to assist those who are stranded.
0: And the birth of the African Union, what can you tell us about this one?
2: Africa, did you know, Africa, from the 8th and the 10th of July 2002, Pan-African leaders and African heads of state, they convened in eThekwini at the last 38th OAU summit. That was the final window dressing of OAU to form the African Union. And the former President Thabo Mbeki was elected as the first chairperson. And that was handed over by the late Ivorian diplomat Amara Essi, who was the last OAU Secretary General, who was giving the that baton to former President Thabo Mbeki to lead the AU coming from the on AU. So this month of July, Paul, very important. Like you look at the South Sudan independence, it's on the 9th of July. You look at the month of July, like I said, Nelson Mandela month, Haile Selassie month, many countries celebrating their emancipation. So the 9th of July, between the 8th and the 10th of July, it was this moment of the OAU captain being taken off now, heading the African Union. It's having many challenges now, Paul, as we speak, on how does the African Union deal with exodus, the movement of the people in the continent, migration as an opportunity, migration as a threat to social cohesion, or migration as a part of people's movement. Hence, I call it exodus, movement of Jah people moving for many reasons, a wandering wanderers. And that's how the AU is still caught up on how to deal with this mess. It's not a South African problem. It is a continental problem. It is a global problem. Asante sana mo Afrika. So still on the Drive connection, the best afternoon drive show on Radio 2000.
0: There you go. That is our man, the advocate Sipho Mandula. Asante sana.
3: Hit versus hit on the Drive connection.
0: Sex and chill. Saxophone, that is. Kenny G with Tony Braxton. How could an angel break my heart? I don't think an angel is capable of that. Hmm? The Dance. BB One and Dave Carr.
4: Could have missed the dance.
0: Yes, I'm Kirk Whalen with Em Reed. I wouldn't be a man. Steve Gregory with George Michael. The Careless Whisper. Yeah, well, let's tally them up and see how, you know, you voted. We're about to play the song. In a moment.
5: 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Hit VCC, I vote for the Dance, Jan Monaisa, Ed Poch. 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
6: Good afternoon to Umhebe Richamelkul, Umambelebele, the queen of the touchline.
7: Hi, Principal.
6: How are you guys on a Monday?
0: Oh, we're good. You sound good,
6: we are
0: mate.
6: Fine, yeah.
0: Sounds nourished.
6: On Hit versus Hit, I go with the Dance.
0: The dance. We love it. We love it. Spoil it, Jumkul. Yeah. Spoil it, cool. Let's tell you then on your social media platforms. And as I take a look at X. And see how you voted. Okay, quite a few votes coming through. 4% asking for I wouldn't be a man. There's 22% of you going with how could an angel break my heart. 31% of you going for Careless Whisper at George Michael. And 43% on X going with The Dance. BB One and with Dave Cars. Right?
7: And on Facebook, 9%, I wouldn't be a man. 13%, Careless Whisper. 26%, how could an angel break my heart? 52%, Dave Carr's BB Winans, The Dance. That's on Facebook.
0: On Facebook.
7: Yep. And then looking at the WhatsApp channel, this is what the votes are looking like.
0: WhatsApp.
7: Sex and chill.
0: Saxophone.
7: Yes.
0: And chill.
7: Yeah.
0: Yeah.
7: 100, Cake Whalem, and I Wouldn't Be a Man. 125, George Michael and Steve Gregory, Careless Whisper. 180, How Could an Angel Break My Heart? And then the winner, The Gents, on WhatsApp.
0: Achoo! Eva, better than man.
1: Alif, that's a noogie car.
0: Thank you. I'm not sure.

0: Cause, BB One, and it's about the dance. Radio 2000, our music, your memories, yeah. Yeah, it hits deep down in the soul, isn't it, yeah?
1: Why don't you?
0: Mavis Gunin, since I'm going to win.
1: Something song. Mavis?
0: 27 after 5 o'clock. Yeah, they just came through, man. A lot of reactions from.
2: I held everything for a moment. Wasn't I a king? I'm going to play him. If I only
1: play
2: him. This is a group.
3: Yo, I disapprove. Kore ka mantaha o mokana la tsa murusu la re tsetsa maqeba batho na re hopotsa the late Edison the dance.
1: Murusu
3: eh. Hey guys, sho eh.
1: Murusu.
3: Re hera le bua ka pina eo is plan wa Pitori.
0: May you soul rest in peace. Eli makosonke zondi.
1: I be said this one goes out to the
2: right. You know, ururu. I might change it all. And
1: it goes up to Lonwabe. He says, "Was fun to come down to Lindava, but I don't know what to do." Says Lonwabe, "I just love you." This is Dave Kaza with the Polymonisi on it. Lonwabe. Ah, my finger now.
0: You're not yet tender.
4: It does. There's a late uncle. No, he's actually not my uncle.
0: Yeah.
4: So he is married to my mom's aunt.
0: I see.
4: He loved the song so much. So it reminds me of him because all the time after school or every Sunday late, he'd be playing the song. So it just reminds me of him. It's one of those.
0: Let's let it breathe.
1: I just.

0: 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Independent and impartial.
1: Good afternoon. I'm Rosanne Khriev. President Cyril Ramaphosa has appointed Ayanda Dlodlo as ambassador to France. Dlodlo has held various cabinet positions during the Ramaphosa administration. A third suspect has handed herself over at the Edenville police station in connection with the alleged theft of precious metals and stones worth almost 15 million rand in Johannesburg in 2023. And the governing body of the European football has expressed disbelief at FIFA's decision to lift a one-match ban on Phalaron Balogun, America's top goal scorer at the World Cup, after a phone call from President Donald Trump. More news at 6.
0: Frontline action on your dial. 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
2: Good afternoon. In our final sport update, Springbok women found belief and reward at Ellis Park with a victory over the USA Eagles. But according to Springbok women assistant coach Lorianne Johannes-Hartz, they want to add to their skill set and a top 10 mindset when they meet the same opponents at Loftus Versfeld in Pretoria on Saturday. The Springbok women returned to the training field at St. John's College in Johannesburg earlier today to start their preparations for Saturday's second test against the Eagles. The team that will face the USA will be announced on Thursday. In football, England midfielder Jude Bellingham has described the Three Lions' dramatic 3-2 victory over co-host Mexico at the iconic Azteca Stadium as the greatest match of his international career. The Real Madrid star scored twice as England booked their place in the FIFA World Cup quarterfinals despite finishing the contest with 10 men. Reflecting on that thrilling encounter, the 23-year-old added that beating Mexico has given them further belief that England can go all the way and win the trophy.
3: Yeah, definitely. I think it's a huge, huge occasion. It doesn't get much better or bigger than playing Mexico in Mexico City in this stadium. Yeah, no words really. It's just an incredible occasion for everyone. And for us as a team, it's about staying focused on what our objective is, and that's to come here and win the game. Of course, that comes with challenges, you know.
2: So today the World Cup continues. There are two fixtures in the round of 16. You can catch it first on SABC3, Portugal versus Spain, kicking off at 9 p.m. A little later at 2 a.m. Does that even count as a little later? Tomorrow morning in the early hours, USA versus Belgium. It's not the final game. We still have more games in the round of 16. But catch that Spain-Portugal game, a game of a mouth-watering clash. It's interesting. They've said it's Lamine Yamal, who's 18 years old, turns 19 in about 17 days versus a Cristiano Ronaldo who is like 41 years old. So it'll be interesting to see who takes that one. But I see there's a poster posted by Orlando Pirates saying thank you to a couple of players, well, more than a couple. Thabiso Sesane, Siyabonga Ndlozi, Khumule Mokoto, Seth Green, Sonwabo Khumalo, Blessing Ngiba, and Silayo Rasebotja. So I understand that those players are departing the Buccaneers. So that thank you poster posted by Orlando Pirates. Let's do Kasi to the world. Good afternoon, Chili Bite. Soshanguve Masoja Masters League weekend results, including log standings. United Kings won 2-1 against Star Masters Dream Team. All-Stars played to a 2-2 draw. Queens won 3-1 against UB Masters. BV Masters Midas Touch played to a goalless draw. Masichaba Wash Bay a goalless draw as well. And the log standings, as promised, look like this. Star Masters, 27 points, 13 games played. Followed by Masichaba and All-Stars. And then at the bottom, from number 12, Drew Lane, 13, Esteros United Kings at the bottom, with sitting at number 14 with just 4 points scored. And then Tswane Northern Masters League results. 2 for Joy, 1-4-2 against ORL. GG defeated Zenoe 2-4-3. Makado lost to Itoseng 2-1. Bell Bell Babong 2-0 draw. Madidi 3-0. Dipolipoli 2-1. They lost to Chipa. Esteros and Red Onion played to a 7-goal thriller. Esteros winning 4-3. Klipgat lost to Google 1-0. JK lost to SOM 1-0. Ace also lost against Winterfeld 2-1. I believe those are the only results received. Wait, there's one that came in on WhatsApp. Thank you so much. Good day, DC team. This is Motswaledi from Isando Industrial Soccer League. And these are the weekend results. This is the one that involves the different companies. So Imperial Logistics and Rebel Safety played to a 3-0 draw at the Barlow World Soccer Field. And then DHL lost to Pick n Pay 2-1. GHG Holdings, they lost to Ram Quarries 3-0. GUD Holdings went down 1-0 to Case or CASE. And then Avis won 3-1 against GRS. That one also, all these games were played at Barlow Soccer Field, and this is in the East Rand. Thank you so much for your submissions. Let's leave it on that note. I'm on Match Day Locker this evening again, counting down to the last day, the 19th of July.
4: And yeah, today,
2: but we're getting there. We're getting there, and we're enjoying the coverage. So this tonight, I'm joined by Mark Haskins and Mahuta Katleho Mashego as the two analysts, and then our resident ref Victor Hlungwane also joins us. He's there with me every day. So let's leave it on that note. Radio 2000 Sport. I am Lonwabo Misom.
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4: How's it looking, Rob?
5: Reminder in Joburg, crash on the N3 North between Marlborough Drive and Buccleuch Interchange. If you're heading that way, it's quite heavy from Alexandra as you line up into that one. Allendale Road, super bad on the way home to Tembisa tonight, going out of Midrand, that's heavy. And the R21 away from the airport, roadworks by the R20, I beg your pardon, it's a crashing by the R25 Bobsonfein exit. That's caused the pushback back through the Benoni exit and back towards Atlas Road, heading north to Pretoria, coming away from the airport. That traffic is heavy today. Crossing to Durban, the N2 North under pressure. There's an earlier crash in between Kwamashu and the Gateway. The traffic slow as it recovers after that scene from around about Queen Nundi Drive. Heading south, the N2 in Under Road Spaghetti Junction side. That's quite busy. Roadworks on the M19 at Reservoir Hills causing some delays out towards Claremont and New Germany. And the usual breakdown at Market Road on the N3 North. There's a big backlog into Pietermaritzburg. Queues back beyond the Ashburton exit. Cape Town N7 North roadworks at the noon. So that's got you clogged up as you join a single lane section. And the N2 outbound Hospital Bend through to Bunga Avenue looks a bit slow. Rest of the highways and byways around Cape Town, not too bad today. With your traffic updates, I'm Rob Byrne.
4: Thank you so much, Rob Byrne. That's us, guys. Yeah, well, thank you so much for lending us an ear. Game on up next between 6 and 7 with Tabi Somosia and Mudiba on production. That's Katleho Mudiba.
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1: Top stories. Ayanda Dlodlo, appointed ambassador to France and suspect in alleged gemstone theft, hands herself over. Good evening, I'm Rosanne Grieff. President Cyril Ramaphosa has appointed Ayanda Dlodlo as the new ambassador to France. The former state security minister's new assignment comes after the death of Ambassador Natim Tetwa in September 2025 after falling from the 22nd floor of a hotel in the French capital Paris. Ditaba Tsotsetsi reports.
2: Dlodlo also once served as the Minister of Public Service and Administration in 2018. In 2022, Ayanda Dlodlo left the National Assembly and took a position at the World Bank as Executive Director, overseeing South Africa, Angola and Nigeria. The appointment comes a few days before President Ramaphosa takes a working visit to France. The visit comes at the invitation of the Director General of UNESCO to co-chair the UNESCO High-Level Steering Committee.
1: A third suspect has handed herself over at the Edenville police station in connection with the alleged theft of precious metals and stones worth almost 15 million rand in Johannesburg in 2023. She is expected to make a first appearance before the Johannesburg Magistrates Court tomorrow. Today, two other accused arrested in the same matter appeared in court where their case was postponed to the 16th of this month for a formal bail hearing. Western Cape police say two people have been shot and killed and another wounded in separate shootings in Lwandle over the weekend. Police spokesperson Wesley Tweek says on Saturday, a 44-year-old man was shot and killed in a taxi-related shooting. No arrests have been made. Tweek says on Friday, an elderly man was killed and another wounded. He says in both incidents, the suspects fled in minibus taxis. Government has conveyed its condolences to the family of a Malawian national who died during a repatriation operation. The man became unresponsive while being transported on a bus from the Musina Temporary Repatriation Center back to Malawi. The bus had to return to the repatriation center. Police are investigating. Authorities say the remaining passengers resumed their journey once the scene had been processed. Deputy Government Spokesperson William Baloy.
3: Circumstances surrounding this unfortunate incident will be communicated to the Malawian authorities through the appropriate diplomatic channels, and government stands ready to provide any support required to assist the family of the deceased. Once again, we extend our sincere sympathies to the family of the deceased and to the government and people of Malawi.
1: The governing body of European football has expressed disbelief at FIFA's decision to lift a one-match ban on Florian Balogun, America's top scorer at the World Cup, after a phone call from US President Donald Trump. The BBC's Ben Croucher has the details.
4: It is a very unusual statement, and the statement that we've seen from UEFA is incredibly powerful. As they say, rules cannot be made subject to exceptions, let alone in the middle of a tournament. They add that when the certainty of rules is no longer guaranteed by its guardians, the integrity of the game is at stake, and the credibility of the tournament, in this case the World Cup, is undermined.
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8: Welcome to Coach Musin Khartuga. 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
9: Good evening, Mr. Musia. This is also to the most successful coach at Kaizer Chiefs. South Africa has the best players. They took the best players to the World Cup. We had everything to play for. We didn't have the reason to defend anything. We could have went far in this tournament.
8: Coach, what were your thoughts then on Bafana since we've gone there, and just how has Bafana been viewed now on the global stage after these four games at this World Cup?
10: Firstly, let me thank you for the flowers that I have been given now. I think they gained momentum. It's a very, very young team that has, a pedigree to reach in AFCON and to the next stage for the next World Cup. So I think there's a team that you can build on. So we all discuss what happened after the game when the results have been not going our way. But I think there are moments that we can take away from the success.
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0: Good evening, and thank you for staying with Radio 2000. It is Game On with me, Thabiso Moseya. Katlego Modiba is producing the show, and Kate Mahlangu, no relation to Jabu Mahlangu. I don't know why she doesn't want to own it, because Jabu was a very good player. But she's here with us in technical tonight, and we are looking forward to a massive, massive night of football. I think this evening we have arguably the biggest game of this World Cup so far. It does not get bigger than this in the last 16. 2010 champion Spain up against Cristiano Ronaldo's Portugal. Kickoff at 9, catch it live on SABC Sport. The build-up will start at 8 p.m. It should be a cracker of a game. Incredibly, Spain have yet to concede a goal in this World Cup in 4 games. Make that 5 if you go to the last World Cup in Qatar in 2022. And they put on a masterclass against Austria in their last game. While Portugal also came from a goal down to claim a hard-fought victory against Croatia, and they believe that they're also growing into the tournament now. It could also be Cristiano Ronaldo's final World Cup game. He's already announced before this game that this is his last World Cup, at least. Not retiring from international football, but he said this will be his last World Cup. So it should be a blockbuster of an encounter tonight, and you don't want to miss this one. And the winner for a place in the quarterfinals will play USA or Belgium in the quarterfinals. So it looks like it is opening up for those two teams. Yes, Spain have been superb. Maybe they got off to a slow start against Cape Verde, but they have been superb, and they've also grown into this tournament. It's not how you start at the World Cup, but it is how you finish. Talking about the World Cup, before we tell you what's coming up on the show, actually, talking about the World Cup, we are going to talk about the exit of Brazil tonight on the show. Brazil have failed to get out of the round of 16. They lost to an Erling Haaland powered or inspired Norway. Coach Augusto Palacios, who knows South American football very well, will maybe give us an idea of what is going wrong with football in Brazil. They've not won the World Cup since 2002. And this time around, they went for their first ever foreign manager in Carlo Ancelotti. It was signs of desperation. They really wanted to win this World Cup, and it didn't work, and they bombed. And there's been a feeling that they don't even play like the Brazil of old, when they've got midfielders from Newcastle, West Ham, formerly Wolves, now Man United. You know, it doesn't seem like the Brazil of all. They don't even seem to have a big number 9 up front. We saw Thiago play one game, and then he didn't play again. So we're going to talk to Coach Augusto Palacios about that. But let's also give you some news that are making headlines in this World Cup. I think the biggest story of this World Cup, which once again proves that FIFA has lost control of the World Cup, is the story that we're going to start with.
1: The 2026 FIFA World Cup is here.
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3: Camilla comes on the end of it. 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
0: So how's this for a story? U.S. President Donald Trump has now confirmed that he actually called the FIFA president Gianni Infantino to ask him to review the red card of USA striker Folarin Balogun. He got a red card. He was supposed to miss the match against Belgium, one match suspension. But after Donald Trump called FIFA president, FIFA then released a statement and announced that the red card has been suspended for a year. Hey? It's been suspended. I've never heard of something like this in football. So Balogun is available to play against Belgium tomorrow morning because the red card has been suspended. All because the president of the US, Donald Trump, called the president of FIFA. And once again, it shows us that FIFA is not in control of this World Cup. How do you overturn a red card? And it's caused, obviously, outrage. I know UEFA have released a statement also saying that they've criticized this decision, saying FIFA has now crossed the line here. And also Belgium, who the USA is playing, are also thinking of lodging a complaint regarding the eligibility of Balogun for this match. Yeah. What is happening in this World Cup? Let us know your thoughts on this one, especially now that the president has actually confirmed of the US that he's the one that called the other president of FIFA to overturn as a red card. Unbelievable. And then, I don't know if you were watching the England game against Mexico this morning and you saw those visuals coming out of England. The pubs were open until 5 a.m. this morning, so they could allow them to watch their team beat Mexico by 3-2 in a thriller of a game. I've heard Bellingham saying it's probably one of the games, best games that he has played in so far in his career. And you could see people walking out of the pubs there, still having to go to work. Some didn't want to do interviews because obviously they didn't want to be seen that they were leaving the pub at 5 a.m. in the morning. But I guess it was worth that one headache, just one day headache. Your team is through to the quarterfinal, so I'm sure they would have been able to get through the day, those English fans. But I thought it was quite interesting that they went to those measures to even allow the pubs to open until 5 a.m. just to show their support for their team against Mexico, because that match kicked off at around 3 in the morning. It was also delayed by an hour also. So yeah, I think those are the two interesting stories that are making headlines as far as the World Cup is concerned. But we're looking forward to more footballer tonight, and we'll speak to Coach Augusto Palacios shortly about Brazil. We'll also find time to talk about the Springboks after their emphatic victory against England at Ellis Park. They've already named their team for the next match, and hopefully if we have time, we'll also talk Formula One. And I think Katlego is going to give us an update on Divine Lunga. There were reports today that he was involved in a shooting incident, and I think he's got more details about that, more than what's been out there. So he'll also give us some details on that.
1: The 2026 FIFA World Cup is here.
2: It's Shabalala! Goal! Bafana Bafana! Goal for South Africa! Goal for all Africa!
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0: Yeah, so as I was talking about this bizarre decision to basically overturn the red card of Balogun, FIFA President Gianni Infantino has just released a statement through the FIFA media X account, Twitter account. And this is a very long statement. I'll try and summarize it, but it basically reads, I have seen the public comments regarding the decision of the independent FIFA disciplinary committee related to the suspension of Balogun, and I would like to reiterate a fundamental principle of FIFA's governance. FIFA's judicial bodies are independent, and they apply the FIFA disciplinary code and decide cases based on the applicable regulations and the specific facts before them. Their independence is essential to the credibility and integrity of football, and this must always be respected. And then he says, yes, I regularly discuss matters related to the World Cup with the President of the United States. And on this matter, I did receive a call from President Donald Trump, just as I receive calls from heads of states, government officials, football stakeholders. During our conversation, I explained to him that there was an ongoing legal process involving FIFA's independent judicial bodies and that the case will be decided in due course. And that is how FIFA's system works, and it is a principle that I will always uphold. I read the decision of the FIFA DC when it was issued. Sometimes I'm surprised by them, sometimes I agree with them, and sometimes I disagree, but what I always do is to respect those decisions. All right, guys, where are we? I think our president is also sleeping on the job here. He could have called Infantino here and probably got those red cards overturned, the Yasitole and the Temba Zwane. But surely this will taint the legacy, which is already tainted, by the way, or the tenure, not even the legacy now, just the tenure of Gianni Infantino. There is no way he can continue as FIFA president after this if he's taking orders from presidents to overturn red cards. What happened to the principles of sport, you know? Because that's what sport is all about. It's guided by those fundamentals. So let us know what you feel. 0605 842 250, call us on 086 000 2479. But yeah, they continue to make a mockery of the beautiful game as well as this World Cup. But let's talk about Brazil, though. Somebody who will know them very well, Coach Augusto Palacios from the Augusto Palacios Academy, joins us here on Radio 2000 to look back at Brazil's exit at the hands of Norway. Coach, good evening from us on Radio 2000. I hope you are well, Coach, and you're enjoying the World Cup.
7: Yeah, good evening to you and the listener. Well, enjoy me, but disappointment at the same time.
0: Yeah, what do you make, firstly, before we talk Brazil, of this decision to overturn a red card, Coach, after a call from a president?
7: First, I believe it's no more the passion of football, it's too much politics, it's too much favor. The referee decision is the final, the reason we had a VAR. But now, outside the field, it's not possible somebody can suspend or can include any red card or yellow card. It's impossible. Impossible.
0: Yeah,
7: never happened in the story of football. The committee or the president in the country or the president of the federation, it happened. I will put you the case in Senegal, where Mr. Patrick Motsepe said he's not involved. He's involved in the committee. You know, when Morocco is a champion, et cetera, et cetera. But this is very, very bad for football.
0: Yeah,
7: bad.
0: It shows you FIFA is not in control of this World Cup, Coach.
7: 100%. From the start, if you're watching how many games play in United States, how many in Mexico, how many... And you can surprise when South Africa play in Canada. Why we never play in Canada? But Mexico play all the game in Mexico. It's very, very difficult to understand the draw and the number of countries also. The number of countries, I think, he put a little bit difficult. In the first group, you rest 6 days to play the next game. Now you go to the second round, now you rest for 4 days. It's very inconsistent. Very inconsistent.
0: Yeah, USA, by the way, has 78 matches, and then Canada and Mexico only 13 games each, and the quarterfinals, semis, and the finals all in the US. Hey, how is that? But let's talk about the disappointment of Brazil losing to Norway, Coach. Did you see it coming, firstly?
7: Yes, from the start.
0: Why?
7: From the start. I think, in my view, and remember what I say to you, it's the first time the Brazil hire the foreign coach to the national team. Never happened. Never happened. And this is when you start the problem. When you start the problem, because I think you need to look in the characteristic of Ancelotti. You remember, Ancelotti never ever liked young players. He always liked experienced players. And then he chose, when he made the selection of the players, he select a lot of experienced players. You cannot leave out of the lineup the striker who is young, is 19 years, entry and scoring, and you again in the bench. And you call Neymar, what reason to call Neymar? Because Neymar coming injury and you need to wait for this game to play his second half is absolutely bad. And also the age of the players in the national team, majority experience. It's not had the combination who say is 19, 20, 21, and maybe 30, 29. Is that true? This is the reflection. When you're talking Danilo, how old is Danilo? When you're talking the captain, Marquinhos, how old is? When you're talking Casemiro, it's very difficult to have too many players older. If you observe the game, who was the dangerous players for Norway? Salah.
0: Yes.
7: He touched two balls in his scoring.
0: And he was given so much space.
7: It's 100%. 100%. If you repeat again the Brazil, for me, in my age, 74 years, this is the worst national team who I see in my life. The worst. In Brazil, he have more than 200 million population. And he had players who he left behind because of his favor. Is it true? If you're not living permanent in Brazil, and you don't know the football in Brazil, it's very difficult. It's a fanatic country of football. It's a fanatic. Yeah. And for me, the nomination, the selection of the player first, the lineup second, is no. I never give Brazil any chance to win this World Cup. Never. Never.
0: So never. Why do you think they went for Ancelotti, coach? Because like you're saying, it's the first foreign manager. Were they desperate? Did they think that it's just he must just win at all costs?
7: I think wrong decision, because the president also had a serious accusation now, who corruption. You know, and you never know. You never know. And my surprise, because I say to you, Brazil play a Copa Libertadores. Brazil have players who play overseas. He had young players overseas, locally also. But if you look in the standard, the rate of age is very old team. It's very old team. But I think in the interest, you know, the Ancelotti coming from Real Madrid, you know, he did well, blah, blah, blah, and then left to Brazil. It was very wrong. For my opinion, it's very wrong. Remember, the same happened in Argentina. The same happened in Argentina until find this coach who really start afresh. And he built the team. I mean, Ancelotti never built this team. He select the player majority from outside and some from locally. And he failed. For me, he failed. He was not shooting in the goal, one. He was not pressing. Norway looking like Brazil, keeping ball position, keeping the time. In one stage of the game, it was 65% ball position for Norway and 34%. It's impossible.
0: That's not Brazil. That's why their fans are saying they don't even have samba anymore. No joke bonito.
7: What you say. And remember, this thing is very pain. It's very pain because people believe with the reputation of Ancelotti, you understand, he's going to arrive to the final. But I'll be honest to you, from the first game he played in the lineup, I never was optimist that we're going to arrive far. I not. It was not had creativity. It missed the penalty, the person who no need to shoot the penalty. And you know, you're talking something very interesting, you know. I mean, he showed you that anyone can miss a penalty. But many chances create Brazil in the first half, two. In the second half, two. This one. I mean, it not deserve. Absolutely nothing. I'm very disappointed, you know, coming from this continent when the football is the passion, when the football is attacking football. Now we remain now with Colombia. No, it's one who remain in Argentina. Two from South America, you know. But the World Cup is not easy, but very disappointed the performance of Brazil. Very disappointed.
0: Yeah. Do you think they still have those creative players that we know Brazil for? Because, like you're saying, if you look at the lineup in this midfield, they've got players from Newcastle, coach. They've got players from West Ham. They no longer have players in this big club, maybe bar Vinicius and Rafinha. What is happening to football in Brazil?
7: I believe and you made something very important. Brazil lost first from under 17 and the 20 national team, the control in South America. Oh. He lost. When before, when you're talking any national team, also in ladies, in Gishu, who win the World Cup? No, in Burma, it's the same. He lost the rhythm. He lost the rhythm. Why? Because the majority of the players try to go to overseas. But in overseas, some of the players don't perform. Now, the meaning is, if you're looking in the moment, before, where Ronaldinho no more, where Kaká no more, where Bebeto no more, where Romario. Now, you have Vinicius Junior, okay, you stop there, you stop. Now, why he never believe in young players? Why? Because this is what Brazil have. Now, you have players, you know, who Endri, why he didn't start with him? But for me, is Brazil need to come back again to restretch the national team. This is for me. Yeah. Because in Copa Libertadores and in Copa America, still need to come back again.
0: Yeah, even
7: because
0: like,
7: you know the power of Brazil the before, is not.
0: Even like you're saying, even up front, Brazil used to have Ronaldo, Adriano, Bebeto, Romario. Now the number 9 in the first game plays for Brentford. You never thought you would see a number 9 of Brentford leading the line for Brazil, coach.
7: 100%. 100% agree with you. You know, and this is the reason you put a key. Rafinha was injured.
0: Yeah.
7: I don't know if he recovered. One of the key players in Barcelona. And then from there, finish. Finish. Vinicius, I mean, you rely in some of the players, Rodrigo Singer, you understand? But for me, Brazil need to restretch again the old football in Brazil. It's not the Brazil the before. When you see Brazil, you know for sure they need the potential. It's the potential with the calibre of play. Another thing is the perception in Brazil that every 10 years, is going to come in one superstar, la de Pelé, yes. La de Ronaldo, la de Romero. No, who? Let to be, when you talk about this type of players, we don't have. We don't have. And this is the serious problem, who the developing structure in the junior is lower, very lower.
0: We're speaking to Coach Augusto Palacios, those who've just joined us, looking at Brazil's exit at the hands of Norway, shock exit at the hands of Norway, but he says that he was not surprised, judging by the team that Brazil took to this World Cup. There's another argument, Coach Palacios, that maybe some of these young players of Brazil, they leave Brazil very early, and then they go to Europe at a young age, and they lose. They go before they are cooked in Brazil, and they lose that samba when they go to Europe. Do you agree with that?
7: No. I don't agree with this. You remember Vinicius Junior? He left Flamengo in the age of 18, 19 years. And he was taking a little bit long to

0: be in the lineup, the Real Madrid. And then when coming Zidane, he was trying to play him like a typical striker, but he cannot play in this position. And then Ancelotti changed him the way he needs to play. For me, Brazil is going to be always the same when players living in the earlier age. Because remember, when you cut in South America, 14, 15, 16 years, you well development. You well development. You mean the development consists by your performance. Your performance. But the problem we have in the moment is particular position is not coming good superstar. Not coming. We can replace in this moment Ronaldo. We can replace Ronaldinho. We cannot. We cannot replace Cafu. We cannot replace Carlos Alberto. We cannot replace. Is it true? Because in no coming players in this level. Where Rivaldo? We can't replace Rivaldo. Now, we're talking this generation. But in the previous generation, when you have Garrincha, Gerson, Tostao, Pelé, you replace. Why? With Ronaldo, with Kaká, with Bebeto, we have. Now, the thing is, in 10 years, we not see the really Brazil who have players who dominate position in the world. We don't have. And you mentioned something very important. Before Brazil was Real Madrid, Juventus, Bayern Munich, AC Milan. Now, correct, correct. Yeah. This is another problem. This is another problem. And secondly, Brazil never ever hire foreign coaches.
1: Sure, okay. Let's,
0: we guarantee.
1: Let's hear from some of our listeners. They want to weigh in here on Brazil. Coach Augusto Palacios is with us, looking at the shock exit of the most successful nation in World Cup history with 5 titles.
2: Chaviso, hear me once more from Binoni Wadville. Chaviso, your conversation with Unjenge, Castro Palacios, Unjenge. He played for Whitbank Legacies, Nsetja Novoa, when they came from Peru and brought into style the American flair, South American flair, into the style of Whitbank Legacies. Chaviso, we are smart. We are smart, my brother. We are smart. The conversation that we are sharing with this great man who knows South American football, you cannot be playing English football-based players for Brazil when the flair of the Brazilians. Look at Vinicius. Vinicius Jr. is a marvel to watch. Henrik, he came on, nearly scored. Chaviso, thank you very much for this great show that you are giving to us. It's too much of an insult and an injury to those that love the flair of Brazilian football. Thank you, Chaviso.
3: Hello, Brother Chaviso, Mr. Musia. Yeah, now I'm getting to the end of the World Cup, and now game are coming fast and. It's fantastic to see that those underdogs team like Norway, they really did well yesterday. But I want to talk about this Brazilian team, Tavis. For the longest time, I think this Brazilian team, they don't play as a team. I think there are big egos between the players. The mentality are not there. But this Brazilian team, I don't know, Tavis. But for me, Norway deserve to go through. Yeah, goodbye, Soshangube.
1: Okay, thank you for that. Yeah, and take nothing away from Norway. It's just that, you know, around the world, people have this, they love Brazil, you know, because of the Brazil of old that used to entertain at these World Cups. But we are no longer seeing that. And that's why we thought, let's get the thoughts of the man who knows South American football very well. So what's the way forward now, Coach Palacios? And I'm sure you've heard some people are always happy to hear from you, because there are talks also now about Pep Guardiola being linked with this job.
0: Well, it's completely different, no? Completely different, but still, you know, from Spain, he know the football, obvious, but I sympathize with the two persons who coming before, you know, is a flight, is the style of football of Brazil. You know, they're keeping the ball position, they're attacking, the penetration. And in Norway, he lost respect. In Brazil, he was control the game. He was control the game. Because now this means is he was playing according to what he see. And for me, he need to be a restretch from junior to the senior. Oh. And in going to be long to doing, because it's not coming, superstar, it's not coming.
1: Okay, so they need to start from the bottom, basically. That's what you're saying.
0: Yes, 100%. And he has players, huh? Yeah. He has players because the competition in Brazil from junior, from the school, is very strong. Mm. He has players. My question is very simple. He has some player who is in the bench. Mm. Why? I only put one, Hendrik. Why he not start with him? What is the reason? But sometimes coaches also have this ego or have these favorite players. What? Talking about experience. Who I wrong? And this is something who I hate myself. When you have a young player, he can contribute. Mm. He can contribute. He has better element. But unfortunately, he's leaving behind. It's all over the world. This is Basan country. You had a Morocco, 18 years old, in the first line up. What's wrong? What is wrong? And this is the reason you can see Colombia is improving. Ecuador is improving. Mm. Argentina, I don't know, he's going to keep in the same tempo. Now, Messi going to retire. This is what happened after. Okay. It's important. You have key players who need to look in the team or national team to replace. But in Brazil, it's no replacement in the moment. It's not.
1: Sure.
0: It's
1: okay. Not. Thank you for the insight, Coach Augusto. I'm sure we'll speak to you again before the end of the World Cup.
0: No problem. Again, my pleasure. And enjoy yourself.
1: Thank you. Augusto Palacios Academy, also check them out. He's got a good project going on there. And you can tell that he is hurt by what he's seen from Brazil and the appointment of Carlo Ancelotti. By the way, there is no foreign manager that has won the World Cup with another nation than he's in the 92-year history of this World Cup. The World Cup has always been won by a national team coached by its own head coach from that country, basically. Yeah, as much as some people are disappointed to see Brazil out of this World Cup, you got to feel for the players also. I saw an interview of Casemiro after the game. He was in tears. Let's play a little bit of it. It's in Portuguese, but I'll translate a little bit of what he had to say.
4: É difícil achar palavras.
5: O que te fez seguir quando você viu esses caras perdendo?
1: He says it's difficult to find the words.
4: Me desculpe, cara.
6: Tudo bem, tudo bem.
4: É difícil achar palavras nesses momentos, né?
1: I'm sorry. Sempre
4: é um sonho, né? 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
1: We've lost our dream.
4: 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Mas, como você falou, a vida segue. E acho que esses momentos...
1: So he's in tears if you see that video. He's basically saying that he's sorry, he apologizes. It's every Brazilian kid's dream to win the World Cup. And unfortunately, they will not be the generation that wins the World Cup for Brazil. But he's proud of his teammates and what they did at the World Cup together. But it hurts. And once again, he is sorry. They've disappointed so many people in their country and so many Brazilians. And that's what hurts him the most. And he apologized to his kids and his family also.
7: When there's tough to be done, you keep moving. Driving through dirt roads, back roads, and roads less traveled, with just your thoughts to keep you company. And along that journey, you'll have a silent partner. One that gets you to work, to the rescue, to your son's big rugby game, without a complaint or a hesitation. Because when there's tough to be done, there's the new generation Hilux.
8: Hi, this is my

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1: Hello?
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5: Okay, we're going to move on from Brazil a little bit because when we started the show, we spoke about this bizarre decision of FIFA to overturn the red card of Folarin Balogun, the USA striker who's now available for the last 16 match against Belgium tomorrow morning, having been sent off in the last game. And that was after the FIFA president, Gianni Infantino, received a call from the US president, Donald Trump. And Donald Trump has now confirmed that he actually called Gianni Infantino. And this is a bit of how it went like.
6: Can you describe your phone call with Gianni Infantino about the red card? And Belgium is appealing the decision. What's your reaction?
7: You're asking me about the whole soccer thing? So, yeah, I did. I spoke to Gianni, who's highly respected, who's produced the most successful World Cup in history by, they say, four times. This isn't just a success. I actually said, Gianni, we've got all these games. Each one is turning out to be a Super Bowl. And we have all these games. You know, when you think of it, every game is like a Super Bowl. Yes, I watched last night. What a game that was with Mexico and England. I mean, two countries. I don't know the players. Although I think Kane is a great player. See, I played golf with him, and I like him a lot. He's a good golfer. But he's really great. But I watched. And no reason for me to watch, and you couldn't take your eyes off the game. Because I said, Johnny, you know, you have all these games, because they added games. In a country where really we don't, it's not our main sport, to put it mildly. And this has been four times more successful. He told me last night the numbers are four times greater. They think 50 or 60 million people are going to be watching the game tonight. I mean, you know, this is getting to be Super Bowl numbers. But you have a game tonight, and they think they're projecting a minimum of 50 million people watching a game. We call it soccer. It's called football, I guess, but we can't really call it football because it gets a little, there's a little confusion. So, yeah, you call it soccer. We're the only ones that do that, but we have football. And football's great. But I've never seen anything like it. So I saw the play, and I'm a person that loves sports and was a good athlete. And I understand sports really well, really well. And that wasn't a foul. That wasn't even an infraction. That was two guys running full speed that happened to crash into each other. You can't take your foot and properly place it on somebody else's foot when you're going, no, these were two great athletes that got tangled up, and this referee who is a little bit suspect. If you check his past, I don't want to say that because I don't like to create controversy, but very suspect.
5: Oh wow, he doesn't like to create controversy. What is this? What is happening at this World Cup? I mean, it's football. Everybody's entitled to their opinion. Whether you think it's a red card or not, that's fine. We can debate that. But to go and call FIFA and to ask them to overturn, I think they have crossed the line now here. And they've set a bad precedent now for the future here. And you got to feel for Belgium. They've been playing without Balogun for this round of 16 tie, and now he shows up tomorrow morning. Imagine if he scores and he becomes the difference in this game. Okay, let's hear from you then. What do you make of this fiasco, this mockery at this FIFA World Cup?
8: Evening, Mr. Musia. So Donald Trump is not just a bully around the world in the street of Hummus, even in World Cup. No, all I can say is give that man a punch in the face because he's ruining our football.
9: Afternoon, Tabiso. No, Mufihle Betle. Tabiso, Naja Makala. How na
0: ntho e mmakaditseng gobane politiki la tla kena le before welcome.

0: Cup e qala mono America. 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Maobane ya Mexico le England. England ya dlala ene re tlo bona game mme data e tlo bapala le bo Haaland.
1: Good evening, Tebiso, in the Game On family. I'm not surprised by the red card suspension of the US player. This World Cup proved to be politically influenced from the case of Omar Attan, the Somalian referee that was turned back before he could even enter the USA. That's when I knew that, okay, this is not FIFA regulated and it's not FIFA controlled. So, yeah, we are just expecting more surprises. It's Thabani Mfundeni.
2: Hey, good evening, T-Man. I think FIFA is making example with poor countries that cannot, you know, defend itself. You know, they say they don't want government to interfere in football matters, but the United States is a government. They are interfering and they are listening to them. So if this was Malawi, Zimbabwe, or South Africa, they could have made an example by doing something or, you know, dismissing us from the World Cup or all those silly nonsense things. This is a problem. And you
3: actually confirmed. Good evening. Yabana, if this doesn't show anyone how the world works in general, then nothing will. If this doesn't explain how the world works in general, then I can this as well explain. Yeah, as George Orwell wrote, all animals are equal, but some are more equal than others.
4: The interference of Donald Trump shows one thing that was displayed at Animal Farm. All animals are equal, but some are more equal than others. FIFA stands and has stood for decades on the principle of non-interference sport by politicians. Besides that, a reference decision is final. You get a red card, you get an automatic match suspension. Why did FIFA allow Donald Trump to interfere with a reference decision? What reasons were advanced for the suspending of the red card for a year? What has FIFA said about Donald Trump's blatant interference? No, this shows one thing or two things, that either FIFA has gone to the dogs or the dogs have come to FIFA. This is the nail on the coffin of a weak-willed FIFA. Thank you, Tabiso.
5: Evening, Tabiso. This is Otto in Tata. Tabiso, I think FIFA has went beyond the red line. They have crossed the red line. So as much as South Africa was able to take Israel to the ICC, I think CAF and the other bodies should bring Infantino to answer, and he should be investigated.
6: Well, UEFA has already spoken out against this decision. Not sure about CAF yet. Maybe they will. I don't know, but don't hold your breath there. But let's wait and see. And there's an update here on SABC News that FIFA has now rejected Belgium's letter seeking a copy of the decision to make Balogun available for the game tomorrow morning. They've dismissed it. They wanted to see how they came to this decision. And FIFA says, we're not giving you those papers.
7: 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Stroosbob, some things just go together like aromat and eggs. 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
6: Okay, we do also want to talk Springboks. I don't think we'll have time for Formula One. Maybe we can do that tomorrow. But they thumped England 45-21 at Ellis Park on a Saturday. Kanye Sochoku joins us quickly just to give his scorecard on the box performance. Out of 10, Kanye, so how do you rate that performance and that showing? Oh, it's not there. Can you hear us now, Kanye?
11: You look at the fact that Cameron Honeycomb and Paul de Villiers actually looked the part of TS players, but that's what happens when you walk into a winning environment. When you walk into a winning environment, you look good. But if you individually rate the players, Damien Williams gets 12 out of 10 because his ability to contest and win and make England uncomfortable under the high ball effectively changed the game because England could not get any contestables going. The pack showed up, especially in the second half. Again, what we are seeing, though, is that the yellow cards actually matter because in the box, we're down to 14. England able to get back into the game. When England had 13 down, they simply had no response to the box. So it looks like the first game of the season. And the box, fortunately, were able to ensure that their fast start was actually seen out of the win, as compared to what transpired against Australia at Ellis Park last year.
6: Does it also show the depth then that with those late injuries to Siya and Eben, that these guys could just come on and fit in here?
11: Not just the depth, but environment. Because in a losing environment, you are then starting to panic about the loss of 244 caps, replaced by a player who has only one cap from the bench and a debutant. But such is the healthy playing environment of the Springboks that's been engendered over the past 8 years, if you could say, has ensured that debutants can walk in and have a massive impact. You can also get players with less than 10 caps that can report them, for example, come in and make a significant impact. So that's what happens when you walk into a winning team, a winning environment.
6: Yeah, but what's the thinking with Cheslin Kolbe now kicking even ahead of a Manny Leibok?
11: He's always been, remember that Cheslin Kolbe actually is the primary goal kicker for his team. And I think at the end of the day, there is a slight fixation with South Africa and having 10 who kick. It's become clear that Cheslin Kolbe is the better goal kicker than Manny Leibok. And sometimes you just eliminate the risk by, even though you have this wonderful ball player and game manager that is Manny Leibok, if you've got a better goal kicker in the team, and then go for the better goal kicker, at least you know with the Cheslin Kolbe, you pick him for what he does as a player first, with the goal kicking being an extra bow to his arrow, as compared to having to pick a goal kicker and lessening the strength of other players in the team.
6: 10 changes for the match against Scotland this weekend. What do you make of the team that's been picked for this one at Loftus?
11: It's still a strong one, but look, I mean, but it's going to be a significant team, especially for someone like Kobus Visser. You find that Peter Steph Tutoi wasn't a straight swap 4 and Ebenezer Beth at number 4 lock, but is experienced enough and physically enough to get around Amizwe. For Equibus Visa in particular, this is going to be a tough test. I mean, he would have faced the Scottish players quite significantly across the season, playing for the Bulls against Edinburgh and Glasgow. So I think the step up for him is going to be very interesting, and I think it's interesting to see how the Bulls defenders operates with less not less pressure per se, but with a guaranteed start, and how he was so effective against the breakdown in the URC. There were a few calls that I felt that he was a bit unlucky with against England, but again. It's very clear that there is a gradual path for post-2027 that is being painted at the moment.
6: Okay, Kanyiso Chwaku, thanks for the update then, and well done to the Springboks for that victory against England. We'll talk Formula One with Edin Naidoo tomorrow. Apologies for that, but we just wanted to get an update also on this shooting incident involving Sundowns and Zimbabwe defender Divine Lunga. Katlego is here. He's been following it. What happened here, Katlego?
12: Yeah, thanks, Taviso. So basically, the initial story is that Divine Lunga, Mamelodi Sundowns defender, was driving around the Hillbrow area in an attempt to help a friend. So when at the onset, it was not clear what he was trying to help the friend. And then his car was reportedly shot at, because occupants in the other car where the shots came from mistook him allegedly for being an undercover police official. Oof. And that led to a case of attempted murder being opened with the Hillbrow police station. And then, yeah, because the story was a bit vague, so I made a few calls before the show, and then I found out that Divine Lunga, who was at that time traveling with his younger brother, are fined, and they managed to escape the incident unharmed. And that's when he managed to open a case with the Hillbrow police station. And actually, he reported for training, and I'm told that one of the bullets is still lodged in his car. But from what I understand, he was actually on his way to church, got lost, and as they were navigating, that's when the incident took place.
6: And maybe tomorrow you can give us an update on the Marumo Gallants player that was kidnapped, right? Because you spoke to the family today.
12: Yes, I did speak to the family, and the mother was not able to put her words together, as she was saying that they're still recovering from the shock of having their son. You know, he was missing for a couple of days, and now he is back home with his family. And they did say once they are composed and they know, they are able to speak, then they can be able to come on the show and speak to us. And the player that in question is Thapelo Dludlu, so I did speak to the mom.
6: Yeah, what a shocking story. Apparently he was hijacked, he was kidnapped, and they wanted money to release him, but now he's been released. But we'll get more details tomorrow. We have to go. 8 o'clock, join us on SABC 3. Blockbuster on a Monday night. Spain against Portugal in the last 16.
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14: Top stories: Ayanda Dlodlo appointed ambassador to France, and more evidence against Khan at the Madlanga Commission. Good evening, I'm Rusan Khrief. President Cyril Ramaphosa has appointed Ayanda Dlodlo as the new ambassador to France. The former state security minister's new assignment comes after the death of Ambassador Natia Mtetwa in September 2025, after falling from the 22nd floor of a hotel in the French capital, Paris. Ditaba Tsotsetsi reports.
15: Dlodlo also once served as the Minister of Public Service and Administration in 2018. In 2022, Ayanda Dlodlo left the National Assembly and took a position at the World Bank as Executive Director, overseeing South Africa, Angola and Nigeria. The appointment comes a few days before President Ramaphosa takes a working visit to France. The visit comes at the invitation of the Director General of UNESCO to co-chair the UNESCO High-Level Steering Committee.
14: The Madlanga Commission in Pretoria has heard allegations that suspended Deputy Crime Intelligence Head Feroz Khan used crime intelligence resources to help tobacco manufacturer Carnilinx target its competitors. This is according to evidence presented by Commission Evidence Leader Advocate Matthew Chuskelson. Carnilinx has been linked to businessman Mohammed Mosayed, a close associate of Khan. Chuskelson further alleged that Khan appointed the late Viandre Pretorius, a former police reservist who conducted raids on behalf of Carnilinx, while Khan allegedly used crime intelligence resources to facilitate those operations.
16: What we have is a crime intelligence officer whose job it is to police the illicit tobacco market, who is complementing a player in the tobacco market for essentially doing the work of crime intelligence in relation to a competitor of his. And it looks very much like what is going on here is that the crime intelligence resources are being used to enable Conny Links to take out a competitor or to raid a competitor in the name of the law.
14: The Human Rights Commission in Limpopo has expressed satisfaction at the conditions of the Musina Repatriation Center. Head of the commission, Victor Mabidula, has conducted an oversight visit at the repatriation center. Mabidula also conducted an oversight visit at the Beitbridge border post. He says he's happy with the work done by government to ensure that the immigrants' human rights are respected. Ukraine's Air Force says a serious shortage of interceptor missiles meant none of the 23 Russian ballistic missiles launched at Kyiv overnight were shot down. The death toll has risen to 17. President Volodymyr Zelensky urged Ukraine's NATO allies to take strong decisions at their summit on Tuesday. Russia launched its full-scale invasion of neighboring Ukraine more than 4 years ago. The BBC's Sarah Rainsford has the details.
17: Looking at a massive rescue and recovery operation here. There's a building which is 9 stories high, a block of flats, and it has a big hole through the middle of it. Apartments have just collapsed. And this is just one of the scenes of destruction here in Kyiv this morning that people woke up to after an air raid that lasted 6 hours. One of the key things that I noticed from the statistics is that Ukraine is struggling to intercept those missiles now.
14: Recapping the top story at 7, President Cyril Ramaphosa has appointed Ayanda Dlodlo as the new ambassador to France. More news at 8.
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18: Stintanta, thank you so much for being here.
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19: 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Offer is never seen. No offer is nowhere.
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19: Yeah. But, yeah.
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1: We're talking to Mam Liz Khumalo, and we know her as Dear Sistoli. Guys, we've got Sistoli, the real Sistoli, on the line. It's lovely to have you with us.
2: Thank you very much.
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4: Also, as artists get older, you sort of miss that high that you used to have when you're dropping hits, right? Mm-hmm. So what do you do?
5: Another thing Ndifundileyo Izolo from the TKZ performance was when they got on stage, I went crazy.
4: All of like us, everyone went crazy.
5: Yeah. And these guys dropped to Halloween how many years back?
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5: But we were singing to every song, word for word for word. 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
6: So with so many pressing socio-economic challenges, should we focus on heritage through these names or prioritize addressing bigger issues first?
7: I have no issues with the name changes, but we still call it with the old names like Epi. 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
8: Yo, this is another way of throwing out the money. Crime rate is too high. 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
10: That's not getting any heritage. 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Slambile la, ama 370 pelile. Sikhole last week 370 pelile.
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6: You know, there's the rollout of lenacapavir, an antiretroviral drug that's seen as a major breakthrough for South Africa's entire health system. We are joined by Dr. Siviwe Mela just to understand better what this means for us. Hey, Doc, at least explain to us better. What do we know so far about this drug?
7: Lenacapavir, also short name of Len, because, you know, it can be a tongue twister.
6: Oh, so it's what?
7: Just Len. L-E-N.
6: Oh, lovely. Okay.
7: Yes. Yeah, we can call it Len.
6: Tatile-ilen. Okay, I can hear it. Okay, I can hear it.
7: Yes, tatile-ilen. 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

0: 16 after 7 here on Radio 2000. This is Life, Love and All. Thank you very much for joining us this evening. It is a Monday evening. Happy Monday. I hope it's going good. It's the 6th of July. What do you remember about the 6th of July 2025? It was the 6th of July. Guys, this should be called National Mkhonazisi. Why are you forgetting what it is? Anyway, it is the 6th of July. Thank you very much for joining us this evening. And we're going to start off with Legal Monday. Siyanda Tanguni in the studio today. And that's what we're talking about in the first hour. And in the second hour, it's Monday Monday. So feel free to stay with us. In fact, we please do ask you to stay with us right here on Radio 2000. You can also give us a call on 086-000-2479. 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
0: All right, it's 17 after 7 right here on Radio 2000. Sentantla, how are you?
2: Well, thanks, and you?
0: I'm lovely, thank you. Thank you very much for joining us.
2: Always a pleasure.
0: And we are talking legal issues as usual on a Monday. Let's talk about stories making headlines.
2: Mm.
0: 1 year since Police Commissioner, KZN Police Commissioner, and Ntandla Mkhwanazi made those explosive allegations and set the ball rolling for Madlanga Commission to happen. And sure. Set the country ablaze in terms of us understanding exactly what we're going through. You know, as much as, and I'm talking as just a South African citizen, we sat down and we always thought, oh, but something is not right. You know, corruption, this, that, yeah, things are bad. And then entered Mkhwanazi. And then we were like, yo, can you things are this bad?
2: Yo,
0: you know?
2: Yeah.
0: And we've had many years since then.
2: Yeah.
0: So it's been a full year. What do you think of that?
2: Yeah. No, I mean, as someone that's been a participant in the criminal justice system, given the work that I do, even I was taken aback. I mean, we all knew things were bad.
0: Yeah.
2: But I think a lot of us are exposed to these things at the police station, the cool drinks, you know, the small things.
0: Yeah, I mean, traffic cops, you know, and it may look small, but that's the beginning of the end.
2: Of the Julius Mkhwanazi trajectory. And I mean, we didn't think that generals were at this point where they were in the pockets of drug cartels. That's another thing that I didn't realize how big our drug industry is, if you want to call it an industry.
0: In the country, that
2: in
0: is.
2: In the country, yeah. Because a lot of it seems to center around drug distribution. I mean, all the bigger stuff somehow is linked to drugs.
0: I think for me, the saddest part, and maybe for a lot of South Africans, is how the people that are entrusted with the well-being of the country, of the well-being of the people of the country, are the very people who seem to be letting us down from what we are seeing, you know, who seem to be, sure, on the other side of it. It literally kind of says, geez, we're on our own here.
2: And a lot of them have stepped down as well as a result of the allegations leveled against them.
0: But they should.
2: But it's concerning. And what also concerns me is that how they've allowed whistleblowers and anyone who dares to speak out to be killed, removed.
0: Yeah.
2: And the reality is, if you look at it, by and large, it seems like the worst of us rise to the top.
0: Sure. And that's, you see, when you think of it that way, it's actually very, very scary.
2: Mm.
0: But I think the depth of the rot, for lack of a better word, is now coming out. Madlanga has, I mean, the commission has shown us things that, you know, you suspect and you see, but guys, things are going wrong, man. You know, things are not okay. Service delivery, this, that. You know, there's so many things that you look at. I remember going to Tembisa Hospital, taking my aunt there. And she was not okay. In fact, my aunt was not, and I went to see her. I remember walking in and thinking, what could be happening here? You know, and then, if I can describe the conditions, then it was during COVID. In fact, just towards the end, when we were now allowed to go, you know. And I remember Santlantla getting in there, and she was on a bed with somebody that she didn't know. And I was like, hold on, what's happening? So I asked the nurse, I'm like, wait, hold on, why are these people? No, it's because we don't have enough beds. That's why some people are on the floor. And I was like, wait a minute. We've just had this whole COVID pandemic take over the world. We've all seen it. We've been washing our hands and sanitizing and you know, keeping safe distance and you are putting people on the same bed.
2: Sharing beds.
0: And we're not exactly talking a king size bed, you know, so you are literally touching bodies on this little stretcher.
2: No, it's shocking. It's shocking.
0: So when things like Malanga, or at least the things that happen in the community are exposed, you kind of think, do you know?
2: No, I agree with you. I agree with you. It's quite saddening.
0: It's disheartening.
2: And, you know, you look at how people who speak out have been murdered, how people who are trying to make a difference are sidelined. I mean, you look at that guy who they found that flimsy reason of accusing him of stealing his own coffee machine to remove him when they realized that he was honest. You look at the Babitas of this world.
0: Sure, the Babitas. I mean, that's sad.
2: There was that other fellow auditor from Ekurhuleni.
0: Yes, from Ekurhuleni. The young man. Very young man. Kind of, what's his name? I'll remember his name just shortly. But the very young guy who had not even... I mean, it had not even been 3 months on the job.
2: It's just scary. I mean, there was the advocate, Corinne Odia, who was shot there in Durban.
0: Sure.
2: During Mamkiza's tax inquiry. And you know, it's quite scary when you see what happens. And you know, sure. I know that they, what do they call him, Tupac, General Mkhwanazi, because apparently he was sending Tupac songs to General Sibiya when he said, "I'm coming for you," just before the 6th of July. And I think maybe we must be grateful for Tupac's actions in ensuring that, you know, all of this is exposed. And I think, you know, we've spoken to a lot of people about this when we say that for a police general who's a provincial commissioner to not have the confidence to go to his political principals and say, guys, there's a problem because of A, B, C, D, because he knows that nothing will be done. For him to take that drastic step shows you just how well entrenched all these syndicates are.
0: I have my own, and this is not informed by anything, okay? This is just my thinking. I think he tried.
2: No, that's what I mean.
0: Yeah, he tried. He realized.
2: No, definitely. I don't think he could. I mean, he says that he did. And well, what I actually like about him is that up until now, he seems to be a very, very, you know, diligent and upstanding member of society, in that he seems to have always taken steps in order to ensure that the people of this country and their safety and their trust in the police is at the forefront of his actions. That, for me, speaks volumes about him and his character and personality.
0: So, I mean, that risked his life, his family.
2: But he says he's not scared.
0: Yeah. And look, you know, I think I don't know how to put it, but I mean, there's a very thin line where you get to a point where you think, also being scared, what's that going to do for me?
2: No,
0: or
2: exactly.
0: For the country, you know? I now have, as a citizen, one, and two, in the position that I'm in, I have a responsibility. Because in this that is happening now, it's also making things better for children that are growing up, to say the world should be a better place for those who are coming up, you know?
2: No, definitely.
0: We hope. Yeah.
2: Yeah. And the problem, again, that you find is that the system is rotten. So what do you do? Because I'm not confident that the people underneath are also much better than the ones that are being toppled, you know? So we need to find a way of holding people accountable. We need to find ways of ensuring that we root out this thing. And I sometimes read up a lot on culture. Mm-hmm. And what I mean culture is that South Africa as a whole, we've sort of cultivated this culture of corruption.
0: Yeah.
2: You know?
0: It's become okay.
2: Everything.
0: Connection.
2: You know, I remember a funny thing that happened. Do you remember that, I don't know if she was a girl or a lady, on Tlamitz, she had that disease, progeria.
0: Yes.
2: And not too long before she passed away, she visited President Zuma.
0: Yes.
2: And she needed a driver's license. She told
0: the president. I remember she was around 18 or so.
2: Yeah. I couldn't remember if she was an adult or...
0: Yeah.
2: Anyway, President Zuma is busy narrating his interactions with Nkamitsi. And he says, you know, I met her And she said, no, President, I need money. I said, money for what? And she said, no, ngifuna ukuthenga i-license.
0: Hey.
2: And you know, the way that even the president or head of state says, normalize this buying of the license.
0: And he was laughing at it, I suppose. And I mean, I get it. I get that he's narrating a story and all of that and this, but it just goes to exactly what you're saying. You know, the depth of the rot is so that it's become culture. Yeah, it's normalized.
2: You know, I mean, now I sometimes get people phoning me saying, do you have a connection at the Masters? And I say, but that shouldn't be, we shouldn't be doing that.
0: I can't have a connection at the Masters. Do you realize what you're actually asking?
2: No, exactly.
0: It's a problem. But anyway, let's move right along. I did say to our listeners, please feel free to join us. Join in on this conversation. You can give us a call or send us your voice notes. Hey, so Kat is not appearing tomorrow.
2: Yeah.
0: Because we are all interested. We want to know. And this is why Jeremy Michaels, the commission spokesperson, has said, hold on. There's too much media attention on this one and public interest. Let's maybe postpone it. We'll still be interested. However, whenever. Yeah. No?
2: No, definitely. Look, his representative is a very good friend of mine. So I just need to be mindful of what I say about
0: But them you can be truthful. That's what we need from you.
2: Yeah. You know, I know she's going to appear tomorrow.
0: Okay.
2: In his state. Yes.
0: Okay,
2: she's
0: so whoever appears tomorrow is Nandlanhla's friend. Okay, got you.
2: And, you know, it's quite interesting because, you know, I was actually going to bring this up. This whole thing that he's, you know, found the light. And this obviously goes to the plea bargain that he attempted to finalize and conclude last week, to say that he wants to spill the beans, he wants to come clean, he wants to embark on a new path. And I think the commission must have said, we need to get this guy in now that he's, you know, adopted this position. Because I think the reality for Mr. Matlala is he's probably facing a lengthy
0: period in custody. Sentence.
2: Yeah, I mean, there's many. I mean, he was prepared to take, what, 7 years?
0: Yeah.
2: Well, 15 minus 8.
0: My thing is, and that's about right, eight years, yeah. Mm. It's clear that he's not the top guy.
2: No, it's very clear
0: that he's not the main person.
2: And it seems like he was also used by a lot of people. I mean, in as much as he was powerful, dangerous, but he was useful to other people, given those attributes that he has.
0: So he's taking the fall for someone.
2: Yeah, but he's not going down alone based on what he's saying.
0: But I wonder if he will open himself up to going down with the big guys. We need those big guys. Mm. That's what we need, I think, more than anything. I mean, a fish rots from the head, guys. Mm. We need to get that head. And then we know what we're doing.
2: Yeah, and the crazy thing is a lot of people on social media are like, no, this guy is also going to bring down Mkhwanazi, which I don't see. But, I mean, a lot of people are also quietly hoping that Mkhwanazi is not clean himself.
0: Yeah, I think there's a lot of wishful thinking there. And look, we don't know. We can't say for a fact that he's not. But I would find it difficult to believe that somebody who also has their own Smolanyana skeletons would be willing to open that
2: at such a big level. You know?
0: At such a big level. Because if somebody just says, sorry, no, Marloen, that's it.
2: I gave you 250 last week.
0: Yes,
2: you know?
0: Yes. Even if I got 10 years ago. Mm. You know what I mean? That's about it. Unless if he can say, actually, no, you gave me 250 because I needed you to trust me. But clearly, and I don't know.
2: Guy from MK who last week said if they gave him the 10 million, he was going to take it. But then he was going to disclose exactly what he did with it.
0: Mr. Shongwe, sure. But that's a very difficult one. Is it? I've also seen on social media a lot of people saying they are fearing for Matlala's life because if he's threatening to say something, we know how dirty people play, and we know how those guys who don't want to go down are so ruthless. I mean, if he can be so ruthless himself, it only tells you that those that he's working for are probably
2: there's some ruthless people here. I mean, we've had witnesses already being killed after testifying
0: at the
2: commission. And last week, you know, I still don't understand what happened. There was a guy testifying there, Mr. Nku.
0: Yes.
2: The guy with the spectacles.
0: Yes.
2: He's testifying. Next thing they're like, no, we need to stop his testimony. There's a safety risk that's been raised. And I thought, but what's going on? And because he was testifying about infiltrating all sorts of drug cartels and going to Brazil. And I thought, I mean, if they're saying that, that means something serious is going on.
0: Is happening.
2: Yeah.
0: A threat, possibly?
2: Must be.
0: So what happens in a case like that? I mean, if he gets threatened and somebody says, Wena?
2: You're talking about Mr. Matlala now?
0: No, Ngu.
2: Yo, I don't know. I mean, I don't know what measures the state has in place to safeguard his safety. I mean, you would have thought also, if he was going to give evidence that's so life-threatening, he would have given his evidence in camera.
0: Yes, that's what I thought.
2: But I don't know. I mean, I think maybe they didn't realize that this was the depth within which he was going to go into.
0: But he knew what he knew. Mm. So could he not have maybe spoken to his... Ooh, being brave is one thing, but very thin line between being brave.
2: No. I think, yeah, there's been quite a few witnesses either that have been shot. I mean, we saw a police general get shot.
0: D. Mm. So, I mean, we've seen it happen, and it's very, very, very scary. Another story that we heard a testimony of at the Madlanga Commission, that Metro Police officer and security boss, accused of staging a fake police raid to rob a man of his precious stones and all of that worth 14.9 million. Guys, kanti.
2: But you know, did you see how much they sold it for?
0: I didn't see that. Tell me.
2: They all, I think there was five of them or something, they all got 20,000 rand each. I think they sold it for 100,000.
0: What?
2: Yeah.
0: What?
2: I'm telling you.
0: That then tells me that there's a lot of desperation.
2: I don't think they cared.
0: One, there's desperation. One, there's ignorance. There's like all of those coming together. So you don't even know the... I don't know. I don't want to say amount, but you don't know what it's worth. Whatever that you take.
2: Doesn't make sense.
0: Something doesn't make sense, though.
2: No, it doesn't make sense. I just think they move the... And also, it also maybe tells you that these people just thought, we can do this all the time, you know? They didn't really care about getting the value, the true value. Even if getting half.
0: Sure. So, I mean, those are stories that you hear about these drug addicts, you know, like Nyao Bears and all of that, who will steal something expensive and go sell it just for a quick fix. But you don't imagine that somebody in that position who understands very well would be going there. What could be happening?
2: And I mean, also senior officials, you know, I don't understand this. And, you know, it reminds me of the judgment in the Celebi case.
0: Yes,
2: where the judge remarked that, no, you took money here not out of need but out of greed.
0: Oh.
2: And the amounts that he took were so small.
0: Yes.
2: You would have expected it of a constable, but not of the National Commissioner of Police. And this is what you're seeing here, is that police generals are getting involved in crimes, but also the values. I mean, I actually found out today for the first time what generals earn, and it's not a bad salary.
0: Tell me.
2: Given the economy. I mean, it was raised today that a police general was earning 1.3 million rand per annum.
0: Okay, so you can live comfortably on that.
2: And this was 4 years ago or whatever. So I'm sure with inflation, maybe it's at one point.
0: But that also tells you that it's this living above our means. Because that is a... I mean, people are made to live on measly salaries.
2: No, definitely. Okay?
0: Where people are getting paid 3,000 rand and they're expected to live with that amount of money. They raise kids and have a life and eat and be okay. And people are not happy with their 1 million.
2: And I mean, they also get subsidies and all those things.
0: This is the thing.
2: So yeah, it's concerning, man. And I think it sometimes then comes with the power and the position, and people want to sort of, you know, abuse the power that they're in. And unfortunately, there's way too many. I mean, how sad is it that when Mr. Matlala appears in court, he appears with, I think, 10 police generals or something, or police officers, senior-ranking police officers.
0: That's...
2: It's not good for our country, our democracy, and our criminal justice
0: in
2: system.
0: In fact, everything that we've seen on Madlanga has made it obvious how those in power have made a mockery of our democracy. They've almost said, yeah, we can get away with anything. You know, this we are literally running... the space.
2: And you know, you just look at one thing. I mean, our police commissioners since the first one, George Fivers, have not completed their terms.
0: Yep.
2: That's another
0: thing. Oh, that's an interesting one, actually, yes.
2: It's the same with the NDPP.
0: Sure.
2: The National Director of Public Prosecutions. I mean, Batoi, I think they just allowed it to finish. But I think if she had one more year, two more years, she would have been removed after her showing in the one commission of inquiry there.
0: Sure.
2: So it's just sad, man.
0: What do you make of, before we take a voice note, what do you make of General Khan not being able to appear?
2: He was short.
0: Yeah, do you buy the story? Okay. I'm asking you as just a mutu, not as a lawyer.
2: It's interesting.
0: That's an interesting choice of words.
2: It's interesting. But I mean, I, funny enough, you say all of this. I read an article in The Citizen which described and detailed his injuries. And the injuries actually seem quite serious now.
0: Like a tulen, because
2: lawyers deal with facts.
0: No, so. Also, I'm just thinking now, I'm just a mere mortal, really. I cannot nix, I cannot or off. How about when you said, oh my goodness,
2: you want to be those people who were saying, why was he driving a Suzuki?
0: Hey, Mamela, I will not ask nothing. All I'm saying is, I remember a photo with a milkshake, and anyway, moving right along, let's go to a voice note.
3: Hi, Manu Pasi, she's known Tantalaba Televari 2000 Holocaust Para.
0: Hello.
3: Hi, South Africa, it's indeed a move. You may sometimes regret the blood of our elders fighting for your freedom, Ringiona, to Kuloele Hono. Kiddy staring after move gone in 60 seconds. Korgidi fast and furious. I mean, there's a slice of bread for each. Kamu studio kamu. Remember, it's a loaf. Yeah. And then when Sisnon Tantra war, when Aunyaki slice our rot, then you put your life in danger. Tobo Pelobara Wanang Walohun, our elders, Vita Pelobarena, the Humorels are failing. If you don't get it, just forget about it. Alana Omote, Walatanoka voice note.
0: It's okay, anonymous. I don't know, Mutseba, but just talking about the, you know, the rot and all of that we're seeing in the country and what it's doing to everyone. It's scary and it's sad. All right, let's go to another voice note.
4: Evening, my pastor, and your guest there. I just want to check there with Nintanta. You know, there was this thing of warrant of arrest for Tantam Corners that was made by, what's that other guy, Tumsan Kumar. Issued by IDEC. So I don't know what's going on there. I mean, what's going on with that lady, Johnson, that lady who heads IDEC? She seems to be dodgy, man. And there's some sort of links between her and Khan. I don't know. What's going on there? Thank you.
0: Snintlanta, what's going on there?
2: No, you know, it's been concerning, and I've been listening to a lot of commentary on the issues around our police force and our prosecution and our criminal justice system, and it seems like there appears to be a fight for control. And I can't speak much of the Mkwanazi and in particular the Khumalo warrant of arrest, because General Khumalo says that he was told that he must present himself and pack some clothes because sure, he was going to be arrested, only to be told that no, umlungute ningahamba.
0: I never such a serious man.
2: And that's what happened, and I have no reason to disbelieve him. But at the same time, IDEC issued a statement saying that, no, given that 30 June was around the corner, they didn't feel it was practical to or pragmatic to arrest them. So it's concerning that all these different factions or branches or arms of our law enforcement are fighting amongst each other to have control, and you don't know why. Are there bigger players behind the scenes?
0: I think so.
2: Because I mean, why would they be fighting? I mean, I don't see why the fight would reach that stage. I mean, now it's almost like now our different arms are now the 26s, 27s, and
0: 28s. Wait. Hey. That you've just said now. Ooh, let's take a break.
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0: I don't know if it's a new thing, but now I'm seeing a lot of family that does not get along.
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7: 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So what directive or instruction are we going to give to those that are sober and they are young to us?
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7: 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That's why we are a broken society. That's why families, they fight.
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0: 18 to go until 8 o'clock. And coming up at 8, we've got the news. And then Roseanne, give us the news. And after that, it will be Monday, Monday. Bongani Luvalo will be in studio with us, taking on a conversation, talking to men about men. And then at 9 o'clock, it's the news again, and Just Ice comes through with Mino Mino. For now, though, we are talking to Sinenhlanhla Mnguni, not Sinonhlanhla.
2: Sisinonhlanhla.
0: Okay, Sinenhlanhla Mnguni, who is an attorney and is joining us on the line to talk about whatever's on your mind legal-wise. If you've got any legal questions, this is the time.

0: story of infiltration of the what is going on right now about the Matlalas, and is time enough for the Madlanga Commission? Really, is it enough? I guess there's just so much that still has to be done in regard to that. And I just wonder, is time enough? Is really time enough? Because really, there seems to be a lot that still has to be done. Hey, you know what? Okay, thank you. Thebe Kula in Mafikeng.
1: Sure, and I think you ask a very, very important question there. Because, the date, sure, was, kind of the report was submitted on 29th of May, I think, with the final report due on the 31st of August.
2: Just before I got here, though, the president stated that he may extend.
1: Yeah, there's been calls for that. There's been lots of calls.
2: Because people are sick now, so.
1: Yeah, and it makes sense to extend,
2: I think the last four witnesses have all called in sick.
1: Hoping to delay, I think.
2: I don't know.
1: But remember, Kirana,
2: we're not doctors.
1: Yeah, also, I'm just a mere mortal, I said. But yeah, it's scary that if this comes to an end, then what? Because the last thing we need is for the commission to come to an end, and then it's all like, hey, yeah, it happened, and move right along. For once, we've seen a commission that has gotten people.
2: It's got teeth.
1: Yeah, that's got teeth. And this is what we need as South Africa. So I think it
2: not
1: really.
2: Not like Zondo.
1: Hey, we're still waiting for the teeth. I'm sure they're there somewhere. In every child, the teeth will start and then come out later. Maybe the teeth are coming. Come on, be nice. Let's go to another voice note.
3: 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I gala ngati kope I pop and crepe na. 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Ana wazina shoba fwetu tango sister Pasi nawe machiane lapha studio.
1: You see, the machiane being Snenhlanhla. I actually very interesting what he's saying there, because I mean what he's talking to is what you are saying. He's agreeing with you that this does not look like it's legal. Something looks 26s and 27s. I mean, those are gangs in prison. So, obviously, saying it looks like we're being like this is like gangsters' paradise.
2: No, of course. I mean, there was also I don't know if you followed that evidence where cops were fighting over at a state warehouse where drugs were being stored to say who must now watch over these drugs and what must happen to them and whatnot. I mean, that's concerning, and often we see that drugs are released back out onto the street. And another thing that I've noticed, when did you ever see someone getting arrested for any of these shipments?
1: I don't recall that.
2: The only people that are getting arrested for drugs is those ones at the airport. Those ladies that are going on a plane.
1: I don't know why they're always ladies, but yeah, the mules. The drug mules.
2: Or some guy with, what's it? A small amount of marijuana.
1: Yeah.
2: You know?
1: But you remember, it's always been said that those are literally the decoys. They're just there to, let the cops look the other way so that the bigger fish can pass. And that's. If that is true, that then is also just worrying. But you're right. That big one at Kopait Bridge, just not so long ago. Any arrests?
2: No. We just see, they get taken. And another thing is, I remember the funniest thing happened once where the commander-in-chief, as they call him, Julius Malema, says that we've never seen a video of drugs being destroyed. The next day,
1: There was a
2: press conference called, and we were seeing the drugs being destroyed. And I thought, this was so stupid. I mean, you're basically falling into the trap.
1: Yes. In fact, you're proving that you've never done it before. Sure. Another voice note. Let's go.

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1: Hello.
0: I nakere madlanga o kare ka tswela pele ba thongwe itswele pele all the departments. All the departments. Anke ditsene wait. Dinale mathata ka ofela ha tsona. Ha madlanga a ka tsana mo all the departments. Tedi linteng the government departments are tso bona mathata. People will resign.
1: Sure. So she's basically saying, let Madlanga continue. And it must go into every single government department.
2: I won't complain. I mean,
1: I don't think anybody will complain, truth be told.
2: Yeah, for me, it's kept me busy. So yeah, let it continue.
1: Whoa, Snentlanda. Snentlanda.
2: No, I'm joking.
1: Always the money in front. Let's go to another one.
3: Khotsong gamo studio. 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
1: So basically just saying, you know, also following Madlanga, and the one thing that she's seeing there is that people were just doing their own thing, just literally
2: chowing money,
1: ruling themselves, and just, you know, destroying,
2: you know?
1: As they went. And it's interesting how she talks about, I mean, it's literally talking about accountability, about how those on top they were just never accountable.
2: One thing that I don't understand, and I'm still trying to understand, all these senior policemen, why were they all filming themselves doing stupid things like this? There's one of Mkwanazi where he takes a savanna and he microwaves it. Then there's guys with money, using money like telephones. And I said, but I mean, these guys, I mean, one, you're doing something wrong, but two, you're a senior official and you film yourself, and who are you sending the videos to?
1: You know, this thing of videos that are just in general, I've never understood it. I mean, this is why we end up with the sex tapes and things like that. Because you're like, guys, what are you doing with videos? Come on.
2: And I remember you once even said that at a certain age they must ban.
1: Yeah, no, I think there must be an age where they say, okay, actually, no. Where does it happen? There's places where, is it Moria? Where there's a phone, there's a particular phone, I think Kumori. There's a particular phone that they sell, right? It's a smartphone, but when you enter, it actually locks. And you can't use the camera and things like that. I was there over the weekend, so I remember somebody saying something like that. And if not that yet, that's what we should get. You know what I mean? Where a video should literally say, I mean, a phone should actually say, shut now, shut down. When maybe your phone should start hearing you breathe heavily. If you're in the bedroom breathing heavily, the phone shuts down. If you're like all sorts of funny things, and I don't know, man, even an age restriction if they have to, because I just do not get it. I think for a while I thought to myself, it's probably the commotion. No, maybe the excitement about, you know, the novelty. We've never known this. We've never had this. Oh my gosh, this is interesting. I can take a video of everything, anything. But, you know, you then think it's an age thing, and then you think back to, do you want to see it in your mouth?
2: Minister
1: Kigaba.
2: Doctor
1: Kigaba. You see, and he's not exactly an old guy.
2: Yeah.
1: So that then says, it's not about age. So what exactly is it, guys? Hey, mandi.
2: I mean, those other guys were counting drugs.
1: And you record that?
2: I don't understand. Like I said to you, I still don't understand half the things that are going on. People recording themselves.
1: I mean, anybody with more than two brain cells would know that if you are caught, it's going to be a problem. So why are you creating evidence? But I think it's also, to an extent, people who think they will never be caught.
2: No, I think there's a lot of
1: arrogance
2: that.
1: of
2: I get a sense of a lot of that here because I think a lot of people did not expect to find themselves where
1: it will,
2: we are now.
1: It will never be me. And where I am now, I am protected and I'm also one of the head honchos, you know, that type of thing. Mm. And I think that's why the shock as well with everything that's coming out, Kumalanga, because it's people who thought, who were so reckless about it and they're like, what? We got caught? Like, oh my gosh. And now it's the most difficult thing to try and cover up because they just never ever thought it would be. Sure. Let's go to another voice note.
4: Good evening. Good evening, Auspasi.
1: Hello.
4: Kalele in Middleburg. My thinking got this thing, Madlangane. They just perceived it to be the usual that the commission as a norm or tradition, or let's just make a commission. Things will get passed. They never anticipated or see it the way it is now. Hence, obona lady financial constraints tsebo buang ka tsona. Actually, they now trying to stop it because they never thought it would be what it is today. It will rattle and unravel what we see.
1: Salele, I think you have a point there. And I'm sure, guys, the way it's showing so much, everybody just take out 5 cents. Let's all donate 5 cents to make sure Madlanga stays active. Mm. We will donate 5 cents because, wow, we need our country back. It's not even because Ratadidaba, but more than anything, we need our country back.
2: Mm.
1: You know, we can't afford to have a country that's going to ruins just like that. We worry. Not only do we worry about our kids, we worry about ourselves.
2: Yeah, and you know, it makes me wonder what's the future
1: this
2: in
1: is
2: terms
1: the
2: of police force, at least, but also public service as a whole. Because,
1: oh man,
2: I mean, you know, sometimes, and I mean, I'm an attorney.
1: Yeah,
2: and I remember, especially in my earlier days, you know, you would go to court, and you ask a court official for help. You know, they look at you like you're disturbing my solitaire game. You know?
1: Yes. Yes.
2: Then now you have to make all kinds of promises.
1: Sure.
2: And you know, we can't have systems like that.
1: What kind of promises?
2: Hi there, that one's for another show. Oh. After hours, I can't discuss those promises.
1: It would be interesting to know, guys. I'll be saying, Madlanga Commissioner Rona, Snantlanta must appear because there's a lot of information he needs to give us that he's just, you know, not giving us. Anyway, let's go to another voice note.
5: Evening, guys. It's Peter here from Davidton.
1: Hey, Peter.
5: Please, South Africans, just help me. Why do we have so many generals? Thank you, Nasho. Mapasi.
1: Now, that's an interesting one. Why do we have so many generals?
2: But I mean, it's just a rank. I mean, I think they promote people based on their
1: experience
2: and all of that.
1: Yeah.
2: And certain positions require you to be a general.
1: Yeah.
2: You know, so automatically, if you're the national commissioner, let's just say.
1: You have to be.
2: I mean, Ria Piecha or...
1: I remember
2: who's
1: that.
2: Who's the other one who passed away? The one who went to jail, man. Jackie Selebi.
1: Oh, Jackie Selebi.
2: They both weren't career policemen, but they became generals. Pekitele himself became a general.
1: But isn't that the case now with this, where she Mokwele. Became a brigadier?
2: Mokwele. Because of the position.
1: Because of the position,
2: yeah,
1: right?
2: Your in-law.
1: Who insist that this person is my in-law.
2: Yeah, but Shem, you know, it seems like there's a bit of a political tussle about her whole issue as well. And it's part of this 26s and 27s battle between IDAC and the others. And
1: so who's the 26s there?
2: Hi, I don't know.
1: Hey, Snantlanta, you know far more than you're letting on. We can see this guy's Rotara Commissioner. Snantlanta is going to be, he must give in training. We must just get the commissioners there, Kumatlan. Because those guys, when you sit in front of those
2: people. I
1: want people,
2: T4.
1: But you know what I love about them? I love the fact that they are so gentle.
2: Mm.
1: And in their gentle, they don't ask you, they don't fight you. You know, they ask you a simple question. So how did you know that that was going to happen?
2: Yeah, like a knife.
1: And you know, the one guy was like, no, but the information that you are giving, you should have either, it means somebody told you or you were there yourself.
2: Mm.
1: And he realized, oh, damn.
2: You remember how Mkwanazi was sweating?
1: Yes.
2: And drinking the water.
1: Julius. Mm. Yes.
2: Sure.
1: And it's a lot. But anyway, Slantlanta, thank you so much for being here.
2: Ah, it was a fun one.
1: Almost 8 o'clock. Give us your number.
2: 010-449-9705.
1: Again?
2: 010-449-9705.
1: Okay, and your email address?
2: Info, INFO, at Nguni, MNGUNI, Inc., INC, .co.za.
1: So info at Mguni, Inc., .co.za. It is two I's there. And the number is 010-449-9705. And this is for any legal matters. Outside of here, I did say, when Splintlantla is here, this is your chance to get a consultation.
2: The price has gone up since Madlanga started.
1: So. Way. So when out of here, it's not for shilling. Do they still shell at you? Are you still getting the calls that are like, hi, nope. Puti, can I see
2: no
1: you?
2: Comment.
1: Way. No comment. That no comment means yes. Okay, silence is consent. I get what you want.
2: I know, those ones can be free. No, I'm joking.
1: So, thank you so much for being here.
2: Thanks for
1: appreciate your
2: me.
1: Time. Entrepreneurs, this is now your moment. I'm talking to you now. 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That will be on the 18th of July, 2026. So, if you're a South African entrepreneur, aged between 18 and 50, with a registered business in hospitality, media and entertainment, fintech, clothing, retail, or beauty, you can be part of this inspirational seminar featuring top entrepreneurs and leaders, and you can register at radio2000.co.za for a chance to be one of 50 selected businesses, and only 10 per industry will be chosen. 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Hashtag empowering entrepreneurs changing lives. 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
7: Top stories. President Ramaphosa responds to the work done by the Madlanga Commission and Ayanda Dlodlo appointed ambassador to France. Good evening, I'm Rusan Khrief. President Cyril Ramaphosa says work done by the Madlanga Commission is commendable and he will listen to their request should they ask for more time. Ramaphosa said this during his visit at Kamata, Great Place in Kofimvaba in the Eastern Cape. In his capacity as ANC president, Ramaphosa led the launch of the Chris Hani Volunteers Drive ahead of the 2026 local government elections.
8: I am very pleased with the work that is being done with the Madlanga Commission. It may well be that they need a little bit more time, and I'll listen to that request if it comes. And obviously, the report that they now need to give is a critical one that will enable us to have the ability, the wherewithal, to reform our police service.
7: Meanwhile, some Soweto residents say they remain hopeful that the Madlanga Commission will expose corruption and help restore public confidence in the country's criminal justice system. Their comments come as South Africa marks 1 year since KwaZulu-Natal Police Commissioner Nhlanhla Mkhwanazi's media briefing, in which he made allegations of corruption and criminal infiltration in the criminal justice system. This led to the establishment of the commission. Resident Sipo Twala says he believes the commission will help uncover the truth and strengthen accountability.
9: I think this is the best commission ever, more than all other commissions that were established, especially Zondo was totally out of this order. He was on his own. So this commission is for people. People's views are viewed as important, because I saw some people coming through to give evidence. Although one of the guys was shot dead, it's painful, but the truth is Mkhwanazi was brave enough to stand for corruption, to stand for what is wrong in our country.
7: President Cyril Ramaphosa has appointed Ayanda Dlodlo as the new ambassador to France. The former state security minister's new assignment comes after the death of Ambassador Natim Tetwa in September 2025 after falling from the 22nd floor of a hotel in the French capital, Paris. Ditaba Totsetsi reports.
10: Dlodlo also once served as the Minister of Public Service and Administration in 2018. In 2022, Ayanda Dlodlo left the National Assembly and took a position at the World Bank as Executive Director, overseeing South Africa, Angola and Nigeria. The appointment comes a few days before President Ramaphosa takes a working visit to France. The visit comes at the invitation of the Director General of UNESCO to co-chair the UNESCO High-Level Steering Committee.
7: U.S. President Donald Trump has confirmed that he spoke with the FIFA president that led to the organization overturning a one-game suspension of U.S. striker Folarin Balogun. Balogun received a red card for a foul during the U.S. 2-0 win over Bosnia and Herzegovina on July 1st in their round of 32 clash. After Trump's intervention, FIFA on Sunday controversially took the decision to suspend the red card, which voids the automatic one-game suspension and allows the striker to be available in a must-win round of 16 match against Belgium at 2 o'clock tomorrow morning, South African time.
11: All I did, I asked for a review because I didn't think it was a foul. And, you know, again, I'm good at this stuff. I didn't think it was a foul. I thought it was two great athletes that crashed into each other and got entangled. That was not a guy punching somebody in the face or anything that, you know, would be different. And I think it's a terrible, if they wouldn't allow, you know, a top player, maybe the best, maybe among the best players on the team to play, I think it would have had a big stain.
7: Recapping the top story at 8 o'clock, President Cyril Ramaphosa says work done by the Madlanga Commission is commendable and he will listen to the request should they ask for more time. More news at 9.
6: SABC News. 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South Africa. It's time to reignite the spirit of Ubuntu. 67 years of Madiba's legacy are calling you.
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13: So much that has changed about you. 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There's things that have just changed. 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And you can tell it has nothing to do with anything else. 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
15: I have realized the peace that comes with understanding that I can love God completely without altering what it is to be an African child, without resenting my roots and my background, and understanding that Africa was loved by the same God, and we can love and be African.
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0: like sunshine and rain. Do it by yourself. Loud. Do it one more time, joy, Lord, and thank the truth right now. Sunshine and rain, joy.
1: It's 14 after 8 here on Radio 2000. Thank you very, very much to the news team. That's Roseanne Greffend coming up again at 9 o'clock for another bulletin. For now, though, it is Monday, Monday. It is an open line. Bongani, hello.
2: Hi, Dumelong.
1: How are
2: Happy
1: you?
2: Monday.
1: Happy Monday. Are you good?
2: I'm super looking dovious.
1: Lovely. Joy and pain. That's what we played you there. That's Maize. And of course, very relevant to what we're talking about today, right? So, we want to share the joy and the pain, Bongani. What's happening in your real life, in your life today, that you need to share with us, that we need to talk about? Let's celebrate you where we need to, and let's console you where we need to. Let's cry with you where we need to. Let's talk about joy and pain that is happening in your life. Do you know, I just find we never get a chance to get people celebrated. Do you know what I mean? In fact, we never get to celebrate people, mm-hmm. if I can put it that way, or at least as we should. Mm-hmm. You know, mm-hmm. I think it should be standard procedure, but for some reason, people find it hard. Just a simple saying "umuhle" is like yo, batlari naki juang, batlari kietsang. Do you know what I mean?
2: Mm.
1: So, I don't know. How do we celebrate you, Bongani? We want to talk to our men today. And I think worse still, men are expected to be strong and big and, mm-hmm. and be able to understand, you can handle it. Nobody says to you, well done, and you must just be okay. And that's not fair. So let's start by celebrating you. Give us the good and the bad. Or at least let's start with the good, Bongani, so that we can celebrate you.
2: Me?
1: Yes.
2: The bad is that I've been stuck in my writing.
1: Okay.
2: I don't know if I need time or I need mind stimulation or change of location. I don't know. But,
1: so, once again, the good is that you are writing.
2: The good is that I'm writing.
1: The good is that you are writing. There's always a silver lining. Yeah.
2: But also, something great is going to happen on Wednesday. I can't say it now, but.
1: On this coming Wednesday?
2: Yes, this coming Wednesday. Dear Papa, dear.
1: Okay, so really something.
2: Ish, I can't. But it's something. We're not close to but I can't say the community.
1: So, Lisabella Yaga, I can't tell anyone. Okay.
2: You can say it how feel like go high. It's okay. That one is safe, yeah.
1: Okay. Okay.
2: But yeah, another new journey is about to unfold on Wednesday. So I'm quite happy. I'm quite excited, and it's something, you know. Sometimes when you pray for things, and I think probably about a month back, I think it was after the show, and I got home and I was like, so I was told, hey, we've sent you an email, you have not replied, and I think it was a Friday email, and that Monday I didn't check my emails, and I was like, okay, yeah, no, when I get home I'll check this email. So at night then I just took my iPad, went into bed, and I read, and I was like, oh, here's this contract, and then I went through it. And then the last page, and I'm like, oh, okay.
1: Is that the money that we're jumping about?
2: Yeah. Okay, no, the prayer.
1: The prayer. Look, also, that's another thing. Mm-hmm. We need to celebrate everything, Moen.
2: Yes.
1: Let me tell you why. What I mean. You see, when I said to you, is that the money, you thought about it a bit.
2: Mm-hmm.
1: And it's the reaction of a lot of people.
2: Yeah.
1: Because we are told, Uta, when you celebrate that day, you are this year. Guys, mm-hmm. let us celebrate. For goodness sake, this life is so short.
2: So short.
1: Before you know it, we are not here anymore.
2: Yeah.
1: So for as long as we're here, I want to celebrate everything about you.
2: Definitely.
1: All of it.
2: So as I was sleeping, then it dawned on me. I'm like, but Bongani, you're forgetting to say thank you.
1: Yes.
2: Because this is something that you've been saying. And probably, I was saying it in prayer, and I'd say to people close to me, I'm sure I've said it, and I think when I talk to you outside, you're gonna like, yes, you've been saying, because I'll be like, hey, I suppose if I could do X, and then X is gonna enable me to have Z, you know. So for that moment, I was like, Bongani, don't forget to say thank you to God.
1: Yeah,
2: it's arriving now, and you might not have circled back to say, actually, this is what I've been praying for.
1: Sure.
2: And not only is it arriving, it's arriving in double portion. And depending on the handling, it could be long term.
1: I love that for you, Bongani.
2: Yeah.
1: I love that. I love that for you.
2: So, yeah, that's what needs to be
1: said. Let me ask you this. Are you also a believer that you can't say certain things? Abantu bayamosha. I think they do, but yeah, you tell me.
2: Look, I was...
1: I think Beluki Muloi.
2: Yeah, yeah.
1: That's what I mean.
2: Look, unfortunately, I'm just those people... I know. I think you know now. Nothing like the cabinet. Like my cabinets are not closable. And I think sort of the things that keep me healthier, that I speak. Of course, I do try and become careful on who I talk to.
1: Yes, but I think it's important.
2: But I do share thoughts. I do share dreams. I do share aspirations.
1: Yeah.
2: So unfortunately, sometimes I'll try and sit on something, but because I'm such a, I live in my head. I'll always want to have a conversation about something. So I'm a bad person to answer that one. Or do you think Dilodia senior and so on? And sometimes I lose all out. I'm like, man, you shouldn't have said it now. You should have waited for it to happen and then you can share it at that time. I'm like, hey, I've said it.
1: But I think what I think is important though is to have your people. There's nothing wrong with sharing.
2: Yeah.
1: There shouldn't be anything wrong with talking.
2: Mm-hmm.
1: Of course, you can't just be bebezing everywhere,
2: sure.
1: You know, to people that don't know you or don't even care about you.
2: Mm-hmm.
1: And the trick is to have your people.
2: Sure.
1: Even if it's one person,
2: yeah,
1: you know,
2: mm-hmm.
1: that you know you can trust with everything.
2: Everything.
1: It's sad when you find that there's people that don't have,
2: yeah.
1: That don't have those people. So, yeah, it's a difficult one. But let's take a quick break. When we come back, we want to hear what you have to celebrate. Let's celebrate you on 086-000-2479, or you can send us your voice notes on 060-584-2250.
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5: Hello, Cinder. I'm out of office and with my best girls somewhere in paradise. I've traded my schedule for the new spritzer. Oh, that's great. If it's urgent, it can wait. I might reply when I'm back. If I come back.
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1: All right, it's 24 after 7 here, after 8. It's 24 after 8 here on Radio 2000. This is Life, Love, and All. And we are talking about, just celebrating you as a man. What are you doing that you think we should celebrate you on? Or what brings you joy as a man? Are you able to identify and locate the things that are making you happy, the things that are making you appreciate life more, making you enjoy life more? Do you know sometimes it takes you recognizing what pain is, Bongani, to recognize what happiness is?
2: True.
1: But I get it's also a difficult thing to do because our minds tell us that if we look at the pain, it's not good. You know what I mean? So we don't want to look in that direction. When in actual fact, understanding the pain and maybe help it, then it might help you understand where you come from, no?
2: It could. Mm. But also, at times we do get comfortable with shame.
1: Ah, I hear you.
2: Because it looks like getting out of there is going to require work from you, and sure. You just don't want to be working. I just want to put so much pressure on myself and work myself out of this situation. Sure. I know it. I think I've accustomed myself to it, so I'm okay.
1: Mm.
2: I've got two friends. Okay, the other one is a mother to me, Dr. Ngwabe and Tobis. These two people. On their birthdays, they don't wait for their birthdays to be planned.
1: Yeah,
2: they plan their surprise birthday.
1: Yep.
2: And they tell you, "Hori, I'm inviting you guys to a birthday. You must come through." You know, Dr. Ngwabe every year, Jen, make no mistake, at her house, and she'll cook the food that she loves, including beetroot. You know,
1: I love that.
2: And she'll invite you. You know, Tobisi on his birthday. I think we're celebrating Tobisi's 40th birthday. Now in May, if I'm not mistaken, end of April. Yeah, it's been the end of April, but in May he did the celebration, you know. But since the time I've met Mtobis, I think I met Mtobis in 2010 or 11. Every year without fail, probably got COVID, maybe that could have been the time. But otherwise, every year Mtobis plans both James Bond, 007,
1: themes and
2: yeah, Shaken and Not Stead, Neribu Dubona Mola.
1: That's beautiful.
2: But again, just for unequivocal about it. You know?
1: Do you know, Bongani, how important that is?
2: Yeah.
1: Also, to sit and wait for people to celebrate you is problematic.
2: We've learned the hard way, Runababang.
1: Oh, it's so problematic.
2: And I took a decision there. I'm no longer going to put my
1: happiness
2: on hold. Because for the longest of time, my mother organized my birthday, Kilingwana.
1: Yes, of course.
2: You know, until I became of age and so on, you know. And then at certain times, you were like, okay, must I not? Because if you're not sure whether it should be something that you take upon yourself or it will be the people surrounding you and so on. But now, what you are wishing and what happens become two separate things.
1: Yes.
2: You know, and then household would see a couple of days later on, you're like, actually, I should have organized myself.
1: And this is what I wanted.
2: And this is how I should have done it, you know. And now you're left with that void.
1: My mother tells a story about how when I was 8 years old, I kind of remember, but she tells it differently. But anyway, when I was 8 years old, she arranged a birthday party. And home is still Pimville. So she had said to me, we can only have very few people at the party. So choose your 5 friends or, you know, that type of thing. Choose your 5 friends or 10 friends or whatever. And those are the only people that can come. Because, of course, planning a party means money, means this, means that. But do you think I understood?
2: No.
1: It went in one ear and out the other ear. I agreed with her and said, okay, no problem. And then she talks about how shocked she was because she was driving and I was sitting in the car. And as I saw my friends, I opened the window. She's right there driving.
2: Yeah.
1: And I opened the window and I started screaming, Patia Kakausani, Lutheng! And there were a whole lot of kids got crashed. My mother was like, but we had this discussion, man. So she always reminds me, she goes, you know, and you know how I always, how I love my birthday, you know? So she always says, I mean, this year she was saying to me, do you know that you have not changed since you were a little child? I still look at you now and I think at your age now, you still celebrate the very same way because you were screaming out there. She doesn't forget that. No screamer out the window.
2: Yeah.
1: And she's like, but I just told this child we can't have a big party.
2: Yeah.
1: She's just 5 minutes later, here she is inviting people.
2: Yeah.
1: But I think, you know, without even understanding, I clearly had no clue that celebrating yourself is a good thing. But I just love birthdays.
2: Yeah. So we need to understand, Khori, what matters is how you feel first.
1: Yes. And how,
2: that should be the third part. And it's none of your business.
1: Yeah.
2: Your business is
1: your happiness. First,
2: and Dada Jerry always says happiness is an inside job.
1: It is an inside job.
2: Yeah.
1: Completely. We've got a voice note. And I think we had Jake, but we'll try and get them back. Let's go to a voice note quickly.
9: Beautiful evening. Osmasi. Ilea Wuti Bongs in the studio. Video 2000. Wow. Joy and pain is like sunshine and rain. Yeah, no, such is life indeed. You know, guys, speaking of celebrating, today I had a thought while I was with my best friend. I actually spent a lot of time with my best friend, Razolazola Gaufela, in our mid-30s, you know, trying to just make bank, you know, and yeah, man. Today came to my attention where I was like, you know, I'm actually blessed to have shared my journey with him, you know. You know, there are people who make your journey worthwhile.
1: Yeah.
9: Even lege oshotafale lefale or leshotafale lefale, but life just becomes much more easier. And yeah, I don't know, you couldn't have imagined it otherwise. But yeah, man, shout out to my best friend Tsogofa Tsukunishiya Mamatela. I don't know one thing, Jaga. You saw a sharp, didn't get the eater. I think it's a talk. Boy!
2: Yeah!
9: Stomach in.
2: Just out.
1: Just out.
2: Yes.
1: Ish. But well done, well done. Yeah. And that's beautiful. And I love that he's celebrating himself, but also celebrating his friend.
2: Yeah.
1: For being a good friend. And being there. That's amazing. Yeah. Guys, it's so important to have those special people in your life, hey?
2: And even the Bible says God loves a grateful heart.
1: God loves a cheerful giver. Give it all you've got. Remember, there's a hymn like that. I remember yes. I just remembered as you said that. It just came to mind.
2: Yeah. And you should... And sometimes I think we want to wait for the big things.
1: Yeah.
2: You know?
1: Yeah.
2: You could celebrate that. I know many people look on social media about Bizika. It's July. No sugar. No what. Celebrate that Ka Friday you didn't eat sugar.
1: Yes.
2: But don't celebrate by taking sugar.
1: Well.
2: But celebrate that.
1: Yeah.
2: We don't have to wait for big things to pat ourselves on the back.
1: I think we are so accustomed to only celebrating when other people can clap.
2: Mm-hmm.
1: And people only clap when it's huge, supposedly.
2: Yes.
1: You know? And it shouldn't be.
2: Mm-hmm.
1: We should clap for ourselves.
2: Sure.
1: And I think this today, what we want to do more than anything is to say, if you can remember that you need that this is something that you can celebrate, it means you can remember to clap for yourself.
2: Sure.
1: And to be able to look in the mirror and say, well done.
2: Mm-hmm.
1: Well done. Well done, Bongani. You've done great. You know.
2: And I think once you are able to release that kind of an energy, even the people around you start hearing those vibrations.
1: Sure.
2: Because of I know how important birthday is to us.
1: Yes.
2: So even when that time comes, I'm going to ensure that I celebrate with her because of I know that whether I'm there or not, Bas is going to celebrate.
1: Bas is celebrating her day.
2: You know?
1: Yeah.
2: So we ought to not teach people around us how to celebrate us and so on, but let them see it in us.
1: Is important.
2: Yeah. See it in you.
1: So you don't even have... So what you're saying... Hold on, I just want to know that I'm hearing you well. So what you're saying is, sometimes it's not even what you say.
2: Yes.
1: But if you live it, I will see it.
2: Yes, yes.
1: I hear you.
2: I know that Doc, beginning of January, whether you'll say, no, says it, Lamakai Bishonet, Doc is going to organize her birthday.
1: Yes.
2: And whether you were able to come or not, she would have celebrated.
1: Yes.
2: And you call her a week later, says, oh, we had fun. She loves those two things. You know, and even now, more you know, whether I go or not, that birthday is going to continue.
1: It's going to happen.
2: And
1: yes.
2: And I want actually the energy that comes with that celebration. So let's not wait for other people to show us and say they are celebrating us and so on. Corresponding, you were able to. You know, be called a employee of the month or employee of the week,
1: yes.
2: And so on. Come back, celebrate yourself. Fitago that turning a confectionery, buy yourself a cupcake, and get home and say
1: whatever
2: congratulations to myself,
1: like
2: whatever
1: to
2: it looks like to you. You know.
1: Do you know even just in the mirror to say well done? That's such a big, big thing.
2: Well done, Nelson. Well done.
1: Well, make me numb, Nelson. Yabona now. Let's go to another voice note.
10: Good evening, Bongs and Basi.
2: Hola, hola.
10: Quite a very nice good news to hear, Bongs, though we don't know the details, but we all the best we wish you. And then there's one thing that I will tell you. I'm celebrating. I'm back after like a year. We had differences with my wife, and then we are back with the kids.
1: Oh,
10: and the wife,
1: beautiful.
10: But most we are celebrating. I'm also celebrating, you know, after being back. I had the good news last week that I've got a sponsorship of whatever I'm doing. I'm in a project that I'm doing back to school campaign for next year. But I've got about three companies that they say we would like to work with you already. They've put something that it's on the board. But yeah, I'm quite happy about that. That at least whatever is gonna be used, or I'm gonna work very close with my wife. Then we sat down and sorted the differences. Yeah, I'm anonymous that I wrote a letter to you sometime, you guys. But thank you so much. Thank you, I really appreciate. Nice show as usual.
1: Aware. Please, we need that letter. You must send us
2: the reminder.
1: You must also write, or I'm the one who is anonymous, so that we know who you are.
2: And please, anonymous, come and buy your school shoes from me for back to school next year.
1: Oh, yes.
2: Thank
1: can you.
2: Thank
1: you. Sells school
2: I
1: shoes.
2: Manufacture and sell school
1: shoes.
2: School Rashushu. Yeah.
1: Yes.
2: Rashushu.
1: All right, let's go to another. No. There's no. Okay, we don't have voice note for now. We'll get to other voice notes and calls. Feel free to join in on this conversation. You know what I'm loving about it? Do you know how many times you switch on the news and you hardly hear good news?
2: Yeah.
1: When you switch on the radio, a 3-year-old child has been raped.
2: Yeah.
1: Two men were killed.
2: Mm-hmm.
1: 15 people died in an accident.
2: Yeah.
1: And it's like, for goodness sake, no.
2: Yeah.
1: Is there nothing... In fact, do you know that that's actually why I left the news? Why I left the news. I couldn't handle it anymore. I literally could not handle it.
2: Yeah.
1: It was just too much for me. And as a result, I filter what comes in, because for years that was too much for me. So the good news, like today, I'm loving all these good news. I'm still waiting for your ndabas, by the way. But I'll wait. All right, let's go to another voice note.
11: Hi, Pasi. Can I remain anonymous? So... Just to share a little story. So last year, I have been seeing a lady for almost like 4 years. And early last year, I was ready to, you know, to go, or for my family to go and negotiate with her family so that it's kalo
2: nice.
11: However, it did not go. It was not successfully based on, I would say, external influence. It just to cut it short, and fast forward, that what led our relationship to end. Bear in mind, in what they say, hambile, we just waiting for the day that has been proposed. Did not go well. It broke my heart for almost the whole year, but then I decided to reward myself. I bought myself a big mansion.
1: Well done.
11: Because this is just to show that I have tried.
2: Yeah.
11: And I'm not proving anyone, but I'm proving it to myself
2: yes.
11: that I have tried, and now it's time to fill my own cup, celebrate if I need to celebrate as well. Sure. Solo celebrations are always great as well. So I'll recommend any other guy to also reward themselves. They don't need a company for celebration. If there is, still good. But if there's none, there's nothing stopping you. Because if you don't do it for yourself, there's no one who's going to do it for you. Apologies for a long voice note.
1: Oh, but thank you so much for sharing that. Turning all those matatas into a good thing. Because,
2: yeah.
1: I mean, it is... Yo, I can only imagine when you're ready to get married, you've literally pictured your life with this person. You've pictured this person being your person forever. You've probably looked at them and thought, oh man, when we grow older, yo, when we have kids together, I can see her. Oh man, I can see myself. Do you know all of those things that you imagine, that you can imagine with your partner, and then it just ends.
2: Like that.
1: That hurts.
2: Yeah.
1: That's got to hurt. Well, well done to you for being able to, celebrate.
2: Celebrate.
1: And turn all of that into something joyful.
2: Yeah.
1: This joy and pain, hey?
2: Yeah.
1: Joy and pain. This is beautiful. One, we're going to have to go now because of the World Cup. Guys, it's not us, it's the World Cup.
2: FIFA.
1: So, 2026 FIFA World Cup, Portugal versus Spain today at 9 p.m. And we'll have SABC Sports commentary happening from 9 o'clock. But you know, there's that preamble that comes before before the show itself, before the commentary itself, where they tell us more about what is happening and giving us just the background and all of that. So news will start earlier. They'll start in a few minutes, and then just after that, in fact, Just Ice is not coming. I did say Just Ice earlier on. No, Just Ice is not coming. He's coming after the game. He's not at 9 o'clock. So make sure that you stay tuned to in Portugal and Spain. That's actually a big game. That's a very big game. So let's watch that. Oh, I wanted to say well done to Morocco. Oh my gosh. I don't like them, but I like them. let me tell you, I don't like them because they don't want to be one of us, but I like them because they beat Canada, who beat us. Does that make sense? In that sense, okay.
2: Bantwanetse.
1: Barlwanetse. Barlwanetse. Guys, we'll see you again tomorrow. Have yourselves a beautiful, beautiful evening further.
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14: Top stories, properties belonging to SAPS members raided under call for a lifestyle audit on Minister Pule. Good evening, I'm Rizan Khrif. Police have raided various properties belonging to SAPS members in Centurion, Pretoria. National Police spokesperson Atlenta Mate confirmed that they are investigating the murder of Deputy National Commissioner for Crime Detection, Sindile Mfazi. His name came up at the Madlanga Commission in Pretoria, linked to a 286 million rand drug bust. Businessman Tumelo Nku told the commission that he had informed Mfazi about the huge cocaine consignment that landed in South Africa. Mfazi died in 2021 under mysterious circumstances. Mate spoke to the media on the sidelines of the raid.
15: Let's not say much, but just to confirm that the police are investigating a full-scale murder investigation. We have raided four premises, two offices, and two residential premises, and investigations are ongoing. I did highlight that it is a combination of high-profile persons and other persons that we are pursuing in terms of the murder case of Lieutenant General Mfazi, and I think that's all that we can say for now.
14: President Cyril Ramaphosa says work done by the Madlanga Commission is commendable and he will listen to their request should they ask for more time.

0: have the ability, the wherewithal to reform our police service.
1: The investigation by the Police Service Public Service Commission into the State Information Technology Agency has identified weaknesses in governance and financial controls. Among the findings is over 2 billion rand in irregular expenditure, which was flagged by the Auditor General across four audited years between 2020 and 2025. The report found that more than 200 procurement matters took longer than a year to finalize, mainly due to internal administrative failures. Communications and Digital Technology Minister Solly Malatsi has addressed the media in Pretoria.
2: In the next 30 business days, the CETA board must submit a board-approved stabilization and recovery plan together with verified procurement backlog baseline. Within 60 business days, CETA must submit a comprehensive governance reform plan to strengthen procurement controls, record keeping, board administration and executive accountability. In addition, CETA will provide quarterly governance reports so that implementation is monitored transparently.
1: DA MP Nazli Sharif says she has written to the Director General in the Presidency and Secretary of the Cabinet, Pindile Baleni, requesting that a lifestyle audit be conducted on the newly appointed Minister of Social Development, Dina Pule. The appointment of Pule, who was fired from the Cabinet as the Minister of Communications, has been criticised by the DA. The party says a politician which was previously found guilty of serious ethical breaches should not be entrusted with one of government's most important portfolios. Sharif says a lifestyle audit will be able to shed light on Pule's finances and other assets.
3: Given the track record of unethical conduct, misleading parliament, maladministration, criminal investigations, and unlawful financial benefits, South Africans deserve full transparency from the moment she takes office. A lifestyle audit will establish a clear baseline of her assets, finances, and lifestyle to ensure proper accountability throughout her tenure.
1: Hamas has dissolved the body that governed the Gaza Strip for nearly two decades, clearing the way for a Palestinian technocratic committee to implement civilian rule. Since last October's ceasefire with Israel, Hamas has insisted it's prepared to hand over control, but has sidestepped the issue of disarmament. Israel has continued its sporadic bombing, killing hundreds of people, and still occupies large parts of the territory. Recapping the top story, police have raided various properties belonging to SAPS members in Centurion, Pretoria. National Police spokesperson Atlenta Mate has confirmed that they are investigating the murder of Deputy National Commissioner for Crime Detection, Sindile Mfazi. That's it from the news team. More news tomorrow morning at 6.
4: Shield is now Rexona, the world's number one deodorant. Rexona, it won't let you down.
5: All right, good evening to you. Good evening to all the Metro Radio 2000 listeners. And of course, you are joining us here, of course, with another bank buster of the FIFA 2026 round 16 clash between the two big European giants. It is Portugal versus Spain. A very, very, very big one. Of course, I'm not on my own. I'm going to be doing this one with the expert analysis of Steven Sicano, the former Morocco Swallows star, who's going to be helping us. Steve, how are you feeling tonight?
6: I'm feeling good, my brother. We're going to doing a big game. I mean, Portugal against Spain. Those two giants are one of those, you know, it's a derby, which is we want to see who's going to be come out the best, because both teams, as we all know, that they've been done so well. I mean, Spain has won 18 wins and then Portugal 7 wins and then 17 draws. I mean, it tells you how big this is going to be. I mean, the last time both teams played in the last final, they drew 3-3. You know, that tells you that how big it's going to be, these two teams.
5: Well, we've seen a very interesting match, probably one of the biggest World Cup competition so far between Mexico and England, and really, really lots of people saying that it is the match of the tournament so far. But anyway, this one is probably going to be one of those, like what you say, and now your match day focused. Expect a 100% chance of ASAR with a scattered screaming and heavy emotional showers throughout the evening. Conditions originate.

0: 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Severe vibes warning in effect. Fill all with Coca-Cola, Steve. I mean, I think these two teams have been finding each other very difficult to beat each other, meeting each other 18 times. And of course, last time they met in the World Cup was in 2018, which they drew 3-3. What are those coaches thinking tonight?
1: This is going to be one of those teams that went down. The best tactics going to come out of these two coaches because of, you know, both coaches, they are very good in what they do. I mean, we know that, you know, Robert Martinez is one of the best. I mean, 52-year-old Spanish coach. I mean, and Luis de la Fuente. I mean, those are very, very tactical coaches whom are going to give us one of the best games today.
0: Well, Luis de la Fuente, of course, very, very astute, of course, doing extremely well with the Spanish team, and of course, winning the Euros with them, and coming in and really, really doing a great job, Steve, you're right. But I think the fact that he's Spanish, and then also that Martinez also is Spanish on the other side, how does that affect Portugal's victory tonight? Because because, you know, his heart is probably Spanish, but his profession is Portugal, Roberto Martinez.
1: You know, this because of it, this is a beautiful game whereby you expect as a coach to do the right thing. You know, there's no way you have feelings for Spain because, you know, one thing that you know now is work that you have to do for your team, because you don't want to go out of the World Cup, because we want to continue till the last day of the World Cup, because it's so important for both teams actually to know that, you know, one of the teams today, big teams, have to go home. That's the only sad part of football, because this is a World Cup whereby it's a knockout stages now, where we want to see one of the best who's going to be continuing until the last day in this World Cup.
0: All right, we're in Dallas, in Texas, in America, and that's where we are tonight, of course, looking at this match number 93 for you, and of course, this coming through all the way from the Dallas Stadium with a capacity estimated between 70,000 to 80,000 capacity, but for FIFA, regulated to 70,649, and of course, we know that the stadium can be adjusted for football, what they call in America football. Well, we know football to be soccer, according to them. So the stadium now is adjusted and retracted back to football, and FIFA has restricted it to 70,600 capacity, of course. The stadium has also hosted two round of 16 matches already between Japan and Netherlands, as well as Croatia and England. So the fans here really, really geared up, really, really ready, ready to really continue with their celebration and jubilation of the World Cup, and I of course hoping to see the winner as well. And the weather here, it's about it's very humid, 30 degrees Celsius, so it's gonna be really, really burning out there. Those hydration break are gonna be very important.
1: Yes, of course. I mean, if you look at the team, I mean, Spain has played 4 games, 14 sheets. I mean, tells you that, you know, Unai Simone has done very well so far in this tournament. Looking at Portugal as well, they've conceded 3 goals, which tells you that they have to now be tied today, make sure that, you know, they become very solid at the back, don't consider, because if you consider against Spain, you will be in trouble, because, you know, the type of football that they play, tiki-taka football, which simply tells you that you have to compete as well, because of today's game. For me, it will be won in the middle of the park, because of the players that will be in the middle of the park. It tells you that, you know, there's so much, you know, I mean, João Neves and Vitinha as well, you know, they'll be there. I mean, Bruno Fernandes in the middle of the park. And you look at Spain, Rodri in the middle of the park, Pedri, Olmo, those are best midfielders. That will be a good competition today.
0: All right, that promises to be a really good lineup. But for now, we're going to go cross over for the national anthem of Portugal.

0: Well, those are the two national anthems of the teams in the field right now, and it's Portugal versus Spain. It's going to be a humdinger, one that we've been always waiting for. Well, let's have a look at quickly the starting lineup of the two teams, starting with Portugal, and this is how they line up. Portugal. On the goalkeeper, they do have Diogo Costa, João Cancelo on the right back, Ruben Dias, Renato Viga, and Nuno Mendes on the left-hand side. In the middle, they have Vitinha, João Neves, and also in midfield, they do have Pedro Neto and Bruno Fernandes on the left-hand side, João Felix, and on top, Cristiano Ronaldo.
1: Yes, if you look at that team, I mean, there's only one change for Portugal. I mean, João Felix will be coming in for Rafael Leão on the left-hand side. I mean, it will tell you that, you know, this game, it means a lot for Portugal. I mean, Roberto Martinez want to see how much can João Felix give him in the left-hand side.
0: Yeah, I mean, I think that's going to be very important. Of course, they're making that one change, that you say, with João Felix. And he hasn't started. This is the first time he's starting a game. And that's going to be very important to see how it fares up. Let's have a look at Spain now on the other side. Unai Simón start up or ahead of Rayo again. And like you said earlier on, that it looks like the coach is really, really being impressed with his performance. And on the right-hand side, they do have Pedro Porro, the Tottenham Hotspurs defender, Kubasi in the center back, Aymeric Laporte in the left back, Marc Cucurella, and in the middle they do have Rodri, the Man City man, as well as Dani Olmo. Pedri as well comes back. You'll tell us more about the system, and also on top they do have on the right wing is Lamine Yamal, Mikel Ayazobel, and Alex Baema coming back. No changes from them.
1: No changes. I mean, in Spain, I mean, the same team that is playing today is the same team that's played against Austria. That tells you that, you know, the coach is happy with the results after they beat Austria with 3 goals. I mean, he feels that he needs to continue with the same pattern as well, because of, if you look at the way that the system that they're playing is 4-3-3, I mean, tells you that how much he wants to attack. You know, that's the only thing that he wants to see, is goals being galore today for the game.
0: I mean, very important, of course, Spain coming in here without conceding a single goal. Of course, both teams not winning their first game. And, of course, we've seen Spain being held back by Cape Verde, which I think Portugal will be looking closely to that as to how they did that. Maybe if they can emulate, maybe they can get the same result again. They win 4-0 against Saudi Arabia. They beat Uruguay 1-0 and beat Austria on the last round of 32-3-0. And can we say that's some form of dominance on their part?
1: Of course. I mean, if you look at the way the Spaniards has been playing, I mean, they've been doing so well. I mean, they've been also being able to score goals, because that's important. Whereas Portugal, just Ronaldo scored the only goal against Croatia. I mean, that was a penalty, which tells you that, you know, with his experience as well, he managed to see that he does more as well.
0: All right, let's go. The FIFA World Cup 2026 is here. Catch big screens and bigger vibes at your nearest Coca-Cola fan pack. And you don't want to miss out. And follow Coca-Cola ZA on socials for the 411. And their tickets, fill it all with Coca-Cola. I couldn't have chose a better place to be, Steve, right now. We've been waiting 4 years for the World Cup to come, and now it's here. Yes, I think we're not sleeping ordinarily, you know, because we have to match those times from the Americans, but at least we're getting a feeling or a sense of how America was feeling in 2010. But here now, we're about to start in the Dallas Stadium, and we're all set. Spain starting up with all white and splashes of red, moving from the left to right, well, I'll say from east to west. And of course, Portugal donning their normal maroon. And we are off here, Steve. Of course, the big talking point is going to be that man, Cristiano Ronaldo, and his numbers. Is he the man who can really get them over the line?
1: Is he the man? We want to see today if the players will be able to give. I mean, João Felix, I mean, at his age, he's very young. I mean, you look at him, he's 26 years old, and he scored 12 goals for Portugal, which tells you that today they want to see more. That's why they put on João Felix on the left-hand side, for him to be able as well to give assist to Ronaldo.
0: All right, we are on here at the Dallas Stadium, but just under a minute is Marco Correa trying to defend desperately for Spain, and of course it will go out. And Portugal looks to be advancing on the first minutes here. Of course, I mean, we're watching one of the greatest, Cristiano Ronaldo, having scored 3 goals coming in here. He's always going to be a big talking point. I mean, when you look at today, he is making match number 1,092 in totality. This is unheard of, I think, in the world of football. 824 goals that has been scored by this man. Ballon d'Or winner 5 times, 2017, 2016, 14, 13, and 2008. And these are really, really big one. And also, 66 hat-trick from him. And can he do it again? The last time they met in 2018, the two teams drew 3-3, and Cristiano Ronaldo was on the scoreboard 3 times.
1: Of course, I mean, if you look at the both, I mean, his experience today will bring a very, very solid striking force, as well as, I mean, look at Spain as well. Ayaz Abal, who's been scoring goals, he has already scored 4 goals for Spain in this game. I mean, he shows that he's a striker who wants to score more. He wants to see if Yamal today, he'll be the player to shine as well, because he wants to bring his name as well, Yamal, because we haven't seen him more out of him, because he haven't scored a lot of goals. He's only scored 1 so far. You will see more out of him.
0: Well, we'll see more out of him, of course. Mikel Ayuso-Bell, the man from Real Sociedad, scoring 4 goals for the Spanish side, and Spain having a total of 4 goal scorers. Pedro Porro scoring against Austria, Lamine Yamal, and also Alex Baena scoring against Saudi Arabia and Uruguay, respectively. Also, we do have Gerard Pique on the stands, of course, supporting his nation, and this has been a really, really great trend, and seeing the official supporting here. Now Kamp in the middle, it is Spain. With Dani Olmo trying to conjure something in between the lines. They win the ball. Ayuso-Bell strike! And it'll be collected at the back with Portugal. Just Portugal's number one dealing it with it with Diogo Costa. And really, really struck it well, and just went directly to him, but he held it firm. Here's Lamine Yamal in the back. It's a cutback. It's a chance for Spain. And Portugal will escape that one with the Vitinha taking it in the box and clearing it for safety.
1: Of course, I mean, Vitinha showed that danger. I mean, since Portugal and have been very, very trying to be solid at the back, closing her down earlier, because of if you don't do that against Spain, Spain will punish you. They are good in tiki-taka football. That's why you have to make sure that Yamal on the right-hand side, when he comes to you, you must be always be tight on him, because he uses this, he's tight because he's very quick, he's still young. I mean, if you look at his age, he's only 18 years. I mean, that tells you that Yamal is very, very, the youngest player so far who's trying to do his level best in this tournament.
0: Well, as an 18-year-old Lamine Yamal, and coming in with some experience already. This is his 30th appearance for Spain, having scored 7 goals and also helping them to win the Euro Cup. And it's really, really been impactful for them. A player for Barcelona, and they already scored 1 goal in this tournament, Yamal. And also, I mean, I think together himself with Ayoub Bouadi from Morocco are the two 18-year-olds that are available in the squad. Here's Nuno Mendes for Portugal. Just the first touch let him down. Nuno Mendes for Portugal was trying to make a quick run on the left-hand side and just couldn't control it. Well, we are in the 5th minutes of the game, and of course you are with us enjoying this World Cup round of 16 with myself, Sipiwe Louis, and Steven Sikano on Radio 2000. Quickly taken at the back by Spain, and here's Fernandez will collect, the Man United midfielder, who has actually also played very well for Portugal. Nuno Mendes is one of the players that Portugal will be looking at. He's 31 year old now, has done exceptionally very well for both club and country, and actually he is on the number 6 list on the top goal scorer of all times for Portugal, and we know who's on top of that list is Ronaldo with 146 goals. Here is Spain now. On the left hand side is Pedri, who's going to go back and find Rodri. Is Dani Olmo now in the middle. Lots of space. And Yamal making the run. Is he going to get the return pass? He doesn't get it. And on the right-hand side, they take it slower now. It's Pedro Porro. Spain slowing it down. It's Rodriguez. Well, former Ballon d'Or winner, and also won the Champions League with Manchester City, and also had that long injury after winning the accolade, and they had to stay long, but now he's back. And of course, his team losing out on the Champions League, actually on the EPL, and the English Premier League won by Arsenal. Here's Nuno Mendes, picks up a loose ball at the back. Daniel Olmo chases, and in the middle now, here comes Portugal, trying to retreat. It's Vitinha. Well, Vitinha will go back and invite his goalkeeper, Diogo Costa. Oh, Diogo Costa is also one of those great performers for Portugal. And we'll be looking out for him. He's already made a great save. Here's Nuno Mendes. Long ball in into the middle. Cristiano Ronaldo will let it go pass. On the right inside is João Cancelo. Here's Portugal. Will shoot! João Cancelo makes a shot outside the box. And it misses the ball with a whisk of an inch.
1: Yes, of course. I mean, João Cancelo, you can tell that, you know, he wants to start tying his luck earlier, because this game is going to be firing from all angles. I mean, if you look at both teams, how they've been playing. But then you just spoke about Mendes, Nuno Mendes. I mean, he's playing for PSG with two goals for Portugal. I mean, he's been doing so well so far for himself as a player. I mean, he's been trying. He's 24 years old with 48 caps. I mean, tells you, he's been a player who won, you know, the Champions League as well. Now, it tells you how good he is as well on the left-hand side, the quality of a player he is.
0: Well, there was a statistic in 2024 for Manchester City that when he played, the team had not lost in the year where they won the Champions League. So that just tells you the impact of the midfielder, Rodri. Of course, only 26 years of age, and of course can still win a lot in his career. Here he's in the middle now. It's Spain. It's Pedri in the middle. Here's Dani Olmo. A through ball pass. It's Ayuzabel. Ayuzabel for Spain. Puts it on the side. Can't find the target to Ayuzabel. Second time running, and he just can't find target.
1: How did he miss that? I mean, from that where he was, I mean, the run that he took as well. That's a good run that he took. I mean, if you look at him, the positioning himself, but then he couldn't put the ball in the back of the net. For me, as a striker of his quality, he should have done much better from that angle.
0: Mikel Ayuzabel missing that opportunity for Spain, and also having scored two braces coming in into this game, and coming in hot. Two chances for Spain, falling for one man, Mikel Ayuzabel, who just couldn't convert. And here comes Cristiano Ronaldo now. Ronaldo is lining up for a shot. Is he going to get caught? Well, he misses the ball. He has a cross in on the left-hand side. Is João Felix. Here's João Felix, a former Chelsea man. On the left-hand side, he's going to try to dribble his man. Well, he slows it down and try to make a little bit of a skill. A final pass lets him down. Rodri picks it up. Aymeric Laporte. And the referee will call for a free kick. Well, João Felix took some time to put that ball in the box and eventually put it in between the legs of João Cancelo. Actually, they put it in the legs of Pedro Porro. Tottenham Hotspur's man just couldn't deal with that offense. And it's a first corner for Portugal. And there's Bruno Fernandes. Well, onto the referees. We do have our referee, Anthony Taylor from England, who has been assisted by Gary Beswick from England, as well as Adam Noon. He has a corner now, long ball into the box, cross in for Nuno Fernandes. Fernandes yet another shot for Portugal, and it will be blocked in. Beautiful block shot, and it will go all the way to Diogo Costa.
1: Of course, I mean, if you look at the chance that they have, they tried to take a hell of a shot. I mean, he was blocked, but then if you look at how Portugal today is playing. Portugal today, you can tell that they also want to win today's game because of the pressure that they're putting, high pressing that they are doing as well, because they're very compact as well in the middle of the park. They don't want to give Spain space because they know how dangerous they are when they have enough space in the middle of the park where they can start playing the tiki-taka. Now they are trying to block that tiki-taka not to happen for them to be able to challenge them.
0: Well, here's Portugal right outside the box. They try to conjure something. It's Vitinha outside the box. And here's João Cancelo now. Vitinha in the middle for Portugal will go back and find Ruben Dias, who will try to slow it down. Renato Vieira, Vitinha in the middle. Portugal slowing it down, and they will lose that ball. And here comes now Pedro Porro for Spain. And Pedro Porro, well, he will be coerced by João Felix, who commits a foul. And first foul against Portugal. He's done exceptionally very well, Pedro Porro, keeping the ball. And lots of confrontation between the two. Of course, lots of history between these two teams, having met 41 times and 18 times. We know that Spain has managed to win. And, of course, Portugal winning 7 times and 16 times a draw. Here's Portugal. Cristiano Ronaldo in the box. Ronaldo! That's a beautiful shot in a little bit dealt it by Seymour, and he punches it outside.
1: Ronaldo did so well, I mean, to create space for himself, to be able to take that chance. I mean, you saw the skill that he tried to bring on. I mean, he's just showing up to see if he could be able to get the goal as early as he can. But then he was close up. I mean, Simon is always on par. I mean, we've known, seen him, how much he has done for Spain at the back. I mean, with four clean sheet, it tells you how important it is for him to continue with the clean sheet.
0: Well, Cristiano Ronaldo, having started all of the 5 matches for Portugal, performing in his 6th World Cup, he has a cross into the box by Nuno Mendes, and dealt on by Dani Olmo. He heads it outside on the edge, and it won't be let go. João Neves brings it back into the play. Is Mendes now? He hasn't repositioned himself. He's out of position. Will Spain take advantage? Here's Rodri. Picks it up in the middle, and no run for him. Dani Olmo available in the middle, and also will go to Cucurella. Well, Mark Cucurella is 27 years of age now, and has just signed a new deal with Real Madrid, signing him from Chelsea. And I'm sure he's looking forward to that. Here's Lamine Yamal. Big toss in with Renato Viega, and Spain recuperate and will go back. Here's Mark Cucurella back to the defense, and Mark Cucurella finds his defense, and Emerick Laporte. It's now Pedro Porro. Lamine Yamal invites himself into the ball. He has a beautiful run in the middle. Dani Olmo was also chasing, and it was Pedri, and Portugal wins the ball back. It's a tussle now in the midfield. Lots of concentration. Here's Dani Olmo. Dani Olmo making some few strides on the left-hand side. Find Pedri. It's Pedri. Shot in and can't just get it through. And João Felix making an interception. And Spain will lose the attack.
1: Yes, I mean, look at Alex now. You know, Baena is tried to his level best. But for me, he was in a rush. He should have at least took his time because of, you know what I saw, Cucurella taking a run. He couldn't get a ball. Knowing that Cucurella always wants the ball when it overlaps, he always wants to make sure that, you know, he doesn't lose the ball very easily. That's why when he's overlapping all the time, he tries to make sure that he gets the ball for that he could protect it. He must come back to recover as well.
0: Spain making a mistake now at the back, and Mark Cucurella will come to the rescue of the team. And here Rodri now. Well, it's important to note that the winner of this match will face either the USA and Belgium, a match which will play tomorrow. And really, really a match that is much talked about, all because of Florian Bellegarde's red card that has been suspended. We are hearing from the FIFA statements. A little bit of a controversial one, isn't it, that one, Steve?
1: Yes, of course. That's a big one. That one is a big controversy. I mean, knowing that a player who's got the red card, he has to come back and play. There's something new that has happened with the rules that has been on in the football fraternity. I mean, saying Article 27 of FIFA, this allowance, I mean, tells you that, you know, there's no way a player with a red card could play. But unfortunately, the decision was taken to say the player could also start playing. He'll be playing tomorrow, as what they've been said by FIFA.
0: Yeah, absolutely. That has been clear. They could actually play tomorrow, and Belgium is not having it. Already making an appeal through FIFA, and also seen the UEFA also doing the same thing. But here now comes Portugal. Fernandes in the midfield. João Felix takes his man. Lamine Yamal trying to take it away from him, and he will re-invite Nuno Mendes. The PSG man just won the UEFA Champions League 2nd time in the running. He takes his man in the middle. Here's Mendes. He makes it run now. Bruno Fernandes will try to look at him. Here's Nuno. Nuno Mendes just misses it. And Spanish goalkeeper Simo comes in and collects it right in front of him. Vale quickly tackling here is Spain. Here's Lamine Yamal on the right hand side. Lamine Yamal cuts in. Lamine Yamal falls into Alex Baeiro. Second time running and misses it on the side. And Diego Costa makes two important stoppages. And Portugal survive.
1: Portugal survives. I mean, if you look at how, I mean, Diego Costa made those two saves, I mean, it tells you that he's aware of those Kelly balls that they're always going to shoot. I mean, he's made sure that, you know, always on point to cover those corners, because it's so important as a keeper also to be able to save the defense, to help them so that they could also gain more confidence on where defending, because of we know that, you know, Portugal has conceded three goals, which is something that they need to work on for them to be able to defend very well.
0: First corner kick for Spain, and Dani Olmo stands on it. Well, he gives it away to Pedri, Alex Baena, who just lift it up. And he has a second ball now. Lamine Yamal, Cucurella inside the box. This is a big chance. Dani Olmo, and pass a little bit too hard for him. I will have to just follow it through. And Lamine Yamal again. Another box into the box. Here's Lamine Yamal. Just Spain missing out on that opportunity. And Portugal really having some defense to do. And doing extremely well there. Ruben Dias clearing the ball.
1: Of course, I mean, Ruben Dias has been all time, because he's been clearing those dangerous balls in the air, because of what Yamal does. He's trying to bring everything in the box for them to be able to create those chances. And then Alex Baena as well. He's been playing the crosses. Olmo as well. They are playing so much to play all those crosses and make sure that, you know, they are very, very solid back. And defense of Portugal today, they are going to work. That's why it's so important for them to always be very, very, very, you know, tactical aware of each and everything that Spain is doing.
0: Well, a little bit of a situation here. Nuno Mendes ordered to change his kit. It had a little bit of a tear and was just dealing with that moment. 18 minutes gone here. It's Portugal versus Spain, 0-0. And who will break the ice and who will take the first stride? Here's Marco Correa for Spain. Goes into the middle and finds Rodri. Rodri will go all the way onto the left-hand side for Alex Baena. Right through ball, Cucurella overlaps and just can't get there. And Ruben Dias clears that ball and is out for a throw-in. Throw-in for Spain.
1: Yes, it's a throw-in for Spain. After Spain has seen that, you know, the problem, the pickup, build-up of Portugal at the moment, they're trying so hard to be able to contain Spain and being able to create space for themselves as well. But then the pressure that Spain is doing now, high pressing, they always don't want to give as well Portugal the space to play. But then it's so good to see how Portugal in this game, they've shown that, you know, the interest of them performing to the highest level, as we know that they have to start defending very well in this game.
0: Well, defending very well is something that they will have to do. They have been struggling to keep those goals shut, Portugal, only for Spain managing to do that. The only country in this World Cup to have kept a clean sheet after four games. And that's all thanks to Simo, who is really, really Unai Simo, the goalkeeper for Spain, who's really kept it tight at the back and making sure that nothing goes past. And of course, in attendance, we do have the CAF president, Dr. Patrice Motsepe, and also some of the legends from the Portuguese team, Pepe, also available on the stands. Here comes Nuno Mendes for Portugal. Renato Vieira. João Félix, the left-hand side, a man who's really promised to do a lot and really hasn't shown since he was loaned out from Atletico Madrid to Chelsea. Well, that tenure didn't go well. Here comes now João Félix on the left-hand side. It's João Neves now. Nuno Mendes slowing it down. Portugal exact himself on the back is Ruben Dias. Ruben Dias will find Vitinha. Dias again. Pedro Neto. And João Cancelo overlaps as well. Here's João Cancelo with Pedro Neto. Will look for Bruno Fernandes, who's in the box. Here's a chance now for Portugal. Put it over the bar. João Cancelo with his weaker foot, left foot, and just couldn't find target.
1: couldn't find target, but then already the next man said he was an offside already. But then what I want to see, what I've just seen now, is that Portugal today, you know, how the promising attack that they've been doing. I mean, they are sharing the ball, they are knocking the ball around. When they lose the ball, they put so much pressure on Spain for them not to be able to create creative. But then Portugal, they always use that space that they get, the opportunity to be able to attack with at all times, because they've just realized that maybe if they could attack Spain with on the left and on the right hand side, they'll be able to create enough space.
0: Well, the ability to create space is what both of these teams are looking for. And Portugal will probably look for that opener, because Spain, they will suspect that it might be a little bit more difficult if Spain scores first. And of course, Portugal coming in here playing their 40th match of the World Cup, having won 19 of those and drawing 8 and losing 12, scored 69 goals in total, and of course conceded 43 goals in total. Portugal commits a foul. Alex Baena being put down. Alex Baena, one of the goal scorers for Spain, scored one goal. He's got one goal for Spain so far, and is a man who is really also been giving Portugal troubles twice. Is it chances to cut in and just not having the luck with the final pass?
1: No, of course. I mean, he always tries to go past defenders, make sure that he creates space for himself, and make sure that, you know, he could pull up some defenders for him to open space for some of his teammates, because of Olmo always watch the ball, Petri always looking for the ball, and Rodri as well in the middle of the park, because those are players that can always make things happen. That's why always when you see him showing up as well, Baena on the left-hand side, you'll find him, Ayavazal trying to attack.
0: Cross in here for Portugal, and Bruno Fernandes will clear on second time round, and Spain won't be able to take advantage of that. Well, it bounced off a Spanish player on shot, and the referee Anthony Taylor sends us to our first hydration break. It is the 23rd minute on the board, and Portugal and Spain are still 0-0, a very closely contested match, Steve, and no one really having taken the match on the scruff of its neck.
1: Very, very close contest. I mean, if you look at both teams at the moment, I mean, for me, Portugal came into this game and they have been doing so well since they came in. He's been trying the level best to make sure that they don't contain Spain, because they know if Spain give them enough room to play, they'll always be problematic. But what they do now, they've always tried to attack Spain. You know, I'm so happy about Ronaldo to say, at this age, he's been pushing hard, trying his level best to get those goals, scoring goals. But then in this tournament, we've seen him that, you know, he only scored few goals. But then we want to see more of him, because he's one striker who could score as many as he can. Being a captain of Portugal, he's just scored 3 goals, which unlike him, because we know that there are players who have scored 6 goals. I mean, we've seen that Messi have scored 7, Mbappe have scored 7, yeah. Holland have scored 7, Harry Kane has scored 6. I mean, it tells you how interested is this tournament. You want to see more goals, and that competition of Messi, Mbappe and Holland, we're still going to see it, because of those players are hungry for goals.
0: Well, Cristiano Ronaldo hasn't done so much in his life, of course, winning the Golden Boot 4 times, and of course 3 times with Real Madrid, and once with Man United in 2008. It's a man really covered with a lot of accolades in his neck. I mean, also winning the best FIFA men's player 3 times as well, and also we spoke about those 66 hat-trick. I mean, that's unreal, isn't it?
1: Yeah, that's very unreal. I mean, for a player, I mean, that since he started playing professional football, he's done so much for football. Very disciplined player. I think if you want to be a good player, you need to focus to players like Ronaldo, who always work hard for him to be able to be where he is today. Players could learn from him and make sure that they follow his work and his a commitment in the game. That will help those players to be able to stay long in the game. That's how he is. He's one player who always wants to win.
0: Well, he's a serial winner, some of the fans call him. Cristiano Ronaldo, with his technical trainings and his cold bath and the ice bath that he always takes before and after the match, has been really, really put up for his work rate. Well, Portugal coming on into this game, they came on here with 8 goals, having scored after 4 games. And of course, they've conceded two in those four games. Well, when you compare that to the last World Cup in 2022 in Qatar, at this stage, they already had scored 12 goals and also conceded five. So in terms of the defense, they've conceded three goals less than Qatar, and per score, almost double the number of the goals than they've scored here. Somehow, can we say this? Maybe it looks like a regress a bit for them.
1: It is. I mean, if you look at how they've been performing so far, that's why you can say it's a regress, because of it's one team that, you know, always being consistent with everything they do. But unfortunately, in this tournament, they haven't done well so much. But then, for the fact of they are still in the knockout stages, they can still improve and they can still do better, because Spain has been trying to, you know, to hang in there and make sure that, you know, they win all their games and don't consider as well, being a very disciplined team as well.
0: Well, that World Cup fixture on the 15th of June 2018, that was the much important fixture that they've had, of course, drawing that one. And also for Spain, they've not won a knockout match since they won the World Cup in 2010 in South Africa. And this is a stage that they would like to go over, you know, looking at their performance as well. Where we had restarted here, Anthony Taylor has got us going, 27 minutes gone. It's still 0-0 between Portugal and Spain. And Spain and Portugal have something in common, very interesting for also African fans as well, that both of them were knocked out by Morocco in the last World Cup in Qatar. Of course, Portugal falling to Morocco 1-0 in the quarterfinals, and Spain falling in the round of 16. That says a lot about Morocco, can you?
1: That says a lot of Morocco. I mean, Morocco as well, now they're still qualified for the next round. That tells you that, you know, it's one team that's always consistent. But not forgetting that, you know, Portugal, with the players, with the experience of players that they have today, they could do much better today. I mean, they have quality players in their team. That tells you that, you know, with the likes of Fernandes, who's a player who's won a player of the season at the EPL, that tells you the experience, the creativity of players that they have, that could do much better.
0: Here is João Cancelo now for Portugal on the right-hand side, inviting Cristiano Ronaldo. Ronaldo drops in and tries to play down the channel and trying to connect with Pedro Neto. Vitinha now, the PSG man, hot also from a Champions League winner, a double for him as well. And Nuno Mendes, another one from PSG. You can really say that this Portuguese team has got some stars and winners in their hearts.
1: Of course, they have quality players in their team. That's why I'm saying this team could do much better if they can commit themselves to say they want to go move on with this tournament. They have to double their effort for them to be able to go and continue with this tournament.
0: Oh, it's a turnover ball. Dani Olmo throw ball pass to Lamine Yamal. Just can't get through. Great interception there by Renato Viega. Yamil Yamal was off, and Dani Olmo has now made two through passes that look really dangerous. The first one, of course, Oyarzabal scuffing it, probably thinking that he's offside, not playing to the whistle. Here's Portugal trying to retaliate. Cristiano Ronaldo and, Pedro Neto and Antonio Taylor says put the ball down. Neto's claiming that it's his ball, but it will be given to Cucurella. Well, it seems to have hit a hand on his chest, and he says it didn't touch my hand.
1: Danny, you just spoke about Dani Olmo, that he's been playing some very, very critical passes that he's been doing. I mean, those passes, those are killer passes, which he have tried to make sure that he plays to Yamal, but then he tried to create space as well.
0: Here's another chance for Spain, a cross in. Well, it was blocked off. It was Pedro Porro. Pedro Porro, who was lurking in, and this is also another duo that is going to be very interesting between Yamil Yamal and Nuno Mendes as to whether who wins it. I mean, so far we've seen Yamal running away, getting in the box, and leaving Nuno with Pedro Porro from Tottenham Hotspur. He has a short corner, taking the second one for Spain, and outside the box now it will be looped on to the left-hand side, finds Cucurella. Will Cucurella put it across? He doesn't do that. In the middle now, cross it. A chance in for space. Dani Olmo with the header. It goes outside and misses the goalpost, misses the keeper, and misses the target.
1: you know, such chances in the game, when the game goes on, you will remember these chances because of these are clear chances. That's for me, Spain should have scored. If they don't do something with these chances that they're creating, I mean, this is going to cost them a hell of a game because it's so important that you get half a chance in the game. You put it in the back of the net. Without that, the chances that Portugal will get, they'll also make sure that, you know, they get those chances and bury them. That's why it's so important for them to be able to score such goals, chances.
0: Well, very important for the chances to be taken. Otherwise, a regret might be your first name. And here we see, of course, Ronaldo being put down illegally so by Aymeric Laporte. Well, Aymeric Laporte, we know, used to be play for Manchester United, Real Manchester City, and had a really, really great spell with them. Aymeric Laporte. And right now, also, Dani Olmo missing a chance with a header there, just a sliding header, trying to catch Diogo Costa sleeping and missing it completely on a second run. He has Lamine Yamal, Nuno Mendes win that duel, and he will try to connect with Bruno Fernandes, who's came back to do his defensive duties, and Laporte will miscue it. It's all the way at the back now. It's Unai Simo will pick it up. 5 seconds are on him. Well, we seem to forget that there's actually some seconds that are imposed on the goalkeepers. If they hold it more than 5 seconds, it's going to be put down to a corner for the oppositions. Yes, Dani Olmo now through ball to him. Great interception there by João Felix. And also great to see that all of the players in the field have been very committed and very disciplined in their defensive duties.
1: Of course. I mean, if you look both teams now at the moment, they are very disciplined. They don't want to consider any goal at the moment because they know that the team that scores first is going to cause the havoc in the other opponents. That's why it's so important for both teams to be able to be creative and make sure that they attack as much as they can and keeping the ball, because of, you know, it's important when you have a good build-up, you'll always show up and create space for your teammates so that you could be able to attack. Because I've just seen now, because of Yamal, he's been trying to get that space attack, but unfortunately he's been picked up very, very tight by Mendes, who doesn't want to give him enough space to play.
0: Well, we've been informed that Nico Williams will not be available for this one, as he came at the World Cup with a niggling injury, not available for this game. Here's Lamine Yamal facing Nuno Mendes to Dani Olmo, cut back in, and Oyarzabal just misses it, and it goes in front of him. He just can't stretch to it. Oyarzabal, there's a third chance of the game that he misses. He will be licking those ones and asking for them and begging for them in the future.
1: It's so important when you see how Spain create those space for them, but then you look at Olmo creating the chances all the time. He makes sure that there's space, he brings those crosses, but unfortunately Oyarzabal is too late, because of you always have to be in the near poles on the far poles as a striker for any chance that comes in.
0: Well, Oyarzabal, the Real Sociedad striker, has really been a thorn so far, getting chances. And he has a pulled through ball in between the lines. It's Rodriguez. He's got an opportunity to shoot. He doesn't. Goes all the way to the right-hand side. Finds Yamil Yamal in the middle now. It's Pedri. Takes two men. He's been coerced. Nuno Mendes escapes. Nuno Mendes makes that interception. And João Felix just can't take advantage. Wanted to run away with it on a turnover ball. And ball being kicked outside by Pedro Porro.
1: Yes, of course. Yamal tried to go inside, but then Mendes was careful and aware of what's going to happen. But that's when now you see now how Yamal did the tackle, funny tackle to João Felix. But then João Felix as well on the left-hand side, he's been very, very, very exciting, trying to create space, even though it's not easy for him because of Porro is always watching him, making sure that, you know, he defends very well because of the Tottenham Hotspur player. He doesn't want anything at the right, left-hand side. He always wants to be very tight to make sure that he keeps clean sheet as well.
0: Tottenham Hotspur player Pedro Porro, 26 years of age, and joined Tottenham Hotspurs in 2024. Well, a team that almost escaped relegation this last season, Steve. They were holding on and holding on to those investments into that stadium, that we can't have this expensive stadium in the league and playing the championship.
1: Yes, of course. I mean, we know that, you know, they were in a tight situation. They were like fighting for relegation, but they've managed, you know, to come out of that, meaning that they have to do much better this coming season to Nemo Spurs and make sure that they do better this coming season. But then, at the moment, as we can see, that Portugal, they are very, very tight, trying to defend their poles, assist their coach, goalkeeper as well, Diego Costa, to be able to be consistent. But Vieira at the back, he's been very, very solid, and Diaz, making sure that Spain doesn't get easy chances, even though Spain have been creating those chances. It's for them now to be able to be consistent and make sure they're becoming very tight.
0: Well, consistency is the name of the game. 58% ball position falling for the Spanish side. Here they come in between the lines. It's Dani Olmo. He misses that opportunity. And Portugal recuperates. It's João Cancelo at the back now. He will try to put it all the way into the back end. It's Vitinha. Vitinha. Viega. All the back now. It's Portugal recuperating with Cristiano Ronaldo, going all the way in the midfield, trying to get some touches. And now João Felix will try to connect with Vitinha. Pedro, it's now Portugal coming on, João Cancelo, and also Fernando has gone all the way into the right-hand side to try to pick up Neto, and great defending by Cucurella in Spain, really restricting them, balling into the box now, João Felix into the cut back in! Cristiano Ronaldo misses another chance, on the spin, putting it back and finding his touch into the ball, and misses. It's been really, really great chance for Portugal. João Felix injured.
1: João Felix played such a back pass, which he had a beautiful pass. But Ronaldo tried his level best. But what I like is about the keeper, Unai Simone, who came back and made sure that he protects these poles and win that ball. But Temple tells you that, you know, if you look at how now the game is so balanced, both teams, when they attack, they're always showing that they want to score a goal. But then if you look at how Portugal have been so impressive with them so far, because they are so at least creating those chances for themselves. But then Ronaldo, with this age and this experience as well, trying his level best to be able to take that half a chance.
0: Well, Spain has had much of the ball, but in front of goals is Portugal that makes more attempts, 7 attempts on goal. And of course, Spain only having 5. 3 of them for Portugal being on target, including that elusive one for Cristiano Ronaldo, and only also 3 for Spain, with, you know, Oyarzabal of course falling onto two chances for him, and also the other one falling for Olmo, who's also just missed it by a whisk. A very, very important numbers there. Also over 190 successful passes have been made by Spain. Very much expected. Over 146 successful passes by Portugal. That's, one can say, is expected. Probably Portugal expecting to win this game without the ball.
1: Of course, I mean, you know, Portugal, they always want to make sure that they also create the space and chances as well. But then we know in Spain as well that they are good on the ball, combination play that they always bring in the game. That's so important for them to be able to do that. But then you look at the match, I mean, how they've been playing, attacking. I mean, it's so important for Spain now to make sure that the chances that they're creating, they convert them into goals. Even Portugal themselves, because they have a chance that they get. I mean, we know that Ronaldo have a chance for him. It's one of those chances that he'll make sure that he wants to finish it in the back of the net.
0: Well, we had a little bit of a stoppage, and Anthony Taylor asking Simo to put the ball where it's supposed to be. And of course, we had a player, João Felix, who has also been handled, and it looks to be recuperating. And Anthony Taylor really, really having a tough match. João Felix, of course, Pedro Porro coming behind him and scooping him, wiping him out. And we haven't seen a card for that. And somewhat, one could say, probably deserved one of the yellow ones.
1: You know, knowing Pedro Porro, how hard he is, I mean, that's why that João Pedro Felix is going to have problems with him, because he'll always make sure that, you know, he's tight on him. At the end of the day, João Pedro, he'll have to make sure that, you know, he makes those tackles so that he get a yellow card for him to be able to play. But then it's going to be very interesting when you see players making sure that other players, they defend hard and they attack as well. They make sure that they bring those spaces, attack spaces for them to create chances. But then Mendes, we'll see him, what he does best, because when he overlaps, he's good on the ball, and he always plays those cross killer passes for the Portugal to be able to get a goal.
0: Well, Portugal wins another corner. Nuno Mendes lurks on it. Well, he has a lethal left foot, and he'll be hoping to make an in-swinger and trying to target Cristiano Ronaldo. Can he pick him up this time around? Nuno Mendes and Bruno Fernandes, also the other one who's gotten into the box. Well, looking at the Achilles of Neves, completely gone. Takes a shot, one is Nunes. He has a ball now. He has Vitinha. He has Nuno Mendes. Shot in! Portugal hits the goal post. They are brought in. Stay outside. Spain survives. Beautiful shot in by Nuno Mendes after a short corner taken and just can't find target.
1: How could you leave Nuno Mendes from that angle to take a shot? I mean, Nuno Mendes is very good on that angle. He always scores goals from that angle. That's why you don't have to leave him. You have to close him down to him, not to give him enough space. Because if you give him enough space, he'll kill you. Because he's good. His left foot, he's very solid and very strong. The shots that he takes all the time, they are very, very solid. And the long throw-ins that he takes.
0: Here's another one throw in Nuno Mendes. And Anthony Taylor says you've got to retake. A little bit of pushing and shoving into the box. And he's calling his men and trying to talk to them. Pedro Neto comes in trying to put his case. And Anthony Taylor says, the only case that I'm interested in is a throw-in. Here comes now Nuno Mendes. Takes a short one this time around. Vitinha, return ball to Nuno Mendes with his left foot trying to make a cross. And it will be blocked in. There's Dani Olmo in the middle of it. It's a big fight now in the middle. Here's Lamine Yamal. Takes his man. Lamine Yamal cuts back in. He looks for Cucurella. He's not there yet, but Alex Baena. Alex Baena will take his man right on the left-hand side now on the touchline. Great sliding coming in from Diaz. Who has came in? Here's Lamine Yamal in between the lines. It'll be put down, and Anthony Taylor says play on.
1: Of course, I mean, yeah, they have to play on because they didn't do anything. They just took the ball away from him. I mean, you've seen that, you know, Joao Felix made sure that, you know, he kicked the ball because he was running and he knows how dangerous Yamal is. That's why he managed to take a run and make sure that he chased him back for him to win that ball.
0: Well, Lamine Yamal has done exceptionally well in that move. Just couldn't get away and put down. Well, I was actually expecting it that maybe it could be a free kick. Could have been a dangerous one as well. Well, he scored 7 goals for Spain. And, of course, coming in for the 30th time, Lamine Yamal playing for Barcelona, having won the Spanish La Liga champions ahead of Real Madrid and Atletico Madrid. Here's Cristiano Ronaldo now looping for one, and he will be coerced by Dani Olmo, who will try and push him and force him to go play back. And playing back they do. Ruben Dias on the right hand side finds João Cancelo. Pedro Neto now. It's Portugal lurking. They look for it. It's, here's Vitinha. Also will go back to Ruben Dias. Viega legs for him and invited, and he comes on. Here's a Viega, and Portugal really slowing it down. Bruno Fernandes coming in into the party. Defender goes into the middle. That's Viega. Nuno Mendes tried to take his man. Lamine Yamal puts a lurking leg and managed to win the ball and loses it immediately. Here's Viega now, and will look for Nuno Mendes. Another cross in for Mendes. Will look for Cristiano Ronaldo.

0: is appearing for the ninth time and at the World Cup stage, and of course having made their debut in 1966 in England, and really their best performance is getting to the third place. He has a chance for Spain, he has a chance. Dani Olmo, is he gonna get it? It's a Josipal had a chance. It's Rodri now, can't get it down, gets under it and it goes over.
1: Can't get it down. I mean, for me, we don't expect that from him because he's one player, solid player in the middle of the park, Rodri. I mean, he's a quality player in the middle of the park, always in control of Spain in the middle of the park. But unfortunately, the shot went over the poles. But then I want to see more of Spain in the middle of the park because at the moment, Portugal, João Neves, I mean, Vitão, they've been doing so well. And on the left-hand side, João Felix as well. They are doing so well. Not forgetting Bruno Fernandes in the middle of the park, who's been going in the left and the right hand side of the middle so that to create enough, you know, clarity in the middle of the park for both teams, for them to be very creative.
0: Well, our fourth official, Felix Zweya, gave us 6 additional minutes to go on into this first half. Not a lot of stoppages, just a little bit of hiccup. Yes, through ball in for Cristiano Ronaldo and Simo connects. Beautiful ball in, put in by Bruno Fernandes, looking for Cristiano Ronaldo. And really, the eyes on with there for Spain. Here's Rodri now. On the left-hand side is Spain. And there's Marco Correa connecting with Alex Baena. Rodri, Dani Olmo, Pedro Porro. Cross into Yamil Yamal in the box. Beautiful first touch. And his shot lets him down. It goes all the way. Almost wanted to go a U-turn back to the corner flag. Yamil Yamal, completely uncharacteristic of him, and it would have been offside.
1: He took an early run, but I like the pass that he got from Porro. I mean, that was a quality play. I mean, he played such a brilliant ball to him. But unfortunately, the referee saw it early that, you know what, he's not in the right space. I mean, with the run that he took, it was very early. But then we see how in the build-up of Spain, they're always building so well. Very, very, very, very tight. But what I like about Portugal today, very aggressive as well, trying to fight for each and every ball, for them to be able to win each and every ball, for them to start afresh and be early build-up.
0: Well, it's a free kick in here for Spain. And probably 20 yards away from the 18 yard area, and a little bit further down, I guess. Could be difficult to make a direct kick from there. Maybe an in-swinger try to find Ayozabal in the box. Maybe Rodri, one of those tall men who can maybe try to finish it.
1: You know, I've seen Baena, Alex Baena, trying which level, which hit the post the last time in that game against Austria. Yep. I'm expecting to see what he can do with this one as well, to see if he'll be able to play it or to take it long ball.
0: He has a chance in. Ball looped into the box. Rodri makes a cut back, and Viega will defend it, give it a header, and Anthony Taylor seems to have spotted it's an offside, Steve. And he's going to put it back onto the line. Not really well taken free kick.
1: Not really well taken free kick, because you could see that, you know, game plan there was not to say he wanted to play it, you know, in the box whereby they could bring it back. But unfortunately, he played it very far. That's why it was an offside. But then they need to start doing something because of the chances that they created earlier. Now they're not coming back. That's why I want to see how Portugal will be able to contain them and maybe create space or chances that they'll be able to convert as well.
0: Well, conversion is something that we haven't seen in this game. Steve, 45 minutes gone into the fourth minute of the referee's optional time. Referee gave us 6 additional minutes. Here's Baena now trying to find Ayozabal. Ayozabal loses that chance and is now Viega at the back and Nuno Mendes. And here comes Portugal with Neves in the midfield on the left-hand side. Really, really making great strides to connect with the midfield. João Felix connects. João Felix will dribble his man on the left-hand side, looks for Bruno Fernandes, and the weight of the ball will just be too strong and it will go for touch.
1: You know, one thing that I'll tell you about this game, due to the middle fielders of both teams, very strong, very solid, that's why the game is so tight. That's why it's not going to be easy for anybody. If you create space, you have to take those chances because of the

0: Both teams, they are very good in the middle of the park, very good on the ball, very good in sharing the ball as well. Because of both teams, they've got quality players that could always do well in this game.
1: Yeah, well, very important as well, those full backs. Whether you're talking space with Marco Correa, Pedro Porro, or you're talking Portugal with João Cancelo as well as Nuno Mendes, all of those footbacks are really becoming an important part of these two teams in terms of the attacking part as well. Long ball into the front by Portugal, but João Felix will commit a foul. Well, he doesn't make a fair one. Pedro Porro gets ahead of him and just pulls him down. And well, Simo will ask all of the Spanish men to go forward. And still 0-0 here on the tail end of the 45 minutes. And it's really, really been difficult for both teams. And there's still no one really winning it. Spain has made 11 touches in the opposition's box versus to 4 of Portugal's one, but Portugal does lead the attempts on goal. And well, the scoreboard is the one that matters. Here's Alex now. Alex Bryan. Well, he tries to make a cross in, tries to find Oyarzabal, and it will be a blocked in outside. And Anthony Taylor says, gentlemen, enough is enough for this half. Will you please go down and think about it and then see how you turn over this match? A really great one. How do you feel about it?
0: You know, for me so far, I would like to recommend to say that, you know, Diego Costa has done very well. Unai Simone as well, as both keepers, they've done extremely very well. But then, if you look at both teams' defense, they are very solid. I mean, we just spoke about the Mendes, the Vieira, the Diaz, Cancelo. And when you look at Spain, you talk of Cucurella, Laporte, Cubasi, and Porro. Those are quality defenders in both teams. That's why so far we haven't seen a goal, because of the midfielders that both teams are carrying. Because of, yes, Spain have created chances, but they didn't convert them. But then, as well as Portugal, yes, they've created, you know, those chances that they've created, those are minor chances. But one thing that I'll tell you, Ronaldo, he's always there to make sure that, you know, he gets those chances and make sure that if he could get a better one for him to be able to convert, that will be best.
1: Well, we see you every big match. You're the one who's just quickly runs to the garage for chips and a 2-liter Coca-Cola and somehow misses the only goal. Your highlights reel is the cue at the till. But here's the play. Coca-Cola is sorting out the vibes and the refreshments. 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No garage run still this time. Follow Coca-Cola ZA on the socials on the 411 and the tickets available. Stay in your seat. Catch the moment. Feel it all with Coca-Cola. Two teams, Steve, that are really have been trying and struggling to break the score sheet. For you, what do you do if you're Portugal? What do you do when you're Spain?
0: You know, for me so far, because of if you look at both teams, how they've been performing, they haven't done bad for me. They have done so much better. And for me, Portugal, very, very, very consistent today. Very tight at the back, not giving enough space for Spain to be able to create those chances. A lot of them are converting chances. But then it's good to see how Portugal and Spain are playing, because that's what we expected today, because of both teams are big teams, which we already expected to them to be able to be one of each, to be controlling the game. Or unfortunately, they are all balanced game, because of if you look at both teams, how they've been running, they've been trying very smoothly, try to take it, those chances, but they couldn't convert goals.
1: Well, both teams have got a great set of substitutes. Of course, Guillermo Pino, Gavi available for Spain, Ferran Torres, Mikel Merino, Alex Grimaldo, David Raya, well, if there is really a force change for Isimo, and Juan Garcia, Mark Pubil, some of those availabilities for Spain on the outside, and for Portugal, Gonzalo Guedes, and also Trincao, also available, Ignacio Gonzalo, Bernardo Silva, and really, really great option, Jose Sa, Diogo Dalo, and Ruiz Silva, Nelson Semedo, and also Mateus Nunes, some of those options available for Portugal. And well, yo, the FIFA World Cup 2026 is here. The World world's biggest soccer tournament lands on your doorstep at your nearest Coca-Cola fan park, you don't want to miss it out. 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Well, from me, Sipiwe Louis, we're going to see you in a short while in the second half. For now, we're going back to studio.
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1: South R.
2: Yes, Coach.
1: Our beloved shield is now Rexona.
2: Yes, Coach.
1: With this new global name comes a fresh new look and advanced body heat activated technology that protects you for up to 72 hours. So even if you're about to take that match-winning penalty like Tebogo Mokoena, it'll keep you extra cool.
2: Yes,
1: Coach. Yes, Rexona.
2: Yes, Coach.
1: A proud partner of Bafana Bafana and Banyana Banyana. Rexona, it won't let you down.
3: Right, welcome back to Radio 2000, of course, here at Dallas Stadium. And of course, we're still hanging out with you with this elusive match, match number 93, round of 16. And it's a match between Portugal and Spain. It's really, really two big bulls pulling each other's horns, and no one really pulling one or winning with the other one. It's just the ground that keeps on suffering, Steve. And really, really been a frantic one, a really tactical one, first half as well.
4: Yes, of course. I mean, it's been very, very tactical, because you look at both teams, the style of play, they almost play the same style of play. But then it depends on today that who's going to be the best, who's going to bring it to this team, or make sure that he collects the points for this team, or he scores first goal for today's game.
3: Well, Portugal here, they come up with the ball now. It's Pedro Neto. He's got two men safeguarding him, and on the left-hand side is really great defensive work by the Spanish side. It was Kubasi who was blocking his run and making sure that he doesn't go through. Halagasha, it's here. The world's greatest football soccer spectacle returns, uniting the biggest names on the biggest stage. A global celebration of the beautiful game, packed with skill, passion, and breathtaking moments that keeps fans on the edge of their seats. While giants collide, attackers test defenders, and strikers battle fearlessly, shot stoppers in an epic showdown where history is written and legends are made. Who will rise in this moment and who will fall? Will the favorite deliver? Will your favorite deliver in this one, not knowing who yours is, and or will the wildcard shock the world? There's only one way to find out. Catch every game, every goal, every moment of drama only here on SABC Sport, powered by Hollywood's Bet and the World Cup. In the round of 16, this is where we are. And we have seen 12 goals so far. No draws, no penalties. And really, really been an epic one. We're hoping for the same thing, but so far, not looking like that.
4: Not looking like that. I mean, so far, if you look at the teams, the rankings, I mean, Spain has been ranked number 2 in the world. I mean, and Portugal has been ranked 9th on the world as well. But it tells you that those two teams, they are very, very excellent teams, great teams. That's why today we are seeing such a beautiful football being played. Even though we know that, you know, Spain has been playing one of the excellent ball, which we saw that they have been very, very good in defensive and being able to be very, very solid as well. I mean, they've played total football. I mean, Spain has been very, very, very playing tiki-taka football. I mean, that has been very, so good. But today's game, it's becoming very difficult because of they are playing a team which plays almost a similar style of football.
3: Well, tiki-taka football is the one that we will probably look for. Well, let's do this.
5: Feel every moment, every goal, every roar of soccer's biggest stage, powered by Hollywood Bets. Alagasha!
3: Well, this is what everyone in the world have been waiting for, that tiki-taka football that let them win the Euros and also that let them win the World Cup in 2010. Who will forget that Iniesta moment? Portugal has a free kick. Fernandes puts it all into the box, and Simo deals with it. Quickly taken out on the right inside. He tries to retaliate quickly, but Portugal wins it. It's in the midfield now. It's Neves. Recuperates with Bruno Fernandes. On the right inside is Portugal. Outside the box is going to be a short. Well, it's a subliminal pass. He's not sure whether he wants to shoot or he wants to pass to João Cancelo.
4: Yes, of course. Yeah, for me there, João Cancelo should have done much better, because I don't know if he wanted to play to his teammate or he wanted to take a shot, because he was trying his level best, but unfortunately the ball went very, very, very wide But then it tells you as well to say, you know, Portugal, they are pushing themselves today. They want to get results out of this game. That's why they are doing so well. There's always closing that gap for Spain to be in control of this game.
3: Well, tomorrow morning you can embrace yourself for that USA-Belgium clash that is going to come on your SABC Sport and your Radio 2000. And here's Lamine Yamal in the box. Lamine Yamal tries to take on Nuno Mendes, and Nuno wins the battle, and Yamal has to, of course, impede him. Well, it was a collision, if you look at it, tussling of hands. Really a big fight here. The big prize is the FIFA World Cup.
4: Of course, I mean, Mendes has done his work. I mean, he's been very, very solid in the left-hand side. Yamal tried his level best to do his, to bring his skill on, but Mendes always solid, making sure that he doesn't give, you know, Yamal any space to be able to attack or do anything to in creating space for his teammate. But he's been very solid on the left-hand side. I mean, it shows that his experience from PSG is doing so well.
3: Well, absolutely, that experience is very needed here. Here comes Pedro Neto on the right-hand side for Portugal inside the box. Cut back in for Cristiano Ronaldo. He won't get there. And the ball goes all the way onto the left side of the field and goes out unattended. Well, it was a great interception by Vitinha in the middle, and he turned over that ball to Pedro Neto, who really took on Pedro Porra and Kubasi as well. They couldn't really get hold of him. And we recess now with Spain trying to play a long ball up front for Lamine Yamal, but he won't get there. And in the middle, they'll try to slow it down. It is Spain now. Rodri. Dani Olmo makes a return ball in. Will he get there? But Mendes will win the foot race and will also win the advantage of the ball. Well, the ball just doesn't want to get out. Nuno Mendes was hoping that it rolls outside. All of the ball did not go out as he wished.
4: And it never went out as he wished, but it did. At the end of the day, the referee is taking the decision that the ball was out. Now we're looking at how, you know, João Neves did that ball, played that space, and made sure that he tried to give to Ronaldo. Unfortunately, Ronaldo was very slow there to arrive at the ball. But then Neves on the right-hand side, he's been doing so well, which is now I don't see Cucurella doing his work on the left-hand side. He always goes in the middle of the park. That's why it's so difficult.
3: Well, he has a ball in there by Lamine Yamal. He tries to put it inside center, and Viega will clear it on. Lamine Yamal, for the first time, he wins that foot race with Nuno Mendes. And almost got through. 52nd minutes we've gone into this second half. And it's Portugal 0 and Spain 0. No one able to break the ice. Both teams really looking to get the advantage at the Dallas Stadium with Texas. Right deep down in America. Well, this you would have seen great movies coming on from this town. And also Beck Spencer, one of those actors coming from here. Well, we're not privy to see him with one of the celebrities on the field. Here's Spain taking a quick throw in. It's Marc Cucurella. Marc Cucurella will look for his Alex Baena, his winger. We haven't seen any changes coming on into the second half. And, of course, Portugal looking to win the World Cup for the very first time. And Spain only having won it once in 2010 with that Andre Iniesta's elusive goal that nobody will forget in South Africa with that Waka Waka moment. Here's Cristiano Ronaldo taking one or two men, but eventually put down. Anthony Taylor says play on.
4: Yes, of course, Cristiano Ronaldo tried his level best to do it, but then unfortunately, you know, when you look at how Spain has been playing at the moment, Yamal, he's trying his level best on the side, but then Mendes looks as if now he's got a knock on his leg or something just happened, but tells you that the fight that Yamal has been bringing on Mendes has been very, very, very aggressive. That's why now Mendes is starting to feel it. But then he's trying to play across Yamal, but then Oyarzabal came, he didn't, you know, even take a chance to come in the box. They were very, very late because they are very far. They need to start pushing up because of the crosses that Yamal wants to bring on. They need to get somebody in the box for them to be able to score a goal. If they don't do that, they won't be able to get a goal out of this game.
3: Well, Nuno Mendes is on the floor and he will be attended to. The medical team is already on the field. It looks like it's something on his thigh. Now, hopefully, it's not a hamstring, because we all know that will take him out of the World Cup for sure. 5 weeks for that, Bro Steve.
4: Yes, of course. I mean, if you look at who he's playing against, I mean, it will tell you that, you know, he's going to feel it because of Yamal will never let him settle after he realized that now that something must not be well with him, because he knows that he's a quality player, good in defense as well. But then if Yamal will continue running him off, it's going to be very difficult. But it looks as if he's going to be substituted the way he's working now.
3: Well, if he does get substituted, well, that's going to be a huge blow for Portugal, because he's really been running on in that flank. Of course, this was match 49. He's got 2 goals for Portugal. And in this season for PSG, appeared 20 times and four goals and scored, and 5 assists that he has made. And he's really, really been one of those that has done well for Portugal. Well, he will get substituted.
4: Semedo, it looks as if Semedo is coming in for him. I mean, you can tell that, you know, that Enoch he's got, he's already a problem. Nelson Semedo just came in, you know, for him. I mean, it simply tells you that there was a pool. That's why he went out immediately, because it's going to make it more difficult if he continue playing.
3: Yeah, I mean, I think you make a point. Well, if Portugal manages to win, well, if they lose, of course, he will never ever, of course, be able to continue this tournament. But what a big one. I mean, how does that change us now? Yamil Yamal had a really, really great, tough time, really, especially with those foot races. Mendes was winning most of them, and Yamal only just now won one. And against Nelson Semedo, how will that fare going forward?
4: You know, we will want to see if he'll be able to take, Semedo on, because of he needs to do more of those, because already with only one run, being able to put a cross, then it may affected Mendes to go out of the team. But then we want to see if he'll be able to do the same with Semedo as well, because we know Semedo, he's always quality as well. You know, he's a player who's been in the game for so long. He plays for Fenerbahce in Turkey.
3: Yeah, you know,
4: yes, I mean, he's played 52 caps for his team, for Portugal as well. That tells you the experience that he has. Even the age itself, at 32 years old, I mean, it tells you that he's a very solid defender. He's with his experience, he'll make sure that he becomes solid as well.
3: Well, like you said, 32 years old, born in 1993. And born in Lisbon in Portugal, that Nelson Semedo, who just come on, and it was a forced change for Portugal. And of course, they're bringing the Fenerbahce defender. Well, he's been around, like you say, he's really, really been around for Portugal as well. Has appeared, like you said, 53 times now today. And doesn't have a goal as yet for his national team, but I'm sure that will be the least of his worries. I think the biggest thing is to defend. Here comes Spain now. Can they take advantage of that forced change? Nuno Mendes, a big sub for Portugal. On the left-hand side is Alex Breno.
4: I mean, that's affecting the team, because if you look at Nuno Mendes with his experience, he's been a player for PSG who has done so well. But then, if you look at this game today, he need a player like him, very solid, as well as quick thinker on the ball. That's why he was always one of the best left-back in the Portugal team.
3: Well, Alex Baena lost a loose ball there, trying to put it across onto the other side and trying to connect with Lamine Yamal, and lost that ball. And here's Portugal. Here's Ruben Dias, a man whom we've succumbed to see him a lot at Manchester City, now in Saudi Arabia. And here comes Portugal. João Félix still on the field, crosses the 18-yard area, a long ball in for Cristiano Ronaldo, on a stretch on his right foot, while he's off balance, and just couldn't elevate power on that one.
4: Yeah, of course. I mean, if you look at that ball when it came, but it simply tells you that if it was that Ronaldo that we know, he could have done something else. But unfortunately today, he doesn't have those legs anymore that he used to do all those miracles for his team. But then the chances, they will always come because he always in good positioning. He's good in that because of the experience. But then unfortunately, these players need to start helping him, supporting him. Whenever they play the ball, they need to go and support him as well.
3: Well, Portugal coming in with Cristiano Ronaldo. And I've got lots of people talking about his involvement, whether should have he been the starter at this stage. Of course, we know that this is his sixth World Cup, probably is going to be his last. They do have Gonçalo Ramos, who's one of their strikers, got 11 goals for Portugal. And he's also one of those that probably they might look at maybe as time goes on. We know that João Félix has started. And Francisco Canseco, who's 23 years of age, also has got 4 goals for Portugal. Those are some of the options that they can probably use if Ronaldo can't go on.
4: You know, there's a player that, for me, if he could come in, I know he'll make a lot of difference. I mean, Bernardo Silva, who scored 14 goals for played for Man City as well. Now he'll be going to Real Madrid as well. I mean, the quality of a player that is. I mean, he played 112, caps for Portugal. If he could come in, he'll make a lot of difference in this game.
3: Well, a lot of difference. He has Dani Olmo inside the box. He cut back in. Beautiful shot in by Spain. It was Pedri who just couldn't find target. A beautiful lead of ball by Dani Olmo right on the edge of the box, but just can't keep it down.
4: Yes, of course. He couldn't keep it down because of the pressure that he got. I mean, you said that Veiga threw himself there because of he wanted to make it more difficult for him to be able to get it clear, but that was good for out of the defense of Portugal. That's what we need from them.
3: Here's a corner now. Baena just put it in and Vitinha will clear. Doesn't clear too far. Yamil Yamal tried to retaliate and it's another corner. It's another corner for Spain. Spain coming out strong in the second half and making the few inroads. Having made 11 crosses so far in this game is Spain. And really, really coming on strong. Anthony Taylor doing some housekeeping. Lots of pushing in the box. And that involves Rodri. And he has a corner being put in up there. And it will be picked up by the goalkeeper. Diogo Costa. The Portuguese number one. Plays for Porto. And has 21 clean sheets this season with Porto. That's a big number, is it?
4: That's a big number. I mean, for a keeper to have 21, I mean, it tells you that how the hard work that he puts on this game. It tells you the experience that's also because of, if you look at his age, I mean, he's 26 years old. I mean, he's been there. He knows 47 caps for Portugal. I mean, he's done so well for Portugal. That's why if you look at the rates that he's been all over the Portugal national team, he's there all the time. That's why he brings so much quality in this team.
3: Yeah, well, if somebody says 21 clean sheets, it's a great number. That was a staggering number for sure. But until you hear that he only concedes 15 goals the whole entire season. And that really, really is something to be said. I mean, Bruno Fernandes has been put down. And it's going to be a free kick for Portugal. Quickly tackling here on the right-hand side is João Cancelo. Here's João Cancelo now. Will play with Pedro Neto on the right-hand side. Right down the channel, Pedro Neto. Here's Cancelo again. They're playing a beautiful intricate passes and Vitinha comes in to join the party. And they bring in some of the defense. Here's Neto now in between the lines. Cucurella tries to clear. Well, only as far as João Cancelo, and it will be deflected outside, ricocheted. It will be a free kick for Portugal. Portugal, like we've mentioned earlier on, that they've not won the World Cup yet, and their best finish was a third place on. And of course, also interestingly, that they've only appeared twice between 1966 and 2002. a gap of 36 years, only appearing twice in that gap. But of course, I mean, since they've came back in 2002, they came for 2006, 10, 14, 18, all of them really, they've really made it count. It's a new generation, what might say. Well, if it's not for Cristiano Ronaldo scoring so many goals, Pauleta was the top goal scorer with 47 goals in 87 games. And Eusebio scored 42 goals. And Luis Figo, who will forget him, the mastermind who made the Portuguese football very popular, gone on to play for Barcelona in Spain and played for Porto as well. And those are some of the guys that they've done well. Nuno Gomes as well is on the top five of that list with 29 goals. But Bruno Fernandes is on number six on that list. He has the attack now for Spain. Alex Baena. Here's Baena. He loses that ball. It will be Vitinha who tried to slid. Baena on the second chance. Tried to nick the far post. And just can't get there. And Diego Costa comes down and picks it up in style.
4: He is always tactical aware of what is happening around him because he could see that Spain wants him to score a goal at the moment because they have been attacking all the time. But then we talk of the players that have been, Pedro Neto, who's been doing so well today's game. I mean, he's been attacking, creating those chances. I mean, he's the player who's been very solid for Portugal as well. If you look at the goals, he's got goals as well for the team. He's got 3 goals so far for Portugal. And then he needs to start putting more because he's a player who's very, very hyperactive in this game. He's taking chances.
3: Here's Yamin Yamal now. Cut back in into the box and Cucurella lurking. And it will be clear off. Pedro Porro really becoming the bee in the bonnet for Nelson Semedo, who's just come on. Just introducing him off the hot plate that has been handled by Nuno Mendes.
4: Of course, I mean, if you look at him now, he knows that, you know, game is not going to be easy for him because you are playing against a young player who's 18 years old, who will always come to you wanting to make sure that, you know, he dribbles past you. If you have to be very, very solid and tight for you to not to allow him to get enough space, if he gets that, he'll be always. But I'm so disappointed with Alazabal because he's not always in the box when the crosses are there. He needs to be somewhere in the 6-yard box because he knows that his teammates will bring those crosses.
3: Well, Yamin Yaman has been put down, was trying to dribble Semedo, and Semedo winning the ball, also trying to go forward with, but he will lose it, and Spain will have a chance to recuperate. It's Kubasi who comes back with it, and in the middle now, he will find Pedri, who's tend to become a little bit quiet in this half. 67 minutes gone. Portugal nil and Spain nil as well. Can these two teams avoid a draw? If it is a draw, it will be the first one in the round of 16 in 2026. And these two have had lots of draws before. They have really, really tested each other. Well, last year, June, Spain and Portugal, they drew in the Euro Nations Cup final, and they drew 2-2 there, and Portugal won that penalty shootout 5-3. Here's another attack now by Spain. Portugal just seem to be sitting down and building a low block and giving Spain absolutely no space around the box.
4: It's going to be very difficult for them. They sit back because of they make it much easier for Spain to be able to start attacking them. If they don't come out of that defense, so in that compactness that they're playing now, it's going to be very, very, very low block, very dangerous when you play against teams like Spain, which can always penetrate against the low block. It's not going to be easy if they continue the way they are playing.
3: Well, lots of improvement needed on both sides, and we experienced our second hydration break. And players would take some time and have some drinks and try to hydrate themselves. Coaches will have a chance as well to speak some sense or restructure their strategies. Who will decipher the other one's strategy and who will get the winner? Who will get the first goal? And time will tell. Of course, Portugal, in their first appearance in 1966, they won against Hungary, beating them 3-1. Of which was a very, very popular win. You know, very, very few countries, debutants, win their first matches in the World Cup, but they're one of those that have done so. And also, they've experienced their biggest win against North Korea in 2010. They beat them 7-0 in South Africa. And they, of course, have also been defeated as their biggest loss by Germany in Brazil 2014, 4-0. And, of course, their best finish was that third place in 1966. That was a really, really a great aggression. On their debut, they've gotten to best third place and they never got back there again after.
4: You know, both coaches, I mean, if you look at the age gaps, they are not far apart. Those two coaches are good tacticians of the game. I mean, you look at Louis De La Fuente, I mean, he always wants his team to make sure that, you know, they keep the ball, they share the ball amongst each other. But even though you look at Roberto Martinez as well, he's done the same thing as well because he wants to see his team players doing the same, creating space, attacking, you know, attacking the space as well. But then it simply tells you that for me so far, Portugal has been too deep, making sure that they're giving Spain allowance to come to them, giving them space to attack them at all times. They need to start closing up those gaps for them to be able to get counter-attack if they get that chance. But if they don't do that, they keep on staying at the back for them to be able to defend. They're making it more difficult for themselves.
3: Well, Louis De La Fuente is a coach that has taken over in 2023 on the 1st of January and really came in really at a really hard time when the Del Bosco had to sit down and really came into the rescue of this national team, and so far has coached 45 games and won 35 and drawn 7 and only lost 3 games since 2023 with a win ratio of 78%. He will be enjoying his 66th birthday on next week Tuesday. And here we see Portugal making a change. João Cancelo, as well as João Felix, both of them coming off. And Diogo Dalo, as well as Rafael Leão coming in. What do you think of that change?
4: Yeah, that's a good change. If you look at Rafael Leão, we know him being a good player. I mean, he's going to make sure that, you know, he put pressure on the defense of Spain. We know him that, you know, Rafael is good actually on the ball as well. You know, that's why that for me, it's a tactical change that will help Spain to be able to attack, be attacked at all times. Because of, you know, Portugal, we'll see if we'll make a lot of changes. After this change, they'll attack and make sure that they create space because they've been sitting back in a lot of time. That's why they put on Rafael Leão.
3: Well, most of the teams that have been making their changes earlier than the oppositions have been finding winners. They've been finding themselves as winners in this FIFA World Cup. And something extraordinary to observe. Of course, those finer details. Well, we do have new activities that have been brought on into the game. We know that every 4 years, FIFA tries to bring new laws and new improvement into the game. Here on, we're experiencing the hydration breaks. Not sure if that will hang on. New rules that have came in, all of them aimed at saving time and, of course, trying to bring back time into the game. Well, in Qatar 2022, we've seen for the first time in the history of football, the VAR, which is seeming to be a success. Yes, Yamil Yamal! Well, a beautiful cross in was a free kick for Spain. And Diogo Costa just deal with it. A beautiful one and a great defend as well.
4: That was a beautiful set piece. I mean, you've seen that, you know, the way he took that ball, the technique that he used to take that ball was excellent because he managed to put it in the post whereby the keeper Diogo Costa managed to make that save to make sure that, you know, it doesn't come in the back of the net. But it tells you that, you know, for now, for me, so far, Spain has been attacking, creating those chances. It's for a matter of who's going to score when.
3: Well, taking a look at Roberto Martinez, who used to coach Belgium before he moves in into the job to coach Portugal, and so far has coached 44 matches for the Portuguese and managed to win 32, drawing 6 and losing 6 with a win ratio of 73%, also very high. And very important that to note that his contract expires at the end of the World Cup, And lots of people will be asking themselves, how much will that be playing in his head, and considering that he's playing against his home nation?
4: That's going to be one of those things that you could see every time that, you know, the players sometimes, when they know that, you know, the contract are expiring, they always look for better offers. But then you know how much it will take. We don't know what's going to happen again. We'll think that, you know, he might think of something else as a player and looking forward for the new team that he's going to join.
3: Well, I think lots of coaches probably will think about that twice. Here's Yamil Yaman, get a break here. A ball, trying to cut it back to Alex Baena, just cannot get it there. And it will be defended by the new man who's just come on. Dalo is the man who has come in for João Cancelo on the right-hand side. I didn't see him limping, João Cancelo. Here's Dalo now on the right-hand side. First attack for him. And it will be blocked in by Laporte, and he'll put it out for a throw-in. Well, he has a first change for the Spanish side.
4: Yes, so, because now if you see now they are putting on, I mean, Torres for Baena. I mean, we know Torres, what he can do, what he can bring in this game, because he's a one player who's very creative as well. Maybe might change the game because of Baena has been very quiet in this half. We want to see more of him.
3: Ferran Torres comes in for Spain. And he has a chance here for Vicinha. And a blocked one, and on second time round. And Bruno Fernandes just trying to nick into near post of Simo. And just can't find target in this time round. And Spain survived. Beautiful ball, and Cucurella was there trying to make a block, put his hands behind his body. Of course, we know how important that is. And of course, here comes now Spain. Spain making the first change in this half, and making it on the 75th minute. Of course, that would have taken their first opportunity. We know that each team have got three substitute opportunities, of which if they don't use them in this half and it goes through to extra time, they will forfeit them. They'll have an additional substitute opportunities and an extra substitution, making a total of six substitutes and a total of four substitute opportunities. Trying to slow it down here is Dani Olmo. 77 minutes gone. Spain nil and Portugal nil. Well, my name is Superior Louis, and of course, I'm really grateful to have you on Radio 2000. I'm with Steven Sicano, and we've really, really been enjoying this World Cup. It happens on the, of course, the other clock of the South Africans, but of course, for the love of the game, we shall stay on and enjoy it. And we've seen a really, really great match in the morning. Here's another chance in for Spain. Can he get a cut back in? He doesn't. And that was Ferran Torres making his first touch of the game.
4: Of course. I mean, Ferran Torres, they know they brought him in for him to be able to get, maybe get a goal for the team. Even though we've known that, you know, so far they haven't created a lot of chances because of they are not all the time in the box. They are too far from the box, even though Lamine Yamal has been trying his level best on the right-hand side at the moment. But then they need to start attacking as a team, as they always do. Because for me today, simply tells me that they didn't do what they normally do, attacking as a team. When they've got the ball, yes, they know that they're playing a good team as well. But what you do, you must continuously playing the same pattern of game, consistency of holding the ball, creating space for yourself, because that will help the team to be able to create chances.
3: Yeah, it's Ferran Torres, of course, with 24 goals for the national team, is appearing for the fifth time. Here's Dani Olmo in the box. Dani Olmo! A block in, into the middle. It was Ruben Dias, who just got into the floor, desperately tried to keep it out, and manages to connect with the ball. What a chance for Spain.
4: What a chance for Spain. I mean, Olmo there tried to take a shot, but Diaz said, no ways, I'm here as a defender. I'll have to defend my keeper as well. I mean, Diego Costa, I have to also protect him for them not to be able to take those chances.
3: Spain 7 corner, Yamin Yamal puts it on air, and Diego Costa just flick it on, and doesn't flick it on too far. Here's Rodri right back into the box, and Diogo responds again. Danny Olmo now, for the third time trying. Yamil Yamal, is he going to make a cross? Yamil Yamal, he's got Cristiano Ronaldo in front of him. Well, right on the floor. It cut back in, a dangerous ball in here. And Semedo comes to the rescue of Portugal. Ferran Torres says there's a touch on the hand. Well, I haven't seen one. He claims for it
4: because he saw that when he tried to cross the ball, you know what happened. Viego was there and touches his hand. Unfortunately, it was not a touch because he was falling down. That's why he can't be a penalty from that angle.
3: Well, Renato Viega was the man who had a connection of the hand, but he was on the floor trying to block the ball, and somewhat it's considered the national ball. Here's Yamil Yamal balling into the box. Yes, Rodri. Does it touch his hand? And it does. Anthony Taylor says free kick for Portugal.
4: When you look at this game at the moment, Spain is trying to attack, even though, you know, when you look at Portugal defense, they always make sure that, you know, they are very tight and solid because they don't want to give. If one thing that they will need to do, the continuity of saving the team, because if Spain scores a goal, it's going to be very difficult. I just spoke about a player that could make a change in this team, Bernardo Silva. They are preparing him in for him to come in and make the difference because he's going to bring the experience that he's got. He's good on the ball. He can always make things happen for the team. That's why they need a player of his caliber, of his experience as well, because he's a player who's been there. He played for Man City for long. I mean, he won so many trophies with Man City. Now he'll be playing for Real Madrid. As the new season is going to start, he'll be playing for Real Madrid.
3: Here's Lamine Yamal. Outside the box is Ferran Torres. Trying to play a return ball, and Laporte will take it out. And here's Portugal. Can they make a transition? Cristiano Ronaldo on the right-hand side. Well, he is forced to go all the way to go find his midfield and finds Neves and Vitinha. Here's Viega now at the back. Semeda, Nelson, try to play down the line. Here's Rafael Leao, the new substitute. Great pass in. Rafael Leao makes a cut back in. And there's only as far as Simo. Simo picks it up, quickly drops it. Comes with Spain now. Pedri. Ferran Torres. Pedri again. Rodri. Dani Olmo. Acres of space in front of him, but no support. It's 1 vs 5. Well, here's Ferran Torres in support. Spain trying to slow it down now. Try to find that pocket right in between the box. In between the lines now. Here's Yamil Yamal. Can he take on Nelson? In the box now. They just can't go through. Viega. He defends that. Bruno Fernandes helps in out. And Rafael Leao comes out and relocate Bernardo Fernandes. Bruno Fernandes, rather. Who was desperate to try find Cristiano Ronaldo, and ball was blocked and it goes outside. It will give them a chance to make some changes. Jersey number 10, Bernardo.

0: National team, and you played for Man City, going to Real Madrid. He's a player who will always make sure that the team start clicking, the team start showing up that they want to win this game. I know him, that he's one of those good players that you want to see.
1: Well, Bernardo Silva comes on, of course, for his 113 appearances, Steve. But I mean, the way that he's been playing at club level, one might say that probably doesn't resonate to how he looks at for the national team. Only scoring 14 goals for the national team after so many caps. And when you translate that to what he has done for Manchester City, probably not the same person, is it?
0: You might say that, but at the same time, you must think of how the creativity that he brings in the team. Because he's one player who could always have too many assists at the same time. Because he always assists, he brings all those passes in the game and make sure that the team start clicking, the team start showing up in the game. Because he brings that energy in the middle of the park, in the game, each and every game that he plays.
1: Well, Spain also will call Fabian Ruiz, who will probably come on for Pedri. Well, time will tell who he comes in for. Here's Ferran Torres. Beautiful chest ball he brings down. And he'll try to connect with Cucurella. They will lose that ball. And here's Samu Costa. The new substitute has gone directly on the right-hand side where Pedro Neto was. And we'll be trying to make a new inroads. Fabian Ruiz and Mourinho will come on for Spain. And Fabian Ruiz started on the first match against Cape Verde. And Mourinho as well. And here they come. We know how was the outcome of that match. They just couldn't find creativity. We're playing as 4-3-3. And very, very interesting to see Dani Olmo comes out. And Dani Olmo, don't you think that is a bit of a surprising one?
0: It is a surprising one, but when you look at the two players, the players that they brought in, Mourinho will always attack and give you some width, and Fabian Ruiz, he is going to assist up front because he's a player who always scores goals. If you look at the tally that he's been doing for PSG, he's a player who's always a target man. He wants to score goals and assist up front because of up front they need somebody who could score goals for them.
1: Well, lots of frustration here. 86 minutes gone. Only about 4 minutes left. He has a chance in for Spain. A shot in, well, it goes on the air. And he stayed there a while and allowed Diogo Costa to go and pick it up on air. Well, it was a chance in for Spain. And a chance that they could have taken advantage of. It was Mourinho who had an opportunity there. He has a long ball in, looking for the new substitute for Portugal. Looking for Samu Costa. Well, couldn't pick him up, and Cucurella picks up. Well, very interesting that on the both side of these teams, they have at least one player that has just signed for Real Madrid.
0: Of course, I mean, if it tells you that Real Madrid, they've realized the struggle that they had. Now they want to bring back that, you know, the winning mentality of for Real Madrid. But then looking at both teams, I mean, you can see that now they're trying to bring new legs so that could change this game, how they've been playing. But I've been very, very impressive with how Rafael Leao has been doing on the left-hand side. He's came in and he's made a lot of change because he's been attacking on the left-hand side, trying to bring those crosses, even though they are not arriving in the right place. But then he shows that, you know, he just came in as a sub. That's why he's always fighting to create those chances.
1: Well, Spain turning it at the back with Unai Simo, and Ronaldo chases and almost getting in there. Simo just being lucky there. Here's Rodri for Spain. On the left-hand side, Cucurella avails. Well, he doesn't go for him, but he'll go for Mourinho. Well, it looks like Pedro, actually Rodriguez, has now been given the license to go a little bit forward now that Mourinho has come on.
0: Of course, I mean, they know that Mourinho could do his best.
1: In the box now, here's Lamin Yamal. He tries to turn. Will he be 10? Ferran Torres, if it turns, but Lamin Yamal couldn't pick up the second ball. And Diogo comes in and pick it up. Almost a chance.
0: Almost a chance. But if you see what happened there, I mean, you could tell that, you know, they wanted to do something spectacular. But then, unfortunately, Yamal was closed space for him not to go anywhere because they know how dangerous he is.

0: That's why sometimes you have to make sure that, you know, you close the gaps for him not to be able to get that chance to be attack you. Because if you give him enough space, he'll kill you.
1: Well, space is what these two teams have not given each other. We're now just under 2 minutes, of course, for the stoppage time. Here's Samu Costa. Here's Samu Costa, who's trying to do something for Portugal on the right-hand side. And there's a connection here. Anthony Taylor brandish the first yellow card of the game. And it was a little bit of an off-the-ball movement. Well, it was Bernardo Silva who went very high on Mourinho and put him down illegally. So, and of course, Anthony Taylor giving him the first yellow card.
0: Of course, I mean, what he did, Bernardo Silva, was not uncalled for. I don't understand why, because he's not a player who does that at all times. He's a player who's just always good on the ball. He never fights in the game, but sometimes it happens. Emotions comes in the game. When you see something is not happening, you are thinking of fighting and making sure that, you know, become very aggressive. That's when now we managed to get the yellow card out of this game.
1: Well, Luis Diafento looks in and glances in with his waterish eye. Here's Cristiano Ronaldo almost picking up a loose ball. Almost picking it up, Cristiano Ronaldo. It was a back pass by Aymeric Laporte. And Unai Simo was a little bit distant, and Cristiano Ronaldo tried to intercept that ball. Fortunately for Simo, who has made it quickly there, she has Rodri now connecting with Mourinho. Pedro Porro, Spain attack. And everybody back now for Portugal. Only Cristiano Ronaldo is up front. Here's Nelson Semedo facing Lamine Yamal. Who's going to win that battle? He's forced to go back to Pedro Porro, who is going to go all the way and connect with Kubasi. And Kubasi, Aymeric Laporte, Rodri put down again, Bernardo Silva.
0: Yes, this game, when you look at this game now, you can tell that, you know,
1: he has a chance in for Spain. It's Rodri! Well, it's Luca Marino. He just came on and has already found a winner for Spain. Just won the fourth official, brandishes an additional time. Spain leads on the 90th minute. On the first minute of the referee's optional time, it's Mourinho. What drama here.
0: Mourinho put himself in that good space. I mean, positioning there, he got such a ball, then he managed to make sure that, you know, he finished that ball so well. I mean, look at how he managed to get that ball and how the run that he took. I mean, it tells you that, you know, this team all the time. I mean, look at who played that ball. I mean, what the ball that he was played there, and how he managed to Torres played him such a beautiful goal, and Mourinho finished it so well. I mean, you look at him, that's a very good shot as well, because of Torres came in as a substitute and he played such a brilliant assist, and Mourinho finished it so well.
1: Well, and Mikel Mourinho scores his first goal of the World Cup and opens his scoring tally. He scores his goal number 11 for his national team. And of course, appearing for the fifth time, the Arsenal midfielder finds the winner for Spain. What drama here. Just when the both teams thought that is over, Steve. And in the additional time, a through ball in for Mourinho. And he doesn't waste time on the near post. Diego Costa couldn't respond.
0: Diego Costa couldn't respond because of the way Mourinho took that ball. But then after we thought that this game is going to end with 0-0, but unfortunately that didn't come. Mourinho made sure that, you know what, Torres gave me such a brilliant ball. Let me make sure that I finish this game, because it was so important for him to get the goal at that time. But Torres came in. He's been so excellent since he came in. He's done so good runs up front there because of some of the players couldn't bring so much energy. But he brought the energy in the game. That's why Spain, at the moment, they are leading by goal to zero.
1: Just under 3.5 minutes remaining in the game. And Spain leads with Mikel Merino's goal on the 90th minute on the critical moment of the game, can Portugal respond to this? Rafael Leal on the left-hand side. Cristiano Ronaldo lurks, goes deep in the middle, looks for it. Here's Rafael Leal, no space for him. João Cancelo is really watching him. He will win the ball and give it to Lamine Yamal. He takes on his man, he will be put down.
0: Yes, I mean, now you can tell that this game is starting to pick up now. Lamine Yamal is starting to push. Semedo's just got himself a yellow card after this chance. But then look at who did that. I mean, it tells you that Virgil, he's the one who got a yellow card after you pulled Yamal down. That's where now you can start seeing that the game now started to pick up. Spain is starting to attack more because they know that how important it is for them to be able to keep this goal for them to go through to the next round.
1: Well, it's Renato Vega, the one who picks up that yellow card, as you rightfully alluded, Steve, and was under pressure there, had no chance, had to cause a professional foul. Two yellow cards now falling in the ways for Portugal, nothing for Spain. Here's Rafael Leao, AC Milan striker. Here's him on the left-hand side, but João Cancelo won't give him the space. Semedo, Nelson Semedo puts a long one in the box. Ronaldo lurks, and it will fall in between the lines, find Bernardo Silva. Can he start all over again? Kansei Sao finds the right back, and another cross in. It will go all the way and find Rafael Leao. Rafael Leao, he's been escorted by Pedro Porro, who has done exceptionally well so far. Here's Portugal now. Nelson Semedo. Nelson Semedo will go all the way back and find his Ruben Dias. Ruben Dias tried to make some numbers up front. Portugal desperately attacking now. Few minutes remaining on the ball. Well, Portugal now is on the back foot completely. And all of the men for Spain are on their half, because Portugal must equalize.
0: Yes, Portugal now does want to equalize now, because even there's no time for them. They need to start putting pressure and playing those crosses. If they continue doing that, maybe something will come out of that, those passes that they're trying to do. But Rafael Leao has been trying his level best on the left-hand side to bring those crosses, even though Spain is very solid at the back. As we all know that they are very, they've been like this. Cabos at the back, Laporte, Cucurella, and Porro as well. They've been very solid at the back. They've been very tight. But then Torres came in, made sure that he bring this game to life, for Merino to be able to score the only goal of the game.
1: Well, Spain is going to make another substitute. It's Iglesias, who's standing outside. They want to lock this one. And, of course, this is a dying moment. Poya Iglesias, who's going to come in for Spain, not just yet. Here's Portugal is on the ball now. It's Fernandes. Bruno Fernandes from Manchester United. He gets a return ball from João Leao. Long ball in into the box. It goes all the way to... he has a chance in now for Portugal. It just goes over the roof and almost gets in. Portugal getting across in. Bernardo Silva connecting to it. And it just goes on the roof of the net.
0: Those used to be both teammates. Today they are fighting with the World Cup. I mean, it tells you how important this game is for both teams. I mean, for me... Bernardo Silva, he's very, very impatient today. His heart is fighting everything because he's upset. I don't know what upsets him. But then, unfortunately, there's no time anymore. After that meet, there's no more time. That's why, for me, this game is going to end the way it is. But then we'll see how it goes, because of time is already gone. But then Merino scored the only goal so far of the game. We'll never see. We want to see how far they're going to go, because of the change that they've just made to say we are going to defend. Iglesias came in. I mean, the Ayazabal came out. Now it tells you how important it is for Spain to defend the only goal of the game today.
1: Well, Ayazabal has been sacrificed, and a very important few minutes of the game. We are now into the 8th minute of the referee's optional time, flat out of time. Of course, it was only 6 minutes shown on the board, and it is a dying moment here. Portugal's desperate. It's Bernardo Silva on the ball. Can he do something? A beautiful drive now in the midfield. He's being chased on by the new man who just came on, and it was Iglesias Boyer who's it's a luck for like Steve, a little bit of energy up front perhaps to try maybe get the second one, perhaps try to catch them on a counter. She has Portugal now all the way at the back is Ruben Dias. Bernardo Silva tries to find Costa and it will be impeded. Ferran Torres, will he go into the referee's book? Yes, he will.
0: Yes, he will. But then if you look at how the tackles are going in this game, you can tell that now this game is going to the time minutes. That's why Ferran Torres managed to get a yellow card. He's getting it for the team. I mean, he doesn't do it for himself. He knows how important it is to be able to start protecting all these games. But then looking at now, I mean, Thiago Silva is also going up to see if he won't be able to score a goal for his team, as they know that time is not on their side at the moment.
1: Time is not on the side for Portugalese. All of those Portuguese, yes, they're crossing in. Thiago Costa was there looking for the header and wanting to complete it, but first time, second time, third time, and Anthony Taylor calls it a day. Spain becomes victorious and they managed to avenge the loss of the European Nations League last year on when Portugal beat them on penalties 5-3, and here they come on top again. What a match, what an epic match, a round of 16 that sees Spain go through, coming here being the favorites, but between the two of them pulling in each other's horns and eventually becoming victorious. And before we knew it, it was Haragasha. It's here, the world's greatest football soccer spectacle returns and uniting the biggest names, of course, uniting the biggest names of on the biggest stage. And that's the biggest stage that we are now on, the World Cup on the round of 16. And yo, the FIFA World Cup 2026 is here. And the world's biggest soccer tournament lands on your doorstep at your nearest Coca-Cola fan pack. You don't want to miss out. And the 411 tickets and Coca-Cola Zere socials. Fill it all with Coca-Cola. What a match, Steve. What an epic match. What an epic ending. Completely unthink of. Nobody could have bet that during the time when the goal came in.
0: Yes, of course. I mean, the time that they came in depends on the focus of the game. I mean, concentration time, when any goal can come in the 90th minute. If you don't concentrate, you'll always consider a goal out of that. But then when you look at how it came, that ball, I mean, Ferran Torres managed to play that beautiful ball and made sure that, you know, Mourinho finished that brilliant goal that he finished. I mean, that shows you that, you know, the quality of Spain team. I mean, we know that the Spain team never managed to qualify in other years. But at the moment now, they are the team to be watched. They are the team to look after in this World Cup.
1: Well, TMT, we're watching this World Cup. It's over here. And Spain became victorious, beating Portugal, their biggest rival in Europe, and beating them 1-0. Mikel Merino making himself popular again. And Steve, it's been a really, really fantastic match. And now looking at the odds here going forward, and Portugal goes out for sure. Again, on the knockout stages, of course, we know that the last World Cup in Qatar, they were knocked out by Morocco in the quarterfinals, but this time around, they don't even get there.
0: No, they didn't even get there, but then when you look at the game itself, I mean, both teams, you know, it was a 50-50 team game, but then unfortunately, depending on the changes that you make, what did they bring on the team? But then what that Torres and Merino came in and managed to create the chance, Torres created a chance for Merino to be able to finish. Those are players that you need in the game when you make a change in the team. But unfortunately, with Portugal, the changes that they made, they didn't show, no, to bring any change to them because they couldn't manage. But even though, for me, Rafael tried his level best, but he couldn't do anything. But with Spain, because of that, a team which always strive for the best. That's what they did today. Managed to win. It's so unfortunate for Ronaldo, whom is his last, you know, World Cup. You know, that's why I think for now, when you look at him, you can see that his heart is broken because he knows that he won't be able to play another World Cup.
1: Yeah, well, he won't be able to play another World Cup as Cristiano Ronaldo. In the words of Steven Secano, 56% ball position falling for Spain, 15 shots on goal, 5 more than Portugalese, and also 6 shots on target, 4 more than Portugalese, and also 3 big chances created, 2 more than the Portugalese, 7 corner kicks, 4 more than the Portuguese, and also 467 successful passes, 100 passes more than the Portuguese. Can you say that the better man won tonight?
0: Yes, of course. I mean, if you look at those stats, they simply tell you that Spain, it was a better team of the day. But you can see now Ronaldo's eyes, you know, tears are going down because he knows how things are at the moment, and that he'll never be able to sit his foot again in the World Cup. That's why he's so upset. But then that's football for you. If sometimes luck goes to one team, but then Spain, for me, is a team that always wanted it more because they created those chances even though they didn't convert them. But for me, so far, they've done very well so far.
1: Well, guys, I'm sure that you've seen that Shield is now Rexona, but it appears that some people don't know how to pronounce this new name. A friend of mine even called it Rexona. But guys, come on, it's Rexona, like Rex and the owner, Rexona. The new name comes with a fresh new look and advanced body heat technology, so it gets to work every time you get to move, keeping you feeling confident all day long. A proud partner of Bafana Bafana and Banyana Banyana, Rexona, it won't let you down. What a beautiful game here on Radio 2000, of course, with myself, Sipiwe Louis, and Steven Secano. Steve has been really, really a great one. Spain now will face either USA or Belgium. Who do you think will go to face them?
0: You know, because football today doesn't have therefore, that's when now you think of who's going to win it. If USA go through, that will be good for them as their host. Yep. I mean, it will be like they'll be getting enough support, as we know that they've got the support of one of their players who got the red card, but he'll be able to play again, which simply tells you that it's for them now to be able to go out there and make sure that they go proceed to the next round if they could make it.
1: So by saying that, you say USA is coming through?
0: For me, my brother, if you are a host, you have to give 120%. You have no chance. That's how football is. If you don't do that, it will be like you are not fit to be able to be in the World Cup.
1: Well, fit to be in the World Cup, we'll be watching, Steve. We'll be watching on that match coming on in the early mornings, a few hours from now, at 2 o'clock, and of course, a much talked about match. And of course, it's been a really, really great one, Ray. And thank you very much to our technical producer from Radio 2000, Ntlantla Sizwe Skhosana. You know, those who love him, they call him Voroso. And of course, from the SAPC Sports site, our producer, Valerie Nkuta, as well as our technical producer here is Stanley, and from me, myself, and I, thank you so much for having me in your car, at home, in hospital, wherever you are. And my name is Sipiwe Louis. Always a pleasure to spend some time with you. And now we're not letting you down, and we're not leaving you alone. There is the legend, Justice, with Mino Mino. He will now calm us down and take us home as we go back home. From me tonight, it is goodbye and good night.
0: Good night.
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Pardon me. Could I have a word with you a few minutes? Yeah, sit down. You're comfortable. Yeah. How long have we known each other? About 10 months? Yeah, I think it's, yeah. You and John are real tight, aren't you? Yeah. Oh, is that an engagement ring? Oh, congratulations. Oh, he slipped it on your finger last night, huh? He's the luckiest man in the world, you know? He should be real proud to have someone like you. Oh, yeah, what I wanted to talk to you about. Well, there's something that's been bugging me for about 5 months. And I've been carrying it around with me. And it's getting heavier and heavier every day. And, you know, it's almost to the boiling point. I have to get it off my chest. Yeah. I'm not trying to be fresh or anything, because I know you're John's girl, but I just have to tell you this. You see, I have a great deal of respect for you. I'm not being, you know, not going to let feel on you. But, dear, you see, I'm going to take you back to my childhood in a way. See, we had quite a big family. We weren't, you know, very rich. Sometimes we lived from day to day. But one thing we did do, we went to church every Sunday. You know, Mama took us to church. And I was in the choir, too. Yeah, I sang a little bit then. Sunday school. And she taught us the golden rule, 10 commandments. And she said, son, do unto others as you would have them to do unto you. She said, don't steal, don't rob. You know, all the things that good parents try to instill in their children. Well, you know, I did, a few little things, like shoot hook. I guess every kid is shoot hooky, you know, once. And she said, stay out of trouble. You know, when I was a teenager, I didn't, you know, break in or burglarize or rob anybody, you know. I tried to work for what I got, you know. Tried to be honest. You know, didn't commit no crimes or nothing. But, you know, I had to wait until I reached manhood to commit a crime. According to the court of love, if there is such a court. But, you know, sometimes you're forced into things like this. See, sometimes Cupid can shoot his arrow so fast you can't get out of the way, you know, and you can fall. And the more you, something just like being in quicksand too, the more you wiggle, the deeper you sink. I don't take up too much of your time. You see, I'm not very good with words, and I had to tell you all of that, you know, to really say what I got to say. See, it's a lot of talk going around town. And I'm on the make for John's girl. You know, Ike is on the make for John's girl. But, you know, I don't mean to do anybody wrong, because I don't want nobody to bother anything that belongs to me. But, you see, I've never seen anybody like you. I've never known anybody like you. And there's some things you just can't help. You know, at night I toss and turn. I try to keep it out of my mind, but you see, I find myself thinking about you. I just can't help it. And right now,

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They go forward. 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Obrigado, thank you for coming. And thank you to Sapio Louis, Steven Sicano. Yes, I'm guilty of loving you too much. That's why I had to be here, even for a brief moment. The mighty OJs. Loving you has made my life a little sweeter.

0: No, it's not. It's not a sacrifice at all to play your great music. It is an honor and a pleasure. Because we know you're out there sacrificing, night shifting, some of you protecting and serving. We appreciate that very much. You're the one making the sacrifice, and we appreciate it. Elton John, Captain Fantastic Sacrifice, Michael Bublé. You'll never find another like Radio 2000. Till midnight we are. Hey, look out, midnight is raining. Eh? My good friend Bamba Johnson, he's here on the Midnight Paradise. 3 to 6. Check out The First Light with A.B. Da Costa. 6 to 9, we always go big, the big breakfast. With Spoonati and Lelo there. 9 to 12, we are better together with Ntombi. 12 to 3, check out King David on the Royal Playground. And 3 to 6, it's time for us to connect. The Drive Connection with Mnisi Gwadla Gwadla. Lo Noabo and that funny Gambu. And then we talk sports. Game on. We tell you some we see ya. Well, there's another World Cup game coming. Belgium taking on the U.S. now. And then the referee's decision getting overruled. Now, I never heard of that one. I didn't even know it can be done. But this is Trump's World Cup. What do you expect? Something dramatic had to happen off the field. But yeah, it's 2 a.m. That's when it's going to happen. Game on with Tabiso Musia, talking Sports 67. After that, you know that conversation that I always recommend you join? About life, love and all, with Mapaseka Mokwele at 7 to 9.
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11: Dr. Kidumetse Mashego joins us on the line. She's a clinical psychologist. A parent is so desperate. She goes, yeah. She buys cocaine, takes the cocaine, so she understands what it is that the daughter feels when she's on these drugs. How can Anonymous start taking care of her own mental health while supporting her daughter?
12: You know, addiction is a chronic brain disorder or illness where there's compulsive engagement with a substance or certain behaviors despite negative consequences. Because I think sometimes we don't see it as an illness or a disorder, right? We think, you know, people are in control, but they are struggling with a disease and it's classified as that.

0: You know what? Keep smiling. Keep shining. That's what friends are for. Dionne Warwick, Gladys Knight, Elton John, Stevie Wonder. And that Monday edition of the world's most delicious night radio show, it's Dan Mutua Mudimu. And to you, seriously, thank you, thank you, thank you. 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I've motivated him. He's fired up. He's totally fired up. Yeah. That's my good friend Bamba Johnson. He'll take care of you on the Midnight Paradise, midnight to 3.
1: 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All this stuff been warmed over and redone, and it's all right. 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I've been in this business for a long, long time, and even I didn't know where the music was going for a while. And I was saying, when are they gonna find that magic? 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
0: 10 nations, one continent. Millions of stories. We'll see you at the World Cup. Our music, your memory. From R&B to hip-hop, soul and jazz. Music as you like it. This is Radio 2000. Our music, your memories. When the world sleeps, we come alive. The Midnight Paradise with Bumbo Johnson. 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

0: That is such a great song from Mahil Stone with I Care About You. Great film as well, Soul Food. It's lifted off that particular movie. Spread some music from Silk off the album Tonight with A Meeting in My Bedroom. And you and I kicked off the Midnight Paradise for this Tuesday with All For One. I Can Love You Like That. Good morning to you. Welcome to the show. Are you awake? Are you part of the Midnight Paradise? It is Addictive Radio, as usual. We'll be together from now until 3. It's going to be absolutely lovely. Looking forward to your company. And I must tell you, a little bit disappointed. And maybe it's because I'm a big Ronaldo fan. And I was rooting for Portugal. And as they say, I'm sure you must have realized, if you follow football, you would know that the last minutes of the game are very important, very crucial. You've got to be switched on and focus. At least take the game to extra time, which is what I think Portugal should have done. But unfortunately, Spain threw to the quarterfinals of the World Cup 2026 after having beaten Portugal by 1-0. Oh, man. I don't know if you're feeling the same way, but yeah, maybe it's because I've been a big fan of Ronaldo, and I was just talking to Ice about the fact that I think he's given the game everything. He's given the game of football everything that he has. And yeah, he's contributed immensely and inspired so many, a generation of young players all over the world. And yeah, very sad that it's got to bar out of the FIFA World Cup just the way they did after having lost to Spain by 1-0. Oh, man. Little bit disappointed. But yeah, the World Cup continues. Radio 2000 brings you all the action live as it happens. And make sure that you stay with us for us to continue feeding you and updating you on what's going on as far as the beautiful game is concerned. And you do know that football does unite nations. And I'm sure you can see what is happening as far as this World Cup is concerned. Mexico, Canada, and the US. And yeah, nations are united. The people from all walks of life just enjoying nothing else but the beautiful game, football. Otherwise, the Iceman returns. That is later on. He's going to bring you the Tuesday edition of Mino Mino. That is between 9 and 12. So make sure that you are right here when he returns. Beautiful show as always. Great music as well that he continues to deliver for you on the radio. All right, we'll take a short break and return. The music continues. Good morning to you. It's a brand new day. It is a Tuesday, and we bring you 20 minutes of some of the biggest tunes on the radio. As we say, we come alive. It's a brand new day.
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0: It is Fantasy Love from Stanley Clarke, as well as Howard Duet of the album East River Drive, as well as Celine Dion, Next Playing Out. Also played the music from Kenny G and Shante Moore with One More Time. And you and I kicked off that musical foreplay on a brand new day, on a Tuesday, with Marva Higgs, and I played you One Good Reason. And let me hear from you this morning. Get in touch with me. That is on our WhatsApp number, 060-584-2250. That is if you are at work and you're doing your night shift with your co-workers, your colleagues, and I'm sure you would like to share with us and let me know exactly how things are going and where are you at this time of the day. And let me tell you, you deserve beautiful music and good radio. As you and I come alive, that is in the midnight hour. So connect with us right here on Radio 2000. We'd love to hear from you, as well as on our socials, Radio 2000 Facebook page. Otherwise, drop me your tweets and let's find out how you're doing. And do so, that is on X. Connect with the show. For those of you who are listening and enjoying the music from the comfort of your own home. And I'm just hoping as well that, you're nice and warm. Yeah. And enjoying the music on Radio 2000. Also, let me know exactly where you are, which part of the country. Because, you know, we are nationwide, wherever you might be. We continue to connect with you and make sure that we bring you nothing else but beautiful music on your stereo. And to our good friends who are tracking all across the country, and I'm reminded of my good friend Kopa, I'm reminded of Mr. Sipoma Hlangu, I'm reminded of Mr. Sam Ribombo, and many other friends of the Midnight Paradise who are tracking all across the country this morning, and hoping as well that you are enjoying the company of Radio 2000, and please take it easy. Drive safely on those roads. Do share with me as well as to where you're driving to. And if you have arrived at your destination, you can as well connect with the show this morning. Otherwise, the music continues. When we come back, I'm going to bring you, it is the rock solid double play. My favorite part of the show. Just love the music that we bring on the radio. I'm going to bring you music from Duran Duran. We're going to go back to the 90s, 1993, of the album Duran Duran. Beautiful, beautiful, beautiful song that I've got for you. Come Undone. As far as back to the 80s, 1987, I'll bring you music from Def Leppard. All of that is coming up shortly right here on Radio 2000. Thank you so much indeed for waking up to the Midnight Paradise. Thank you so much as well for being part of the show and wanting to be alive, alive and kicking with us right here on Radio 2000. And yeah, it's lovely to be with you. Enjoy.
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0: This is how you and I rock the airwaves, right on Radio 2000 with Duran Duran, Come On Down. As far as a classic, the sound of Solid Gold there from Def Leppard with Hysteria, only on Radio 2000. And I see your messages coming through thick and fast. We love that, especially when you are listening to The Midnight Paradise and you are awake, just like Herbert Msomi, listening to the show from Pietermaritzburg. And he says, hey, good morning to you, Johnson. I'm right here just enjoying the music. And I also must tell you that Ronaldo really gave it all. And I agree with you, he really did. And like I said, and there's a whole lot of players, or should I say a new generation of players that continues to be inspired by what he's done for the game of football. So you and I really agree. And I can imagine you're also feeling pretty much the same way I'm feeling, a little bit disappointed, because all along, and like I said, maybe it's because I'm a big Ronaldo fan. I also like Messi, but yeah, Ronaldo for me, you know, the passion, the dedication, the commitment, and the desire and the hunger of wanting to win is pretty much like me. So I like that. Herbert Msomi, thank you so much, big brother, for always being with us right here on Radio 2000. I appreciate the love. Espresso, Brad Joe, good morning to you, sir. How are you, Brad Joe? Listening to us from Hector Peterson Station in Wonderboom. Says thanks for the beautiful music, the best music that Radio 2000 continues to deliver for us. Appreciate hearing from you, sir. Thank you so much for joining us. And I see our good friend as well on the Midnight Paradise, who celebrates his birthday today. Yes, it is Ray, Uber driver. It is his birthday today, the 7th of July. So it is the 7th of the 7th month, 2026. So happy birthday to you, Ray. Many happy returns. It's your day, my friend. Enjoy the rest of your Tuesday, and I know that you are at work as we speak, and driving from one part of town to another. But one thing you didn't tell me, Ray, and I hope you don't mind, you will tell me, how old are you today, my friend? It's your birthday. How old are you turning? Let me hear from you. The music continues, and let me also remind you, today being a Tuesday, you know that on the Midnight Paradise, we bring you Jazzing Around Tuesday. All the jazz and more coming up shortly after one. The
1: 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A multi-platinum selling R&B superstar. Tamir, just you know, the fans you've had over the years in South Africa must be extraordinary for you. We're in 2026 and they still want to see you on stages here in South Africa.
2: Yes, yeah. It's amazing. It's great. Super excited to get back there and to get on stage and to sing some of everyone's favorites.
3: I love Sandwich and a Soda and Mr. Cool.
2: Oh, yes.
3: 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Which one is it?
2: Oh, man, there's so many. You know, I love Mr. Cool. That was written by a good friend of mine, Mario Winans. And Sandwich and a Soda, I do that song often as well.
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2: 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I'm kind of dating with recording right now. It's coming along very well. I'm excited about it.
4: 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Old school. And a touch of new.
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0: It is such a cool song, this one from Babyface of his second studio album, Return of the, in fact, it's called Tender Lover. And it came out in 1989. I still can't get over his performance. That is sometime last year here in the country. What a performer. Oh, man, at his age. And, yeah, still has so much energy. And he goes all out to entertain his audience, his fans. An amazing performer. I would buy a ticket for Babyface to perform any time of the day. It's amazing. And this is one of the songs, by the way, that he also performed in Pretoria at Sunbet Arena sometime last year. Great performer. Amazing indeed. All right, we'll take a short break and return. And I've got a message here from Enoch Oba, listening to you, the show from Tsakani, Extension 13 BP Garage. And he says, we are listening to the show as we working night shift. And let me tell you, Mr. Johnson, I am with Teboho, Tsepo, Mamkulu, as well as Makanyi. And we are listening to the show. We're enjoying the music all the way up until 3. Thank you so much, Enoch Opa, for being with us. And says the music is loud and clear. And of course, we just singing along and enjoying our work. Appreciate that. In Tsakani, Extension 13 BP Garage, there with Teboho, Tsepo, Mamkulu, and Makanyi. They are right here with us on Radio 2000, enjoying the music on the Midnight Paradise. All right, we'll take a break and come back. What do I have for you? As a Tuesday, you know, every single Tuesdays, we've got what we call Jazzing Around Tuesday. It is all the jazz and more on Radio 2000. I'll bring you music from Hep Alpert. Spare some music from El Clue, the Jazz Masters with Paul Hardcastle. Spare some music from J.C. Johnson on the way. It's a musical journey of some jazz and fusion. Enjoy.
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0: From Jesse Johnson, by the way, who used to be with Prince and Maurice Day in the group called The Time. And this one is called I'm Just Wanting You. As but I said, the Jazz Masters with Walking to Freedom. Also played you some L. Clue, Tropical Legs. And you and I kicked off our Jazzing Around Tuesday, all the jazz and more with Hep Alpert. And I played you Bullish. Beautiful, beautiful music indeed, only on Radio 2000. I see Simon Siko, our good friend, Mr. Simon Siko, listening to us from Carltonville. Says, good morning to you, Johnson, and listening to the show from work. And I work for TKT Security Company with my colleague, Mr. Peter Skosana. And we are enjoying the music on Radio 2000. Thank you so much, sir, for being with us this morning. Espresso Mondli, listening to us from Grootvlei Power Station, says, done offloading and nice music as always. Greetings to all the truck drivers from Palisa Mine. And I want to say to you, enjoy your work, enjoy your Tuesday morning, and take care. Let's get the job done. Let's continue working, working hard. Thank you so much, Mondli, for getting in touch with us. And Tulani, listening from Durban, Kwandengezi. And he says, hey, Johnson, let me tell you, I can't sleep. Just enjoying good music. And I'm right here on Radio 2000. Thank you so much, Tulani, for being with us this morning. As far as Constable Nyembe, also part of the show with his colleagues, Boots on the Ground, that is in Harry Smith, patrolling the town of Harry Smith. And they all come from Harry Smith Crime Prevention Unit, working night shift with Constable Makwamba, Constable Muletsani, Constable Harikwe, as well as Constable Silesho. Say good morning to you, Johnson. We're enjoying the music on Radio 2000. We're part of the Midnight Paradise, as always, and you're keeping us awake. Hey, let me tell you, Constable Nyembe, you also keep me awake. And yeah, we appreciate the love and the good work as well that you continue to do with your colleagues. It's amazing, absolutely beautiful. We love it because we feel safe and protected when you are around, when we see your visibility. And yeah, absolutely very safe in our homes, on the roads as we drive, in our factories and different companies at this time of the morning, in different warehouses where people are working, in different filling stations all across the country. And when we see you and your visibility and many other colleagues of yours as well all across the country, men and women in blue, then yeah, we feel safe, absolutely very, very safe indeed. So thanks for the hard work, thanks for the good work that you continue to put in, and making sure that everyone in and around the town of Harry Smith is safe and sound. The music continues, and coming up shortly, we'll bring you 20 minutes of Proudly South African Music. It is the homebrew feature. And I've got a classic from legendary Kefa Semenya, as well as Mamle Tambulu on the way. Miriam Makeba, another beautiful song that we've got for you. That classic, Meet Me at the River. Oh, man. Yeah, that song just brings out the singing in me, the best of it, as well as the music from Yvonne Chaka Chaka, all of that on the way. So there's a big game, and I'm sure you are aware, that's going to kick off later on. This morning, it's the USA up against Belgium. And there's some controversy now regarding that particular encounter. And the U.S. President Donald Trump has intervened. And I'm sure you would know that Folarin Balogun had been given a red card in one of the games that they played. So ideally, wasn't supposed to play in this encounter. So there's the whole controversy of FIFA suspending that particular red card and all of that, and the US president getting involved. Can you imagine? You see, I don't like it when politicians get involved in football. No, don't. So leave football, leave soccer to the professionals and focus on politics, right? So we'll have to see when that game kicks off, and we'll see if he is on the starting lineup as well. That is the US up against Belgium. That game coming up later on. And we'll keep you up to speed with what is happening regarding that particular match. Otherwise, you're tuning into the Midnight Paradise Radio 2000, our music, your memories. And of course, we are with you on a Tuesday, wherever you might be nationwide. You know you've got a friend, you've got a companion, and you've got the radio station that plays you the right kind of music. You don't believe me? We're back with some more after this. You're going to love it.
1: 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It's time to reignite the spirit of Ubuntu. 67 years of Madiba's legacy are calling you.
2: Our struggle for freedom and justice was a collective effort. Mandela Day is no different. It is in your hands.
1: 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No act of kindness is too small. 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Celebrate Mandela Month, because the power to change the world is in our hands. 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
3: 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I wanted us to talk about what you're facing.
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1: 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Our music,

It is indeed Radio 2000, our music, your memories, and this is how you and I come alive with 20 minutes of proudly South African music. We call this the Homebrew feature. It's music from Yvonne Chaka Chaka, the presence of Africa, with Kana Uchema, as well as Miriam Makeba. That song just takes me back in time, Meet Me at the River. Mamle Tambulu with Buza, as well as a legendary Kefa Siminya, Zipinkomo. And let me share this story with you. And as I was playing the music, and I'm just going back and down memory lane, and I'm thinking about some of the albums and some of the LPs that I remember my father heard as I was growing up. Ladysmith Black Mambazo, some of the LPs that he had in his music collection. And I was thinking of Juluka. Yeah. Yuma Sikela. Kefa Siminya. Mamle Tambulu. Miriam Makeba. Harry Belafonte. Incredible stuff. Bayete. Sakile. And I'm sure you do remember. I'm sure you do remember some of the albums, as well as the songs that you heard, perhaps your parents or your brother or your sister playing as you were growing up. Beautiful, beautiful music. And I suppose that's where the inspiration for loving the music comes from. And I know. At the time as well, there was some Paul Simon. You remember Paul Simon did some work as well with Ray Phiri, Isaac Namshali, and many other guys from South Africa were also part of the people's band Stimela. Incredible stuff. And we'll continue to bring you proudly South African music right here on Radio 2000, because we are a proudly South African station, as you and I come alive on a brand new day. It is a Tuesday, and I hope you're fine. For those of you who are driving, if you're on the roads, please be safe, take it easy, drive safely, and stick to the speed limit. And let me tell you, if you do that, you and I will be safe, and other people as well who are using the road this time of the morning. We all are going to be safe. Safety, it's our priority. And I see Tumani Moloi listening to the show from Meqebega this morning, and says, hey, thanks for the good music. And Tumani goes on to say, I'm proud of you. No, I'm the one who's proud of you for having been with us this morning. Yeah, nice one, man. Oh, Tumani, you're such a good friend. I really appreciate that. From Jabula, Plant Hire, that is in Qebega, listening to the show this morning. And another message says, good morning to you, Mr. Johnson. By the way, we are listening to good music, and we are in the medical field, saving lives with Bratobi, Jimmy, and MJ. This one from Tsepo, listening to us from the capital city, Pretoria, enjoying the music on Radio 2000. Appreciate hearing from you. Thank you so much indeed for joining us and for being with us right here on Radio 2000. All right, we'll take a break and then return into the third and final hour of this show. Let me also remind you that coming up in the next 20 minutes, we've got for you our Pillow Talk session. Pillow Talk session. So we talk about a little bit of this and that as far as love is concerned, your relationship. How is it going anyway? Is everything okay? Are you addressing the issues that you are not comfortable with? And I've always encouraged us to speak. We must talk when we're in these relationships. And don't only talk when there's a problem.
then let me tell you something. It's going to be very difficult for you to sort it out. So it's important to always engage with your partner and talk about this and that. And if there's something that you feel you're not comfortable with, address it. And in a nice way, in a good way, in a respectful manner, in a loving manner. You understand? And that's the way you've got to approach these issues. That's the best way to approach them. When you address issues that you feel you're not comfortable or you're not happy with in your relationship, and you do that with love and respect. Say, honey, you know, I don't know, but I've got a feeling it looks like you've changed. I'm not feeling the love that I used to feel before. What could be the problem? Maybe your partner is stressing about something. And when you sit down and you talk about it, then she'll be able to open up and say,